0: 617, can you descend to that about 310 reach level in 4 minutes?
1: 310 reach level 4 minutes, shuttle 617.
0: Shadow 858, lands at about 370, reach level by Enfa. Shadow 858, are you able for level 370?
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2: Radar, good morning, Hong Kong Shuttle 598, wind speed level 250.
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2: EPCO, climb for level 350, Hong Kong Shuttle 598.
4: 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Both away, Hong Kong Shuttle
5: 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Shuttle 6178, we're ready, descend at level 260, reach by impact.
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0: China Southern 8490, contact radar 123 decimal 47.
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6: 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Still signal 4 5, Shadow 617, over.
2: 220 by SAPEX. China 7-8490, Hong Kong radar. After eastbound, descend to reach flight level 220 by SAPEX.
5: After eastbound, descend to flight level 220 by SAPEX, China 7-8490.
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0: 5-9-7-0-5, descend to flight level 130.
3: To flight level 130, 5-9-7-0-5.
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4: 8490.
5: 4 radar, Shenzhen 327, maintain level 120, sponsor 2136.
0: Shenzhen 327, Hong Kong radar identified, maintain flight level 120.
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4: 7787 Hong Kong identified. 7 7 7 7 7 7 7 7 7 7 7 7 7 7 7 7 7 7 7 7 7 7 7 7 7 7 7 7 7 7 7 7 7 7 7 7 7 7 7 7 7 7 7 7 7 7 7 7 7 7 7 7 7 7 7 7 7 7 7 7 7 7 7 7 7 7 7 7 7 7 7 7 7 7 7 7 7 7 7 7 7 7 7 7 7 7 7 7 7 7 7 7 7 7 7 7 7 7 7 7 7 7 7 7 7 7 7 7 7 7 7 7 7 7 7 7 7 7 7 7 7 7 7 7 7 7 7 7 7 7 7 7 7 7 7 7 7 7 7 7 7 7 7 7 7 7 7 7 7 7 7 7 7 7 7 7 7 7 7 7 7 7 7 7 7 7 7 7 7 7 7 7 7 7 7 7 7 7 7 7 7 7 7
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6: Catalina Tree 1, question Catalina A14, this is the 3000 feet. 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
2: Hong Kong radar, roger.
6: Canary 14, roger, from Lyme via it's bucket in front of Perch, runway 07, left, reporting stabilization.
10: Right, primary, right, cancel level, just behind 975.
0: Surgeon air 327, climb to flight level 250.
5: 50, Shenzhen 327.
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2: 49, maintain speed 300 knots or greater until advised.
11: Okay, 1130. Cafe 958, climb 330.
1: Hong Kong radar, good morning. Hong Kong shuttle 130, climbing for level 160.
2: Shuttle 130, Hong Kong radar, climb to flight level 250, no speed restriction.
1: Climb for level 250, no speed restriction. Hong Kong shuttle 130.
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2: 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Charlie 4 Alpha arrival.
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8: 7, Hong Kong radar, report request level.
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9: Hello. Hong Kong, good morning, Cathay 921, flight level 140.
8: Cathay 921, Hong Kong radar, climb to flight level 250, cancel speed level restriction.
9: Cancel speed level restriction, climb flight level 250, Cathay 921.
8: To 3 decimal 47. To procedure to TMOT, descend to the level 170.
1: TMOT, descend level 170, recap 112.
8: 118 decimal 902.
10: 902, Cathay 434.
11: Morning, Cathay 434, on climb, flight level 250.
4: Cathay 434, Hong Kong radar, climb to level 350, track direct NVAR.
11: Climb, flight level 350, and direct to NVAR, Cathay 434.
1: 47990.
8: Cathay 612, I'm ready, descend for level 260, reached by Maple.
1: Flight level 260, reached by Maple, Cathay 612.
12: From Lime via Stata, crash via 2 to Buxton, front of approach, runway 07 left.
1: 1892, from Shadow 130, good
8: day. 591, maintain speed 300 knots below 10,000 feet.
6: 0, climbing for level 250.
4: Hong Kong Shadow 130, good morning, climb to level 370.
6: Climb to level 370, Hong Kong Shadow
12: 130. 9911, turn right, proceed up to line.
8: 9 decimal 1.
4: Contact radar 126.5.
1: 45, Mandarin 983, bye bye.
12: 1990.
0: Hong Kong Shuttle 738, contact radar 127.1.
1: 127.1, Hong Kong Shuttle 738, thank you.
11: Link Channel Garden 8, 117, maintain for level 120, squawk 3140.
0: Hong Kong radar identified, maintain for level 120.
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8: Contact radar 118.902.
1: 892, Hong Kong Shadow 192. Radar Bohemia 112, passing level 120, climbing 160, checking that soul.
8: Radar 112, Hong Kong radar, climb to flight level 250, no speed restriction.
1: 250, no speed control, Bohemia 112.
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12: 617, question, turn from 267, speed 180 knots or greater until 70 ME. Cross 617, turn right heading 270, vector for sequencing, 60 miles from touchdown.
8: Shuttle 724, maintain for level 160.
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12: Delta 107 left.
8: Shuttle 724, contact radar 123.47.

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1: Hawker Shuttle 724, radar, climb to flight level 250.
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4: 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Expect 6, 3 miles from Tarzan.
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2: Descent flight level 130, Cathay 612.
5: Bring in Alpha 12, Hong Kong radar, climb flight level 330, reach by Sosa, no speed control.
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2: 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Instruction, please.
1: Cathay 612, after Maple, descent to flight level 130.
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1: 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Maintain flight level 250.
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13: The thermal frequency is China Southern 8490.
12: China Southern 8490, China Southern 8490, frequency 121.4.
13: 121.4, cancel 333, China Southern 8490.
2: 4250, request flight level 310.
1: Hainan 7981, Hong Kong radar, climb flight level 270 initially.
2: Initial climbing for flight level 270, Hainan 7991.
14: Blue radar, good morning, China Southern 8117, climb to flight level 250, direct to APCO.
1: China Southern 8117, Hong Kong radar, report request level.
2: Same.
15: Level 200 by eastbound, current 094.
12: Shuttle flight to Hong Kong, good morning, climb flight level 250.
2: 250, shuttle flight to Hong
12: Kong. Buena 236, clear direct, not P.
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12: Hey, there, correction, the last. Trying to put you one up in the sequence. Can you just do 270?
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5: Roger, stop climb flight level 310 on 7981.
19: climbing to fly level 310 and 7991, thank you.
7: 7 minutes to be 230 knots or greater. Singapore 7980, descend to 4,500 feet. Charger 47 approach, minute 5,000 feet, turn left heading 130.
12: 522, clear direct, map key. 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
18: 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Radar, good morning, Chimera 867, maintain level 280, squawk 7005, request flight level 360.
5: Sherman 867, identified, either flight level 330 or flight level 370.
18: 230, Chimera 867.
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18: Maintain present level standby, Chimera 867.
14: Flying to
18: flyline
14: 310. 997981, Roger. 7981.
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1: clear direct,
18: 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Sorry, Dolly, Bohemia 112. 177
1: or greater.
18: This is 77 or greater, Hong Kong Shuttle 738.
1: Hong Kong Shuttle 724, cruising speed, map 177 or less.
18: 7 less, cruising speed 74.
1: Flight level 250, proceed direct to
18: Ali. Flight level 250, proceed direct to Ali, Cathay 705. Hong Kong 1 radar, Sugar 239, flight level 120, squawk 3137.
1: Sugar 239, Hong Kong radar identified,
18: maintain flight level 120. Maintain flight level 120, Sugar 239.
7: 7980, descend to 3,000 feet from Lime via static, clear for the approach, runway 07 right.
1: Cathay 612, reduce
14: speed
1: down to
14: 280. Bye bye.
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1: 47, Cathay 612.
12: Challenger 47 first, turn right heading 270.
1: 901 Hong Kong radar, climb to flight level 250.
11: Climb to level 250, Cathay 691.
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7: Mandarin 983, descend 5 stars to 6,000 feet on Chinese 1011. Cathay 449, turn right, proceed direct to Lines, and from Lines via Stella, clear for the approach, runway 07 right.
12: Via SID to flight level 140.
18: 0, Bonia 236.
1: China 73037, Hong Kong radar identified, maintain flight level 250.
14: Maintain flight level 250, channel 7 3037.
3: Pi 121 Decimal 4.
9: 121 Decimal 4, Cathay 982, good day.
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6: Cathay 705, contact radar 127 Decimal 1.
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8: 127 Decimal 1, China Southern 3037.
7: 980, reduce speed to crashing, reduce speed 180 knots.
3: Seven, Hong Kong radar, report request level.
8: Request flight level 320, China Southern 3037.
3: China Southern 3037, roger, after Sierra, climb for level 320.
8: Climb to flight level 320, after Sierra, China Southern 3037. Hong Kong radar, Cathay 705, climbing flight level 250, direct alley.
3: Cathay 705, Hong Kong radar, climb for level 11,600 meters.
8: Climb flight level 11,600 meters, Cathay 705.
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7: Last approach, 27 right, and for the missed approach, follow the localized Alice Golf missed approach procedure, 107 right.
9: Hello, Cafe 723.
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6: 11.
8: And for
6: Korea 0904, expect our left to approach runway 34, information alpha.
8: And Charlie 4 alpha, information alpha, ILS runway 34, send 9000, KNH 1011, Korea 0904.
6: Korea 0904, commence descent after eastbound.
8: Commence descent after eastbound, Korea 0904.
6: Cathay 612, contact approach 119.1.
21: Cathay 2840, flight level 350 is available.
3: China Eastern 2840, stand by.
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8: squawk 3126, stay with
6: 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China 73091, Hong Kong radar identified, report released by Guangzhou.
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22: Hong Kong radar again, Cal 853, flight level 190, released by Guangzhou.
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8: Shenzhen Air 239.
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22: 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Cali 5 arrival, Cibu 110.
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3: 57 level 200, 5 level 200, 5 level 200, 5 level 200, 5 level 200, 5 level 200, 5 level 200, 5 level 200, 5 level 200, 5 level 200, 5 level 200, 5 level 200, 5 level 200, 5 level 200, 5 level 200, 5 level 200, 5 level 200, 5 level 200, 5 level 200, 5 level 200, 5 level 200, 5 level 200, 5 level 200, 5 level 200, 5 level 200, 5 level 200, 5 level 200, 5 level 200, 5 level 200, 5 level 200, 5 level 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
1: Traveler 7625, descend to flight level 180.
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1: 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Sojourner 239er, contact radar 127.1.
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3: 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Level 370 shuttle 502.
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1: China 75086 Hong Kong radar, after Eastbourne, proceed direct to Gobi, and after Eastbourne, descend to reach flight level 110 by Gobi.
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4: After eastbound, descend to flight level 110, lit by Gobi, China 1050AC.
6: 0, 1, 2, 3, 4, 7.
3: Decimal 47, Scooter 100, good day.
6: Dynasty 787, radar 125, decimal 32.
3: 260 by eastbound.
1: Scooter 100, Hong Kong radar, after eastbound, descend to reach flight level 220 by SAPEX.
3: After eastbound, descend to reach flight level 220 by SAPEX, Scooter 100.
9: 310, dial to Epcot, 239.
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6: Chamonix 867, climb to
9: flight level 330. Flight level 330, Chamonix 867. 7343, position Sierra, flight level 230.
1: Chamonix 7343, climb to flight level 250.
9: Confirm, climb to flight level 250, Chamonix 7343.
1: Chamonix 7343, AFA.
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2: fire level 250,
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3: In 2431.
5: Shenzhen Air 335, Hong Kong radar, report request level.
3: Standing by.
9: 290, China 7343.
6: China 7391, further right, heading 140.
3: Heading 140, Southbound, change 091.
8: 2580260.
3: Ready to send flight level 260, Starwalker 201.
1: Right, maintain flight level 120.
4: Roger, maintain level 120, right, express 187.
5: Right, roger, climb flight level 320 initially.
3: Climb to flight level 320 initially, and 335.
0: 610, turn right, proceed up to line.
8: 7, contact radar, 13215.
9: 13215, good day, Chamonix, 827.
6: Level 250, clear direct, not P.
9: 510.
1: Kelly 694, you're identified, clear 07 Alpha, rifle.
6: Chamonix 27, climb to flight level 330.
9: So flight level 330, Chamonix 827.
0: zero knots or greater until 5 DME.
9: 094.
6: Descend to flight level 260, level by Sunny.
4: Descend level 260, level by Sunny, tip 110.
6: China Southern 343, climb to flight level 330.
9: To flight level 330, China Southern 343.
8: Contact approach on 119 at decimal 1.
1: 119, charge your 47 today. Morning again, Charger 47, information Julius, 5,000 feet, heading
0: 10-0. Charger 47, approach, expect RS Golf approach, runway 07 right, and maintain 5,000 feet.
1: RS Golf 07 right, maintaining 5,000 feet.
0: Kabulak 7625, reduce speed to 180 knots.
2: Knots.
12: 180 speed to 80 knots, very basic.
9: Sabado, Sierra Alpha Bravo, November Oscar, China Southern 340.
7: C16.
8: Cathay 771, cancel speed restrictions.
12: Cancel speed, Cathay 771.
7: 33.82, Cathay 5,000.
8: Departure identified to climb via SID to flight level 160.
2: I see flight level 160.
9: 160384.
7: En route has 8 minutes. Descending flight level 190.
1: Cathay 694, Hong Kong radar, stand by for lower.
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12: Cathay 596, clear direct to Metki.
7: Clear to Metki, Cathay 596. 122, decimal 6, Dynasty 833.
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9: 126.73, TP110. NTR 70, cleared ILS runway 34 Zulu approach, report established, good at 094.
1: Scooter 100, counter departure 122.65.
7: Departure 122.65, scooter 100, good day.
9: Radar, TP110, descending level 260 by Sunny.
1: Cebu 100, question Cebu 110, Hong Kong radar after Sunny descend to reach flight level 130 by Mango.
9: After Sunny descend level 130 reach by Mango, Cebu 130. Correction, Cebu 110. Hong Kong radar, very good morning, China Southern 3015, level 250, squawking 3102 inbound Sierra.
1: China Southern 301, Hong Kong radar identified, maintain flight level 250.
9: Maintain flight level 250, China Southern 301.
1: Contact
9: radar 127.1. 1 right, Cathay 694, cancel level restriction, descend to reach flight level 110 by Murray. Descend flight level 110 by Murray, cancel restriction, Cathay
6: 301,
9: contact radar 127.1.
6: Right to left in 3 minutes, climbing 1,000 feet below you, maintain pressure level.
7: In prison level,
4: Daniel 851. Level 320, right, express 687.
9: Level 250.
5: China Southern 301, Hong Kong radar, report request level.
9: Request fire level 330, China Southern 301.
5: China Southern 301, copy your request, climb initially flight level 270.
9: Climb initially to flight level 270, China Southern 301.
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2: Cafe 624, you identified, clear Sierra 7 Alpha arrival.
13: Sierra 7 Alpha arrival, Cafe 624. Hong Kong radar, good morning, Cafe 771, maintaining flight level 160, direct softly.
2: Cafe 771, radar, proceed direct alley, climb to flight level 250.
13: Climbing flight level 250, direct alley, Cafe 771.
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4: Manila 11 and Desmond 3, Xiamen 867, good day.
5: Radar 123, decimal 47.
8: Cathay 4 air departure identified, climb via SID to flight level 160.
2: Radar, proceed direct early, climb to flight level 250.
4: Direct position early and climb flight level 250, tap down 3601.
2: Ethiopian G601, speed 300 knots.
13: 0 tap down 3601. Good morning, Hong Kong radar, China Southern 353, flight level 250, estimating Sierra at 0103.
2: China Southern 353, Hong Kong radar, report your passing flight level on Quarko.
13: Request the passing, report passing flight level 250, Quarko and 5167.
2: China Southern 353, you are identified, stand by higher.
13: Stand by higher, China Southern 353.
2: Cathay 767, contact radar 123, decimal 47.
13: 123, decimal 47. Flight route to make the level by inbound.
2: Cathay 596, continue flight route.
13: Flight route, Cathay 596.
2: Radar, proceed direct to LASIK, climb to flight level 250.
4: Climb
15: climb to flight level 250 and confirm direct to Lexit, Cathay 767.
5: Cathay 767, affirm.
15: Okay, Cathay 767.
8: To flight level 160. China 118, proceed direct to Bicol.
16: Proceed direct to Bicol, yeah, China 118.
7: Cathay 316, clear
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6: Descend to reach flight level 110 by muscle, cause the impact flight level 260 or below.
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5: 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China 7353, contact radar 127.1.
13: Climb to flight level 330 and China 7301.
14: Force, good 100, good day.
5: United 820, country present heading.
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13: 330, we need a 614.
9: Radar Cathay 384, flight level 220.
5: Cathay 384, roger, climb flight level 7,500 meters.
9: Climb 7,500 meters, Cathay 384.
13: We request flight level 360.
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18: DC 280, Cathay Lamo.
9: Flight 4K, jump air 8739.
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8: Day 488, contact radar 133.82.
14: 133.82, QNH 488.
8: Bayonet 628, report your passing altitude again. Bayonet 628 departure identified, climb via SID to flight level 160.
13: To flight level 320 initially, China 7353.
4: Climb level 120, clear at 7711.
7: FA 767, good morning. Climb to flight level 320.
5: Climb flight level 320.
13: ID 9000 feet. ID 9000 feet,
5: FA 607. United 820, contact departure, Cushion, contact radar 123, decimal 47.
17: Radar 1247, United 820.
18: 280 knots or more, Cathay 914.
8: Bahinia 628, wind ready, increase speed to 280 knots.
14: Ready, speed break, that's going 628.
5: Flight level 250.
17: I maintain flight level 250, United 820.
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3: Hong Kong 76 departure identified, climb via SID to flight level 160.
0: Climb via SID flight.
4: A0, Starwalker 201.
5: Order at 7711, confirm altitude, climb.
6: ABAM unrestricted, climb, expedite pass, flight level 160.
5: Level 210 and unrestricted, expedite climb, passing level 160, order at 7711.
7: Zero, good morning, we're down 57, flight level 320, about please squawk 674.
8: Vietnam 587, Hong Kong identified.
7: 587, any chance for higher level up to flight level 340 for cruise, Vietnam 57.
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7: 57.
0: 66.
9: Okay, 624, descend 3,000 feet from line, try Stella, 3ILS, approach runway 07 right, report established.
10: 0104.
11: Squawker 0104 is bringing 8552. And due to the delay, if available, request a shortcut for us. Thanks.
10: Spring 8552, continue flight plan route, standby and identified.
11: Standing by for shortcut, flight plan route, spring 8552.
12: Squawker 233, can approach 119, that's more one today.
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13: 1226, China Southern 3037, good day.
6: Hong Shuttle 552, radar, quantified level 250, speed 30, zero north of radar.
13: Radar, level 250, speed 300 north of radar, push off altitude.
6: 882.
5: 1232, thank you, good day, clear 7711.
6: Canada 607, climb via SID, flight level 160.
14: Climb via the SID, flight level 160, Canada 607.
3: Great.
15: 8280, that's okay, there, boy. Yeah, 628.
3: Bahia 690, follow SID speed restrictions.
16: Radar 127, decimal 1, you have
10: 820. United 820, climb 250 320, stand by higher.
5: Request for the climb.
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17: 1226, there are 239.
10: China Eastern 2840, contact Guangzhou 13307.
5: 13307, Shenzhen 2840.
3: Departure identified, climb via SID to flight level 130.
10: European 3601, clear direct CQ.
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10: Dynasty 851, maintain mark 78, due traffic behind.
19: 178, Dynasty 851.
20: Zero, Delta 54.
6: 8998, contact Taipei 129, that is 41.
20: We had 8908 heavy, bye-bye.
21: Hello, Cathay 914, we're passing level 208, climbing 250 to Lekin.
6: Cathay 914, stop climb, spot lock on 7,500 meters.
21: Stop climb, level 7,500 meters, Cathay 914.
6: Cathay 607, radar, climb to flight level 220.
19: Level 220, Cathay 607.
10: How high?
22: 7349, request level 370.
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10: 20.
22: Time initially flow to 320, 37349.
25: Welcome to 7954, good morning, Mayday 910,400 meters. Approaching Damo Squawk 7055.
10: Vietnam 584, identify, are you able for level 370?
25: Unable for level 370, Vietnam 54.
10: Vietnam 584, roger, maintain present level.
25: Maintain present level, Vietnam 54.
26: Good morning, August Shore, follow through, climbing for level 250.
10: Hong Kong Shuttle 552, cancel speed and climb to flight level 300.
26: Speed,
27: to climb flight level 300, Hong Kong Shuttle
26: 552.
27: 343, contact Manila, data link and monitor 119 at small tree.
22: Back to Manila, 119 at small tree, 10,343, good
27: day. Then we reach flight level 110 by muscle, cross and pad at or below flight level 260.
22: 7-1
27: 233, descend to 4,500 feet.
6: Climb to flight level 250, cancel speed control.
19: Cancel speed control, climb flight level 250, Cathay 607.
24: 60, confirm right square 6187.
10: Affirm 360.
24: Yeah, climb now level 360, right square 6187.
10: Niger 820, climb to flight level 360.
24: And flight level 360, United 820.
21: 080, Cathay 916.
6: 607, contact radar 127, decimal 1.
19: 27, decimal 1, Cathay 607.
6: Radar 123, decimal 47.
28: 127,
6: Starwalker 201, contact radar 123, decimal 905.
21: 3905, good day, Starwalker 201.
6: 51, Hong Kong radar identified, cleared RB4 Alpha.
21: RB4 Alpha,
6: 8851. 8759R radar, climb to flight level 250.
28: Climb flight level 250, Cathay
21: 7590.
6: Star Walker 201 radar, Macabre Mate 34, information Bravo.
21: Information Bravo,
6: radar identified, cleared RB4 Alpha.
21: Before
6: arrival, Hong Kong Shuttle 607. Feet QNH 1011, clear IRS Sul approach 1 May 34.
25: 0015.
10: Roger, cross Epcal time 25 or earlier, due traffic behind.
25: Cross Epcal 25 or earlier, right express 6187.
10: United 820, cross Epcal time 35 or later.
16: Again, United 820.
10: Epcal time 35 or later.
16: Okay, Epcal, you said 35 or later?
10: Later, 35 or later.
16: Okay, cross Epcal at or after 0135.
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25: Passed over 320.
10: China Southern 8159er, Roger, stand by.
25: Flight China Southern 159.
10: So 552, climb to flight level 340.
25: 2, climb flight level 340, Uncle 552, thank you.
10: Vietnam 584, contact radar 118-92.
25: 118-92, Vietnam 84, thank you, bye. Right.
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3: 30, cancel speed restrictions.
6: Nawaka 329 on Hong Kong radar identified, clear Sierra Mike Tango 4 Alpha.
25: Clear Sierra Mike Tango 4 Alpha, Nawaka 329.
16: 584, good morning,
6: Vietnam 584, good morning, clear direct to N5.
16: Thank you, Vietnam 584.
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25: 3335, Dynasty 851, good day.
10: Airspring 8552, contact radar 13215.
25: 5, Airspring 8552, good day.
16: Go direct mapping, climbing level 250.
6: Maintenance is 90, climb up level 270 initially, cancel speed restrictions.
16: Yes, so speed to restriction and climate level 270 initially when you are 690.
10: Antawi 3904, contact radar 13215, bye bye.
25: Data 13215-3394, good day.
10: China Southern 8159, climb to flight level 310 final and clear direct Epcal.
16: Roger.
3: These are contact radar 133.82.
10: 133.82, Charlie
25: 533. And I confirm 1226. 1226,
10: 2356. Cathay 607, heading 190 size, after passing level 370, direct Aquila.
25: Heading 195 and after passing flight level 370, direct to surf, confirm Cathay 607.
10: Aquila.
25: So Aquila after 370, Cathay 607.
16: Relay channel southern, 159, confirm level 330 is available.
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10: Not available. Are you able for level 350 or 360?
16: Would like me to know 310, Chancellor 8159.
10: Gotcha.
18: Then the present level of Vietnam 47.
3: 1,900 meters. Expect to rejoin SID.
27: Right heading 155, climb 6,900 meters, Cathay 257.
6: And squawk call.
25: Squawk level 206, squawk 0740,
6: 6205. Package 6205, you're identified, clear Sierra 7 Alpha arrival, stand by lower.
25: 771.
5: Radar, good day Cathay 759, climbing flight level 250.
10: Cathay 759, Roger. Are you able flight level 350 or 360?
26: Flight level 190, maintain flight level 190,
6: 36205,
10: Delta Guangzhou, CAU to flight level 190. And a Southern 8159, climb to flight level 320, final.
26: Flying to flight level 325, China Southern 8159, thank you. Flight level 250, squawking 5340.
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0: 005. 3201, long flight, runway 3.
6: Salka 201, continue approach.
0: Continue approach, double good, you come on.
6: China 7, H13, contact radar 127.1.
26: 127.1, China 7, H13, good day.
6: Taxi 6205, descend 5 star, to flight level 110. Malaysian 079, counter radar 127.1.
1: Xiamen 11, good day, ma'am, Malaysian 079.
26: 3, Xiamen
27: 39. China 3301, Sentinel, contact Manila, data lane and monitor 119, that's small tree.
26: S-Sentinel can take Manila by data link or monitor 119, there's more trade, China Southern 301 today.
6: Level 540, departure identified, climb for SID for level 160.
26: SID for level 160, level 540.
6: Level 548, continue climb for level 4350, final.
26: Alright.
6: Bohemia 690, continue climb, flight level 310, final.
26: Continue to flight level 310, final, when you 690.
2: And clear direct to Kila, India, Kilo, Echo, Lima, Alpha, China Southern, H313.
4: Morning, Hong Kong radar, Vietnam, Paris 7, I'm maintaining flight level 340, about LA, squawk 2674.
10: Vietnam, flight 87, Roger.
3: Great Bay 702 departure identified, climb via SID to flight level 160.
7: 564 approaching Alpha.
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7: 564, good day.
6: A51, descend now, flight level 310, speed 300 knots or greater.
2: 310, speed 300 or greater, A51.
26: Level 200, have to reach by east bend, okay, 160.
3: Contact radar 133.82.
26: 133.82, okay, 433.
2: Maintain for now 340, Expert Summon Road 017.
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26: Level 340, squawking 2707.
27: Philippine 334, Hong Kong identified.
2: Philippine 334.
6: Level 260.
2: Then now for level 260, Bohemia 231.
6: Bohemia 231, I turn left heading 200.
2: Left heading
6: 200,
3: Bohemia 231. 315, clear direct exhaust. I'd climb via SID to flight level 6,900 meters.
2: Via SID.
26: Now flight level 310, return to speed 280, Hong Kong Shuttle 607.
2: Zero climbing, flight level 250.
6: Cathay 530, climb flight level 350.
8: Flight level 350, Cathay 530.
6: C15, contact radar 123, decimal 47.
9: 7
6: and
11: 315, bye bye. Flight level 370.
6: Roger.
11: 6205, confirm now descending.
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6: A51 descend, flight level 260.
9: 081, A51.
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12: Hong Kong Radar, good morning, Cargo's 9365, heading 503-00 to Shinkopan.
11: Cargo's 9365, Hong Kong identified.
12: Thank you.
11: China 93078, descend to flight level 310, direct to eastbound.
9: 10, direct to eastbound, 3038.
6: Climb flight level 330.
8: Climb flight level 330, Cathay 430.
9: 460, that is also.
6: Hong Kong 540, radar, climb to flight level 250. Hong
9: Kong flight level 250, shadow 540.
8: Level 340.
11: It's China 743, Hong Kong identified.
8: 743, thank you.
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9: 90, shuttle 627.
6: Bohemia 231, turn right heading 310.
9: 0, Bohemia 231.
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3: Identified, climb via SID to flight level 160.
9: Hi, A410 is available, please.
10: Only point 834, good morning, identified, standby.
9: 34. Turn level 260 by Sunny, Cafe 912.
13: It has been 8875. Flight level 300, squawk 5076.
6: S-ring 8875, Hong Kong radar identified, clear Sierra Mike Tango 4 Alpha.
13: Clear Sierra Mike Tango 4 Alpha, thank you, S-ring 8875.
9: Hello, radar, good morning, Xiamen 703, flight level 360, squawk 1066.
6: Xiamen 8703, Hong Kong radar identified, after dot me, clear direct APCAL.
9: After dot me, direct to APCAL, Xiamen 703, thank you.
14: Good morning, Recap 126, level descending level 200.
6: Recap 126, radar, descend to flight level 110, cross eastbound, flight level 200 or below.
14: 10 level 110, cross eastbound level 200 below Rocket 126.
6: Air India 315, contact radar 127.1.
15: Samoan India 315, good day.
6: Hong Kong Shuttle 540, contact radar 127.1.
17: 71 Shuttle 540, thank you, bye bye.
10: Bye.
19: 1226, KLA 767, bye.
15: Hong Kong Red Air India 315, good morning, climbing passing 201.
10: Air India 315, climb to flight level 9800 meters.
15: 9800 meters, India 315.
17: Good morning, Hong Kong Shuttle 540, climbing passing flight level 210, for flight level 250.
10: Hong Kong Shuttle 540, Russia, cancel speed and climb 1600 meters.
17: Cancel speed and climb 1600 meters, Hong Kong Shuttle.
10: Air India 315, cancel speed and fly heading 225.
20: 3 Flutterway 380, squawking 2661.
11: Eva 211, Hong Kong identified.
27: Flutterway 110.
11: Shadow 607, radar 126, decimal 5.
17: 1265, Shadow 607, good day.
11: Alwaka 329, descend to Fatherville 280. Radar descend to reach level 110 by muscle.
10: Level 320.
27: 19.1, good day.
21: Alpha Lima descend level 320, calking 287.
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15: Enver, Cathay 432.
17: Good morning, Burmese 702, climbing for level 250.
11: 702, Hong Kong radar, climb to Federal 350.
17: Climb to Federal 350, good base 702.
28: Morning, we've been released by Guangzhou, descend in flight level 1900.
6: Cathay 660, radar, descend out of level 170.
28: Descend out, flight level 170, Cathay 660.
15: Shuttle
28: 66. CO direct Murray, Cathay 660.
27: Three two nine, Hong Kong radar, descend to reach flight level 230 by needle.
11: Tango 4 Alpha arrival.
23: Follow through my Tango 4 Alpha arrival, MKR 672.
28: Good morning, Hong Kong radar, Hong Kong Shuttle 625, Flutterbird 380, squawk 3703.
11: Hong Kong Shuttle 625, identify, cleared Abbey 4 Alpha arrival.
28: Cleared Abbey 4 Alpha arrival, Hong Kong Shuttle 625.
27: 118 decimal 4, bye bye.
23: 674, bye bye.
27: Go fine.
0: Air Spring 8875, descent flight level 260, speed 300 knots or greater.
1: Descent flight level 260, speed 300 or greater, Air Spring 8875.
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6: H32, proceed direct, Murray, descend of level 130.
4: Eric Murray, say the level again, Cathay 632.
6: Cathay 632, final for 130 and speed 300, 0 knots or greater.
4: 130 and the level 300 or greater on the speed, Cathay 632.
6: Cathay 660, contact approach 119.1.
4: No, no, just 11, Cathay 660, thank you, good morning.
5: Good morning, China Eastern 99623. 210, squawking 6416.
6: China Eastern 99623, Hong Kong radar, report your passing for level.
5: Passing to 22020, China Eastern 99623.
6: China Eastern 99623, you identified, clear Sierra 7 Alpha arrival.
5: Sierra 7 Alpha arrival, China Eastern 99623.
7: 271, descending flight 230 by Needle.
6: Starwalker 329, Hong Kong departure, after Needle, descends to available 180.
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27: 375, Hong Kong radar, descend to reach available 230 by Needle, maintain speed 300, not or greater.
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4: Cathay 777.
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5: Confirm heading Chinese 9622.
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5: After Sierra heading 180, Chinese
4: 9622. Cathay 717, for level 160.
6: Cathay 717, radar, climb to for level 250.
4: Level 250, Cathay 717.
10: Okay, so the first one was 280.
4: Roger, we are unable 40, sir.
10: Cathay 777, Roger, climb to for level 280, 28.
4: Okay, climb level 20, Cathay 777.
10: Only point 834, clear direct cap, please. Resume all navigation.
4: Four, thanks. 8552, flight level 370.
18: Zong shuttle 540.
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0: Junior 1307, direct muscle, Mike Uniform Sierra Echo Lima.
4: So muscle, Mike Uniform Sierra Echo Lima, and I'm at speed 300 or greater at Junior 1307. Can we take heading 050?
6: Cathay 632 heading 050 approved.
4: Heading 050, Cathay 632.
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10: Cathay 777, Roger, climb to flight level 320, standby for speed reduction.
4: Climb flight level 320, Cathay 77.
6: 632, descend to flight level 180.
3: to level 180, can I send 626?
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2: 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QNH 1011.
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0: Level 150.
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5: 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Make chance to request flight level 360.
4: 36 not available over Aquila. Next higher, 380 FI.
5: Able flight level 30, stay at flight level 340. Thank you, sir.
4: 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Maintain present level.
5: Maintain present level, EVA 067.
0: 23, descend to flight level
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1: Good evening, passing 215, turning 250, speed 300 knots, right?
3: Greater Bay 880, climb at about 350, no speed control.
1: 350 knots, speed Greater Bay 880.
3: Engineer 1307, descend at about 260.
1: Descend from 220 cross eastbound 260 below, turn 3078.
0: Identified, climb via SID for level 14, caution 130.
1: Level 1300. 110,
6: China 7963. Frequency for the P300. Philippine 300, expedite to flight level 270, traffic on your right.
1: Right, 270 for the P300.
6: Expedite flight level 270.
1: At level 270, Philippine 300.
3: Shadow 625, reduce now 250 knots, turn right heading 290.
1: Reducing speed to 250, right turn heading 290, Hong Kong Shuttle 625.
0: Philippine 300, Hong Kong.
1: Hong Kong Philippine 300, descending level 260, expedite passing 270.
0: Philippine 300, radar, descend to level 130, cross Sunny for level 260 or below.
1: Level 130, cross Sunny 260 below Philippine 300.
0: China Southern
1: 3047,
0: I just read about
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0: China Southern 3047,
1: Hong Kong radar, confirm 3133.
0: China Southern 3047. China Southern 3047, you identified, stand by for
1: higher.
0: China Southern 3047. China Southern 3047, now contact radar 127, stand number 1.
1: 7, that's number 1, China Southern 3047.
6: 365 radar 127.1.
2: 119.1, good day.
1: 8504.
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3: 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China Eastern 765, confirm tracking to Muscle.
2: Right heading 270, right there for trash shortening.
3: 26-5.
1: 126-5, good day, China Eastern 765.
3: Well.
2: Flight heading 270, went for trail shortening.
3: Thank you. Hong Kong radar descend to reach flight level 110 by Marshall. Confirm you can reach flight level 330 by Alpha.
4: 320. Then there's all I can to 3 Alpha.
1: 6.
0: Four seven.
4: Yeah, on your right hand side.
1: This.
0: Climb level 160. Singapore 8999 radar climb to level 200.
7: Level 200. Singapore 8999.
1: 13 request offset 10 miles to the left.
4: Left is approved, left hand side approved.
1: Copy, offset 10 miles to the left, thank you, turn 1000, A313.
4: Cal.
7: Roger, director F. Cal approved, Singapore 827, thank you.
4: Okay.
0: 236, say 7599, good day.
4: Air India 315, I contact Sanya 13335, bye bye.
1: 3335, 315, good day.
0: Descend to 8000 feet, QNH 10, 1 follow IRS 2
2: Shuttle 607 there, thank you, turn right heading 300. Shuttle ATC, good
6: morning, 3,200, 5,000.
8: Hong Kong Shuttle 822 departure identified, climb via SID to 9,000 feet.
6: Climb via SID 9,000 feet.
0: Clear IRS to the approach 1-8-3-4, speed bonding journals are greater until Papa. Alpha 329, descend to 3000 feet, clear IRS to the approach 1-8-3-4.
1: Descend 3000 feet, clear IRS to runway 34, approach tower for 329.
0: Alpha 329, AFM maintain speed 180 knots or greater, until Papa.
1: Then 180 knots or greater, until Papa, tower for 329.
0: Philippine 300, cloud approach 119, descend number 1.
2: 200 meters.
0: Descent level 140, Macau 657. S3-8875, normal speed.
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4: 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Sanya 1226.
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1: 50 knots. 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
1: speed 250
0: knots.
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0: knots,
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0: 657.
1: Early turn to
0: the
1: Papa.
0: Delta 229, early left turn to Papa, is a 3,000 feet by Papa.
8: Increase speed to 280 knots or greater.
6: Climb via SID level 160, turn ready speed 230 greater, short 82.
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1: 26,
3: move 5, Kelly 965. China Eastern 721, descends out of 0260.
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3: 27, that's 11, say about 8999, have a day.
1: Maintain flight 220.
0: China 7378 Hong Kong departure. Proceed to Tmall. Descend to level 170.
1: Direct to Tmall. Descend flight 170. Turn 3078.
2: At the light. We descend at level 260.
1: Descend flight 260. Macau 673.
2: Hong Kong Shadow 625, radar 126.5.
1: 126.5, Hong Kong Shadow 625.
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5: Vietnam 524, identify, confirm your level.
4: Level 410, Vietnam 524.
5: Vietnam 524, Roger.
1: Only 4806 flight level T70 and spoke 0701 approaching Kela.
5: Only 4806, good morning, identify.
0: 657 radar 123, decimal 905.
1: 395, good day, Macau 657. Right over there.
0: Soka 329, contact Macau Tower 118.0.
1: Hello, 260, Boyna, 221.
6: Overlay, good morning, air intern 9052, direction Dumet, climbing flight level 257.
2: Two stations, Bohemia 608, Hong Kong radar, climbed at level 370, track direct NFAR, no speed control.
6: 370, direct NFAR, no speed control, Boyna 60,
2: air intern 9052, Hong Kong, climbed at level 350, no speed control.
6: Flying flight level 350, no speed control, air intern 9052.
2: EVA 845, speed 280 knots.
1: Amos, Rocky 2471.
5: Double go 9019, identify, are you able higher level?
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1: Standby, maintain present level, level 919.
5: United 153, continue descent to flight level 260 by Maple and speed on transition to 50 knots.
2: Southern 3047, climb to flight level 320 final.
1: Flight to flight level 320, send a Southern 3047.
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1: 195.
2: Heading 310. Via 221 Hong Kong radar, reduce speed 250 knots and descend to flight level 110, cancel and pair rejection.
0: Descend to 6,000 feet.
1: 6,000 feet, I'm at 657.
7: China 765, descend to 6,000, expedite to 7,000 feet.
2: meters,
7: Galaxy 081. 625, turn left heading 250. 360, departure identified, climb 580 to level 130.
3: Hi, by level T-A-2 and the squawk 2666.
2: Eva 265 Hong Kong
3: identified.
1: Hong Kong radar, good morning, 3007, maintain flight at 340.
2: 345 for spacing turn right heading 310. And Macau 673, select departure 122-165, good day.
1: Departure 12265, select Macau 673, good morning.
0: 5-7. Go. MK 673, Hong Kong departure. After needle descent to flight level 180.
1: After needle descent to flight level 180, MK 673.
2: 822, Hong Kong radar, good day. Climb flight level 370.
7: Climb flight level 370, Hong Kong 7822.
2: Connie 2904, when ready, descend flight level 260, reach by input.
8: 8260 by input, Connie 2904.
5: Squawk 2242. Cafe 710, identify clear Betty 3 Alpha.
1: A3 Alpha, Cafe 710.
5: China Southern 3047, higher level occupied, flight level 320, final.
4: Roger that, China Southern 3047.
1: 7, we've been told we're maintaining 3 engine knots, then we need to back on them.
5: Double go 9019, contact radar 13215, bye bye.
9: Radar 13215, double go 9019, good day.
0: Aspect 875, contact Macau Tower 118.0.
4: 118.0, clear CIA 875.
0: And Macau 657, turn left heading 080.
1: Heading 080, Macau 657.
4: 9019,
1: roger. Climb flight level 330, direct Norman. Climb flight level 330, direct Norman. Double goal 9019, thank you.
4: 68 increase, speed to 250 knots.
2: Speed
1: to 250 knots, Hong Kong, 6-7-4, bye bye.
4: One at
1: no
4: main contact Manila 119.3.
1: And no more 119.3, just a 901, bye.
8: Hong Kong, good morning, Star Walker 741, flight level 400, approaching Kapli.
4: Star Walker 741, Hong Kong radar identified.
8: Identified, Star Walker 741, thank you.
1: Tablet to the traffic, 57.
0: Cathay 917, cancel Canto level rejection, descend to reach flight level 110 by Murray.
4: Reach flight level 110 by Murray, cancel the Canto restrictions, Cathay 917.
10: 1307, descend to 4,000 feet, speed 250 or greater.
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2: 70 Hong Kong radar, roger.
0: 3-0-0-1,000 feet, Delta 153 Hong Kong radar, after Maple, descend to flight level 240.
11: After Maple, descend to flight level 240, United 153.
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0: Macau 657, reduce speed to 180 knots or less.
7: Hong Kong radar, watch it.
1: 3 is released, flight level 212.
11: 280 knots, descend out to flight level 170.
4: 0280
11: speed, 2703.
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11: my 82.
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4: king,
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4: Korean 480, approaching Ikea Lab, level 330, 1.80 or greater.
7: Korean 480, Hong Kong radar, identify, cancel speed restriction.
4: Cell speed restriction, request climb up to flight level 390, Korean 480.
7: Korean 480, copy, standby.
11: Standby. Hong Kong radar, good day, Cathay 622, flight level 370.
7: Cathay 622, Hong Kong radar, identify, clear Canto 3 Alpha, arrival.
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0: 25, you identified, report released by Guangzhou.
7: Level 11,600 meters.
4: 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Dynasty 791.
3: Hong Kong radar level 899.
7: Say again.
3: Level 899 will be crossing at dot flight level 380. Is that okay?
7: Singapore 899 and cross reach flight level 400 by MBAR approved.
10: 721, runway 07 left, descend via star, 6,000 feet, QNH 1011.
7: Right.
3: Level 899, we are unable to cross at flight level 400, only about 30.
11: Speed
7: 250,
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2: 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Oh, reach level in 50 nautical miles.
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11: Flight level 200110 on the heading United 153.
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7: Turbo 999 for planning. If clear, you continue to climb. How many miles you can reach flight level 400?
12: 6, Hong Kong radar, roger.
14: Roger, identify the cloud fire study to flight level 160.
7: Bye bye. Decimal 2.
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11: Thank you, sir. 250 knots.
15: Morning, Cathay 755, climbing flight level 160, direct Southwest.
0: Cathay 755, radar, climb to flight level 250.
15: Sure, Cathay 755, thanks.
12: Small 1.
11: 531 291, thanks on that plan, 834.
15: Heading level 390, deviating weather up to 10 miles right of track. Singapore 74.
12: Singapore 74, Hong Kong radar, go ahead.
15: Roger, we are maintaining level 390, clear weather.
12: Singapore 74, identify direct to look, clear Betty 3 Alpha arrival.
15: Direct to the lock and clear Betty 3 Alpha arrival, Singapore 874.
12: Cafe 786, counter radar 127, please move 5 times.
0: Sensor pressure
16: is setting. 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
1: Cafe 796, descending follow 360.
0: Operator, after
1: the only part of 136. Form 213, Cafe 7 8.
0: United 153, descending flight level 170.
16: Flight level 170, United 153.
15: Flight level 360, squawk 2157.
12: Roger 138, Hong Kong radar identify. Clear Betty, 3 Alpha arrival.
15: Betty 3 Alpha arrival, ring cap 138.
0: Touch radar 123, decimal 905.
1: Betty 905, and the cow 673, goodbye.
16: 7-8-3-2-0. One moment here.
0: MK 673 Hong Kong radar, expect outlet Zulu approach runway 34, information Delta.
1: Expect outlet Zulu runway 34, we have Delta, MK 673.
0: United 153, turn left heading 070, descend to flight level 110.
15: Descend to flight level 110 and 070, heading United 153.
1: 182, 7850.
0: Douglas 4325, proceed now direct to Murray.
1: Direct to Murray, Douglas 4325.
0: To Murray, rejoin the star.
2: 368, fly heading 080.
0: The Hazel descended 3000 feet, clear outlet Zulu approach runway 34, QNH 1011.
1: Activate my approach runway 34, KH 101 confirmed, to the left center please. To the front, 673, thank
0: you. Cargo 4325,
1: contact approach 119.41. 119.41,
9: Cargo 4325, good morning. 168, climbing flight level 250.
2: Shenzhong 268, climb to flight level 330.
0: Level
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2: Cathay 410, climb to level 310.
15: Cathay 410.
2: 608, contact Taipei 129 at 841.
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9: 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Increase speed to 250 knots, I'm flying 12.

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1: 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Thank you, bye. Radar, good morning, Singapore 827, flight level 400.
2: Singapore 27, Hong Kong radar, watch out. Okay, 710, contact radar 128 decimal 75.
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6: 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FA 786, we might struggle for below 130 at Murray with the speed reduction.
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3: After Romeo, heading 090, 6000 feet, clearing to 11 AM, Country 7.
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10: This is for level 350.
0: Shanghai 64, roger, clear direct dot me.
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12: For departure, identified, Club 530 to Club Level 160. Hong Kong Shuttle 630, Canada Hunter Radar 133.82.
13: 33.82,
12: Hong Kong Shuttle 630. Bye. 3,000 knots.
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28: 345 with you again, flight level 210.
16: Cat 345, Hong Kong Radar, after Sierra, descend via star to flight level 110.
28: After Sierra, descend via the star, flight level 110, Cat 345.
16: Indonesia 863, contact radar 127.1.
29: Contact radar 127.1, Indonesia 863, good day.
16: Speed 280 knots. KD345, maintain speed 280 knots.
29: Yeah, SC3.
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4: Radar EVA 397, at flight level 360.
3: EVA 397, Hong Kong radar, climb flight level 1000 meters.
4: Climb 1000 meter, EVA 397.
5: Airbase 786, reach your speed 210 knots, this is 4,000 feet.
6: Increase speed to 250 knots.
1: 250 knots, ambassador 832.
5: Cathay 345, runway 07 left, keep high speed, turn left to Murray.
6: Keep high speed, turn left.
5: Feet, QNH 1011, stand by for speed reduction below 9,000 feet. QNH 1011. 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
7: Cathay 672.
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1: Indonesia 63.
8: Cathay 342, climbing level 2000.
0: G'day 342, Hong Kong radar, g'day climb to Federal 350, stand by higher.
8: 350, stand by higher, Cathay 342.
5: Line 4, descend to 4000 feet.
9: 4000, cutting to
8: QA decimal 35,
5: Cathay 368. Wind on 07 right is 230 degrees, about 10 knots. Do you still want it?
1: When ready, speed 280 knots or greater, Hong Kong Shuttle 832.
0: To confirm, you can make part of all 390, 10 miles to port of me.
8: 8342.
0: Roger, you can expect that. Maintain part of all 350 on reaching, call you back for high.
8: Roger, level 350, Cathay 342.
0: China Eastern 724, track direct Lim Su.
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3: China B 507, Hong Kong radar identified. Clear Tempo 3 Alpha arrival.
8: So 3 Alpha arrival, China B 507. Make it.
10: 631, Hong Kong radar identified. Maintain flight level 120.
8: Maintain flight level 120, Charlie November Whiskey 9631.
0: My contact radar 132, decimal 15.
7: 672.
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0: Air Macau 3 1 2 8. 77, 1 0. 9 0 9 5, approved, track now direct to Airbnb.
9: Charity Abbey, Shenzhen, 9095, thank you.
0: Cathay 361 Station, achieve increase to 2900 knots.
9: 2900 knots, Cathay 361.
12: 622.
13: Sponsored by the SID, climb flight level 160, Cathay.
14: Hong Kong departure, Mandarin 984, confirm cancel 250 knots, speed restriction.
15: Mandarin 984, Abram.
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0: 1, 2, 3, 4, 4, Shadow 804, good day, climb center ball 350, standby final.
16: 350, ready to 4, looking for 3705.
0: Roger, standby.
10: Flight
17: level
10: 160, clocking 3322. Hainan 706 Hong Kong, raise climb to flight level 190.
17: Climb to flight level 190, Hainan 706.
0: One, two, climb to level 410, reach by Alpha.
17: Nippon 812.
10: Descend to flight level 130.
0: Flight
9: level 130, Cathay 672. 260. Level 260, Shenzhen
10: 9095. Direct to Surfer.
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9: One single. Data 602, departure identified, cloud by SID to Unsettable 130. Decimal 5, Shenzhen, 5096.
14: 133.82. 133.82, Mandarin 984, bye bye.
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10: Cathay 710 Hong Kong, radar after cyber, descend to reach by level 130 by Mango.
18: Cyber descent level 130 and reach by Mango, Cathay 710.
9: Side radar.
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17: descend to level 110. Cathay 672.
5: 361 and increase speed to 300 knots for sequencing.
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17: 710, and we can take direct Mari now, Cathay 622.
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9: Road departure identified, cloud by SID to flight level 160.
17: Cloud by SID, 160.
5: May 361 negative, and speed 300 knots, roll must stop.
17: 370, Hong Kong, Charlie 204. 19.1, Cathay 622.
5: Cathay 622, runway 07 left, descent unrestricted 8,000 feet, QNH 1011, speed 280 knots.
4: 250 direct.
0: Shadow 832, Hong Kong radar, roger, climb shadow 350.
4: Climb shadow 350, Hong Kong shadow
17: 832. That radar 127.1.
5: 250
0: knots. Confirm, are you able for level 370?
4: Able, level
0: 370, Hong Kong 832, roger, proceed direct to NFAR, maintain for level 350, stand by higher.
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0: 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Vietnam 524, Taipei 129,
14: 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Vietnam 524, good day.
0: Vietnam 524, sorry, correction, contact Shanghai, Shanghai Control 12835.
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12: Charlie November Whiskey 9631, climb to flight level 280.
17: Climb to flight level 280. Charlie November Whiskey 9631.
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17: Request final level 340, Charlie November Whiskey 9631.
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17: Stand by for height level Charlie November Whiskey 9631.
12: 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Thai 676 Hong Kong, identified, maintain level.
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1: Entering 984, passing by level 221, climbing by level 250, request by level 290.
0: Mandarin 984, track direct to NFAR, climb to level 290.
1: Level 290, Mandarin 984, thank you.
0: AP 63, contact radar 126, decimal 5.
4: 130 in the next 35 miles.
18: 7 miles, level 130, and direct 5, hotel 511, cafe 70.
7: 3365.
5: I'm Macau 112, Hong Kong departure. I identified the claim for SID for level 120.
7: I'm via the seat, flight level 120, Macau 112.
5: And Macau 631, descent to reach flight level 110 by Hazel.
1: Descent to reach flight level 110 by Hazel, or Macau 631.
5: Shadow 566, cancel speed restriction, climb to flight level 160.
1: Cancel speed, then climb level 160 on shuttle 566.
4: Reach flight level 110 by Murray.
1: So cancel restriction, descent reach flight level 110 by Murray, Bain F497.
17: 60, ground 2131, left to dorsal.
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17: Confirm Xiaomei 824.
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17: Main level, Xiaomei 824.
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12: Singapore 874, contact radar 126.3. Readable, confirm 1263.
5: A0 North, descent unrestricted 8000 feet, QNH 1011.
1: Descent restricted 8000 feet,
5: QNH 1011,
1: confirm Mary. A4. 7260 by cyber.
4: Singapore 874 Hong Kong radar, after cyber, descent to flight level 130.
1: Cyber, descent level 130, Singapore 874.
0: 298
5: small 1. 5, are you able to maintain 300 knots or greater below 10,000 feet? Unrestricted climb for level 210.
7: I am unrestricted flight level 210, Macau 112.
19: 64, contact radar 118.902.
17: 118.902, good day, Shanghai Air 84.
20: Hong Kong radar, good morning, down at CA315 level 400 inbound cab, please, for 6271.
19: Down at CA31, Hong Kong radar, identify.
20: A31.
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22: Beacon. After Dorset direct Beacon, Singapore 828.
23: Good morning, Hong Kong Shuttle 131 for level 300, stop to 646.
0: Hong Kong Shuttle 131, Hong Kong identified, runway change in progress, expect runway 25, lit Abbey 3 Bravo.
23: Runway 25, Abbey 2 Bravo, Hong Kong Shuttle, Abbey 3 Bravo, Hong Kong Shuttle 131.
9: 4494, contact Hong Kong radar 133.82.
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9: 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Ready to flight 160.
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10: 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Air China 103 Hong Kong, radar identified, clear Sierra 7 Alpha arrival.
17: Sierra 7 Alpha arrival, Air China 103. Radar, good morning, Shuttle 566, 150, climbing level 160.
10: Hong Kong Shuttle 566, radar, climb to flight level 250.
17: Level 250, Shuttle 566.
5: Below 9,000 feet, 270 knots.
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17: Erica 138, good morning. Descending flight level 260, reach by fiber.
12: China 7635, climb to flight level 270.
17: Flight level 270, 10,635.
10: Call radar after cyber, descend to reach by level 130 by Mango.
17: After cyber, descend to level 130, reach by Mango, rig at 138.
7: Yeah, 640, request 330.
0: Cadet 3253, contact radar 126.45.
19: China 7635, climb to level 320, clear direct nomad.
9: Identified, climb by SIDE to flight level 160.
17: Flight level 160,
2: to a bad muscle, cancel the impact level restriction.
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12: 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Thai 676, contact radar 132.15.

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1: 501, maintain for level 300.
3: China Eastern 501, Hong Kong identified runway changing to 25, cleared at the 3 Bravo arrival.
1: China Zhuang using runway 25 right, follow at 3 Bravo, China Eastern 501.
3: China Eastern 501, Stefan, descend at level 260.
1: Send for level 260, China Eastern 501.
3: Negative, China Eastern 501, China Eastern 501, maintain that level 300, traffic below.
1: Maintain present level, China Eastern 501, copy.
3: China Eastern 501, Stefan, China Eastern 501, Stefan, descend that level 260.
1: Level 260 and confirm using AB4 Alpha, China Eastern 5017.
3: AFM AB4 Alpha for you, China Eastern 501, Stefan.
1: China Eastern 501, heavy AB4 Alpha, descend flight level 260.
3: Hong Kong Shuttle 804, Taipei 129 at 841.
1: Hong Kong Shuttle 804.
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0: 4,000 feet.
4: 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China 108, climbed via SID.
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5: 125.32, good day, Samaya 865.
0: Delta FI.
1: 494, no speed control. No speed control, traffic
3: 194. ISP 602, maintain that level 340, reaching, crossing traffic right to left, 1000 feet above.
5: Roger, climb, maintain, flight level 340, dynasty 602.
3: Shanghai 864, traffic now 10 o'clock, crossing left to right, climbing to 1000 feet below.
1: Sure, Shanghai Air 864.
5: Retrace by Maple.
0: Cathay 700 Hong Kong radar, maintain speed 300 knots or greater, and after Maple, descend to flight level 130.
5: Speed 300 knots or greater after Maple, descend flight level 130, Cathay 700.
1: 711.
3: AB3 Bravo arrival, runway 25.
1: Okay, AB3 Bravo, runway 25, Hong Kong Shuttle 227.
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5: Over to that, good morning, Dynamis 507, continue to fly level 260, reach by Maple.
0: Dynamis 507, Hong Kong, radar after Maple, descend to flight level 130.
5: Out of Maple, descend to flight level 130, Johnny Beats 507.
6: Sweet. Actually, we'd rather to maintain or lower.
4: Maintain level 3821, roger. Maintain level 340. 901.
5: 371, Singapore 828.
4: Roger, then maintain 350 for now, Singapore 828, stand by for final.
5: In 350, Singapore 828.
3: 129 at 841.
1: Pass here, good
3: day. Cafe 954, Hong Kong, good day. Climb to about 350.
6: 950, Cafe 954.
3: Okay, 954, AFM.
8: 3466, reaching sublevel up to flight level 390.
0: 270 knots.
5: 270 knots, Cathay 700.
0: 280 knots.
9: Right.
4: China 108 affirm, and when you're ready, you can proceed, Dr. Biko.
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3: Flight level 250. EVA 892, Hong Kong radar climb, flight level 330, stand by higher.
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11: 53, descend to 6,000 feet via star, Q1H 1011, 280 north maintain, runway 07 left.
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11: 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Descend via star 6,000 feet. QNH 1011. Maintain speed 280 until further advice.
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5: Four, bye bye.
3: Hong Kong Shuttle 131, descend at level 260, reach level 1 and land.
5: Hong Kong Shuttle 131.
15: Hurry, good morning, Air Junior 1355. Maintain flight level 340, scope 5673.
3: Junior 1355, Hong Kong radar contact.
15: Junior 1355.
3: Hong Kong Shadow 227, contact radar 126.5.
5: 126.5, good day, Shadow 226.
3: Mandarin 984, Taipei 12988-1, goodbye. 64, contact Shanghai 128.35.
16: 35, good day, Shanghai Air 864.
5: Hong Kong Radar, Hong Kong Channel 870, climb in flight level 250.
3: Channel 870, good day, climb at level 330.
5: Climb level 330, Hong Kong Channel 870.
4: Stop for SID to level 160.
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2: 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Hi. Level 260, reached by APEX, China 87501.
3: Hong Kong Shadow 870, track direct to INFA.
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4: 027. Kong
2: 811-3, good morning. Maintaining for level 250, squawk 3122.
4: Maintaining for level 250.
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2: Level 1, Saudi United 983, goodbye.
4: Approach for 18258
2: right. 6 climbing 250.
1: Saudi 93, roger, climb to your flight level 9200 meters.
2: The climb flight level 9200 meters, Saudi
4: 83. Dynamis
2: 507,
4: contact approach
2: 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Survivor 91, Dynamis 507, please.
4: Red
5: 113,
4: contact Hong Kong radar
5: 127.1.
2: 7-1,
5: okay, 113, good day. 095. Clear 095, departure, identified. Climb by SID for level
2: 120. SID, level 120, correct 095.
5: 25, right, the approach, I advise you again later.
2: 6-0-1-1-7-8-minutes, call 0731.
1: Time 600 Hong Kong, identified, clear the Canto 3 Bravo arrival.
2: The Canto 3 Bravo arrival, time 600. Call radar, good morning, Canto 730, approaching Dorset, flight level 350.
1: Canto 730 Hong Kong, identified, clear the Betty 3 Bravo arrival.
2: 33 Bravo arrival, Cathay 730.
1: 7.50, contact radar 132.15.
5: 132.15, Singapore 850, good day.
1: Goodbye.
2: Radar, good morning, China Southern 352, maintain flight level 310, squawk 0173.
1: China Southern 352, Hong Kong identified, track direct to Dumo.
2: Track direct to Dulap, Delta Uniform, Lima, Oscar Papa, China Southern 352.
1: Negative, China Southern 352, direct to Dumo.
2: Dumo, Delta Uniform, Mike, Oscar Lima, China Southern 352.
1: Correct. Redcat 113, track direct to FCAL, climb to flight level 360.
2: Flight level 360, direct to FCAL, Redcat 113.
6: Ready, increase speed to 280 knots, so Gwitter.
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2: 602, good day.
8: 5031, maintain flight level 120, squawk 3137, direct 207.
4: China 75031, Hong Kong radar identified, maintain flight level 120.
8: 1503.
5: 3 Bravo arrival.
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9: Number 376, passing flight level 192, climbing flight level 250.
7: Cathay 376, climbing to flight level 330.
9: Flight level 330, Cathay 376.
7: Hong Kong Shuttle 870, climb to flight level 350, sign up.
10: Level 350, Hong Kong Shuttle 870.
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0: Channel 101, Hong Kong radar, clear Sierra 7 Bravo arrival for runway 25. Report passing level in squawk.
7: 40. Japan Air 736, climb to level 410.
0: North maintain, call you back for reduction.
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2: 477, maintaining flight level 340. 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
0: Channel 101, Hong Kong radar, maintain C280 knots after Sierra, descend 5 star to flight level 110.
2: C280, Sierra 7 Bravo arrival, descending flight level 110, channel 101.
15: Request flight level 350 for final, 5031.
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17: When ready, descend level 260 to reach by NTAC, Hong Kong Shuttle 857.
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4: Air China 101, cancel Canto level restriction, cross Bury at or below flight level 130.
2: Canto, cancel the Canto restriction at China 101.
4: Hey.
12: China 75031, can you accept flight level 360? Roger, China 75031, direct to FCAL, climb to flight level 320, final.
15: Climb to flight level 320 for final, direct to FCAL, China 75031.
12: Hey, sir. Thai Asia 230.
10: 30.
12: Taisha 230, contact Taipei, 129, decimal 1.
10: 129, decimal 1, Taisha 230, good day, sir.
12: Right.
7: Cathay 477, the speed on transition 270 knots.
2: Roger, speed transition 270 knots, Cathay 477.
12: China 7352, contact radar 132.15.
2: Radar 132.15, China 7352, good day.
12: Yes, sir.
16: Correct 095, good morning. Flying flight level 330, clear direct Norman.
2: Flight level 330, clear direct Norman, correct 095.
18: Good morning, China Southern 352, maintaining flight level 310, spoke 0173.
16: China Southern 350, roger, good morning. Clear direct eastbound.
7: Climb to flight level 350.
2: 350, Cathay 356, request 350, 10 miles past 2 south. Thank you, Cathay 356.
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7: D01, contact radar 126.05 today.
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12: Yes, sir.
18: Maintaining flight level 300, squawk 071.
7: MCAL 111, identify clear Sierra Mike Tango 4 Alpha.
18: Clear Mike Tango 4 Alpha, MCAL 111. Hong Kong, today getting 597, flight level 400, 20 miles in Gilado, squawk 6021.
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18: 35, Cafe 9054, bye bye. Marshall 227, descend to 4,500 feet. Continue breath, heading vector for sequencing.
19: Restricted to 6,000 feet on QNH 1011.
4: Hey, China 411, before you reach by level 110 by Murray, cancel Canto level restriction.
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19: 25 right RMP Zulu approach, information mic is correct.
2: 55 at 600.
0: Tai 600, Hong Kong way, confirm you clear Tango 3 Bravo arrival for runway 25.
2: 13 Bravo, runway 25, right? At 25, Tai 600.
0: Tai 600, Roger, after they told me to fly level 130.
2: The main power is in Bravo 130, Tai 600.
19: Left, information mic, descent unrestricted to 8,000 feet on QNH 1011.
2: And a 411.
3: Goodbye. Tight 907, which is to minimum clean speed or sequencing.
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19: Sequencing, reduce speed to 2309.
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3: Hong Kong Shuttle 193, when ready, descend, take our level 260, level by MPAT.
2: Pilot suppression, flight level 260, MPAT, Shuttle 103. Level Cathay 506, climbing for level 250.
3: Cathay 506, climb take our level 350.
2: Level 350, Cathay 506. 411, air turn on 411.
19: 60.
2: Right.
11: 50 left level 390 for 260 is there.
16: Tenboy 50, Roger. Zero, contact radar 123.47.
11: 12347, confirm.
16: 7, Singapore 850.
11: Okay, Singapore 850.
16: Thanks.
0: So, Hong Kong radar after eastbound, descend to reach by level 220 by Sapex.
11: Okay, after eastbound, descend to level 220 by Sapex, Singapore 850.
16: Radar 118.92.
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3: Muscle, cross MPAT at W fly level 260.
0: Level 110.
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3: Shuttle 193 Hong Kong radar descent to reach flight level 110 by muscle, cross MPAT at or below flight level 260.
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2: 7R824.
3: HN 721 descent, to flight level 270. Greater.
19: Hotel 622.
3: Traffic 1 o'clock, descending 1000 feet on top. Eva 867, maintain flight level 340, crossing traffic left to right 1000 feet below.
18: This
20: descend 1,503, Hong Kong Shadow 10.
21: 12265. Departure EVA 801, descending flight level 230 by Needle.
22: EVA 801, departure after Needle, descend to flight level 180.
21: Departing Needle, at flight level 180, EVA 801.
23: Hong Kong, Starwalker 202, good morning, squawk 3520.
22: Starwalker 202, departure identified, report your passing altitude.
23: Maintain 9000 feet, Starwalker 202.
22: Starwalker 202, departure, climb unrestricted to flight level 210, turn right heading 125. Radar vectors for track shortening.
23: Starwalker 202.
22: Starwalker 202, climb unrestricted to flight level 210, turn right heading 125.
23: 25 heading and climb unrestricted flight level 210, Starwalker 202.
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20: 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Speed 182, Hong Kong Shadow 101.
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22: 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To rejoin SID.
23: Attention to Darrow, Starwalker 202.
8: From Bristol, clear for the IMP Zulu 25,
7: 376, contact Shanghai 12835, bye bye.
8: 2835,
7: can take 376, right? Roger, identify, RB3 Bravo, runway 25.
8: RB3 Bravo, runway 25, right. I've been 8715.
19: 1,300 meters. Inbound Russell, 1602.
12: Cambodia 668, Hong Kong identified, track direct to Compton.
19: Direct to Compton, Cambodia 68.
8: 180.
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20: 131.
12: One cancel muscle speed restriction, maintain speed 300 knot or greater.
5: Hong Kong Shuttle 110 departure identified, climb unrestricted, follow for 160.
18: Climb unrestricted, flight level 160, Hong Kong Shuttle 110.
7: Below.
18: 60 mission, get 8597.
8: Air China
19: 411. Air China 411, proceed up to Teeters.
8: One
19: Hong Kong radar identified.
18: Descent
19: 201. Runway 2 fast right, information mic. Descent are restricted to 6,000. Question descent are restricted to 8,000 feet on turn H1011.
18: Cafe 477, request that I'll right offset, west turbo.
7: Confirm, Cafe 477.
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7: Cafe 477, request from radar 1265.
18: 2655.
8: Radar, good morning, Airdrino 1601, maintain a flight level 360, squawk 5073.
7: Airdrino 1601, roger, identify.
12: Descend to flight level 110.
22: 10 by Hazel.
18: Descend to reach flight level 110 by Hazel, EVA 801.
16: 7730 approved.
19: Okay, Captain 730.
7: Flight level 260.
19: Descend to flight
1: 260, go ahead, 265.
6: 180, Air China 121.
9: Hong Kong Shuttle 227, maintain 160 miles of rate, and 5 miles final.
13: I'll take a 5 mile final for 227.
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28: That's your 239, descend to flight to 190, squawk 3052.
4: China Eastern 5015, Hong Kong radar identified, clear Sierra 7 Bravo arrival, report released by Guangzhou.
28: Clear Sierra 7 Bravo arrival, China Eastern 5015.
25: 7-7, good day.
19: Goodbye. Set proceed direct to Muscle Ridge flight level 110 by Muscle.
26: Near 235, speed 280 knots.
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25: Standby.
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28: Standby, China Eastern 5015.
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9: 411, direct to today, 7 left, 7 3, 5, 5, 5, expect to rejoin the rest of
19: the room.
22: 3.850, departure from SAPEX, proceed direct to Taimont. After SAPEX, descend to flight level 190.
1: After SAPEX, descend to level 190, and from SAPEX, direct to Taimont, Singapore 850.
5: Shuttle 110, contact radar 133.82.
27: 133.82,
5: today, November 312 Alpha Tango, increase speed to 250 knots.
19: 5 left information mic, proceed up to read me.
29: Good morning, maintaining firewall TT0 support. 6137.
19: Taisha 240 Hong Kong identified to maintain level.
29: 10 level Taisha 240.
19: A 721 descend unrestricted to 6000 feet on QNH 1011.
5: November 312 Alpha Tango, maintain 9000 feet traffic above, speed 280 knots or less.
0: We reach flight level 110 by Marshall, cancel and pay restriction.
29: 2-0-2.
22: Level 170.
29: Level 170, Macau 11.
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1: 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Descend now restricted to 6,000 feet on QNH 1011.
0: Clear, I suppose, from 825 right.
2: So, cell phone clear, let's approach 25 right, Hong Kong Shuttle 857.
0: Direction
3: today,
0: runway 25 left,
3: descend to 4,500 feet. Descend
0: 4,500 feet,
1: runway 25 left, descend 4,000. Air China 411, contact Taiwan, 118.07 today. 118.07. Xiamen 8695, Roger, identified, maintain level 310. When you're able, cancel the offset.
4: 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Info FS, Manhattan, Shamaya, 8694.
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2: 160 operator until 5 p.m. Hong Kong Shuttle 857.
4: 228, climbing by the wall 250.
5: Taxi 904, climb by the wall 350.
4: Climb by the wall 350, then it's seen at 04.
7: 10.
9: After 0, descend via the star, cycle 110, Cathay 051.
1: 30.2.
4: 0.2, 0031, good day.
1: Goodbye.
4: Descend to flight level 110 and cross Murray, note there that flight level 120 for there, 2689.
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1: Present level.
11: Local, maintain present level, Singapore 805.
1: Thank you, Singapore 805. And for my planning, can you assess flight level 400 before FCAR?
11: Info, Singapore 805.
1: Roger, that's Singapore 805. Stand by for your final.
11: Standing by, Singapore 805.
12: Due traffic descent now to flight level 320.
9: Hello, they kept it to 7.
1: Center 6,000 feet.
0: Descend by the island position.
1: Singapore 05, after position 10 mods, you are cleared directly FCAL.
11: We'll go after 10 mods. Back to FCAL, Singapore 805, thank you.
1: Cheers. Thai 672, contact radar 132.15.
0: Nine one, Roger. Lufthansa 15901, cancel speed restrictions.
13: 37, 99, can approach 119.15, good day.
4: 32.15, is here to 40, good day.
1: Goodbye.
4: Hi, Cambodia 68, good day.
7: 7.
14: Good day, Master 318, crossing level 203, descend 100, cross 7074, my guest release.
7: Master 318, Hong Kong, radar, cross 7074. Bravo radar identified. Clear Sierra 7 Bravo arrival.
14: Sierra 7 Bravo arrival. We call when release, Master 3-1.
12: Recap 1520, Roger, identified.
5: 280, not so late.
6: 25 Chair, good morning. Cambodia 68, maintaining level 220.
5: Cambodia 68, Hong Kong departure, Roger.
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15: 7980, the only 300 knots maximum due to preceding traffic.
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14: Hong Kong, Master 2318, release.
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15: 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Sorry, Singapore 7980 cross transmission, say again.
16: 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Will be fine.
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12: Recap 1520 after Satnor direct eastbound.
17: Satnor direct eastbound, Recap 1520.
12: Philippine 318, contact radar 1263. Five, descend now to level 360.
8: Confirm, descend to level 360, Shanghai 85. Descend to fly level 36 now.
12: Eva 062, climb to level 390.
17: Fly level 390, Eva 02.
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15: D5852, cancel altitude restriction, climb 504130.
5: Flight level 130, unrestricted, 735 to after SAPEX, descent to flight level 170.
18: Okay, Sapex, direct to flight level 170, China Southern 352.
19: And China Southern 352 after Sapex, descend to flight level 170.
18: After Sapex, descend to flight level 170, China Southern 352.
12: Repair answering, call up for 260, Shanghai 05.
14: Descend to flight level 260, Shanghai
12: 805. Shanghai 05, contact radar 126.5.
14: 126.5, Shanghai 805.
12: Tower car 202, Taipei 1291.
20: Thank you for that.
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1: 30, now turn right heading 020.
15: Cancel level restriction, can I follow for 160?
14: Cancel level restriction,
15: Bohemia 169, climb unrestricted, follow for 130, speed 280 knots.
14: Climb unrestricted, flight level 160,
12: speed 280 knots, bringing a 1. Get up,
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12: Skylash at 923. Hong Kong radar descend to reach flight level 230 by needle.
6: Good day, 597, plus QNH.
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18: Direct to Tamil, so Tango Alpha, Mac, Tango, Jason 7352.
15: To departure, identify climb via seat 9,000 feet.
6: 9,0, we can climb up to flight level 350.
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1: July 121.4, Cambodia FFA, good day.
14: On a system level 160 and expect to pass level 120, bringing a
6: 1956.
21: Yeah, good morning, Singapore 7980, climbing level 250.
12: Singapore 7980, class call up for 270, final, direct, ENVA.
21: Thank you, Dag. ENVA, climb level 270, final, Singapore 7980.
12: 265, radar 1265.
6: 127.1, energy on 160 IM, good day.
20: Flight level 140 or below, Shenzhou 9097.
15: Flight seat 9000 feet.
12: Ready, descend flight level 260.
18: We're ready, descend flight level 260, Shanghai here, 817.
14: Flight level 741, there.
1: ACI 240.
6: Good morning, good morning. I'm A6904, minify level 310.
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18: Okay, 260.
12: Shanghai 1787.
18: Descent flight level 260, thank you, Shanghai A17.
12: Radar again. Flight level 2. KDF 6 climb flight level 390, direct ENVA.
14: Flight level 390, direct ENVA, 7536.
1: 882, contact radar 132.15.
14: Radar 132.15, Singapore 882, good day.
1: Goodbye.
6: Radar, Shanghai AA 6 flight level 350, heading 045, squawk 2253.
1: Shanghai AA 6 roger, identified, track direct to Castle.
6: Track direct to Castle, Shanghai AA 6.
1: 340, descend to 6,000 feet.

0: 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How you want to do it?
1: Hong Kong radar long air 807, meter level 300 squawk 3661.
2: Long air 807, Hong Kong identified. Clear air B3 Bravo.
1: Clear air B3 Bravo, arrival long air 807.
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4: 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Good day.
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1: 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Good day, Philippines.
3: 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Canfire seat 9,000 feet.
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8: November 168, November Whiskey, climb via SID to flight level 6,900 meters.
9: Climb the TV SID to 6,900 meters for November 168, Whiskey.
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2: Cathay 503, Hong Kong, identify clear AB3 Bravo.
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5: Cathay 9.
8: Starwalker 330, climb via SID to flight level 210.
1: Climb level 210 via SID, Starwalker 330. Bahania 169er.
5: Bender small 19659er, good day.
10: Sky Legend 9907, contact radar 127.1, goodbye.
3: 250 knots.
1: Flight level 250.
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2: Long air 8007, transfer radar 126, decimal point.
5: 0, I'm clear of radar.
2: Thai 659, and roger, direct to Eglick.
1: Dialect, it's clear, time, 6599. It's better to all
10: 520. Singapore 868, contact radar 118902.
3: No level restriction, climb for level 160.
11: Captain Tobin, clear approach from the 25 right, China Southern 355.
3: Good day. Climb by SID 9,000 feet.
1: Green 8715.
12: Turn left on heading 320.
7: Cathay 365, approach expand runway 2 far right, information alpha. Descend restricted to 9,000 feet on QNH 1011.
3: Cathay 520, climb unrestricted, follow for 160.
1: Position EPS 70. 712, wind 711, exit 821, thank you, good day.
10: Alright.
1: Hong Kong, turn the bike.
6: 123, good morning, level 380, walking 2772, approaching Noma.
10: Hong Kong Shuttle 523, identify Betty 3 Bravo.
6: 23 Bravo, arrival, Hong Kong Shuttle 523.
8: 760 departure identified, report your passing altitude again.
13: Passing altitude, 6400 feet.
8: S-Ray 76 departure, climb via SID to flight level 120.
13: Via SID to flight level 120, S-Ray 76.
8: Starwalker 330, contact radar 133.82.
14: Starwalker radar 1238, Starwalker 330, good day.
8: Starwalker 330, frequency 133.82.
14: Decimal 8, Starwalker 330, good day.
8: That would be decimal 82.
14: 133.82, Star Walker 330.
10: Shanghai 878, the traffic 1 o'clock will pass a beam by 900 miles, climbing to your level.
14: Roger, traveling Shanghai 78.
10: Yes.
14: Radar Cafe 785, we have other traffic at 15 miles, 12 o'clock at 330, confirm.
10: The other one is checking northeast, also 900 miles apart.
14: Your cafe is 785.
6: Singapore 882, request heading 015, you weather.
10: Singapore 882, say again the requested heading.
6: Heading 015, Singapore 882.
10: Hey, roger, approved.
6: Heading 015, approved, Singapore 882.
15: Ready to descend, follow by 260-06-001.
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20: Descent follow for 260, reach by air pass, speed 300 knots on transition.
21: And 260, reach by air pass, and transition speed 60 knots, confirm?
20: 300 knots.
17: Goodbye.
22: Hong Kong radar, Malaysia 376, good morning, maintaining flight level 350, scout 2166.
17: Malaysia 376, Hong Kong radar identified. When you're able, direct to Dumo.
22: Neighbor, direct Dumo, Malaysia 376. And also confirm to maintain decimal 78.
17: Malaysia 376, cancel the speed control.
22: The speed control, Malaysia 376, thank you.
23: 370.
10: Stable 111, Roger.
23: Radar, good morning, this is 844, maintain level 370. And 10 mile, wrong inside of 10.
10: VHR 844, Roger.
14: Walker 330, good morning, climbing level 250, direct Metki.
20: Walker 330, climb level 2990.
14: Level 290, South Walker 330.
24: Place 7604. Operator, speak to
14: 2330
23: or not? 2330, Radar, good morning, Hong Kong Shadow 843, level 360, stroke 60651, 6 miles, Elato.
20: Shadow 843, Hong Kong identified, PAB 3 Bravo.
23: 3 Bravo, Hong Kong Shadow 843, and requesting the RMP Zulu AR for runway 35 left.
20: Roger, will pass that on. Next center will give you advice.
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3: Hong Kong radar,
0: climb to Flight 250. Flight 250, return to 9624.
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5: Radar scattered in 923, weather division maximum 90 miles, left side.
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0: Zero knots from Rhythmi, fleet RMP Zulu, 25 right, Cathay 365.
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8: Direct to Biko to rejoin SID. Climb via SID to flight level 160.
9: Proceeding direct to Biko, climb 160, Carlos 292, direct to Biko, right?
8: Carlos 292, AFM, turn left, direct to Biko.
0: Lotto 320.
24: Now descend to reach flight level 110 by Marshall.
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0: Bay 520.
26: 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QH 1010. Report is stopping in this second area 805.
3: 1011 and early left turn to car park.
24: Hong Kong radar descend to reach flight level 230 by needle.
0: 260, 6104.
8: Well, another traffic is at your 11 o'clock. We'll be climbing through your level with radar separation.
27: Roger, traffic, Shanghai Air A17.
8: Macau 936, turn right, heading 180 vectors for track shortening. Climb to flight level 210. Expect to rejoin SID.
0: 180, climb level 210. Macau 936.
10: Flight level 340 and request flight level 35.
0: Roger. 363.
10: Shanghai 856. Roger. Clear direct Sanku.
26: Clear. Back to Sanku. Shanghai 856.
8: Shanghai 817, descend to reach flight level 110 by Hazel.
26: Descend to reach flight level 110 by Hazel, Shanghai Air A17.
8: And Carlos 292, when able, Biko level restrictions, cancel speed restrictions.
9: When able, and that will be in a minute or less, we cancel speed restrictions. Thank you, Carlos 292.
24: 2378 is Romeo India, Victor Mike India.
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7: 33.35, Cathay 741. Every doc, good morning. Chinese 9624, reaching level 250.
1: Chinese 9624, good day. Direct to CQ, climb to flight level 9,800 meters.
7: To 60 and climb to flight level 9,800 meters, Chinese 9624.
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3: Radar 123.47.
13: 1234,
15: 7, 7A, 7. 2652. 9090, Hong Kong, Chang Squall 5257.
16: 739, climbing flight level 16.
3: Cathay 739, radar, proceed direct, LASAT, climb to flight level 250.
16: Direct back 6, climb flight level 250, Cathay 739.
1: 9624, copy that, standby.
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10: 280.
28: 40.
1: Stop cloud at flight level 340,
10: SV8876. Decanto, free Bravo arrival. Roger. Shuttle 523, Roger. Descent to flight level 260, level by Sunny.
7: Flight level 260, reached by Sunny, on shuttle 523.
3: Connie 253, my 7329
12: 0 North. 1 now passing flight level 203 and squawk code 7055.
3: Chamonix X6901, you identified, clear Sierra 7 Bravo arrival.
12: Clear Sierra 7 Bravo, hello, what's your name? A6901. Today 739, 2 weather request direct EPCAL.
3: Cathay 739, stand by for that.
12: Bye, Cathay 739.
10: I see an offshore greater. UPN 70, continue present heading, radar vector for track softening around 4-2 miles from touchdown.
3: Contact radar 123, decimal 905.
12: 123, decimal 905, good day, Shanghai Air 17.
1: 122, decimal 6.
7: Shanghai 122, decimal 6, about 201. Good afternoon, Cornea 2015, approaching Elato, flight level 360.
3: Cornea 2015, Hong Kong radar identified, clear the Cushion Cliffs runway Tango 4 Alpha.
7: Clear the Sierra Mike Tango 4 Alpha arrival, Cornea 2015.
3: Shanghai A11, contact radar 126, decimal 5.
7: 26, decimal 5, A11.
3: Cathay 520, track direct to Alpha. Chateau 843, descend now, follow 4260. Shanghai Air 817, after Heizhou, descend to 5,000 feet, QNH 1011, follow IRS Sulu approach track.
7: Number 0.84 due to the light turbulence.
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7: 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Zero, flat.
3: 129.801.
10: Right heading 280 and maintain speed 250 knots.
3: 317.
7: Singapore 56,
3: 3 Niner, Hong Kong radar, are you able for level 360?
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3: 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Climb flight level 320 initially.
4: Flight level 320, KV739.
14: MC7AA, request head is 075, 22 weather.
3: Dynasty 788, heading 075, approved.
14: Approved, Dynasty 788.
3: 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Contact radar 127, decimal 1.
17: 127, Macau 936.
3: Chamonix 86901, descend to flight level 110, cross Murray, flight level 130 or below.
19: Descend to flight level 110, cross Murray.
0: Remember, restricted to flight level 160, which by become Cafe 946.
3: China Eastern 766, cancel speed restriction.
20: RA52 break.
3: S-ring 8876, continue climb flight level 350.
21: Continue climbing flight level 350, S-ring 8876.
3: Philippine 335, climb flight level 250.
22: Secretary 211, good day.
3: KB7.
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28: Galaxy 923, flight level 360, maintaining direct to Macau.
3: Galaxy 923, Hong Kong radar, roger.
29: Hong Kong radar, Air China 976, flight level 390, direct to Pico.
3: Air China 976, Hong Kong radar, roger. Malaysian 376, contact radar 128, decimal 75.
30: 128, decimal 75, Malaysia 376, thank you, good day.
3: Singapore 805, contact Xenia 130, decimal 2.
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31: Speed restriction at Mango speed 300 knots or greater, watch the flight degrees.
32: 2109, maintain flight level 120, squawk 3154.
3: 2109,
32: I'll call it down, maintain flight level 120. Maintain flight level 120, 2109.
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3: Cafe 739 for your climb, can you turn left heading 190?
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10: 3520, stand by high.
0: 320, Cafe 163. Suzuki weather, I'd like to request up to 15 miles left.
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3: 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Singapore 811, Hong Kong radar identified.
36: Singapore 811.
3: Singapore 882, contact approach 119 decimal 1.
17: Approach 119 decimal 1, Singapore 882, ready.
37: Cold weather, reconfirm at Ikela.
10: Korean 657, clear direct Ikela.
37: Ikela, frenetic 7.
17: Still fading.
10: Break at 188, descend to flight level 200 by eastbound and clear direct eastbound.
4: direct eastbound, descend for 200 by eastbound, recap 180.
2: Below 10,000 feet for sequencing.
3: Clear direct to Enfar, climb plot level 310, stand by for the final.
5: 310, show 690.
6: Connie, level 215, climbing level 250.
3: Connie 253, climb plot level 310.
6: At level 310, Connie 253.
8: 130, cross Sydney level 260, orbital Cebu 146.
3: Cebu 142 AM and cancel speed restriction at Mango speed on transition 300 knots or greater.
9: China 976 speed 250 knots or less.
3: Good, 139er, contact Senya 130, decimal 2.
9: 1302 is good, 139er.
11: 6104 heavy, good morning.
3: Malaysia 6104 radar, descend for level 130, cross cyber for level 260 or below.
11: Good, cyber and descend 130, Malaysia 6104.
3: Well, respect 890, proceed direct Murray. Reach for level 130 by Murray.
12: Direct Murray, 130 by Murray, we're
3: on the first day. Hong Shuttle 523, call to approach 119.1.
13: Approach 119.1, Hong Shuttle 523, good day.
10: 1319, are you able direct Aikila?
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2: 30 or below.
6: Final from Citadel 172,
3: 77 Hong Kong.
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18: Track direct to APCO, China Eastern 6077.
3: Shuttle 690, continue climb flight level 330.
6: Shuttle 690.
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20: 91 Starwalker 234, bye bye.
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6: 12A35, Airspring 8876.
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10: Sharman 886, descend now to flight level 270.
18: Descend now flight level 270, Xiamen 886.
3: Transition speed 270 knots.
24: Level 300, transition speed 270 knots, today 509.
5: Radar China 766, climbing at flight level 250.
3: China Eastern 766, climb flight level 330.
5: Climb flight level 330,
25: 720, good afternoon, descending level 200.
3: Bracket 188 radar, descend to flight level 110, cross eastbound flight level 200 or below.
0: 0, cross in flight, level 200 or below, range at 180.
3: Backup 18, descend by level 110.
0: Descend level 110, cross in flight, level 200 or below, range at 188.
3: Bohemia 305.
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3: Bohemia 305, report your passing for level in squawk code.
1: Passing for 217, squawk 0002.
3: Bohemia 305, you identified, clear Sierra 7 Bravo arrival, descend by start of level 170.
1: Bohemia 305, request maintain this heading to amend the flight plan.
3: Bohemia 305, approve.
1: Maintain heading 195, and we are clear for the clear for Sierra 7 Bravo arrival, and second arrest, Bohemia 305.
3: Bohemia 305, descend now for level 170.
1: Descend now for level 170, Bohemia 305.
3: Bohemia 305, report when you are ready to make a left turn.
1: 305.
3: 12. Call 2015, Hong Kong radar, roger. Shuttle 843, with, contact approach 119.1 with your speed restriction.
5: 90118.4, UPS 60.
10: 10, good afternoon, clear tower, thank you.
7: Identified. Increase speed 250 knots. Climb for level 160. Unrestricted.
14: Under 250 knots, 160 unrestricted. 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
7: 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Climb unrestricted for level 160.
5: Unrestricted. Climb level 160. By 160.
19: 4.
3: Cafe 906. Increase speed to 280 knots.
21: 0 knots. Cafe 906.
22: Hong Kong level JJS 6001, descending level 110 by Hazel.
3: JJS 6001, radar after Hazel, descend to 3000 feet, QNH 1011, clear IRS Zulu approach 1834.
22: After Hazel, descend 3000, QNH 1011, clear IRS Zulu 1834, JJS 6001.
3: Cebu 142, reach for level 130 by Mango.
23: 30 by Mango, Cebu 142.
3: Bohemia 305, reduce speed to 250 knots.
23: 250, Bohemia 305.
3: Air China 111, Hong Kong radar.
10: Philippine 336, contact radar 118.902 today.
26: 118.902, Philippine 336, thank you.
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2: Hong Kong Shuttle 843, continue present heading, expect radar red 2 with me.
7: Speed 280 or greater.
14: 280 or greater, red cap 139.
27: Delta Bravo, turn on 111.
3: Bohemia 305, turn left heading 140.
23: 140, Bohemia 305.
3: Cebu 142, maintain for level 130, army chain traffic below.
23: Maintaining level 130, Cebu 142.
28: Hong Kong radar, hello, China Southern 3097, maintaining level 250, approaching Sierra, score 3115.
3: China Southern 3097, Hong Kong radar identified, stand by higher.
28: Higher, China Southern 3097.
3: Air China 111, reduce speed to 250 knots, descend by start for level 130. Malaysian 6104, maintaining for level 120, army chain traffic below.
28: Zero, roger traffic, Malaysian 6104.
3: China 7, 3097, contact radar 127.1.
28: 127.
3: Bohemia 305, proceed direct Murray, John Star, descend for level 110.
10: 39er, contact Manila 1193 or HF 89042, goodbye.
23: 1193,
28: Cafe 139.
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2: Thank you.
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3: Charlie Sultan, 30997, roger. Climb for level 270 initially.
28: Climb for level 270 initially, Charlie Sultan, 30997.
3: Air China, 976, climb for level 11,900 meters.
28: Climbing 11,900 meters, Air China, 976.
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4: 30, decimal 2, Sky Legend, 923.
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3: Category 9, Hong Kong radar identified, cleared RB3 Bravo.
13: B3 Bravo, Cafe 489.
3: China Eastern 6077, contact radar 13215.
15: 23215, China Eastern 6077, thank you.
3: Bohemia 658, continue climb for level 350.
16: Bohemia 658. Radar United 862 is flight level 200 for flight level 250.
3: United 862, climb for level 310.
16: United 862, climb maintain level 310.
3: E76 radar, descend for level 220, cross eastbound for level 260 or below.
17: Descend flight level 220, cross eastbound flight level 260 or below, Malaysia 376.
3: Bohemia 305, contact approach 119.1.
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29: 271, Cathay 791.
3: 617, would you speak to 250 north? 191 Hong Kong radar, climb for level 360.
30: Flight level 269, flight level 190.
3: Bohemia 413 Hong Kong radar, confirm score 6434.
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3: Bohemia 413, you identified, clear Sierra 7 Bravo arrival.
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3: Sierra 7, Bravo, arrival radio 4152, not so good. 252, nose view restriction.
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3: radar, descend of level 200, cross Maple,
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3: or below.
32: Descend level 200, cross Maple 260.
3: Malaysian 6104, contact approach 119.1.
32: 119.1, Malaysian 6104, good day.
3: Jindong 2109, climb to level 250.
32: 250, Jindong 2109.
3: Red Cap 188, from Charlie, 47 Papa.
33: Well, good afternoon, Xiamen 856, descend to flight level 270.
3: Xiamen 856. Continue descent for level 7,500 meters.
33: Continue descent to 7,500 meters, Xiamen 856.
3: Shuttle 690, contact Taipei 129, decimal 1.
33: 291, shuttle 690.
3: Bohemia 607, descent now for level 280, transition speed 300 knots or greater.
32: 415, 21109, please.
3: Bohemia 413 radar from Sierra, posted direct, Murray, stand by lower.
30: Also from Sierra, direct to Murray, stand by lower, Bohemia 413.
33: 118902,
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13: 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Runway dive by 846, level 2, 125, level 2, 532, back east.
3: Diva 846, climb, flight level 4, 330, track direct to Exxon.
13: Okay, 5 minute 5330, there's
0: an NVAR, 546.
13: Clear it
0: out as 25 right,
1: approach on question 523.
5: Alpha radar, Mazda 372, descend to flight level 260 to Cyber.
3: Mazda 372, radar, descend to flight level 130, cross Cyber, flight level 260 or below. Now 1 trip direct echo.
6: Director Epco, get a 791.
5: 30, that's a 372.
3: Bohemia 413, descend to flight level 110, cross Murray, flight level 170 or below.
12: Roger, flight level 110, cross flight level 130.
9: You reduce speed to 230 knots.
18: Reduce speed to 230 knots to the 352.
13: 5,
9: China
3: 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Alpha, touchdown. 6-5-0-6-1-0-4. 9-0, call you back for the final. 4-9-5-4-6. Good out, 1-0-1, call to radar, 1-2-7-1.
10: Can you, in question, can you reduce to Mach 7-7?
28: 7-7,
10: Linea 7-0-6. Linea 7-0-6, I expect 7 minutes delay.
28: Say again, how many minutes, Linea 7-0-6?
10: At this stage, I expect around 7 minutes.
28: 3-0 minutes. Yeah, 706. Can we slow down further?
10: Yeah, Mark 75 if you can.
28: 706.
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17: 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Thank you, good day.
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6: Hong Kong 101.
3: Go ahead.
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3: Go to 101, Roger. Climb for level 280.
6: Climb flight level 280, let's go to 101.
3: Bohemia 413, contact approach 119.1.
12: 1191, bring in 413, bye bye.
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3: MKL 612, clear direct Astra.
28: 612.
13: Hey, Cathay 157, climbing flight level 250.
10: Cathay 157, good morning. Climb to flight level 330.
13: Climb flight level 330, Cathay 157.
19: Clear descend down to 4005 and runs to descend by RNS and DC 90, 909.
13: Descend
0: Malaysian 610.
3: Approach 119 Decimal 1. Continue descent for level 290, transition speed 270 knots.
33: 290, transition speed 270 knots, Calibre 9.
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4: Hong Kong, good afternoon, Singapore 830. Go to flight level 3990.
3: Singapore 830, Hong Kong radar identified. 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
3: 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Net 3015, descend to reach flight level 110 by Hazel.
33: Descent to receive flight level 110 by Hazel, coordinate 2015.
7: India 305, turn left heading 350.
14: Left heading 350 for United 20.
3: Level 260 or below.
33: Descent flight level 130, cross Maple, flight level 260 low or below, main 336 low.
14: 3.07, actually 9976.
3: 557,
14: descent flight level 110.
33: 6.45. 6.045. 6.001,
14: Hong Kong radar identified.
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3: E4.
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21: Cathay, level restriction, Cathay 238.
7: Contact open, clear dice, approach 25 right, Cebu 142.
22: Station 6104, establish localizer runway 25 left.
3: Continue
22: approach, maintain speed 180 knots, Station 6104.
33: 970.
23: 2563, Hong Kong, identify cleared Abbey 3 Bravo arrival.
33: Good Abbey 3 Bravo arrival, Cathay 563.
23: Bohemia 607, descent at level 260.
33: Descent at level 260, avoid then 607.
3: Bohemia 617, direct at 6,000. On approach 119, decimal 1.
33: 191, that's the 372, good.
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7: To 7,000 feet. Go 372, approach runway is 25 left, is south one way. Descend on the visitor to 9,000 feet, QNH 1011. 1011, or greater until 5 months final, Cebu.
0: 319, Roger, maintain current level, stand by.
1: 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Follow IRS Julio, runway 34, coordinates 015.
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16: 187, Cafe 906, do they?
0: China 111, 1 1 1 1 1 1 1 1 1 1 1 1 1 1 1 1 1 1 1 1 1 1 1 1 1 1 1 1 1 1 1 1 1 1 1 1 1 1 1 1 1 1 1 1 1 1 1 1 1 1 1 1 1 1 1 1 1 1 1 1 1 1 1 1 1 1 1 1 1 1 1 1 1 1 1 1 1 1 1 1 1 1 1 1 1 1 1 1 1 1 1 1 1 1 1 1 1 1 1 1 1 1 1 1 1 1 1 1 1 1 1 1 1 1 1 1 1 1 1 1 1 1 1 1 1 1 1 1 1 1 1 1 1 1 1 1 1 1 1 1 1 1 1 1 1 1 1 1 1 1 1 1 1 1 1 1 1 1 1 1 1 1 1 1 1 1 1 1 1 1 1 1 1 1 1 1 1 1 1 1 1 1 1 1 1 1 1 1 1 1 1
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15: Delhi near 413.
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15: Flight level
9: 270,
15: that is
9: 06.
15: Affirm, Boeing 413, checking in.
0: Boeing 413, descend to all
15: ISM 5. Boeing 503, Boeing 413.
0: Cathay 509, proceed direct to runway 2, descend to 5,500.
20: Direct runway 5,500, Cathay 509.
0: Boeing 413, turn left heading 305.
15: Left turn heading 345, Boeing 413.
0: 305,
5: contact tower 188-04. 184, Boeing
7: 385, today. 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
0: Stop. IBJ 568, Hong Kong radar identified.
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17: Clear Betty 3 Bravo arrival, Singapore 892. And we're clear weather, request check direct council.
0: Singapore 8902, check direct castle, approve.
17: So Singapore 8902.
9: 50.
10: Climb for number 254, Macau 266.
17: 160, okay, send you 5 mile point, 877.
13: 1, climbing level 160.
9: Carina 2002, Hong Kong radar, climb to flight level 250.
13: Climb flight level 250, Carina 2002.
0: Maintain flight level 310 on return traffic below.
18: Flight level 310, Malaysia 972.
0: Malaysian 072, contact radar 128, decimal 75.
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0: 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So 112 identified. Climb unrestricted, follow for 160. Increase speed 250 knots or greater.
20: Climb unrestricted, follow 160. 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I'm going to 102.
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19: So, flight level 390, squawk 0157.
0: Cathay 658, Hong Kong radar identified, clear, Betty 3 Bravo arrival.
19: C3 Bravo, Cathay 658.
16: Radar, China stand 6077, maintaining flight level 360 to Edgar.
0: China Eastern 6077, Hong Kong radar, Roger.
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19: Okay.
27: 622, climb flight level 250. Macau 222, good day, climb flight level 330.
19: Climb flight level 330, Macau 226.
0: I start the flight level 110.
17: CMS, flight level 110, HL 419.
0: A31, contact Xenia 122, decimal 6.
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26: 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Victor 474, contact radar 126.3.
19: Victor 474, good day.
11: 1010.
0: Giant Apis 508 identified. Climb for level 160 unrestricted.
16: Heading 300, shuttle 553.
0: Backup 127, counter radar 127, decimal 1.
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0: 476,
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0: bottom
28: flight level 150, climb in 160.
0: Sierra Asia 4706, radar, climb to flight level 250.
28: 2, maintain
0: flight level 250, Sierra 4706. 127, Roger, climb to level 320, when able, track direct echo.
1: 2002, good day, climb Delta 330.

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0: Cafe 228, reduce speed to 230 knots.
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2: 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Increase speed to 280 or greater. PNL 592, Hong Kong Radar, report your passing for level and squawk code.
3: Passing 196 and squawk 2471, PNL 592.
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2: PNL 592, Sierra 7, Bravo arrival.
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2: 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Japan Air 32, contact radar 128, decimal 75.
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5: Over the SID 9000.
9: Contact radar 132, decimal 15.
8: 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Second frequency?
9: 132, decimal 15.
8: 12215, turn 87567, good
2: 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Azio H for Jet.
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2: Mr. Jet 474, contact approach 119.1.
12: 119.1, Mr. Jet 474, good day.
13: Level 400.
8: Flying flight level 400, turn 87567.
14: Afternoon, Tiger Jet 568, support. 0732, heading 072.
13: Type VHF 568, Hong Kong radar, roger.
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15: 119, decimal 5, and 336.
16: Richard Jet 474, descend to 8,000 feet, QNH 1010, maintain speed 30 turn knots or greater below 10,000 feet.
15: Then 4,000, and then speed man 330.
8: Macau 668, passing 7,400 tunnel time, 9,000 feet, squawk 5302, Gongo 50 from departure.
2: Macau 668, departure identified, climb by SID for level 120.
8: By SID for level 120, Macau 668.
9: 238.
2: Level.
17: Passing for level 217, Cafe 347.
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2: After
1: turn point clear for outlet approach 25 of right for him here, 607.
14: Good, afternoon, John Ibis 508, climb to flight level 250, passing flight level 190.
18: John Ibis 508, Hong Kong radar, choice of level 300 or flight level 380, advice.
14: Flight level 300, John Ibis 508, thank you.
18: John Ibis 508, roger, climb for level 300.
14: Climb for level 300, John Ibis 508.
9: 1-2, track direct to Enver.
1: Notch operator, deal 5, Bohemia 607.
9: 0.
13: 2960, Hong Kong radar, good afternoon, climb flight level 250.
17: Flight level 250, Cafe 960.
13: Malaysian 072, descend when ready, flight level 260, reach by cyber.
14: When ready, descend flight level 260, reach by cyber, Malaysia 072.
13: 11160, 370 knots. Shuttle 63, Hong Kong radar, climb to flight level 250, cancel speed, and no speed control.
17: Speed control, time to flight level 250, shuttle 63.
2: identified. Macau 1-3-4, information India. After Romeo, fly heading 0X0, flight for shortcut.
19: 0-8-0, after Romeo, fly heading 0-8-0, Romeo used 3-4 channel, it's 5-0-5.
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2: flight level 2-3-0, it's 4-3-0-1-5. Cafe 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
20: Garrison Bravo, Japan for 1.
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0: 6727, 5 miles right approved.
8: 5 miles right, summer 8727, thank you.
1: Zero on the Pecan 1 Delta departure.
2: Vista Jet 486, radar climb to flight level 250.
1: Climb flight level 250, Vista Jet 486.
16: 00 knots.
21: 340, squawk 6503.
0: 10-10-5-0, 3832, Hong Kong radar identified.
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15: Korea, it's a Portland way to 5 right, man, 3360 long.
2: And 90096, contact radar, 133.82.
15: 133.82,
13: yeah, 0096, good day. Good day. One shadow, 638, stop climb, flat level 180, and 5B300, no so less for sequencing.
22: Stop climb, flat level 180, 300, no so less, shadow 638.
13: Greater Bay 703, contact approach 119 at decimal 1, good day.
21: Station AR 90096, passing 1300 feet, climbing 140, flight level 140, squawk 5736.
13: Station AR 90096, Hong Kong radar, no speed control, climb flight level 170.
21: No speed control, climb to flight level 170, station AR 90096.
2: EVA 6001, Hong Kong radar, roger.
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13: Check it. Vietnam 592, descend to 7,000 feet, reduce speed to 250 knots.
15: Speed 250 knots.
13: Bahrainia 706, reduce speed to 280 knots.
2: 32, contact Guangzhou 125, decimal 35.
15: 125, decimal 35, Cathay 336, good day.
23: Cathay 783, identified, climb unrestricted, fell level 160, high speed approved.
15: Climb unrestricted.
24: Good afternoon, maintain 1,300 meters at the clock 0723.
2: Hi Asia 762, Hong Kong radar, identified, clear, Charlie 4, Alpha arrival.
24: Charlie 4 Alpha, Rawa, Thai Asia 762.
2: 8681, continue present heading for sequence, reduce speed to 210 knots or less.
25: Continue present heading in 0 or less, Samaya,
2: Charlie 75055, proceed direct to Papa, clear outlet Sulu approach runway 34, report established.
26: Runway 34, report established, Charlie
2: 75055.
1: 347, contact approach 119.1. 9.1, Cafe 347, good day.
13: Passing 12.9
1: for flight level
13: 160. United 153, Hong Kong radar, climb level
1: 250. Flight level 250, United 153.
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24: This is 5,000 feet, QNH 1010, Samir, you 631.
15: Captain for 1, request to Ken Murray, altitude restriction.
0: Flight level 260, reached by cyber C290 knots or less.
3: reached by cyber, speed 290 knots at Las Cafe, 30.
0: China Southern 8482 for sequencing, speed 300 knots or greater.
4: Speed 300 knots or greater, China Southern 8482.
0: Engine cargo 3832, descend level 270.
2: Descend to reach flight level 130 by Mango.
14: Cyber, descend flight level 130 to reach by Mango, Malaysian 072.
0: Hong Kong Shuttle 541, Hong Kong radar identified. Clear Sierra 7 Bravo arrival. Chamonix 8681, turn left heading 170.
24: Turn left heading 170, Chamonix 6681.
5: Cafe 718, what speed do you want at Mango and request RMP approach?
0: Cafe 718, speed at Mango to 80 knots and confirm RMP Sulu approach for runway. Are you able RMP Sulu AR approach runway 25 left?
5: Confirm Cafe 718 and 280 knots at Mango and request ILS for 25 left, Cafe 718.
0: Cadet 718, copy, ILS 25 left.
5: ILS 25 left, Cadet 718, thank you.
0: Chamonix 8681, turn left heading 080.
24: Turn left heading 080, Chamonix 8681.
0: Hong Kong Shuttle 541, descend to flight level 130.
25: Descend 130, Hong Kong Shuttle 541.
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0: 32, contact radar 123.47.
4: 047, China Southern A4AQ.
0: Vietnam 502, clear direct eastbound.
4: Eastbound, Vietnam 502.
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4: Direct to Papa, descend 3000 Sweden, Seattle, RS approach runway 34, departing stand distance, Xiamen RS
0: 601.
4: Hong Kong radar, good afternoon, China Southern, A4AQ. Now maintaining flight level 260, squawk 4111.
0: China Southern 8482, Hong Kong radar, descend to reach flight level 220 by SAPEX.
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9: 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Cargo 3832, descend 6,300 meters.
6: Descend 6,300 meters, Tianjin Cargo 3832.
9: Proceed up to reef me.
0: Yep.
10: located. Abbey 3, Bravo, Cathay 973.
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2: Pi Asia 762, continue descent for level 120, reached by Cotton.
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17: Hong Kong radar, good afternoon, China 889 Heavy, maintaining 11,300 meters, squawk 0045, dark to Tamut.
2: Air China 889, Hong Kong radar identified after Tamut track direct echo.
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30: Heading 290 for the ILS 25 for left, Red Bay 703.
0: 447.
10: This is Sierra 7 Bravo arrival and yes, squawk 3447, Kelly 250.
0: Kelly 250, you're identified, report released by Guangzhou.
10: Kelly 250.
0: Battery 372, proceed direct to Papa.
10: 3372. 8718. For 875, let me inform that we're able to cross F dot at or above level 370.
0: Singapore 875, stand by for next sector.
28: 6 foot runway 25 left, information Charlie. This is now restricted to 8,000 feet on QNH 1010.
10: Say
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0: Cathay 780, proceed direct to Betty, rejoin the star.
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0: 780. Singapore 892, Hong Kong radar, after cyber, descend to reach level 130 by Mango.
10: After cyber, descend level 130, reach by Mango, Singapore 892.
0: Vietnam 502, descend to reach level 220 by Sarpex.
10: Descend to level 220, reaching by Sarpex, Vietnam 502.
28: Hong Kong, Cathay 250, release contract.
0: Cathay 250, Hong Kong radar, after Sierra, descend to flight level 130.
28: After Sierra, flight level 130, Cathay 250. Low 10,000 feet.
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15: 5-2,
7: to Taimok, descend to flight level 170.
15: City direct to Taimok, descend to flight level 170, China Southern A4A2.
2: A2. Airbridge 64, maintain flight level 160 on returning traffic crossing above.
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28: 7 approach 6-0 runway 25 left, information Charlie. Continue press heading and descend to 6,000 feet on QNH 1010.
30: Operator 5-0. 160 or greater up to
28: 5-0. 25 left.
15: Descend to flight level 170, China Southern A4A2.
2: 6-0.
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16: Check radar 1-2-3-3, come on, 905, pay attention, 7-6, good day, man.
18: Hong Kong radar, good afternoon, Chinese 546. The base approaching door sort, maintain flight level 390, squawk 0156.
2: China Eastern 546, Hong Kong radar identified.
18: 7546.
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30: No delay, United 153.

0: Charlie 646, departure identified, climb unrestricted for level 160.
1: Climb unrestricted, climb level 160. 90, reach level in 4 minutes.
2: Flight level 290, we'll descend now, Cathay 815.
1: Roger, affirming, reach level in 4 minutes. Cathay 9873, radar 126, decimal 5.
3: 426, decimal 5, Cathay 973.
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4: Heading 340 and speed 220 knots off racing, that is 71.
5: Cathay 658, contact radar 126, decimal 3.
3: Cathay 658, good day.
2: Speed control 118, decimal 4, Cathay 347, good day.
0: Vietnam 502, contact departure 122, decimal 65.
3: So 65, good day, Vietnam 502.
0: Cathay 250, contact approach 119, decimal 1.
3: Cathay 250.
0: Cathay 250, 119, decimal 1.
3: 1, Cathay 250.
0: Cathay 658, after cyber, descend to reach flight level 130 by Mango.
3: After cyber, descend to reach flight level 130 by Mango, Cathay 658.
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7: 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Level 170 after SAPEX.
0: Climb unrestricted for level 160.
4: Climb unrestricted for level 160,
0: Cathay 84. Yeah, outlet approach runway 34, report established.
3: Establishment 372.
7: 72, contact director 119, decimal 5, call and holding.
4: Decimal 5. Malaysia 072, decimal 6000.
0: Budget 0725
4: and then 340, descend 4500 feet. Flight 30, descend 4500 feet, Malaysia 072.
7: China Eastern 502, when ready, increase speed to 280 knots or greater. China Eastern 502, that would be 280 knots or greater.
4: Final can approach 119, that's more one today.
0: Cathay 718, turn left heading 290,
4: descend left, clear approach runway 25 left. Turn left heading 290, clear for the approach runway 25 left, Cathay 718.
0: Malaysia 072, speed 210,
4: not operator. Speed 210, not operator, Malaysia 0.
0: 122, decimal 6.
3: 126, starting with 530, good day.
0: Good day. Scooter 187, contact senior 130, decimal 2.
3: 190. Final level 260 by Eastbourne, China Southern A1VA. China Southern 3092, we can fly C250.
5: Yes, speed 250 knots now, turn left heading 290.
3: Guiding 290, speed 250, China Southern 3093.
5: Type VHF 568, contact Taipei 129 decimal 1.
3: 29 decimal 1, VHF 568, good day.
5: China Southern 3092, descend now flight level 260.
3: Descend now flight level 260, China Southern 3092.
7: Decimal 82.
1: Now descend to reach flight level 110 by Muscle, call center at a bit of flight level 260. 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
3: 175, Tianjin cargo 3832.
1: Cadet 543, transition into 300 knots greater.
8: Left heading 330, speed 180 knot or greater, Malaysian 072.
3: A138.
9: Time only. 2.902, descend to 6,000 feet.
1: Kong Shadow 638, contact Taipei 129.8.1.
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0: Air Incheon 967, turn left head at 315. Shuttle 541, descend
3: 5,500.
0: Cathay 718, contact tower 118.4.
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10: Level 370, we cleared track direct EPCO, Singapore 875.
9: 1,000 feet.
1: Present speed.
2: That's flight level 290, and say again to rest, please. Cathay 431.
1: Cathay 431, what is your present speed?
2: Our speed is Mach 0.732 to 80 knots. Cathay 431.
1: Cathay 431, roger, speed 290 knots.
2: Speed 290 knots, and I take it as also the descent speed as well, right? Cathay 431.
1: Cathay 431, AFM, descend flight level 290.
2: Speed 290, Cathay 431. Thank you.
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1: Channel 2423, Hong Kong radar identified.
3: 05.
8: 3.47.
1: 250, and we've been assigned 200 knots. Stand by. Cadet 431, commence your descent now. Thunderbolt 290, reaching 15 miles.
5: Miles before Sentinel.
3: 370 to reach 20 miles before Sentinel, Cafe 783.
1: Thunderbolt 290, reach level in 15 miles.
2: Okay, descend now. Thunderbolt 290, reach Thunderbolt in 15 miles, Cafe 431.
1: Cadet 815, descend Thunderbolt 260.
3: Level
0: 260,
3: Cathay
0: Cafe 959, proceed direct run through. Shuttle 541, Alpha 12, descend by RNF transition.
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0: Cafe 780, turn left hand and 320, reduce speed 180 knots.
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0: Malaysian
8: 072,
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0: established.
8: Cancel speed restriction and affirm established on the left runway 25 right.
0: Malaysian 072, contact Taiwan 118.7.
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10: 5, heading 340. 350, standby higher, Hong Kong, shuttle 646.
4: No, Hong Kong, radar, China is 502, climb to flight level 250.
12: China East at 502, climb to flight level 330.
4: Climb to flight level 330, China is 502.
6: Virginia 133, decimal 35.
12: Mm-hmm. 543, radar 126, decimal 5.
10: 126, decimal 5, copy 543, bye-bye.
13: Good morning, Cafe 385, maintaining 280, estimating dot me at 0526.
12: Cafe 385, radar contacted, Abbey 3, Bravo arrival.
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10: 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Send 4,500 feet, what are your best?
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13: Hong Kong radar, good afternoon. Channel 6059. Maintain flight level 250, squawk 3124.
0: 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Maintain flight level 250.
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10: hand heading 320, Singapore 892.
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0: Cafe 580,
1: Roger, contact approach. 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
0: 780.
13: Climb flight level 340. Climb to flight level 340, channel 6059.
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13: Hong Kong, good morning, 99er, 449er, level 190.
0: Final
13: call, radar, clear, clear, clear, clear, clear, clear, clear, clear, clear, clear, clear, clear, clear, clear, clear, clear, clear, clear, clear, clear, clear, clear, clear, clear, clear, clear, clear, clear,
0: clear, clear, clear, clear,
13: Rifle,
0: can you identify
13: the standoff? Hey, Sierra 7 Bravo rifle for Giant 9 and 4.9.
0: China
10: 78138, contact departure 122.65. Confirm 122.65, Tavara 138.
0: China 78138,
10: confirm 122.65.
0: 128, okay. China 78465,
10: contact
0: level
10: 250. Afternoon, China Southern 8138, descending flight level 220, tracking director SATAC.
7: China Southern 8138, Hong Kong departure from SAPEX, proceed direct to Tamop. After SAPEX, descend to flight level 170.
10: After SAPEX, track direct to Tamop, and after SAPEX, descend flight level 170. China Southern 8138.
12: 884, Hong Kong radar today, climb level 310.
10: Level 310, 884.
1: 127.1, Southern A465.
14: A0, position 79, squawk 1407.
5: Cathay 134, Hong Kong identified, Betty 3 Bravo, arrival, direct cyber.
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14: left heading 320.
15: 3-1, not the greater, left heading 320,
5: Cathay 9. So I've had rejection.
15: 127, that's all 55, shuttle 705.
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5: Cathay 783, SM no, contact Manila on CVDLC, monitor 119.3.
15: 193, Cathay 783, bye
5: bye. 205, question Cathay 2095, maintain speed 2309.
14: Speed 2 on that Southern Shizhou Airship.
15: Speed 210, not Cathay 600.
14: 6 to confirm all levels.
12: Bravo Shadow 646, climb down level 370.
14: Climb level 306, climb down level
6: 646. Singapore
14: 8960.
15: Cathay 658, reduce speed 180 knots. Ready speed 180 knots, Cathay 658.
0: We identified, clear Sierra 7 Bravo arrival.
14: Yes, Sierra 7 Bravo arrival, Cathay 8476.
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16: Approach 119.1, QRS 552, good day.
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7: 5,000 feet, squawk 5,734. Spring A716, departure identified, climb via SID to 9,000 feet.
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6: China Eastern 507, contact tower, for the China 507, Kenneth 1209. 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
17: Left B, Cafe
0: 209. Minus 04 sequence.
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0: Cafe 309, heading 190, and maintain speed 280 knots.
16: You're after Sierra, speed 280 knots, Cafe 309.
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16: 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Channel 7-6059, that's okay.
15: The QNH question, China 9449, the QNH is 1009. QRX 552, descend to 6,000 feet on QNH 1009.
7: 69, when ready, descend to 4260, reach by NPAT.
16: Pilot discretion, flight 4260 by NPAT, is 869.
0: 58. Hi, 668, Hong Kong radar, descend to flight level 220, and after Charlie, proceed direct big X.
16: This is flight level 220, after Charlie, direct to big X, 668.
17: Roger, 5-7-3-3-0. 4875, contact China 130,
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7: EVA A02, departure identified, climb via SID to flight level 120.
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14: Shanghai 12835, China Eastern 502.
9: Heading 030.
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3: Descend and maintain flight level 150, 下山区转来区.
0: 210,
14: North Sea, 4,500 feet. Yeah, the radio epical, 8465, thank you.
0: Bye-bye.
14: Cafe 15, left 7, 3, 0, 0, speed 160, will go. Cafe
0: 815,
14: left 7, 3, 0, 0, speed 160, will go. And confirm Sierra 7 Bravo arrival.
0: I fly 1721, AFAP.
14: Sierra 7 Bravo arrival, I fly 1721.
0: Hong Kong Shuttle 705, reduce speed to 250 knots.
19: 50, 705.
0: And Hong Kong Shuttle 705, contact approach
14: 119.1. 119.1, Shuttle 705. Hong Kong Radar, Southern 373, level 250, squawk 3103, request flight level 350.
0: China 7373, Hong Kong Radar, identify, standby for hire.
14: Standby for hire, Southern 373.
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17: Charles Alvin 373 Hong Kong radar, choice of level 320 or 360.
14: Request flight level 360, Charles Alvin 373.
17: Charles Alvin 373, copy, climb flight level 320, step by final level.
14: Climb to flight level 320, Charles Alvin 373.
17: 2.
14: 25 is more 3, 2 channels 604, now good day.
0: Cafe 431,
7: turn left, Cafe 290. Alright, N4, climb level
3: 330. Dialing N4, climb level 330.
9: 310, push up 310, 310. 35, reduce speed to
0: 230.
7: Tie 668, descend to reach flight level 4,500 meters by Tamont.
14: Alright, descend to flight level 4,500 meters by Tamont, tie 668.
18: Alpha Radar, good afternoon. S-Wing 8716 for flight level 250.
19: S-Wing 8716, climb to level 330.
18: Climb flight level 330, S-Wing
21: 8716. Good afternoon, Hong Kong, by Union 237, maintain flight 300, squawk 1077.
19: Union 237 Hong Kong, identify clear AB3 Bravo, speed 300 knots or greater.
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22: Hong Kong, good afternoon, Union 113, flight number 20, squawk 3653.
19: Union 113 Hong Kong, identify clear AB3 Bravo.
22: Clear AB3 Bravo, Union 113.
19: Cafe 598,
23: climb level 310. Level 310, Cafe 598.
24: Hong Kong radar, EVA 802, flight level 221, climb flight level 250.
19: 802, climb level 370.
24: Flight level 370, EVA 802.
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1: Chinese at 546, roger.
2: 546 Hong Kong radar, climb for level 320.
3: Climb for level 320, Hong Kong 0746.
4: B220 knots, direct 552.
5: Super level 160.
2: Five.
6: 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Fokker 2431.
7: Shuttle Air 229, Hong Kong radar identified, waiting for level 120.
8: Yes, level 120, Center Air 229.
9: Hong Kong radar, good afternoon, Air Macau 9895, descending for level 120 by Cox Charlie 4 Alpha. Runway, Islet Zulu, runway 34, information kilo.
10: Emmacow 9995, Hong Kong radar,
9: for
10: Islet Zulu, approach runway 34,
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11: 15. Delta 132.5, down at 8862.
0: Cafe 285 from 12, question design 4,500 feet from 12, clear. You approach runway 251.
12: 4,500 feet from Ron's appeared, RMP Zulu, 25 right, Cafe 385.
0: QS 552, repeat C180, knots, descent 4,500 feet.
13: 4,500 feet on the descent, reducing 180 QX 55.
14: Radar, turn right, proceed direct to Marshall, descent to reach flight level 110 by Marshall.
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16: 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Can you maintain high speed?
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16: It is 300 knots or greater, Hong Kong Shuttle 739.
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17: 214, attack, this is 18A.
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16: Right. Flight level 380, UPS 64.
0: Finish 1009.
19: JVA 20 miles, left of ground, to the ground.
2: Japan 31 approved.
19: 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Return
0: left heading
13: 290,
0: approach runway 25 left.
13: Left heading 20 intercept, Alice approach runway 25 left, JX 552.
15: Asian 722, contact Taipei 12901.
16: 1-9-7-2-2, good day.
15: Bologna 113, contact radar 126.5.
2: Bologna, Hong Kong radar, identify clear Canto 3 Bravo arrival.
20: Canto 3 Bravo arrival, hello, 719.
0: Speed 220 knots. Cathay 309, reduce speed to 2309.
20: 20, Shanghai Air UAE.
2: 125.32.
20: 25.32, sorry,
0: 63. Reach me, descend to 6,000 feet.
20: Good
0: away, 67, contact director 119.5, cause unknown.
7: 195,000, ready to base. Proceed
20: direct to Ellie. 35 air to now 412, bye bye.
15: Cathay 400, climb for level 350.
20: Level 350, Cathay.
19: 802, selected out with 250.
15: K906, climb the level 350.
1: Radar, stand by for lower, continue present heading for spacing, maintain speed 280 knots.
21: Heading 280 knots, standing by for lower, Cathay 937.
2: Level, descend now, flight level 360.
21: Descend now, flight level 360, Cathay 948.
22: Radar back. 862, clear on weather.
2: Nasty 862, direct carefully.
22: Carefully down at the 862.
21: Level 110. Yes, level 110, Hong Kong Shuttle 739.
1: 4355 Hong Kong radar, clear Sierra 7 Bravo arrival, confirm squawk 7143.
3: Squawk 7143 for the Sierra 7 Bravo arrival, information Delta, Giant 4355.
1: Giant 4355, you identify, standby for lower.
2: Hong Kong radar, identify.
1: Kelly 937, descend to flight level 110, turn left turn 110.
4: Thanks, Andrew. 1-1-0, turning left heading 1-1-0, Cathay 937. 1-1-0, 7-2-9, bye. No, Manila, Rachel, 236. 7 1-2-3, decimal 4-7, Cathay 7-7-5, good day. Good day.
0: 9-time left heading 320, reduce speed 180 knots.
5: Left turn heading 320,
1: speed 80. Climb to flight level 250.
17: 250, Cathay 775.
15: 102, contact Guangzhou 125, decimal 35.
5: 125, decimal 35, Air China 102, good.
17: Flight level 250.
14: Shanghai 1A, climb to level 330.
17: Climb to flight level 330, Shanghai 118.
22: 0, climbing 250.
14: Tony 2905, climb to level 310.
22: Climb flight level 310, Tony 295.
14: Contact Shanghai 12835.
0: Hong Kong Delta 5999, descend of level 130.
22: Flight level 130, Hong Kong Delta 5999.
0: Shenzhen Air 229, contact radar 127.1.
22: Contact IQ Eastbound, do either.
2: Just 713AA, standby.
22: Contact AA. Hong Kong radar Shenzhen Air 229, climb to flight level 250.
2: Shenzhen 229, Hong Kong radar, climb flight level 320.
22: Climb flight level 320, Shenzhen Air 229.
17: Double sequencing, reduce speed to 230 knots.
5: 270, reduce speed to
4: Continue approach 187, Kevin 309.
6: 1009, reduce speed to 250.
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25: Kilometer to Grand Island, County 134.
3: 194355, good day.
6: Yeah, 237, so right, and heading 325.
26: Identify. AT3 Bravo arrival.
27: AT3 Bravo arrival, got a 110.
26: Heather 110, descend now flight level 360, do crossing traffic.
27: Descend now flight level 360, got a 110.
26: Chaminade 8740, contact radar 118.92.
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0: 775, contact radar 127.1.
28: 71-10-8-775,
26: good day. 7 on 4-6-5-2-0. Cathay 930, Hong Kong identified, clear back T3 Bravo arrival.
28: Identified, baby 3 Bravo arrival, Cathay 930.
26: Cathay 948, continue descend, flight level 260.
27: Continue descend, flight level 260, Cathay 948.
26: Cathay 931, contact radar 125.32.
27: 2532,
15: Japan 31. 400 for 5,000. Cathay 725, departure identified, climb via SID to flight level 160.
27: SID, flight level 160,
29: Cathay 725. Okay, 1521. Level and your squawk again.
30: Sorry, now passing 7,200 for 9,000, crossing 35060.
29: Treasury Air 6002, departure identified, climb on restricted to flight level 120.
30: Climb on restricted, flight level 120, Treasury Air 6002.
31: Clear
2: with
31: request
2: director Ikeda. Japan
31: 31 approved.
0: Japan 31, director Ikeda. 113 Hong Kong radar, report your passing flight level and squawk
32: code. Passing 266, descending 210 and squawk 7153.
0: You're flanking 113, you identified, clear Sierra 7 Bravo arrival.
32: Sierra 7 Bravo arrival, you're flanking 113, what runway should we expect?
0: Euro Viking 113, expect runway 25 left.
32: 25 left, thank you ma'am. Euro Viking 113, speak to you soon.
2: Stand by.
6: Hong Kong Shuttle 739, now start reduce speed to 250.
27: Cancel 2-5-0. 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
2: 725. 237, request
27: to check. 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
2: Thank you.
27: 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And we'll be requesting RMP 025, right? Thank you.
0: Hospital 599, what's that?
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27: So, Russell, we are RMP Zulu, our 25 right. 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
10: Hong Kong Radar, good afternoon, Philippine 319, we're passing 220 for 250, approaching Dakik Squawk 3334.
2: Philippine 319, Hong Kong Radar, climb telephone 330.
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11: 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And I to run to
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13: 70, cancel speed restriction at Sierra, maintain speed 300, north or greater.
32: 7170, and not speed restriction. 70 greater, you're Viking 113.
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1: 75.
2: ST 7902, contact radar 118.902.
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29: Challenger 43 departure identified. Maintain 5,000 feet.
13: 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Challenger bottom.
12: Giant 4355. Turn left heading 360. Over the left tail. Got a bulge around 35 miles from this time.
1: Okay, thank you.
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29: Climb to the level 6,900 meters. And when you're able, the level restriction, proceed up to Beagle.
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13: Go Viking 113 after Murray, speed 2A. You're Viking 113, disregard.
1: Walking 5607.
2: Center, 510, Hong Kong radar, roger.
1: 510.
15: 47.
1: 123, just 447, Candy, 725.
12: All greater.
1: Okay, 16-0 knots or greater, Giant, 4355.
15: Knots and continue present heading for sequencing.
1: 0 knots, maintain present heading, Candy, 3-1-0.
32: This small on here, I came on. Good day.
15: ST 7902, climb follow for 370.
2: Papa Hong Kong radar, clear Canto, 3 Bravo arrival.
4: Bravo 6 5 Papa.
3: Left turn 350, slow 200 knots, jive 4355.
6: PSX 4, contact director, 119.5 with call sign only, get it.
7: 5, descend Alpha Alpha 310, speed on transition, 310 north or greater.
5: Calusa, Italia 9275, descend level 310, speed on transition, 310 north or greater, Calusa.
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8: IRA.
14: Continue approach, Cathay 937.
3: Giant 4355, reduce speed to 180 knots, and then 37 DM. Okay, 180 knots, 17 Giant 4355.
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6: Number 9, 230,
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6: 330, expect one more time to line
3: up. Okay, no problem, left turn 330, Giant 4355.
16: Radar, Korean Air 457 heavy. Good afternoon, now flight level 300.
2: Korean Air 457, Hong Kong radar, okay.
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3: 5, 7, 7, 2, 8, 0, 2, 8, 7, the ILS, and hold over 2, 5, left, 3, 5, 7. Alright, left turn 280,
6: clear for the ILS, right 2, 5, left, we'll call established, 4, 3, 5, 5. UBN, 6, 4, 7, 7, 2, 8, 0, 2, 8, 7, the ILS, hold over 2, 5, left, 3, 5, 7.
14: 0, the ILS, 2, 5, left, report established, UBN, report. Special 599,
6: right? 599, direct left, and then 2, 3, 0, north, or greater.
14: North of Greater Hong Kong, 5999 for RT025 right.
6: UPS is forming, it has to be 210 North of Greater.
14: 210 or Greater.
6: 3937, call the tower 118 for fall of that.
14: 1184, Cathay 937, over.
0: Hotel 563, radar descend for level 200, cross Maple for level 260 or below.
14: That's at level 200 and crest Maple 260 or below, local triple 563.
6: Recap 189.
29: Right, recap 189, departure identified, climb out restricted to flight level 120.
6: Climb unrestricted, flight level 120, recap 189.
14: Alright, reduce
6: speed 180 till 7 DME, 0599, climb out, 350.
14: 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Thank you, we'll give you advice.
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6: Delta. 6-8, level 210, recap 189.
0: 170.
14: Heading 140, descend level 170, MH 382.
6: Watch until 5999, descend to 4500 feet,
14: proceed
6: direct to 12.
14: Descend 4500 feet, proceed direct room through, 5999.
3: Afternoon, China Southern 6049er, maintain flight level 250, squawk 3110.
0: China Southern 6049er, Hong Kong radar identified, stand by higher.
3: For higher, China Southern 6049er.
13: MH3H2, turn left heading 100, descend to flight level 160.
17: Heading 100, descend flight level 160, MH3H2.
11: From Roku, cleared RNP Zulu, runway 25 right, will follow establish on Russia 5999.
8: Giant, 4355,
3: and 160 knots, all greater, and 250 knots. Okay, 160 knots, greater, so 5 dB, Giant, 4355.
2: Cafe 725, Hong Kong radar, climb flight level 320.
3: Climb flight level 320, Cafe 725, if available, request flight level 390.
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3: Cathay 725, thank you.
10: Flight level 410 to reach 20 miles before Noman, Philippines 319. Thank you so much, sir.
2: A520, counter radar 132.15.
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19: Power down, good afternoon, Stalker 712. Maintaining flight level 370, position Ikila.
2: Stalker 712, Hong Kong radar, what's your? Dynasty 7A2, counter radar 132.15.
18: 32.15, Dynasty 7A2, good day. A2, maintain level 330.
2: Dynasty 7A2, roger.
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7: Shuttle 173, Hong Kong, identify clear ABG Bravo.
18: B3, but I'm Hong Kong Shuttle 0, not correction, Hong Kong Shuttle 173.
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13: Super 31, roger, say again your request for runway 25 left.
3: We're requesting radar vectors for an ILS 25 left, speed 31.
13: Super 31, roger.
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18: 118.4, UPS4.
8: You like it, 113, turn left, heading 010, maintain speed 230 knots or greater, radar vector for the boat around 29 miles from left side.
11: Shuttle 599, establish RNP Zulu runway 25 right, 14 miles.
8: Shuttle 599, contact tower 118.7, goodbye.
11: 118.7, Hong Kong Shuttle 599.
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18: 119.5,
15: SID to flight level 160, cancel 90,000 foot altitude restrictions.
18: 119, follow SID to 90,000 feet, cancel 140.
15: CB143 negative, climb via SID to flight level 160, but cancel the 90,000 foot altitude restrictions.
18: Climb to flight level
8: 160,
18: cancel
8: flight level
18: 140.
8: Cafe traffic 9 on south runway, you are saying on south with radar
18: cancellation.
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20: Update, Pacifica 193, climbing cover 210.
13: Bracket
20: 1X9,
13: our radar climb to flight level
20: 250. Climb level 250, recap 189.
2: 0, Hong Kong radar, roger.
20: 51.
15: speed to 280 knots.
11: Good speed to 280 knots, we want hold.
15: Dallas United 10 departure identified climb via SID to flight level 160. Cancel 9,000 foot altitude restrictions.
13: 1 and descend now to flight level 190.
1: Flight level 190, speed to 31.
9: 1-3-0-0-8, good day.
6: Cathay 110, descend unrestricted to 9,000 feet on QNH 1009, maintain 280 knots.
18: 678, good afternoon, follow about 380.
12: Taisha 678, Hong Kong radar, watch it.
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18: Getting 280, clear for the ILS. Good work established, Sergeant Viking Mom.
15: Viking Mom, you confirm the ILS and hold over 25 left.
18: Clear for the ILS, 25 left, heading 280, we'll report established, you're Viking Mom, please.
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12: Okay,
15: 431. 98, good update, landing level 250.
12: Stand by. Ma'am 431, Kanesanya 122, decimal 6.
21: Ma'am 431, good day.
12: 5189, Hong Kong radar, are you able for level 360?
15: 43, contact radar 133, decimal 82.
1: 9313.
15: 898.
13: 31, turn left heading 130, descend to flight level 130.
1: Left head 130, descend flight level 130, speed to 31.
13: China Southern 603, descend 5 star to flight level 170, speed 280 knots.
1: Descend flight level 170 and speed 280 knots, and turn 603.
13: Speed 31, maintain speed 280 knots.
1: Maintain speed 31.
6: Next turn left on heading 350, the radio speed to 230 knots.
1: 50, speed 31.
13: Speed 31, AFM, descend of level 110.
1: Level 110, speed 31.
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19: Starwalker 712, good day.
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16: Hong Kong radar, good afternoon. Xiamen AE 705, maintain level 280.
22: Xiamen AE 705, climb to level 300.
16: Climb to level 300, Xiamen AE 705.
19: Hong Kong radar, good afternoon. Starwalker 8712, maintaining level 370.
22: Starwalker 712, Hong Kong radar, roger.
23: Heading 280,
9: due to
23: that.
9: Clear ILS, over
23: my 25
9: left, 35 left. Heading 280, intercept clear ILS, 25 left,
23: report
16: is 7. 39 point, 20 power, 118, 7, 7, 9. 26, Korean Air,
12: 457, thank you, good day. 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
25: Ethiopian 644, turn left 1, heading 050.
9: 9-9.
4: I am a 3-2, maintain speed 180 knots or greater, we told them. Travel information, present travel, we land on the southbound way, number 25 left, we are staying on top, we wait the saturation.
9: I am a 3-2, copy the limited speed 180 knots or greater, anti-position 2.
4: Cafe 461, reduce speed to 160 knots, maintain a 25 knots, final.
9: 605 miles, Cafe 4.
4: Cafe 766, descend to 4,300 feet for the post.
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4: Say 110, director.
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9: Direct run to descend 4,500 feet, 110.
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23: Delta level 250, China Southern 5047.
12: Papa counter radar 127, decimal 55.
5: 455, Bronx 85, Alpha Papa.
12: Bamboo 95AA, RAN ready, descend to level 120, reach 5, Copper.
25: If reduced speed to 280 knots.
9: For the RNAV transition, and receiver. Cathay 110, what speed would you want?
4: Cathay 110, reduce speed to 210 knots.
23: And,
0: 766, establish.
2: Okay, 766, continue to approach.
0: Okay, approach, got it, 766.
3: This is Flight Level 110, cancel the Canto level restriction, Cathay 608.
24: What NFA is?
25: The speedboat at 31, and in case of misapproach, track the extended runway center line and climb to 5,000 feet.
8: That's 7356, continue climb to flight level 6,900 meters.
25: Cathay 110, reduce speed to 180, up to open.
11: 180 to open, Cathay 110.
25: Cathay 766, reduce speed to 170 knots.
11: 170 knots, Cathay 766.
25: Cathay 110, from run 2 to standby on nav transition.
11: From run 2 to standby on nav transition, Cathay 110.
25: Runway 25 right is Mission Delta.
8: Runway area 008 departure identified. Climb for SID to flight level 140.
17: Climb by SID, climb for level 140, runway area 008.
3: On the 5047.
25: 5 PM.
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25: Cathay 9275, reduce speed to 210 knots.
11: Reduce speed to 10 of Cathay 9275.
25: Left to Cathay 9275, fly heading 280, clear for the LS post, runway 25 left.
11: Heading 280, clear LS post 25 left, Cathay 9275.
25: Reach 382 from Topaz, clear for the LS post, runway 25 right.
9: Open, we clear for the ILS approach, runway 25 right, and it's 2-3.
25: Okay, 766, on the tower, 118 and 44. European 644, Hong Kong. Director, AKA 6000 feet.
24: Thai Sierra 763, good day, coming 9000.
8: Thai Sierra 763, report your passing level and squawk.
24: Now passing 8,000, walking 3526.
8: Thai Asia 763 departure identified, climb out restricted to flight level 120.
24: This is top level 120, Thai Asia 763.
8: Long area 008, AFRM.
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24: 2.15, Singapore 869, good day.
15: 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Cathay
26: 4.
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27: Singapore 869, climb for level 360.
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27: Singapore 869, clear direct APCAL, reach level 360 in 5 minutes.
24: Clear direct APCAL, reach flight level 360 in 5 minutes, Singapore 869.
25: Zero.
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11: 170 knots. 170
25: knots, Cathay 110. Left to Cathay 9375, speed 180 knots or greater until 7 pm.
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15: Cathay 360, connect Shanghai, 128.35.
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29: Sorry, flight level 110 by Murray, AFM, thank you.
25: 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Cathay 930, turn left, heading 360.
28: 7603, turn left on heading 060.
27: 382, contact tower 118.7.
1: 70.
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5: 16005, Cathay 110.
8: The Sapax, descend to flight level 180.
6: Of the Sapax, descend to flight level 180, 10,388.
27: Speed to 180, not on field open.
1: Send flight level 350.
5: 0-103-8 612, climbing, flight level 250.
1: Bohemia 612, Hong Kong radar, roger, climb flight level 270 initially.
5: Climb flight level 270, Bohemia 612.
1: Dynasty 852, descend flight level 370.
5: 370, Dynasty 852.
28: Dynasty 313, after reaching flight level 110, reduce speed to 250 knots.
27: 110, contact tower, 118.7.
5: 118.7, Cathay 110.
29: 6216, and reduce speed to 250 knots, descend to flight 4130.
3: Flight level 130, 250 knots, squawk 6216, safe front, Emirates 979.
7: Hi, 623, roger.
3: Flight number 380.
27: 7455, Hong Kong, which you identify.
5: 210 knots, heading 33, sir, 563.
28: B280 knots.
27: 4500, runway 25 left.
5: Identifying, climb to flight level 120.
3: Climb to flight level 120, Coronel 2016.
29: Airspace restrictions.
5: Departure identified, climb unrestricted to 9,000 feet.
28: 9,000
5: feet, A008, contact the radar 133.82, good day.
10: 133.82, good day, A008.
28: 30, descend to 6,000 feet.
7: Descend to 6,000
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5: Speed 160, great on 5, cargo standing 75.
27: 0563, proceed up to runway, continue descend by RNAV transition.
5: Alright, from runway, descend by the RNAV transition, Hong Kong Shuttle 560.
27: 31, turn left heading 230.
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27: 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UBN 644, from Topen, clear for the ILS coach, runway 25 right.
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13: Good afternoon, Hong Kong Shuttle Wing 251, inbound to about 27 miles, flight level 260, squawk 6022.
1: Hong Shuttle 851, Hong Kong radar, identify, clear AB3 Bravo arrival.
13: AB3 Bravo arrival, Hong Kong Shuttle 851.
1: Greater Bay 309, go ahead.
5: Bay 309, flight level 380, squawk 3647.
1: Greater Bay 309, Hong Kong radar, identify clear AB3 Bravo arrival.
5: Greater Bay 309.
1: Air Junior 1670, climb flight level 390.
29: Flight level 110 for Emirates 9792.
3: Flight level 110, Emirates 9792.
29: Bamboo 9588, descend to 9000 feet, Hong Kong Electron 008, high speed and low level approved.
5: Go to Tamil.
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1: 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Watching for level 2, 1 0 on the grid higher. Level 250, thank you. 763, thank you.
4: Eastern 2007, Hong Kong radar, roger. 6095, descend to flight 4130.
12: Descend to level 130, can I send 60905?
1: 271,
4: thank you, good day. Hong Kong Shuttle 111, heading 320, speed 230 knots.
14: Hi, HR 763, climb for level 9200 meters.
12: To descend 3000 and over top pocket for runway 34, reward and establish the 90.
4: Cafe 750, descend to flight 415. 5, contact radar 12532.
12: 125, decimal 32, coming on 8705.
4: 5 with cross sign only, getting
12: 4954.
4: Cafe 608, turn left on heading 020.
6: Reach by time or 10,000 days.
16: Korean 2016, contact the radar 133.82, good day.
6: Radar 133.82, calling near 2016, good day.
4: 4,500.
14: Report request level.
6: 397, request the level for 330.
14: 397, climb initially for level 270.
6: Initial climb to level 270, 397.
4: 29 departure identified, climb for SID to flight level 160, cancel fan pool altitude restriction.
1: Climb for SID, flight level 160, cancel fan pool altitude restriction, cabin 629.
4: Cafe 9019, contact radar 133.82, good day.
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4: Cafe 495, turn left heading 330.
12: China Southern 603, proceed up to 12, from Ren Su, descend by RNAV position.
4: Cafe 495, reduce speed to 210 knots.
12: 210 knots, Cafe 495.
4: 7, descend to flight level 240.
12: Descend to flight level 240, China Southern 2007.
4: Cafe 423, turn left heading 240.
14: 1605, Hong Kong Shuttle 563. 495, reduce speed to 180 knots, off your top. 218 knots to top, and Cafe 495. 1008, proceed to A2 Pico. 1693, proceed to A2 Pico, 1693.
4: Shuttle 173, fly heading 240 for frequency. Korean Air 9313, reduce speed to 210 knots. Korean Air 9313, and reduce speed to 210 knots. 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
12: 210, contact director 1195, call sign on negative.
4: Okay, Hong Kong Shuttle 619 approach today, runway 25 right, and fly heading 240 for frequency.

0: USB 230 7,000 feet, reduce speed to 2 knots. Average 9792, descend to 6,000 feet, reduce speed to 230 knots.
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5: Shanghai A 12 contact Shanghai 128.35.
0: B 180 knots, descent to 5,000, climb 5,000.
3: Cafe 418, departure identify, climb 5 SID to flight level 160, cancel fan pool altitude restriction.
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13: Alpha 3565,
14: Alpha. 465, Alpha, Alpha. Alpha. 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
15: 980 knots on the top end and 5,100 feet from course 6199.
16: 557502.
0: 796, reduce speed to 250 knots, descend to 6,000 feet.
17: 2 Singapore 883.
18: Descend to flight 220, cross Maple level 260 or below.
0: Hong Kong Shuttle 601 descends to 9,000 feet on QNH 1008.
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0: Cafe 423, flying 360 for spacing.
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10: 119.5,
0: Cafe 423. China Eastern 6095, reduce speed to 210 knots.
3: Yeah, fly level 140 or above.
10: 140 or above, what is the
3: Descent 6105, maintain speed 250 knots or less for sequencing. Follow the altitude restriction.
10: Okay, to maintain altitude restriction, to cruise at to fly at 250 knots or less, Malaysia 6105. Then 9313.
14: 43, turn left, heading 340.
10: That's 340, heading 43.
14: By muscle.
10: My climbing, fly level 30, fly level 30.
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14: 465 Alpha Papa, turn left heading 315.
13: Heading 315,
14: Cafe 423, reduce speed to 210 knots.
10: 210 knots, Cafe 43.
0: For the left heading 210. Planet Eastern 6095, turn left heading 360.
10: 0250.
8: Mantara 361, climb for level 10,400 meters.
10: 10,400 meters,
20: Man 3361. Radar Singapore 883, climbing level 2500, direct source loop.
8: Singapore 883, climb initially, flight level 320.
20: I'm flight level 320, Singapore 883.
14: 2,257, 4,500 feet, 4,500 feet, 3,500 feet. A0, clear for the other foot on 25 left. Okay, 423, reduce speed to 180 knots on kill 8 and kill 7, keep on kill 7, not 5.
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0: 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Hong Kong Shuttle 601, turn right on heading 270.
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4: knots, 55 Hong Kong Shuttle 17.
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4: Here, climb level 390, Cafe 418.
5: Chinese 10509, counter radar 126.5.
4: 7.5, go there, Chinese 10509.
14: 4,500. 0111, reduce speed to 210, turn left heading 330.
4: Left heading 230, CP10, Hong Kong 7111.
14: Bridge 9792, turn left heading 290, clear for the RLF, proceed direct to Big B, clear for the RMP0 approach on 25 left.
4: Clear direct to 25 left.
3: Hong Kong Shuttle 680 departure identify climb for SID to 9,000 feet.
4: Boeing
3: 2725, climb unrestricted to level 160.
4: Unrestricted climb to first level 160, Boeing 2725.
3: Boeing 548, cancel speed restriction.
20: Cancel speed restriction, but 548.
3: Now find on the street, watcher, just clear of traffic, climbed unrestricted to 54160.
16: After Hazel, descend to 3,000 feet, QNH1008, clear RS2 approach, runway 34.
4: To 3,000 feet, and to 3,100. 3,002, maintain level 380, estimate subnode 071.
14: 3,070, Hong Kong identify, from subnode direct eastbound.
4: Subnode direct eastbound, 10,7,3,072.
0: 6 turn left on heading 020.
3: No climb unrestricted to follow for 160.
4: Climb unrestricted. Right road 160, 1.80.
3: Cafe 751, departure identified. Climb for SID to follow for 160. Cancel 9,000 feet at the tier restriction.
4: Climb for 160, cancel 9,000, restriction Cafe 751.
0: Cancel 4,500 feet, and from 1,300, now next position, Hong Kong Shuttle 111.
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14: Run through, clear for the RT Zulu approach on 25 right.
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10: Level 1, outside second meter.
8: 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Greater Bay 309, descend to 6,000 feet.
21: Hello.
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0: Hansa 796, turn left heading 310.
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3: 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Greater Bay 309, turn right heading 310.
0: Runway 25 left, by heading, maintain heading 320.
3: Heading
0: 320. Descent to 4,500.
2: Call shuttle 670, counter radar 133, decimal 82.
3: Nissan 509, Roger, expect the RMP Sulu approach runway 25 right.
4: Well, 25 0.
5: Greenland 2725, Hong Kong, climb by level 320, direct Norman.
4: Greenland climb by level 320, direct into Norman, Greenland 2725.
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6: 373, confirm scope 3527.
4: 527, mentally 373.
6: Mentally 373, Hong Kong departure identified, climb to flight level 120.
4: Flight level 120, mentally 373.
3: 335, turn left heading 030.
4: 0 miles after Aptos.
3: Singapore 83, approach.
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7: Radar Cafe 751 on climb for level 250.
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7: Level 10,400 meters, Cafe 751.
3: Reduce speed to 230 knots.
2: 88 Hong Kong radar, Roger, climb for level 350. Carina 2016, Connor Taipei 129.1.
6: Right 320, clear to Bay 309.
2: Moscow 9457, departure identified. Climb for SID to 9,000 feet.
4: Level 110, speed 280 knots, Tibet 6119.
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3: Sunlux 502, turn left heading 030. Radar factors for approach.

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4: 350, on shuttle 3. Sorry, 3, 4, 9, maintaining falafel 300, approaching dot miss, 6337, released by
2: Cafe 349 on Hong Kong radar, identify clear, AB3 Bravo arrival.
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0: There 329, track direct app call. Climb, stand by for further climb, I call you back for final.
1: Radar to APCO, stand by for the climb, Shenzhen 329.
6: Malaysian 377.
2: Malaysian 377 identified, stand by for higher.
6: We're going to set level up to 400, Malaysian 377.
2: Roger, Malaysian 377.
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7: 1193. SAPNO, contact Manila on data lane, monitor 119, that's the most 3 cafe, 629, good day.
1: Johnson, Johnson, 3072, descend level 200, reach by eastbound.
8: Johnson, 3072.
4: 290,
6: After zero, level 260, Malaysia 377, and later we can accept up to level 400.
0: Malaysia 377, you can expect that. Climb initially, falafel 360.
6: 50.
1: That's the H39, call identified.
6: H39.
9: I'm unrestricted by level 170, 下面 RA 332
10: Yeah, 13, decimal 35, man, is 1 good day
0: 4184, charge your 4Q good day
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10: Radar 125, 32, exit wind 613, good day.
1: Speed 1609.
11: Speed 160, clear to bay 309.
0: 16, then by higher.
6: By higher,
8: 973. 997, turn left heading 010, reduce speed to 230 knots.
12: Flight level 210, Virginia 170.
8: And by Brick, Bohemia 548, climb the level 300.
12: Climb level 300, Bohemia 548.
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16: 5
18: 160 North Central 5, give me Hong Kong Shuttle 851.
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2: Mission 2961 Hong Kong radar identified. Clear Sierra Mike Tango 4 Alpha arrival.
13: Sierra Mike Tango 4 Alpha arrival, China is 2961.
8: Cathay 774, Hong Kong radar identify clear Canto 3 Bravo arrival.
13: Clear Canto 3 Bravo arrival, Cathay 774.
16: Fine,
3: you can approach 170 knots. Frontier Parish 170 knots,
12: Cafe 335. 300 knots, operator, Gross Marie, flight level 130 below, Bohemia 170.
8: Malaysian 377, after Eddy, track direct Epco.
16: We're approaching on 25 right.
15: Hong Kong radar Malaysia 073, climbing flight level 250.
8: Malaysia 073, climb flight level 320 initially.
15: Flight level 320 initially, Malaysia 073.
8: Cathay 3241 radar, climb to flight level 250, speed 300 knots or less.
17: 300 knots, flight level 250, Cathay 3241.
21: Way 32.
18: Cathay 3241, 119.4, Shuttle 851, good day.
16: Cathay 335, reduce speed to 160 knots, 125, good.
3: 160 knots and 25, then Cathay 335.
16: Cathay 997, reduce speed to 210 knots.
18: 2-1-0-9-7-8-9-7
2: Emirate 9844, clear Sierra 7 Bravo arrival.
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0: 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Descend passing platform 1860.
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2: Cancel Murray, level restrictions. Descend to 9,000 feet, QNH 1008. Moscow 9457, climbing maintain flight level 9,200 meters, final.
0: Hey, 9,200 meters, no mask, 9457.
2: Moscow 260, reach by Maple, speed on transition 250 knots.
0: Friend ready, level 260 at Maple, transition 250 knots, Cathay 774. 下面 A695
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2: Hong Kong Shuttle 725 Hong Kong radar identify clear Canto 3 Bravo arrival
4: Canto 3 Bravo arrival shuttle 727
0: 3901
3: Malaysian 3901, roger, stand by.
2: 10,400 meters.
0: Nice, flight level 10,400 meters, Cathay 3241.
5: Hong Kong radar, transit 1217, 9,800 meters, squawk 1554.
2: Transit 1217, Hong Kong radar identified.
5: Transit 1217.
0: Yes, for 5, Chinese then 2961. Turn off our greater Tata Cemetery. Yes,
6: I'm in A6
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2: 60, reach in 50 miles.
0: Flight level 360, reach in 50 miles, Malaysia 073.
6: Level 280.
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0: 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Level 400.
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0: 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Please
8: clear for the other coast on 25 right. Crop 12, thank you for the approach 125 right, Kelly 997.
0: Okay, 267, you have 30 seconds, 4,000, 5,000. That's 6,499, complete drop 1-2, come 1-2, descend by on-air position.
5: Proceed to run to, from run to clear on-air position, depend 6,499.
0: Okay, east of 5,099, come to that level, and only that 1-7.
5: 118.7, and it's apply the lower line today.
0: That's 6,499, speed 180 knots, on field open.
2: 180 knots, on field open, 280 due to weather. 184 roger, encounter radar 126, Daisy Mall 3.
0: 1-8-9-8-4-4. 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
10: Good afternoon, flight level 390.
2: Malindo 605, Hong Kong radar identified. Clear Betty 3 Bravo arrival.
10: Clear Hong Kong Betty 3 Bravo arrival, Malindo 605.
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13: Arrival Dynasty 9015.
3: Malaysian 391, contact radar 132.15.
13: 12215, Malaysian 391, good day.
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13: Okay, 349 is director, now 25 left, descend to 4500.
0: 8,200 meters to 7,800 meters, squawk 0074.
1: Air China 109 in Hong Kong radar identified. Clear Sierra 7 Bravo arrival.
0: Sierra 7 Bravo arrival, China 109.
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15: When ready, descend level 260, reach by Maple, Hong Kong Shuttle 725.
2: Transshade 1217, contact radar 132, decimal 15.
0: Contact radar 132.15, transit 1217, good day.
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13: Betty 6119 from Topaz, clear for the RS Coast on 25 right, QNH 1008.
16: From Topaz, clear IRS approach 25 right, QRH 1008, Tibet 6119.
1: Copy that, clear 07 Bravo arrival.
17: 07 Bravo, estimating Sierra at 32, squawk 3177.
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0: Air China 109, Neil Guangzhou with you.
1: Air China 109, Roger, descend now to level 210, speed 280 knots.
0: Descend level 210, speed 280 knots, Air China 109.
1: Air China 763, descend to flight level 110, cancel level restriction at Canto.
5: Descend to flight level 110, cancel level restriction at China 763.
1: Air China 763, cancel level restriction at Canto only.
5: Cancel level restriction on Canto, Air China 763.
13: Hong Kong radar, Cafe 774, descending for level 260 by Maple.
1: Cafe 774, Hong Kong radar, descend to flight level 200, cross Maple, flight level 260 or below.
13: It's at level 200, cross Maple for level 260 or below, Cathay 774.
17: Hong Kong radar, Qatari 818, heavy, flight level 232, descending flight level 217, ETA Sierra 0730.
1: Qatari 818, Hong Kong radar, confirm squawk 2463.
17: Qatari 818.
1: Qatari 818, identify, clear Sierra 7 Bravo arrival.
17: Clear Sierra 7 Bravo arrival, Qatari 818.
1: Air China 109, descend to level 180.
0: Descending level 180, Air China 109.
1: Air China 763, proceed direct Murray.
5: Proceed direct Murray, Air China 763.
1: Air China 109, descend 5 star to level 110.
0: Descend 5 star to level 110, Air China 109.
18: Hey, good evening, Singapore, 832.
19: Chinese Eastern 2961 Hong Kong departure after needle descent to flight level 180.
0: So needle descent to flight level 180, China Eastern 2961. 260.2611.
3: Marina 253 Hong Kong radar identified, clear AB3 Bravo rifle, track direct MPEP.
0: Alpha,
20: Hong Kong radar, good afternoon, Hong Kong Shuttle 133, maintain my flight level 300, squawk 6245.
3: Hong Kong Shuttle 133, Hong Kong radar, identify clear, AB3, Bravo arrival.
20: Arrival, Hong Kong Shuttle 133.
21: Hong Kong radar, good afternoon, Shanghai 865, maintain flight level 300, squawk 1075.
3: Shanghai 865, Hong Kong radar, identify what is the request level.
21: Malaysia 391.
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3: Small one.
2: Hong Kong Shuttle 725, contact radar 127, base small 55.
15: 275507, 2500.
2: Camera 332, are you able for level 410?
15: Get this, we are too heavy, Camera 332.
2: Camera 332, roger, maintain current level.
15: Maintain current level, Camera 332.
2: Anna Islands approach runway 25 right, descend to 8,000 feet, QNH1008.
24: Descend to 4,300 feet, clear for the ILS approach on 25 left.
0: 11290 is to 4,300 feet. Set for the ILS approach runway 25 left, going near 170.
24: 6349 is speed 160 knots, on 5 DME, contact tower 118.4.
0: 6169 is 5 DME, tower 118.4, contact 649.
2: 90, estimating Sierra at 0735.
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17: Proceed direct to Murray, Qatar 818.
1: French Cargo 574 Hong Kong radar, clear, Sierra 7 Delta arrival.
2: Sierra 7 Delta arrival, French Cargo 574, thank you.
0: 127.1,
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15: 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Cafe
2: 184, contact approach 111, base
15: 01. Shuttle 65 to Apen. Cafe 165.
2: Shuttle 700, proceed direct source loop.
15: Shuttle
2: 700, contact radar 123, decimal 47. Shuttle 700, 12347.
15: Good
2: day.
0: 70, localizer, runway 25 left.
24: 170, continue approach.
0: Continue approach, going near 170.
1: Heading 070.
22: Heading 070, Cafe 774.
2: 60 knots.
15: Sending to flight level 260, reached by Mabel, C280 knots, Bangkok Air 807.
2: Bangkok Air 807, and traffic information. You are descending through the traffic at your 1 o'clock opposite way traffic, range 30 miles. You are crossing our beam, they are crossing our beam to the right around 8 miles.
4: We're looking up for traffic, Michael Cat 807.
2: Mass call, line of 457, Hong Kong.
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7: Radar, Malindo 605,
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7: green, left
2: turn, 80. Malindo 605, how many miles you have to offset?
7: Stand by, Malindo 605, require about
2: 20
7: miles left
2: offset. Malindo 605, 20 miles left off track upwards. Pass A171 climb initially, flight level 2900.
6: Chief, flight level 290, Kelly, what's the map?
8: Captain, channel 7336. Maintaining flight level 380, squawk 0221, approaching southern.
2: China 7336, Hong Kong radar identified.
8: 7336.
2: Hi, 633, contact radar 125, Decimo 32.
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9: Popping up 1, Cathay 256.
1: Cathay 774, descend to level 110.
9: Descend to level 110, Cathay 774.
1: French cargo 574, descend to level 130, with speed to 230 knots.
25: Descend to level 130, with speed 230 knots, French cargo 574.
2: Malindo 605, Roger, report when clear of weather.
7: Malindo 605.
2: Decimal 5.
7: 190-QNH-205.
2: 170, good day. 0. Cathay 256, descend to 6,000 feet, QNH-1008, maintain speed 280 knots.
1: Cafe 774, contact approach 119 at this moment.
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26: 1,400 meters, Hong Kong, show 700.
27: Last 392, maintaining level 290, approaching Kila, King Kepley, 0818, score 5602.
2: Viva 392, Hong Kong radar identified.
25: Just turn heading 180 degrees, French cargo 574.
26: 5,500, QNR 2005. Bridge 9844, heading
25: 340.
26: Bridge 9844, heading
25: 340. We want flight level 130, below
1: 0725.
2: 65, Dancy 915,
25: bye-bye. 9. 0. Turn left 5 degrees, climb flight level 360, Cafe 635.
2: Thai 643, contact Sanya 122, Decimal 6. Cathay 184, descend to 6,000 feet.
19: 2961, maintain flight level 110 on reaching traffic below.
8: Maintain flight level 110, China is at 2961.
3: 652, call you back. Climb 5430. Japan at 29, climb 5430.
19: 2905, reduce speed 180 knots on tilt open.
5: Reduce speed 180 knots on tilt open, Korean Air 2005.
24: China 763 DFS, descend to
5: 4,500 feet.
24: Antenna 7. Rainier 2005, descend to 4,500 feet. From Renzhou, descend by RNF transition.
5: Descend to 4,500 feet. Direct Renzhou, then RNF transition, Korean Air 2005.
24: China 763, turn left heading 355.
5: Left heading 355, Antenna 7.
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2: Cathay 635, turn further left by 5 degrees, climb for level 400, pass for level 340 or above in the next 30 miles.
0: Further left turn 5 degrees more, climb and maintain for level 400. Pass 50340 in the next 30 miles, Cathay 635.
2: 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Moscow 90457, contact Sanya 133, decimal 35.
11: Sanya 133, decimal 35, Moscow Micro 57, delay.
2: Cathay 3241.
12: H225, maintain flight 250.
2: Standby break, Cathay 3241, contact Sanya 133, decimal 35.
13: China
2: 123.35,
13: Cathay 3241,
2: good day. China Southern 8335, climb for level 270, report request level.
12: Climb to level 270 and request to the 330, China Southern 8335.
2: China Southern 8335, roger, climb naturally for level 270.
12: To climb to level 270, China Southern 8335.
2: Emery 366, contact radar 118, decimal 902.
14: Mate 9-2, Emirates 366, confirm.
2: Eva.
14: Good day.
2: China Southern 8335, contact radar 132, decimal 15.
12: 3215, China Southern 8335, good day.
2: Bangkok Air 807, contact radar 127, decimal 55.
16: 12755, Bangkok Air 807, good day.
18: 71 Roger, continue flight time route, climb flight level 300.
12: En route, climb flight level 300, and we could make flight level 350 by 7 now, Cathay 171.
18: Cathay 171, if I keep you remain on the flight time route, are you able to make level 370 before 7 now?
24: China 109, descending 4,500 feet, then left heading 360.
5: Descending 4,500 feet, and left heading 360, China 109.
24: China 763, speed is 180 knots on Kyoto. Roger,
5: north,
24: Kyoto,
5: China 763.
24: China 109, reduce speed to 180 knots on Kyoto.
5: Speed 180 and until Topen, China 109.
24: Rest 9844, speed 160 knots on Kyoto 5 DME.
5: 160 knots on Kyoto 5 DME, and it is 9844.
24: Rainier 2005 from Topen, safely at its post from 25 right.
5: Direct open, clear the iris, runway 25 right, approach Korean Air 2005.
24: 7184
14: DFS, descend
2: to 4,500 feet. Hong Kong Shuttle 717, heading 010, approach.
14: 10 Hong Kong Shuttle 717.
2: Malaysian 377, contact Sanya 130, decimal 2. Singapore 832, copied, call you back.
12: Singapore 832.
18: Jingdong 2902, track direct to Eastbound.
14: Track direct to Eastbound, Jingdong 2902.
18: Xiamen 895, contact radar 125, decimal 32.
12: EVA 212, level 339.
2: EVA 212, Hong Kong radar identified.
12: Kong Singapore 7868, level 390, squawk 5253.
2: Singapore 7868, Hong Kong radar identified.
12: Adjust Singapore 7868.
10: Hong Kong radar, Sydney 336, request heading 005, view weather.
2: Shenzhen 336, heading 005, approach.
10: There, 336.
12: Hong Kong radar, Xiamen Air 895, maintain flight level 340.
24: 5 DM.
4: speed 1609.5 DME, Korean Air 2005.
13: 25 right.
1: Cargo's 9935, exit. Chinese and 2961, turn left heading 080 for base, descend to 3000 feet.
4: Left heading 080.
2: 6, contact director 119.5, cross sign only. And a 5 maintaining for level 340. Roger.
4: Singapore 768, request.
24: 4,500 feet.

0: P Zulu, approach runway 25 right.
1: Okay, 190 knots, descending to Zulu. Charlie 818, reduce speed to 210 knots, descend left heading 325.
2: Left heading 325, 210 knots, Charlie 818.
1: Okay, 256, descend left heading 330.
2: 330, okay, 256.
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3: I'm top and clear, left of approach, runway 25 right, catching on 129.
1: 74, descending.
0: No.
1: 37,
0: Hong Kong shuttle 725, turn left heading 020, reduce speed to 250 knots.
4: One 3382 for e-bike 70.
1: Air China 763, speed 160 knots, on your 5 PM. 160
3: knots, on your
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5: Shen Xiaoli. Siding, descending, Bangkok Air 807.
6: Hong Kong, Cathay 740.
7: Cathay 740, Hong Kong, with a clear Sierra 7 Delta arrival.
6: Delta arrival, squawking 7067.
7: Cathay 740, identified. Turkey 70, descend to final for 130. Will you speed to 230 knots?
6: That's 130, speed 220 knots, Turkey 70.
7: Turkey 70, negative, speed 230 knots.
6: 230 knots, Turkey 70.
7: Carglass 99935, contact approach 1198.1.
8: Decimal 1, Carglass 99935, right.
9: Hong Kong, good day, Hampton 774, maintaining flight level 230, approaching Sierra.
7: Hampton 774, Hong Kong radar, confirm squad 1175. Hampton 774, identify, clear Sierra 7 Delta arrival, with speed to 230 knots.
9: Sierra 7 Delta arrival, speed 230 knots, Hampton 774.
8: Can accept up to 11,900 meters.
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0: 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HR 744, contact radar 128, decimal 75.
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6: 10, flight level 210.
7: Cathay 740, roger, reduce speed to 250 knots.
6: 0 knots, Cathay 740.
7: Hemp, correction, Turkey 70, confirm reducing speed to 230 knots.
6: Reducing speed 230 knots, Turkey 70.
7: Turkey 70, roger, for sequencing, turn left heading 170.
6: Heading 170, Turkish 70.
2: Sorry, 818.
0: Cathay 380, climb, flight level 330.
1: Cathay 380, contact tower, 18.7.
8: Reach 11,900 meters in the next 3-5 miles, Singapore 832.
0: Safer. Charlie, November Whiskey, 9632, Hong Kong radar, identify.
12: Good afternoon, Malaysian 391, level 320.
0: Malaysian 3901, roger.
6: 740.
0: China Southern 336, contact radar 126, decimal 3.
13: Radar 126, decimal 3 for China Southern 336, heavy. Bye bye.
14: About 1 6 mile before Imato.
0: Dynasty 5823, Hong Kong radar identified, cleared Abbey 3 Bravo.
14: Cleared Abbey 3 Bravo, Dynasty 5823.
2: From Southpoint, clear forward, yes, runway 25 right, brush Katori, Ebony.
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6: Left level 130, Cathay 740.
4: 049, contact radar 123.047. R51722, cancel speed restriction.
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15: Cancel speed restriction, Cafe 655.
4: Flight level 350, can you see her report? Sergeant 336, affirm, approve, transdirect eastbound.
16: Approve the direct to eastbound, Sergeant 336.
17: Right. 3, good afternoon, flight level 340.
4: Starwalker 713, roger.
17: Okay, 713.
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4: 7.
10: 12347, I fly 1722.
18: Start to Cathay 61, passing 3300 on climb 5000.
4: Cathay 621 departure identified, climb unrestricted, flight level 160, speed 250 knots or less.
18: I return to climb flight level 160, speed 250 knots or less, Cathay 621.
4: 128 decimal 75.
16: 75 Hong Kong Shuttle 717.
4: Malaysian 3901, are you able for level 360?
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20: Come level 360, Malaysian 3901.
16: RC 290, 75, CR 236.
4: 336, maintain C2900 knots.
16: Maintain C2900 knots, Shenzhen 236.
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4: Cameras 332, contact Manila 119 at decimal 3.
21: 4,
10: from Topen, clear for the RLS approach, runway 25 right. From Topen, clear RLS 25 right approach, Cathay 774.
4: 0, A5.
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15: 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All radar, EVA 212, flight level 330.
4: 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EFA 385, contact radar 125, decimal 32. Flight level 160.
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3: 1-2-5, level 3-4-0-1-9-3-2-3-5.
5: Macaulay 55, Hong Kong radar identified, clear to runway Tango 4 Alpha.
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9: 1-6-0.
11: Kevin 655, radar, climb to 5 level 200, maintain speed 300 knots or greater.
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28: Dynasty 7-4-0.
29: Hong Kong Shadow 133, reduce speed to
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5: 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And report your weather deviation to Nexeta.
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5: Hong Kong Shuttle 700, contact Sanya 133, Decimal 35.
38: Sanya 13335, Hong Kong Shuttle 700, good day.
39: 1-2-3, RTC, the approach, 2-5, right, get it for 3-0. 0-3-2-0, 9-5-0-3.
36: 2-2-4-4-7,
5: Cafe 61. Cafe 769, contact radar 123,
36: decimal
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37: 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After drop me clear, direct to Abaco, it's been 6523, thank you.
5: 4120, reach by Coston. Pass by level 240 or above, correction or below in 30 miles.
40: Good day, descend to 5-4-1-1-0, cross and pass by level 260 or below.
37: Reaching level by Coston and when passing flight level 240, increase speed 300 knots. Charlie November Whiskey 963.
41: In 30 miles, reach flight level 240 or below. Charlie November next 9632 and descend to flight level 2120 via Colton.
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5: Cafe, Cafe 049, climb the level 10,400 meters. Flash of track approved.
37: 5056.
5: 667, descend to flight level 13, crush descend to flight level 140, flight level 140.
37: Flight
0: 667.
1: Murray 230 knots, 5 is star, descend flight level 110, Cathay 987.
2: It's not too far.
6: DHN-94-8
5: Hong Kong radar identified. Copy, stand by.
6: Any turbulence up there, man?
5: No report. Cathay 722.
8: Good afternoon, Hong Kong Shuttle 113, flight level 380, squawk 613.
5: Hong Kong Shuttle 113, Hong Kong radar identified, cleared Abbey 3 Bravo.
8: Abbey 3 Bravo, Hong Kong Shuttle 113.
5: D6 departure, good afternoon.
8: Good afternoon.
9: 5-6 Franklin, let me get back. 7769, flying to flight level 250.
10: Flight level 250, Cathay 7769.
12: Office. 0 for Singapore, 894.
5: Cathay 722, Hong Kong.
13: Flight level 390, squawk 2227.
5: Cathay 652, confirm.
13: Confirm, Cathay 652.
5: Cathay 652, Hong Kong radar identified. Clear Betty 3 Bravo arrival.
13: Betty 3 Bravo arrival, Cathay 652.
5: Cathay 6, correction, Cathay 722.
13: Cathay 722, go ahead.
5: Cathay 722, report your cruising level.
13: Cathay 722, maintain lane level 330, squawk 2162.
5: Cathay 722, Hong Kong, confirm squawk 2162.
13: 2162, Cathay 722.
5: Cathay 722, identify, clear Canto 3 Bravo arrival.
13: Canto 3 Bravo arrival, Cathay 722.
5: Cathay 655, climb for level 270, cancel speed restriction.
14: 3 weekend take up to flight level 360.
9: Galaxy 793, climb level 360.
14: Climb and maintain flight level 360, Dynasty 793.
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16: 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Cargo 7935, proceed direct 12 from 12, descend by RNAV transition.
18: Back to Ronzo, after Ronzo, RNAV transition for ILS 25 and cargo 7935.
16: Cargo 7935, descend, reduce speed to 18, go enough.
18: Speed 180 knots, Carlos 995.
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19: Kelly 138, avion code Sierra, estimate 07 and squawk 3042.
27: Swiss 138, Hong Kong radar, identify, clear Sierra 7, Bravo arrival.
19: Sierra 7, Swiss 138.
27: Swiss 138, Sierra 7, Bravo arrival.
19: Sierra 7, Bravo arrival, Swiss
10: 138. 0 and speed 290 knots or left, Cathay 769.
5: VHN 948, contact radar 118, stay small 902.
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10: budget 948, have a good day.
20: Hong Kong radar, good afternoon, Starwalker 717, maintain flight level 340.
5: Starwalker 717, roger.
21: HF 8942,
9: China 7-8335. Stretch net 328 when ready, descend flight level 200, reach by eastbound.
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0: Left heading 330, bank okay, 807.
16: Circuit 70, turn up heading 340, with a 3310. Person,
0: 3210,
16: 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Delphina 253, Senator 118, that's the most recent
0: heading.
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3: Singapore 894, Roger, maintain heading 360 initially.
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3: Bottom
0: 4340. 80 descending 340, Hong Kong Tower 113.
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23: Suhai 121 Decimal 4 for China 7336. Good day.
3: Okay. Shuttle 824, cancel speed restrictions. Climb to flight level 160, unrestricted climb.
23: Break speed, and another. Shuttle 824.
24: Jindong 2902, contact Zhuhai 123, decimal 85.
25: 8, contact radar 126, decimal 3.
3: 5255, climb initially flight level 270.
23: Climb initially flight level 270, China Southern 255.
25: Launch standard, higher level or lower level?
23: Lower level please, it's been 6523.
25: Okay, stand by, level change.
23: Bye.
25: Cafe 935, contact Manila, 1193, HF 8942. Stand out, flight level 310.
11: Singapore
3: 894.
23: 20 North 7740.
24: Southern. China 78047, Hong Kong with identified. Maintain flight level 120.
23: Maintain flight level 1 to 9004.
24: Hey, Mc
27: Macau 667, descend to 6,000 feet.
23: Car Victor Alpha Mike, climb flight level 290, channel southern 5255.
1: Car 115.
23: 160
0: from right hand, your
23: flight line final.
0: 3 down. Delta, give me 5 miles, along 431. I'll call you back later. 70, fly level 10,700
5: meters, Squawking 6154. Cafe 770, Hong Kong radar identify. Clear, Canto 3 Bravo arrival.
0: Canto 3 Bravo, Cafe 770.
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5: Starwalker 742, Hong Kong radar identify.
23: 742.
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23: Hong Kong descent by an descent. Descent will descend 4,500 now, descent
5: 4,500
23: feet, after 1,000 after long through, descend ANAP transition, level transition, descend
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5: Cafe 701, departure, good day, identified. Climb unrestricted, flight level 130, no speed control.
0: Restricted flight level 130, no speed, Cafe 701.
5: Heading 010. Descent unrestricted, 6,000 feet, QNH 1007.
2: China 727, when ready, descend for level 260, reach my airplane.
6: Descend into flight to level 260, by AM at China 727.
3: Level 110
8: by Hazel. We will send to reach flight level 110 by Hazel, Emmetal 115.
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2: Level 370.
8: Level 370, subway to board.
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3: Climb for level 280.
6: Climb to flight level 280, China Southern 047.
3: Cafe 722, contact radar 127, Decimal 55.
25: Flight level 130, cross cyber, flight level 260, or below.
3: T793, climb for level 11,000 meters, track direct SQL.
2: Cross level 330.
6: Climbing flight level 330, Air China
14: 968. 0131.
3: China Southern 8118, Hong Kong radar identify.
14: China
12: Southern
14: 8118.
12: 180 knots, Cathay 987.
3: Future 986, China Tower 118.7.
25: Flight level 320 final.
6: Send the flight level 320 final, it's been 6523.
3: Flight level 717, reduce speed 230 knots, descend to 8000 feet. Kelly 754,
6: direct turn, turn 330,
3: descend to
6: 4500 feet. That's 330, descend 4500 feet, stay 754. Oh, 260 when ready, reach my impact, driveway 341.
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0: 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Final 300, squawk 5252.
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9: Bravo Hotel, Bohemia 255, inbound position Elato, flight level 340, squawking 2621.
2: Bohemia 255, Hong Kong identifying, clear B3 Bravo.
9: AB3 Bravo arrival, Bohemia 255.
10: Florida, good afternoon, Bohemia 629, flight level 360, squawking 4170, approaching Elato.
2: Bohemia 629, Hong Kong identifying, clear B3 Bravo.
16: Passing Topan cleared ILS 25 right, Cathay 987.
3: Descent 6,000 feet. Zero, turn right heading 130. Radar vector for another approach for runway 25 right.
0: Okay, right turn heading 130, another approach for 25 right, and once again requesting the RNAV, RMP Zulu runway 25 right.
3: Cathay 740, Roger, and are you ready for the approach? Cathay 740, Roger.
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25: Maintain flight level 340, Singapore 831.
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3: Hong Kong Shuttle 113, turn left heading 250, wait test for sequencing.
17: Okay, we're going to see the 4,500
25: feet. 180, 4,500 feet,
0: Cathay 357. Get that D3 Bravo arrival. D3 Bravo arrival to 112.
25: Air 26533, all pull-to-way traffic descending about.
17: Looking out, it's 26533.
25: Stalker 742, no speed restriction.
19: No speed restriction, Stalker 742.
0: Left heading 310, Cafe 257.
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3: 740. 251 Hong Kong departure. Good afternoon. We pop passing altitude and squawk.
4: Passing 7200 feet, squawk 3520 Vietjet 8891.
3: Vietjet 8891 identified. Climb unrestricted flight level 120.
4: Unrestricted climbing level 120 Vietjet 8891.
7: Good afternoon, Cathay. 810 passing 2,500, climbing altitude 5,000.
3: Cathay 810 departure, good afternoon, identified, climb 5, 6, 7,000 feet.
7: At the SID 7,000, Cathay 10.
3: Base 2.
11: Five, six, level
3: 220. China 75056 departure, good afternoon.
11: Five, Cathay 955, good day.
15: Expecting Sierra 30.
24: Jim Gago 630, Hong Kong Vita, clear Sierra 7, Bravo arrival.
15: Sierra 7, Bravo arrival, Jim Gago 630, thanks for calling.
20: Descend to flight level 130, cross climb by level 260 or below.
21: Descend to reach flight level 110 by muscle, after impact, speed 280 knots.
3: S-ray 6523, roger. Shuttle 7, radio speed 210 knots, stand by low, I do traffic.
11: Speed 210, shuttle 717.
3: Singapore 7868, time and heading 350.
21: They identified, climb by C to 9,000 feet.
11: 1,000 feet, at 94.
21: VHJ 8891, climb to flight level 150.
4: And see, climb level 150, VHJ 8891.
21: China 75056, descend to flight level 170.
11: Descend to flight level 170, China 75056.
21: Cafe 810, climb unrestricted to flight level 110. Cafe 810, climb unrestricted to flight level 110.
7: Climb unrestricted, flight level 110 for Cafe 810, request 260 knots to operation.
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26: Cathay 962,
22: clear, direct and
26: south. Clear, direct to Enwa, 08.
22: Hong Kong radar, good afternoon, Shanghai
26: A09. Shanghai X09, Hong Kong.
22: Shanghai A09, Battle 300, squawking 5030.
26: Shanghai X09, identified, PAB 3, Bravo.
21: Martin Air 90452, climb by speed to flight level 130.
11: Level 130, Martin Air 9452. Shuttle 717.
3: Shuttle 717,
11: direction is 4,500. Shuttle 6,500, shuttle 717.
28: 58, approaching cruiser.
3: Cafe 758, report cruising level.
29: This 138, confirm maintaining 4,500 or maybe descend with the profile.
3: This 138,
29: descend
3: according to
29: our caution.
3: Descend according to our
29: next
3: transition.
29: Okay, after the room, descend according and not within
3: 2.0.
11: Off altitude
3: 017,
11: turn left heading 340. Left
3: heading
11: 340,
3: shuttle 7.
11: 717, sorry, correction, heading 260. Heading 60, shuttle 717.
29: Off-control 6-0, 118-4-7-2. 6-1-3-8,
3: altitude
29: 1-3, altitude 25, right? Altitude 1-3, altitude 25, right? 6-1-3-8.
1: 0, descend to flight 4130.
0: Descending flight level 130, speed 230, drop a cargo 630.
1: Vietnam 5904, descend to flight 4180.
5: Actually, descend 180, Vietnam 5904.
6: Clear Betty 3, Bravo arrival.
7: Cleared Betty 3, Bravo arrival, Philippine 306. Afternoon, China Southern 3-day-2, flight level 380. We are now clear of weather directing Sapno.
6: China Southern 3-2, roger. Hong Kong radar identified from Sapno, track direct eastbound.
7: From Sapno, track direct to eastbound, India, Sierra Bravo, and China Southern 3-day-2.
6: Confirm.
7: 5-0-1.
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7: 452.
5: Patches, hello, Cathay 876, passing 1900, climbing 5000.
21: Cathay 876, departure, good day, identified. Climb by seat to flight level 130.
5: Cathay 6, flight level 130, Cathay 876.
21: Cathay 810, contact radar 133.82, good day.
7: 133.82, Cathay 810, good day.
21: Hong Kong Shuttle 596, climb unrestricted to flight level 160, no speed control.
0: Restricted to flight level 160, no speed control, Hong Kong Shuttle 596. 30 further down, flight level 110, drop a cover C3.
21: Climb to flight level 6,900 meters.
7: I'm out of there, 9452, we have a technical issue, we would like to maintain flight level 130 for now.
21: Martin Air, 9452, roger, maintain flight level 130.
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3: A722, time line setting 040.
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0: 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Hong Kong Radio, good afternoon, Vidjet 8891, approaching source flow climbing level 250.
1: Vidjet 8891, climb flight level 300.
0: Continue climb level 300, Vidjet 8891.
1: China Southern 8118, contact radar 12875.
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6: 32.
5: 1253, Singapore 82.
6: Philippine 306, descend now, flight level 310.
7: Descend now, level 310, Philippine 306.
0: Good afternoon, China Southern 8118, maintaining flight.
6: China Southern 8118, radar contact.
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5: Solve, we can maneuver and climb.
21: Martin Air, 9452, thank you. Now proceed direct to Biko. Climb to flight level 6,900 meters.
5: 6,900 meters, and say again the position.
21: Martin Air, 9452, direct to Biko.
5: Biko, okay, Martin Air, 9452.
28: Roger, hello, this is Qatar 8473, passing 2,200, climbing 5,000. Beacon to Bravo, departure.
21: Qatari 8473, departure good day identified. Climb via the seat to flight level 130.
28: Climb via the seat, flight level 130, Qatari 8473.
21: Ethiopian 644, increase speed to 250 knots.
0: 0 knots, Ethiopian 644.
3: 180 knots.
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1: 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Continue for a bend route, stand by for higher.
8: Route 75, high 669.
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29: Top on ILS 25 right, Hong Kong Shuttle 113.
8: 8047 requires higher.
12: Jefferson 8047. Not available, maintain level 280.
8: Maintain altitude 080, turn south at 8047.
12: Corina 472, contact radar 13215.
13: 3 minutes delay.
12: That's 669, I got a request level 380 or 400.
8: Request level 380,
12: high 669. That's 669, climb on 1,600 meters.
8: Climb on 1,600,
21: high 669. Ethiopian 644, and climb, I'm restricted to flight level 160, increase speed to 270 knots.
8: 270 knots, and restricted climb flight level 160, pitch open 64. Following departure, good day, Cathay 542, passing altitude 2,200, on climb 5,000.
21: Cathay 542, departure, good day, identified, climb unrestricted to flight level 130.
8: Restricted level 130, Cathay 542.
21: Cathay 876, thank you very much. 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
8: Now 300 knots or greater, Cathay 876, thank you.
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21: Martin Air 9452, report your heading to Guangzhou, 125.35, good day.
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1: Sierra, reduce speed to 230 knots.
8: After Sierra, speed 230 knots, turn 3959, and request RMC Zulu approach runway 25 right.
1: Sichuan 3959, roger, copy your request, I'll pass it on to approach controller.
8: Turn 3959.
29: There's some 521
25: Victor Juliet Romeo, can feel descent flight level 260 reached by Sunny, speed on reaching 250 knots.
8: 260, flight level 260 by Sunny, speed 250 knots on reaching Victor, Papa Charlie Juliet Romeo.
25: Thai 660, contact Taipei 129, I think it's number 1 today.
8: 660, goodbye.
3: Hong Kong radar, good day, Cathay 758, at flight level 390, squawk 2254.
25: Cathay 758, radar contact, report when clear for side up.
8: Climbing 5,000, passing 1,500.
21: Bohemia 260, departure, good day, identified. Climb unrestricted to flight level 130.
8: Unrestricted, flight level 130, Bohemia 260.
29: Gong 127, maintaining flight level 340, squawking 1365.
25: Qantas 127, Hong Kong radar, identified. Clear bad D3, Bravo arrival. Can you maintain flight level?
3: 2210 knots.
8: Delta heading 2210,
3: Singapore
8: E94.
3: 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Cathay 770, fly heading 040, wet test for sequencing.
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25: Julian Romeo, contact radar 126, face Nemo 3, good day.
8: Vessel 3, Victor Papa Charlie, Julian Romeo, good day.
21: Proceed to flight level 160.
2: Engine flight level 160, turn 6096.
9: Left 330, copy 760.
14: Flight level 260 or below, send to flight level 130.
2: 6096, confirm, cancel altitude restrictions.
21: China Eastern 6096, cancel altitude restriction at Vanbu.
2: Cancel altitude restriction, China Eastern 6096.
21: Bohemia 260, climb unrestricted to flight level 160, and no speed control.
2: Climb unrestricted, flight level 160, no speed control, Bohemia 260.
21: Suka, and confirm request RNF approach for runway 25 right?
2: Suka, AFM, Qantas 10 honor.
21: Confirm it's RNP Zulu approach.
3: It is the 230 knots.
2: 532.
21: Cathay 542, contact radar 133.82, good day.
2: 133.82, Cathay 542, good day. 130.2 is range 6523, good day.
29: 2022.
21: Roger, stand by, level change.
29: Minima.
21: 2081.
2: 44, level 380, score 0234.
21: 2081, Hong Kong radar identified, good afternoon. Clear for Betty 3 Bravo arrival.
2: Clear Betty 3 Bravo arrival, New Zealand 81 also requests the RMB Zulu 25 right if available.
21: User 81, copy that. Descend now, flight level 350.
2: Descend now, flight level 350, New Zealand 81.
21: Philippines 306, contact radar 136, base Nemo 3, good day.
16: 63, good day, Philippines 306. Control, good afternoon, European 644, climb flight level 250.
21: Ethereum 644, climb flight level 320, confirm the request level.
14: Radar, roger.
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2: Passing 2,300, climbing 5,000.
21: Cathay 502, departure Cathay identified, climb unrestricted to flight level 130.
2: Unrestricted, flight level 130, Cathay 502. Flight level 360 in 10 minutes, Hong Kong Shuttle 596.
16: Can we resume normal speed?
21: 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Climb now flight level 11,900 meters.
16: Normal speed, climb now 11,900 meters,
21: China Eastern 2022. To increase speed to
2: 250 knots. Turbine cleared, ILS 25 right, Cathay 752.
3: Cleared
2: by 341, maintain
3: speed 160 knots
2: or greater, until 5 miles.
3: 160 knots or greater, until 5 miles. Cleared by 34. And expect the RMP Zulu approach, runway 25 right.
17: Climb unrestricted, flight level 130, Cathay 458.
21: Bohemia 260, contact radar 133.82, good day.
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0: Go ahead, 77382.
1: Continue descent level 260
0: eastbound
1: eastbound.
0: Continue descent to flight level 260 by eastbound, 77382.
2: Hotel 567.
0: Hotel control scooter 904, maintain flight level 350.
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0: 4 Alpha Rifle, scooter 904.
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0: 180
2: 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Cathay 502, you can increase speed to 300 knots.
0: Roger that, Cathay 502.
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0: Left heading 3.
5: After Topin cleared the ILS from runway 25 right, Cathay 955.
4: Cathay 770,
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4: from
5: 12, descend for
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5: and checking to
6: east back. China 5.8118 radar, descend to flight level
5: 110. Descend to flight level 110, 10781180.
4: 5904, RNF transition, and then ILS runway 25 right.

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3: 119, only do go down to 652, bye bye.
4: Master Topin cleared on the Superfine, Kelly 377.
1: 5-0.
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6: Descent A1, descent level 260 by Sunny. Speed on transition 250 knots.
5: Descent flight level 260 to reach by Sunny. Speed on transition 250 knots. Diesel Day 1.
6: China 7382, contact radar 12347.
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8: 5,000 feet, Coronel 9314.
0: Roger, stand by for high.
5: Flight number 260.
7: Charter 382 radar, after eastbound, descent to flight level 220.
5: Master eastbound, descent to flight level 220, China 7382.
2: A09, Taiwan heading 330, descent 6,000 feet.
5: 6,000 feet,
2: descent 9,000 feet, QNH 1007.
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7: Bamboo 9589, departure good day identified. Climb to flight level 120.
5: Flight level 120, Bamboo 9589.
3: Run through from Muncie clear for on MPC to runway 255.
2: Kelly 377,
0: 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Shot 829, turn back running 310. 95. S-Wing 7495, thank you. Identified, climb and maintain flight 4250. S-Wing 7495, climb and maintain flight 4250.
5: Maintain flight 4250, S-Wing 7495.
7: 9589, proceed direct to source loo, climb to flight level 210, unrestricted.
5: Climbing flight level 210, unrestricted, direct to source loo, Bamboo 9589.
1: Bongo 2971.
0: Bongo 2971, thank you. Continue descent my star to flight 4110.
1: Continue descent to flight 4110, fire star, Bongo 2971.
6: Ethan 644, pass the level 380 about in 2 minutes.
1: 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I'd like to be in now.
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5: Static MCAS, climb follow 360, Spring 7495.
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7: 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Vietnam 5-4,
5: after Sapoon, clear after Sapoon, clear after Sapoon, right, Vietnam 5-4.
2: Runway departure, 122 base 065.
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6: 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Ethiopian 644 at Nomad. Contact Manila 1193 HF 8942 today.
1: Nomad Manila 119 decimal 3, Ethiopian 644.
7: 9793, approved.
1: 93.
5: Hong Kong reader, good afternoon. Chinese 2008. Approaching 9000, circle 3371.
7: China Eastern 2008, Hong Kong departure today identified. Climb to flight level 130, unrestricted.
5: Climb level 130, second rest, China 2008.
7: China Eastern 2008, no altitude restriction, climb to flight level 130.
5: Climb level 130 and no restriction, China Eastern 2008.
6: Speed 120 and establish now 5-4.
7: Speed now 5-4, Roger. Super 112, we did speed 1-2 knots.
4: 2 crossing 1300 climbing 5000.
7: Hong Kong Show 702 departure today identified, climb 5C2, 9000 feet.
4: Climb here is at 9000 feet, Hong Kong Show 702 feet.
7: China Eastern 2008, continue climb to flight level 160.
12: Continue climb flight level 160, China Eastern 2008.
13: Hong Kong Shuttle 631 Hong Kong radar, good afternoon, identified, clear AB 3 Bravo arrival.
14: AB 3 Bravo arrival, Hong Kong Shuttle 631, good afternoon.
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7: China 7382, proceed direct to Tamon.
4: Proceed direct to Tamon, China 7382.
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7: Emirates 97903, climb to flight level 110 unrestricted.
4: Climb flight level 110 unrestricted, Emirates 9793.
7: Hong Kong Shuttle 702, climb to flight level 110, unrestricted.
13: Shanghai H-Liner, contact tower, what can you do to more traffic today?
14: Hi, David. 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
13: But do the phone calls and have an entry for below.
14: Left report to
13: C-Trans-3959, and have an entry 15.
4: So, left heading 315, Trans-3959.
7: 2008, climb to flight level 210.
4: Climb flight level 210, Charleston 2008.
5: 271, Mabu, and 589, bye bye.
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7: China Eastern 2962 Hong Kong departure good day, confirm squad 3361.
5: Affirm, 3361 China Eastern 2962.
7: China Eastern 2962 identified, climb to flight level 120.
5: Climb to flight level 120, China Eastern 2962.
7: Cathay 084, contact radar 133.82 good day.
4: 2270.
7: Emirates 97903, climb to flight level 130.
5: Emirates 9793.
7: Hong Kong Shuttle 702, climb to flight level 130, increase speed to 280 knots.
5: 130, increase speed to 280 knots, Hong Kong Shuttle 702.
7: China 7604, increase speed to 250 knots.
5: Speed to 250 knots, China 7604. 5741, good day.
13: 5 miles, contact tower, 187.
4: Landing flight level 160, speed.
5: Emirates 9793.
7: China Eastern 2008, contact radar 133.82, good day.
4: 133.82, China Eastern 2008, good day.
7: China Eastern 2962, climb to flight level 130.
5: To flight level 130, China Eastern 2962.
4: Matches, good day, Cathay 840, passing 2000, climbing 5000, Delta 1 Bravo.
7: Cathay 840, departure, good day, identified, climb via the seat to 9000 feet.
4: Climb via seat 9000 feet, Cathay 840.
5: Radar, just confirm Emirates, we get to climb flight level 160, unrestricted.
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7: China 7382, descend to reach flight level 4,500 meters by 10 knots.
4: Descend 4,500 meters by 10 knots, China 7382.
7: Hong Kong Shuttle 702, climb to flight level 160, maximum speed 300 knots.
1: Level 160, max speed is 300 knots, Hong Kong Shuttle 702.
7: China 7604, climb by seat to flight level 120.
1: Climb by seat to flight level 120, China 7604.
15: 247.
13: Tower 331, Hong Kong radar, good afternoon. Identified, clear, direct, top B, 40, Mike Tango, 4 Alpha arrival.
15: Direct to top B and clear, zero Mike Tango, 4 Alpha arrival, Tower 331.
9: 63, Hong Kong, identify over SQL, clear Canto 3, Bravo, right?
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1: We're unable 9000 by HH471, Cathay 840.
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16: 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Clear out MPC, the program is back right.
17: Direct run to 3rd Island. Clear RTP approach on way 25 right. Request to reduce speed.
16: Philippine 306, we just go to 182 knots, and then 37 miles, and come up with a clear out NPQ approach.
17: Reduce 180 knots, still 7 miles, cleared RNP Zulu approach, runway 25 right, Philippine 306.
16: Hong Kong Shuttle 823, we just go to 212 knots.
2: Reduce
16: 210, Shuttle 823. Super 112, contact tower, 18807 today. Romeo,
18: after tow pin, clear RS approach 25 right, Victor Juliet Romeo.
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16: 12, descend for our next
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19: Approach runway 25 right, information hotel, descend to 8000, descend on restricted to 8000 feet, Hong Kong 1007.
7: 1-4, China Southern 382, good day. China Eastern 29062, contact radar 133.82, good day.
15: 133.82, good day, China Eastern 29062.
7: Cathay 840, except I climbed until passing flight level 110, deal traffic.
4: Except I climbed through
9: 9,200 meters.
1: 90,200 meters is final. Emirates 9.
16: 3-3-9-5-9, contact tower. 1-8-7 today. 3 Hong Kong radar, after impact, speed 280 knots, and after impact, descend to reach flight level 110 by muscle.
13: 129, day small 1, good day.
2: 9-4, climb flight level 330 and clear direct to Nomad.
1: Nomad, level 330, delivery 594.
4: Climb flight level 160, get a...
13: Virginia 959, descend for level 260, we shall be in NPET, transition speed 300 knots or greater.
20: Roger, central for level 260, TMD, NPET, and confirm again the speed for Bohemia 659.
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20: For greater, Bohemia 659, thank you.
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21: 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Momonix. Afternoon.
7: Side, climb via C2, 9,000 feet.
13: Traffic 6, 9,000, 531. Shadow 631 for sequencing, turn right heading 285.
14: In 285, Hong Kong, Shadow 631.
19: My descent to 6,000 feet. C7 descent to 6,000 feet.
7: Control.
3: Perfect, get a 840.
13: 60, wish by NPET, transition speed 260 knots.
14: Transition level 260 by NPET, and transition 260 knots, the group shuttle 833.
13: EVA 8619, descend for level 310, wish within 4 minutes.
14: Yes, 5310, this is 4 minute EVA 6819.
21: This is the 102 knots, missing until Topaz. Hong Kong to the 823, after Topaz, clear ILS Topaz, 25 right.
10: After Topaz, clear ILS approach, 25 right, shadow 823.
7: Cathay 743, departure Cathay identified, climb via C2 Fellow 130, cancel altitude restriction at that boom.
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21: Philippine 306, no 3 control, contact tower, I'm opening the 7.
2: Zero, 00 and reach by eastbound.
14: Good, 904.
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22: Hong Kong radar, 5638, follower 327, descending to follower 260.
18: 5638, Hong Kong radar, descend to follower 240, cross Maple, follower 260 or below.
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18: conduct 5-0-1. 9-9, average speed 2-8-0 knots, turn right heading 1-8-0 for sequencing.
14: 3280 heading 180 for sequencing, and we have the information hotel.
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2: 01 radar, climb to Falafel 250.
14: Climb
0: 26.
8: New Zealand, New Zealand 81, proceed direct to 12, clear our NT2, approach runway 25 right.
11: Clear to Rink, run 2, clear the RNT Zulu runway 25 right, New Zealand 81.
8: Corners 127, direct. Hong Kong to the 687, we do clear the 182 knots, maintaining 27 miles.
23: 2187 north, 127 miles, at federal position.
8: New Zealand 81, we do clear to 182 knots.
24: 7254.
25: Level 200.
2: Good 904 radar, descend to reach Bala Ho 11015 miles before Charlie. Cancel eastbound instruction.
24: Restriction, then flight level 110 to reach 15 miles before Charlie to the 904.
8: No, so less.
26: Nine are Hong Kong radar, direct muscle, descend to reach flight level 110 by muscle.
2: Eastern 2008, track direct to dot me.
27: 26 passing 1700, climbing 5000.
7: Hong Kong 0626, departure good day identified, climb via seat to flight level 130, cancel VAT MU altitude restriction.
27: Climb via seat to flight level 130, cancel VAT MU restriction.
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8: Corners 127, we just go to 21, still not.
28: 21, still not, copy.
2: 716, Russia. ESA 6819 at contact radar 126, Stacy Mall 5.
7: 26.45, you are 6819. Level 110, expect left turn, Charlie.
29: Approach descent level 110, fin 99.
19: Descent to 6,000 feet.
27: 6,000, okay, 411.
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8: Hello, it is 2-2-1-2-0.
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29: Okay, now we establish to the CCDNC, but can't contact 1193. I try again.
2: Okay, good day.
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19: River me. Cathay 085, proceed direct to River me.
7: Text climb unrestricted to flight level 160, and maximum speed 280 knots.
27: Restricted flight level 160 and.
2: 310 before NFAR.
19: 411, reduce speed to 210 knots, contact director 119.5, Corsair only.
27: 119.5, Corsair.
26: Turn left heading 170.
30: Left heading 170, Emirates, 9788.
8: 6819, after embed, descend to reach vertical 110 by muscle, speed to 80 knots.
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7: Cathay 711, departure good day identified. Climb via seat to flight level 130. Cancel altitude restriction at that move.
30: Restricted flight level 130, Cathay 711.
7: Cathay 903, contact radar 133.82, good day.
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18: Air France 188, say again.
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2: Descend to 4500, Canto, 758. Contact radar 126,
4: 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AC-5, Dowager 32, I'm good.
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2: 18, 9 is 788, descend 5, start developer 110. Descend 113, level 250.
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26: 1187,
11: good day. Speed or greater, 1187, New Zealand 81.
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30: Control today 421 504 400, squawking 2640.
2: Cafe 421 Hong Kong radar identified, clear Abbey. 3 Bravo arrival.
30: Set B3 Bravo arrival, today 421.
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30: 91, Everest 9788, for that.
7: 711, proceed direct to Sauce Lu.
30: Thanks, Sauce Lu, Cathay 711.
7: Hong Kong Shuttle 744, departure, good day, identified, climb via seat to flight level 130, cancel the altitude restriction at VAT move.
30: 13,000 feet via seat, cancelling altitude restriction at VAT move, Hong Kong Shuttle 744.
7: Hong Kong Shuttle 744, and climb to flight level 130.
30: Level 130, Hong Kong Shuttle 744.
7: Tibet Air 6120, climb to flight level 6,900 meters and no speed control.
30: No speed control, climb flight level 6,900 meters, Tibet 6120.
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26: Cathay 285, it is 2212.
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30: Direct to Dotomy and climb flight level 390, Chinese 7-7-3, thank you.
7: Shuttle 744, increase speed to 250 knots. Control 744, speed 250 knots approved. Tibet Air 6120, proceed direct to Biko.
5: Proceed direct to Biko, Tibet 6120.
7: Cathay 729 at departure, G'day identified, climb via seat to flight level 130, cancel the altitude restriction at that move.
6: Macau 225, contact radar 126, thank you, more 5.
10: 205, Macau 225, good day.
7: 744, actually, and you can now climb unrestricted to flight level 160. NATO.
19: 3119, this is more 5, cross only.
12: I said on that, sir.
13: 743.
7: Hong Kong show 744, increase speed to 280 knots.
12: 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Got 6366. About 25 miles to the autonomy.
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6: Cathay 421, continue descent flight level 340, reach level in 40 miles.
12: Continue descent level 340, reach level in 40 miles. Cathay 421.
7: Starwalker 331, Hong Kong departure today, and after Needle, descends to flight level 170.
15: Needle descends to flight level 170, Starwalker 331.
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9: Emirates 384, contact radar 12755.
12: 3845.
26: 254, it is between 212 knots.
12: It is between 210 knots, but it's 25.
18: Radar descend to Falafel 130, cross Maple Falafel 260 or below.
12: 5130, Maple 260 below, Emirates 384.
18: Scooter 904, speed 230 knots or greater.
15: Hey, 711, apologies, second.
9: 3711, climb flight level 400, reach by MBOX.
15: Oh, 400 by MBOX, Cathay 711, thank you.
12: Hong Kong controls, Cathay 128, maintaining flight level 310, booking 0122, good evening.
9: 3712 Hong Kong, identify.
15: 3712,
9: good day, 10-10-225.
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7: 3711, clear direct, MCAL.
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7: General. Cancel altitude restriction at VATBU, Victor Echo Delta Mike Uniform.
12: Ooh, thank you very much, Emirates, and Area 12-5, and flight level 130.
15: Hong Kong departure, good afternoon, Chan 7326, 10 flight level 220.
7: Chan 7326, Hong Kong departure, good roger.
26: Cathay 443, I'm at home, and CI, LS, Hotel, and 25, right?
19: 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Punya 999, reduce speed to 210 knots.
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14: Departure China 7326, request further descent.
7: China 7326, descent to flight level 170.
14: Descent to flight level 170, China 7326.
7: Hong Kong Shuttle 744, contact radar 123.47, good day.

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3: Hong Kong radar identify.
4: Hong Kong radar, destination Hong Kong Shuttle 744, seeing flight level 212 to flight level 250.
3: Hong Kong Shuttle 744, climb to level 10,400 meters.
4: Climb to flight level 10,400 meters, Hong Kong Shuttle 744.
3: Mana radar, climb to flight level 250, no speed control.
0: 250,
1: Cafe 79. The one descend to reach 54110 by Hazel, cross 0 mile tango, 54140 or below.
0: Descend 54110 by Hazel and cross 0 mile tango, 54140 below, Starwalker 331.
1: China Southern 326, descend to 54160.
5: Descend to 54160, China Southern 326.
0: Hong radar collection, Hong Kong departure, good afternoon, MKL 225, maintain part of 230.
1: MKL 225, departure after needle, descend to 54180.
0: Needle, descend part of 180, MKL 225.
5: Oh, MKL 161.
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7: Cathay 879, Hong Kong radar, identify clear Abbey 3, Bravo arrival.
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1: Cafe 312, climb unrestricted to Flight Level 6900 meters. Cross peak of Flight Level 157 or above.
10: Climb 6900 meters, peak at 157 or above, Cafe 312.
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13: Final land level
14: 301 or
15: 9200. Only 2 far left.
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15: 1 is 0. Sierra,
12: maintain Flight Level 110. Maintain Flight Level 110, we'll check Sierra. I say I'm runway 34, Skywalker 32.
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1: 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Climb for SID to 9000 feet.
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7: Zero, only train traffic 1,000 feet above your sun level.
1: 4,000 miles. Cancel 9,000 feet attitude rejection. Climb for SID to 54160.
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3: Control 1631, contact tower, 18807 today.
9: Flight level 160, Mali 06061.
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8: Toban, clear at port, runway 25 right, EVA 6819.
7: Reach in 4 minutes.
9: Descent flight level 290 in 4 minutes, Cafe 879.
7: Cafe 879, on reaching flight level 290, speed 310 knots or greater.
9: On reaching flight level 290, speed 310 or greater, Cafe 879.
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9: 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Level 360, track direct rally.
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9: 3-1-6-0-8-1-6-8-1-9.
3: Hong Kong Shuttle 833, from Tofan, PIN is approach runway 25 right, maintain 180.
8: From top on clear for LS approach runway 25 right, maintain 180 now to go shuttle 833.
1: One 161 Hong Kong radar, roger.
14: Early left side above our approve.
15: Approach runway 25 right, descend unrestricted to 6,000 feet, Hong Kong 1007.
1: China Eastern 734, departure identified. Climb for SID to 9,000 feet.
16: SID, climb to
1: 9,000 feet. Macau 225, descend and maintain flight level 170, traffic crossing below on your left.
17: Descend flight level 170, traffic copy, Macau 225.
18: 237.
7: Chinese 1738, Connor Shanghai, 128.35.
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12: 6,900 meters, Bohemia 452.
1: Yeah, Macau 225, descend to reach flight level 110 by Hazel.
17: Flight level 110, reach by Hazel, Macau 225.
8: Final approach to book shuttle 833.
16: Passing 1,300 feet, climb 5,000.
18: Grade of 838 departure identify, climb for SID to 9,000 feet.
16: Climb with SID, 9,000 feet, grade of 838.
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21: Clear RMP for
7: your approach runway 25 left. Cleared RMP 25 left. 0, speed on
16: transition to 90 knots. Bravo 210, speed on transition 90 knots, EVA 8-1.
21: Sam-West
22: 9788, EGC 160 knots. Distance speed 160 knots, Sam-West 9788.
18: 8 km, Greater Bay 838, maintain 9,000 feet on reaching traffic crossing above, speed 250 knots or less. Maintain 9,000 feet on reaching and speed 250 knots or less.
16: It is 9,000 and speed 250 or less, could be 838.
18: Melindo 606, contact radar 123, decimal 47.
20: 2-3-4-7, Melindo 606, good day.
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24: 1207. Right, eastbound, channel 1322.
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23: 123, decimal 47, tonight 734, okay.
18: Bangkok 806, climb unrestricted to level 160.
24: Climb unrestricted to level 160, Bangkok 806.
18: Carglass Italia 762, passing level 160, increase speed to 2X0 knots or greater.
16: Increase the speed to 8 okay, Carglass Italia 762.
18: 165.
23: 122, decimal 65, then 1, 6, 1.
0: 1.
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4: Repeat, that's Thunderbolt 160, we get
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0: Come to 9800 meters, China 7734.
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3: Cool. Air China 110 departure identify, climb via SID to fly level 160, cancel 9000 feet altitude restriction.
0: SID at now 110. So what's this?
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2: 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Air 806, radar 1 to level 250.
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0: Follow SID, climb to flight level 170 and cancel 9000 feet SID, channel 4, 9000 feet restriction, channel 432.
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6: Welcome departure, go to line Eva 833, descending for 230, Macau information, Sierra.
3: Eva 833 departure, after needle, descend to flight level 180.
6: Western Indoors, descend 51180, EVA 833.
3: Dynasty 9016, contact radar 133, decimal 82.
0: 338,
3: Dynasty 9016. 9085, contact radar 123, decimal 47. Good day.
0: 182, great central.
7: 152 heavy flight level 400.
5: Yeah, the 152 Hong Kong radar identify clear AB3 Bravo arrival.
7: AB3 25 right arrival United. 152 heavy.
5: United 152 AB3 Bravo arrival.
7: AB3 Bravo arrival United 152. Zero and Macau 161.
0: A48,
2: flight level 310, squawk 2132. Xiamen 848, Hong Kong radar identify. Hong Kong shuttle 744, contact Sanya 133, decimal 35.
0: 133, decimal 35, Hong Kong shuttle 744, good day.
6: Maintain level 330, Philippine 337.
1: Descend. 7-6-0-2-0, descend to flight level 310.
3: 110 by Hazel.
7: Reach flight level 110 by Hazel, and Macau 161.
5: 97-5-0-5, Roger.
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2: Pushing 7421, climb the tower, 1187, goodbye.
7: 18047. Can they board one? Goodbye.
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3: Operator, thank you.
5: Now, Falafel 290, reach in 3 minutes, speed on transition 300 knots or greater.
6: DB now 340 for 290 and reaching within 3 minutes, transition speed of 300 knots, downwalker 235.
5: United 152 for sequencing, turn right heading 300, descend Falafel 350.
2: Bangkok AX06, climb for level 9,200 meters. Climb to 9,200 meters,
7: Bangkok
3: AX06. Cancel all speed restriction and turn right direct to South Lu.
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3: 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Shandong 4632, cancel speed restriction.
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3: 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Air Macau 161, contact radar 123, decimal 905.
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5: Dynasty 919 Hong Kong radar identified, clear AB3 Bravo arrival.
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3: China Southern 322 after SAPEX, descend to Falafel 170.
7: Autoxity for Xiamen A704.
2: Ava?
7: Autoxity Xiamen A704, thank you.
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3: Hong Kong 0622, departure identified, climb for SID to 9,000 feet. Euro 5CAT 114, after FEDMU, fly heading 080, radar test for climb, speed 2X0 knots or less approved.
7: 080 for climb, speed 2X0 knots approved, Euro Viking 114.
3: 2X0 knots or less.
7: Less or less, Euro Viking 114.

0: Imica 161, speed 210 knots approved, descend to 5,000 feet.
1: Zero or above, and next 40 marks.
2: Flight level 360 and to pass level 340 or above with the next 40 miles for Lito 606.
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0: 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Climb by SID to 900,000 feet and say again your passing altitude.
3: 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Cafe 938.
0: 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Cafe 683, contact radar 123, decimal 47.
2: Decimal 47,
0: goodbye,
2: Cathay
0: 683. Eurovacan 114, climb to flight level 6,900 meters.
2: Flight level 6,900 meters, Eurovacan 114.
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0: Shandong 4632, Hong Kong radar, climb for level 330. United 152, descend now for level 290.
1: 290, United 150.
0: Zero.
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0: Lisa.
4: Good day.
5: Cathay 665, 1600 climbing 5,000 feet.
4: Cathay 665, departure identified, climb for SID to 9,000 feet.
5: SID 9,000 feet, Cathay 665.
4: 230 knots or less.
6: Sorry, it's 230 or less, IS Zulu runway 34.
0: Bangkok Air X06, climb for level 10,400 meters.
1: 210,400 meters, bank 806.
0: Dynasty 522, contact radar 132, decimal 15.
7: 13215, Dynasty 522. Dynasty 522, 102.70.
0: Dynasty 522, roger, and stand by fire.
7: Goodbye.
4: Oh, and after that, we'll fly heading 080. Is flight level 130, thank you.
8: Flight level 130, Cathay 938.
9: Flight level 330.
0: Terminal 8693, roger, stand by.
9: About terminal 8693.
4: To flight level 130. China Southern 322, direct to 10 miles. Descend to reach flight level 4,500 meters by 10 miles.
10: To Tiamat, descend to 4,500 meters to by Tiamat, China Southern 322.
4: China Southern 322 to AFM is 4,500 meters. Thank you.
10: Okay, roger. Descend to 4,500 meters, China Southern 322.
4: Hong Kong to 622, contact radar 133, decimal 82, good day.
11: 1-3-3-2-1-4-6-2-2-5-9
4: Cathay 430, Cathay 3000, departure identified, climb for SID to flight level 130, cancel 9,000 feet, additive restriction.
12: Level 130, cancel 9,000 feet restrictions, Cathay 430.
4: Cathay 938, speed 2XO knots or less approved, fly heading 040.
13: Heading 040 and 280 or below, Cathay 938.
4: 16, Cathay 729. Log
14: right. Passing level 160, speed 280 knots or greater, Yurumagi 114.
4: 5 Hong Kong radar identified, stand by for higher. Good day. China Southern 322, contact Zhuhai 121, decimal 4, good day.
10: Zhuhai 121, decimal 4, China Southern 322, good day.
4: Cafe 9938, climb to flight level 6,900 meters.
15: 6,900 meters, Cafe 938.
4: Cafe 665, direct to Sostu. And Cafe 665, climb to flight level 160.
0: 26.5.
4: 26.5, United 152. Clear, RS2 approach, runway 34.
0: Malindo 606, maintain for level 360 on reaching. Traffic at your 1 o'clock, right to left, range 30 miles, 1,000 feet above your clear level.
2: Roger, maintain level 360 and watch out for traffic, Malaysia 606.
0: Korean Air 458. Traffic information. Traffic jaw 11 o'clock, range 30 miles, climbing 1,000 feet below you, left to right.
16: Looking out Korean Air 458.
17: From Redmond, KRP, runway 25 right, plus you are SN1.
18: 605 Hong Kong radar identified CAV3 Bravo arrival.
19: Bravo 605.
20: Hong Kong radar, Mentory 397. Good afternoon, maintain flight level 340, Sukhov 2610.
0: Mentory 397, Roger.
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0: Xiamen 848, are you able to track to low back?
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0: 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Confirm Xiamen 848.
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23: Xiamen 8020, descend now to flight level 290.
24: 290, Xiamen 8020.
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25: unrestricted to 5130. Climb unrestricted, 30, Hong Kong
11: China APS 935, descend to flight level 170.
26: Descend to flight level 170, China APS 935.
0: Descend to flight level 110. Cathay 961, maintain 180 knots until 7 miles final.
27: 190 knots until 7 miles final, Cathay 961.
11: We'll climb unrestricted to flight level 160.
23: Seven 820, continue descend to flight level 270.
24: Flight level 270, Xiamen 8020.
28: Hong Kong radar, Xiamen 848, level 310, check direct to NOPAD.
23: Xiamen 848, Roger.
29: Roger.
0: Xiamen 8704, contact radar 128, decimal 75.
29: 28.75,
30: Xiamen 704. Direct east band, call the radar, 0992.
11: Terminator 8704, maintaining flight level 350. 7841, 2250. Cathay
31: 978,
11: USM Bravo rifle, confirm squad 4015.
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0: Viva 202, Hong Kong radar identify.
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2: Zero Hong Kong radar, descend 546,300 meters.
0: VHF 5346, contact radar 128.75.
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4: 671, good day, 665, good day. Hong Kong radar, VHF 5346. Heading 030, flyway 310.
6: Roger, 5346, roger.
3: 7.
4: 39,365. 805, maintain flight level 400.
2: Eva 805, Hong Kong radar identified. Clear Sierra Mike Tango 4 Alpha arrival.
4: Clear Sierra Mike Tango 4 Alpha arrival, Eva 805. 6573.
6: Double 922, roger, radar contact.
7: Kepa 978, climb unrestricted to flight level 160.
8: Unrestricted flight level 160, Kepa 978.
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0: 30. C919, speed 280, now stop radar, descend for level 110, cancel MPAT level restrictions.
2: 30 Hong Kong radar, roger, climb, follow for 350 initially.
3: I to descend unrestricted to 6,000 feet on Kinch 1007.
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6: 346, there's no speed restriction, normal speed.
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4: 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Okay, direct Senku via the 5346.
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2: Engineer 1291, Hong Kong radar, identify clear AB3 Bravo arrival.
4: Good AB3 Bravo arrival at John 1291.
3: 7505 Hong Kong approach, runway 25 right, proceed to Rhythmic.
2: 522 track direct enter. Now 16 connect Taipei 129.1.
6: 8693, climb for level 320, stand by for higher.
8: Sam, flight level 320754 here, Xiamen.
7: Go to 2006 departure, identify climb and restrict to flight level 160.
8: Speed climb flight level 160, Korean Air 2006.
7: Copy, 990 climb and restrict to flight level 160.
3: Climb level 160,
7: Cafe 1007. 2022 departure, after needle, descend to flight level 180.
4: After needle, descend to flight level 180, China Eastern 2055.
3: To release me to 250 knots.
9: Good afternoon, China Southern A137. Maintain flight level 250.
7: China Southern A137, Hong Kong radar. Confirm squad 3124.
9: Squad 3124, China Southern A137.
7: China Southern A137, identify. Stand by for hire.
9: Stand by for hire, China Southern A137.
8: Afternoon, Hong Kong Shuttle 534, climbing flight level 250.
6: 534 Hong Kong radar, climb to flight level 300, call you back for higher.
8: Climb flight level 300, Hong Kong Shuttle 534.
9: 7.1, China Southern A137. Climbing flight level 290, 5611.
0: China Southern 6050, Hong Kong radar, identify.
9: China Southern 6050. Hong Kong radar, good afternoon, China Southern A137, maintain flight level 250. Request cruising level, flight level 290.
2: May 804, contact Xiamen 133.17.
9: Southern A137, maintain flight level 250.
0: China Southern 8137, report your request level.
9: Request flight level 290, China Southern 8137.
0: China Southern 8137, roger, climb initially, flight level 270.
9: To flight level 270 initially, China Southern 8137.
8: Green space.
6: Terminate for 8, descend flight level 290 and clear direct to Sanku.
8: Descend level 290 and clear direct to Sanku, Sierra Alpha number Kilo Uniform, Xiamen Air Force.
6: Thanks, sir.
0: Three two decimal one five, China Southern A137. Cafe 683, contact Sanya 133.35. Your flight level 250, try direct Lincoln.
9: To flight level 270.
6: Southern A137 radar, climb to flight level 300, call you back for higher.
9: Climb to flight level 300, China Southern A137.
6: China Southern A137, actually, okay, stop climb at flight level 270, I'll call you back for higher.
9: I'm to flight level 270, China Southern A137.
6: A137, climb level 270, and are you able level 330?
8: Able, acceptable level 330, due to performance, maybe another 200 miles, we can accept the flight level 330, but still now is acceptable level 290, thank you.
6: So you can only take 290. Okay, 270 for now, I'll call you back.
8: Okay, climb to flight level 270 for the A137.
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2: 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Gino 1291, reduce speed to 270 knots.
8: Reduce speed to 270 knots, Gino 1291.
2: Cathay 978, radar contact.
10: I've on descent to 8,400 meters. Squawk code is 3056, 5 minutes to Sierra.
7: Cathay 805, Hong Kong radar identified. Clear Sierra 7 Bravo arrival.
8: Bravo, Cathay 805.
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4: 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Hong Kong radar, EVA 228, available 330, direct 42, squawk 2143.
0: EVA 228, Hong Kong radar, identify.
1: 31, good evening, descending flight over 210, squawk 0002.
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8: Zero zero north operator, Cathay 31. Shuttle 534.
6: Dominate 728, descend the follow 4300.
4: Dominate 8728.
11: Good afternoon, Samir. 891 flight level 280, Squawk 0166, request flight level 330.
2: Samir 891, Hong Kong radar, identify, copy your request, standby.
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8: Hong Kong radar, good afternoon, Dynasty 935, flight level 280, Squawk 2627.
2: Dynasty 935, Hong Kong radar, identify, clear AB3 Bravo arrival.
8: B3 Bravo, Dynasty 935.
7: 409 Hong Kong radar identified. Clear Sierra 7 Bravo arrival. Speed 2 AXL
1: Sierra 7 Bravo arrival. On file 409.
7: 44409 confirm 2 AXL knots.
1: Maintain speed 280 on file 409.
7: Cafe 831, descend flight start flight level 110.
8: Descend flight start flight level 110, Cafe 831.
2: 291, placing achieve speed 290 knots.
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0: Dominate 866, Hong Kong radar, identify.
8: 866.
3: 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Stalker 235, continue approach, no speed restrictions.
9: Continue approach, no speed restrictions, Stalker 235.
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7: 4409, descend to level 130.
1: 130, Alpha 409.
8: 42, squawk 8654.
0: EVA 396, Hong Kong radar identify.
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6: Sierra, Papa QB 511, Hong Kong radar, level 340, identify.
4: 511.
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0: Okay, approach 119, decimal 1, good day.
2: 2901, descend level 290 initially, stand by lower.
11: Descend level 290 initially, Arjuna 1291.
0: Heading 360 approved. Ascot 4569 on Hong Kong radar, identify clear AB3 Bravo arrival.
12: AB3 Bravo arrival, Ascot 4569.
2: Chinese 10545, contact radar 132.15.
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2: Right. Engineer 12901, descend for level 260, reach by impact.
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2: Dominate 885, confirm.
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7: 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Contact approach 119, day small one.
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2: EVA 805, descend for level 260.
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2: EVA 805, negative, descend for level 260.
12: EVA 805.
8: Going start 669, request descent.
2: Push out 669, descend for level 270 initially.
8: And level 270 initially, on going start 669.
2: Engine 12901, counter radar 126.5.
11: 26.5, EVA 1.
7: Orbital, departure identify, climb unrestricted to flight level 120.
12: Restricted flight level 120, Macau 826.
0: JR 12901, descend flight level 110, cross impact level 260 or below. China 76050, counter radar 128, decimal 75.
11: 2A.75,
2: China 76050. Good afternoon,
11: Xiamir AA5. Xiamir AA5, go ahead. Xiamir AA5, 7,800 meters, squawk 7007, and request flight level 320.
2: Xiamir AA5, are you able for level 340?
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2: Mascot 4569, descend now for level 340, reach level in 3 minutes.
11: Descend for level 340, reach level in 6 minutes, Mascot 3569.
2: Mascot 4569, reach level in 3 minutes.
11: I meant 3, 4, 5, 6, 9.
2: Hong Shadow 669, descend for level 260, reach by impact.
8: Level 260, reach by impact, on Hong Shadow 669.
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13: Go long, Hong Shadow 182, good evening, passing level 2 to 690 250.
11: Cooking 6274.
2: Hong Shadow 182, Hong Kong radar, roger, climb for level 330 initially. Bomb Shuttle 115, Hong Kong radar, identify clear AB3 Bravo arrival.
4: AB3 Bravo arrival, Hong Kong Shuttle 115.
2: Cathay 430, contact Taipei 129.1.
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7: 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Clear 07 Bravo arrival.
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14: 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Hong Kong with now 13215.
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8: Please, candidate, squawk 5033.
2: Virginia 1575, Hong Kong radar identified.
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2: Okay.
4: Radar, good afternoon. Summit 837, maintain flight level 280, squawk 5062.
2: Summit 8704, Hong Kong radar, radar contact.
4: Summit 837, request flight level 330.
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15: 100 meters to reach by 30 miles before Siku. Double goal 9227.
4: 9222.
0: Ivan? Hi, good day, madam. Hi. 69, speed MSO 280 knots.
2: 115, flight 320 in 3 minutes.
4: 3 minutes, Hong Kong Shuttle 15. Thank you.
7: 80 knots.
10: 80, Cathay 957.
0: 9, contact approach 119, Decimal 1, good day.
2: Right, end off.
0: Qatar 817, departure identify, climb unrestricted to Falafel 160.
8: Flight level 160, Qatari 817.
16: Good evening, Hong Kong Shuttle 669.
2: Good evening. Cathay 978, cutting 7133.17.
17: Good afternoon, China Southern 3038.
6: China Southern 3038, Hong Kong radar, good evening.
17: China Southern 3038, flight level 310, squawking 2350.
6: 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Korean Air 458, Taipei Control
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0: 19, 160.125 miles, contact tower 118.7, good day.
9: 160.25.1187, that is 19.19, good day.
8: Good evening, Cathay 589, I'm maintaining flight level 400, squawk 3606.
2: Cathay 589, Hong Kong radar, identify clear AB3 Bravo arrival.
8: AB3 Bravo arrival, 589.
6: G4, contact Manila Control 1193, Audacity Video, see over, no man.
0: LF heading 340.
2: LF heading 340,
8: 4120. LF heading 240, Macau 26.
16: Portable 380, submitting Alato 35, squawk 3647.
2: Cathay 867, Hong Kong radar, identify clear AV3 Bravo arrival.
16: AV3 Bravo, Cathay 867.
2: Dynasty 935, descend for level 260, reached by MPED.
11: 60, reached by MPED, Dynasty 935.
0: Xiamen XXX, contact radar 12X, stay small 75.
11: 2875, Xiamen 866, good day. 137, request.
6: Go ahead.
11: 7008137, request 20 miles left of track due to weather.
6: Okay, 20 miles to the left. Approved, we'll be back by Sentinel.
8: Beam Sabdell, keep 20 miles Lima 5.
6: Okay, copy. I will fly to Manila Control, okay.
8: Thank you. 20 miles Lima approved, channel 8137. Thank you.
11: Good evening, Xiamen 866, maintain level 350.
6: Xiamen 866, radar, Roger.
11: 86.
2: Joe climb for level 310 initially.
6: The next 35 miles.
11: Each next 35 miles, Xiamen 866.
6: Thank you. Xiamen 8901, climb for level 320, stand by for higher.
0: Oh, 160.
4: Climber restricted to level 160, Macau 226.
2: Mascot 9, Mascot 4569, descend for level 310.
8: Descend for level 310, Mascot 4569.
19: Near 549, contact approach 119, decimal 1.
8: 119, point 549, bye bye.
0: 35, descend to level 110.
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0: United 869, time left heading 245, for test for sequencing, descend 6,000 feet.
8: 2, 4, 5, 6, 7.
19: And proceed direct, Mary.
0: Hong Kong radar identified.
8: Xiamen LA 68.
19: Profile level 260 or below.
8: 7130, cross level 260 or below, Mandarin 364.
19: Radar until 5 PM, Hong Kong Shadow 805.
2: 885, on the radar 132.15.
8: 5, Xiamen LA 85, good day. Hong Kong radar, good evening, Xiamen AFI, flight level 280.
6: Xiamen AFI, Roger. Jingdong 2782, due traffic, descend to follow 4320.
20: Xiamen AFI.
4: 74, good evening, approaching Norman, level 340, squawk 0466.
6: Record 1574, radar contact, for planning purpose, are you able level 340?
2: 5, 6, 7
0: up. 2, climb, follow 370. Level 7,800 meters, 30 miles before sequel.
11: 32.
0: Roger.
11: 8.
6: 7, 8, 5, climb for level 340.
8: Climb for level 340, 7, 8, 5.
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0: Cat 8545, descend, level 260, reach by cyber.
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22: 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Qatar 817, contact
0: radar 123.47, g'day. Qatar 817, g'day. S-ray 7, question Hainan 700, proceed direct Tmall, descend to reach level 4,500 meters by Tmall.
23: Direct to Tmall, descending 4,500 meters by Tmall, Hainan 7009.
0: 75. 28.75, can I? 852, good day. 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
22: 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Hong
0: Kong Radar, Terminal FI2, Ground Level 310. 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
0: Heading 275.
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0: Descend 3038, descend the follow 4260 and ready and reach by eastbound.
21: For 308.
0: Transat.
22: Eastbound, Transat 3038.
0: That is correct. And another station calling.
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27: Florida, good afternoon, Sham Air A19, climbing level 280, squawk 7004.
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0: 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Hong Kong Shuttle 558, departure identified, climb by SID to follow level 130.
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7: Runner 674, passing 5,700, climbing 9,005307.
10: And Macau 674, departure identified, climb by SID for level 120.
7: SID level 120, Macau 674.
0: Decimal 1, good day.
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0: B2A0 north for sequence.
10: I think climb unrestricted to fly level 160.
7: Unrestricted, fly level 160, Hong Kong 755.
0: 569, runway 25, route information Juliet. 9957, 10 left on heading 030.
24: Direct to eastbound.
7: Yeah. I'm fourth plan on the border, fast plan on the
0: border. Stand at C935, 10 more heading 280.
7: 280.
24: Channel 7545, contact radar on 125.032.
3: Fine, decimal 32, bye-bye, China 8745.
24: Sierra Papa, Tibet 511, contact radar on 12532.
3: 25, decimal 33711.
24: Negative, 12532.
3: 125, decimal 32, Stella 511 today.
24: Okay.
3: 945. Descending 7,500 meters, estimating Sierra at turn 53.
12: KP945 Hong Kong radar, clear Sierra 7 Bravo arrival.
3: Sierra 7 Bravo arrival, KP943. Hong Kong radar, select 511, good day, 54340.
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24: Manila 91 over Sapno, Manila Control 193 or DCV DLC.
7: Sapno, Manila 193,
3: Sapno 91. 609,
10: request descent. Manila 609, descent to flight level 260, reached by MPEG.
7: Descent, flight level 260, reached by MPEG.

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2: 02, maintain speed 280 knots, climb via SI, Gaussian climb, unrestricted, follow for 130.
0: Increase 20 knots, climb, unrestricted, follow for 130.
2: Air Macau 674, maintain speed 300 knots or greater.
3: 300
0: knots, Macau 674. Or summary 837.
2: Restricted to follow for 160, speed 280 knots.
4: For 160,
2: Air Macau 674, contact radar 133.82, good evening.
0: This is on the RNF, this is Jumbo, yeah, 549. Go to good evening.
5: Macau 574, contact Hong Kong radar 118.82.
1: 7, reduce speed 210 knots.
0: 0, Captain 57.
1: Mask of 4569, I descend to 7,000 feet.
2: 0558, climb to flight level 200.
0: Climb flight level 200, Hong Kong, shuttle 558. 520.
5: Shandong 2424, radar contact.
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2: Southern 3038.
0: 60. Climb to flight level 160, cafe 402.
2: Hong Kong shuttle 116, increase speed to 280 knots.
0: 80 knots.
2: Cathay 402, contact radar 133.82, good day.
0: 133.82, Cathay 402, good day. 130,
1: A545 approach runway 25 right, information Juliet.
0: Roger, Peter.
2: Bohemia 776, Hong Kong radar identify. Clear, Canto 3 Bravo arrival.
0: Canto 3 Bravo, Bohemia 776.
5: To flight level 6300 meters.
0: To flight level 170, China 1000, 6050.
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1: 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Shanghai Air AXX, are you able for level 390?
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6: Shuttle Safari radar, continue climb flight level 250.
0: Flight level 250, shuttle 558.
1: MP Sulu approach confirm.
0: Flight level 160, Hong Kong shuttle 116. So clear for the island.

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1: 26, Connor Taipei, 129er, that's more one.
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2: Jindong 2782, contact radar on 12347.
4: 西昌 3960, identify, climb via SID to follow 4130.
5: 2 flights 4110, cross eastbound level 200 or below.
6: 2 level 110,
5: and eastbound level 200 or below. 2782.
7: Jindong 2782, we're back right. 1725, maintain flight level 250, score
8: 1. Number 119, decimal 2, Gamma A19er.
9: 250-73960.
4: Hong Kong Shuttle 116, contact radar 133.82, good day.
9: 133.82, Hong Kong Shuttle 116, good day.
4: Hong Kong Shuttle 558, climb for level 300.
10: Climb for level 300, Hong Kong Shuttle 558.
11: Good evening, Samir AA5, flight level 340.
4: Charmander
12: 85,
4: roger.
12: Hong Kong radar scooter 181, maintaining 11,600 meters.
4: Cathay 6,000 feet, QNH 1008. 7, identify, climb, fire, S, question clamp, unrestricted to follow full 160. Philippine 307, climb unrestricted to follow 4130.
13: 130, Philippine 307.
14: 271, Jason Warren, good day, Charlie 7625.
15: Southampton 3038.
4: Maintain speed 300 knots or less.
16: 300 or less, down at 8824.
17: 0105.
18: So, request flight level 330.
4: Charlie 7625, after Sierra, climb the level 270.
18: After Sierra, climb the flight level 270, Charlie 7625.
4: The two restrictions. China 7605, connect crew high 121.4, good day.
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4: Sichuan 3960, climb via SID to follow full 6,900 meters. Sichuan 3960, climb via SID to follow full 6,900 meters. 5824, contact radar 133.82, good day.
21: 133.82,
4: Philippine 307, increase speed to 280 knots or greater. For 6,000 feet, QNH 1008. Please stand up. Partial identify, climb via SID to follow for 130, cancel 90,000 feet altitude restriction.
22: Bye-bye, SID to level 130, and I cancel 90,000
4: feet. China 73038, descend to which level 4,500 meters by TMOS.
23: Descend to 4,500 meters by TMOS, China 73038.
24: 8660.
25: Restriction, climb for level 3305.
22: flight level 3.
2: 260 or below.
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22: 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Hong Kong Shore 116.
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5: Bracket 8549. 300 meters, speed 290 knots.
1: 8271, what's up, though? Good day.
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17: 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Air China 728, climb unrestricted.
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26: Set of 115. 9 out of 8, 1 today.
27: 6 today.
26: China 7, 625, clear, direct, flat low.
25: Fly back to flight level 160, unrestricted, and I can't see restriction, all the 134.
17: Hong Kong, 134, contact radar 133.82, good day.
25: 133, good day, all the 134.
17: And China 728, cancel speed restrictions.
28: Good day, 905, on climb 9000, LA for the uniform, and a squawk 3510.
17: Scooter 905, departure, report passing altitude.
28: 6200 knots, good day, 905.
17: Scooter 905, identify, climb via SRD to follow 4120.
28: SRD, by level 120, good day, 905.
17: And China 728, climb via SRD to follow, question climb unrestricted to follow 4160.
29: With no restrictions to flight level 160 Air China 728.
30: 60 with 7.
2: Bohemia 776 and speed on transition 2XL knots.
0: We are transition 2X0, Buena 776.
3: Hi, 653, Roger. Bohemia 776, correction, Bohemia 776, contact radar 127, decimal 55. At level 260 or below.
7: Juliet, direct to run through.
0: Bohemia 776, on descent 260.
26: Virginia 776, Hong Kong radar, cross Maple at or below, flight level 260, descend to flight level 150.
0: Descend 150, cross Maple 260 at or below, Virginia 776.
28: Flight level 130, Scooter 9005.
26: 259er, continue press and heading vectors for approach, maintain 7000 feet, QNH 1008, no speed restrictions.
3: Skylight 924, Hong Kong radar identify. Sunlux 511, contact Sanya 122, decimal 6.
28: 511, good day.
0: 7.
26: Philippine 307, good evening. Climb flight level 330.
0: Climb level 330, Philippine 307.
26: China 7, 6.
0: 30, Philippine 307.
26: Correction, Philippine 307, confirm copy, flight level 330.
0: We're driving level
26: 330. China 7, 625, continue climb, flight level 330.
0: Cafe 945.
7: Tana C, 5837, descend to 6000 feet, QNH 1008, maintain 280 knots or greater.
0: Decimal 75, Cafe 776. Good evening, Cafe 776, flight level 386.
8: Going for high in about 6 minutes.
26: Hong Kong radar, descend flight level 110, cross enter flight level 260 below, maintain speed 300 knots.
0: 4,500 feet, Cafe 945.
26: Which we don't maintain 300 knots, thank you.
8: To the 134 Hong Kong, climb flight level 3705.
0: Climb. Oh, shuttle 134, good day. Okay. 180 knots, still open, Cafe 945. My 7, good day, 5.
8: In the next 5 miles.
26: Good day.
0: 126 decimal, Cafe 150, good day. Ground control, Cafe 918, flight level 340, squawk 2706.
26: Kenny 9018, Hong Kong radar, good evening. Identified, clear back T 3 Bravo arrival.
0: 3 Bravo, Cafe 918.
3: Hanson 775, Roger, expect to cross Nikko for level 157 or above.
28: Expect 157 or above, Hanson 775.
3: Scooter 905, contact radar 123.47, good day.
28: 123.47, Scooter 905, good day.
9: Good evening, Mongol 297, to climb the 5000, passing 2400.
3: Mongol 2972, departure identify, climb. Fly SID to flight level 160, cancel 9000 feet altitude restrictions.
9: SID 9, flight level 160, cancel 9000, Mongol 2972.
3: Hampton 775, climb fly SID to flight level 6900 meters.
26: 110.
0: Right,
26: identified, clear from SAM low, direct eastbound.
0: After SAM node, direct eastbound, Tazan 398.
3: Hanson Hampton 775, climb via SRD to follow for 6,900 meters.
0: Clear to climb via SRD 6,900.
26: 776, vectors for sequencing, turn right heading 130, descend to flight level 130.
0: Heading 130, descend 130, point out 776.
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26: UPS 78, give way to priority charger after exit, reduce speed to 2 exit. 949, are you requesting for level 341 or level 361 SC crew?
10: 341,
26: this is our appointment. Appreciate that. 949, I'm standby for level change.
10: 3,
26: this is our appointment. Charmin Air 868, descend ready, flex level 270, which within 5 minutes.
0: Charmin Air
26: 868, descend ready, flex level 270, which within 5 minutes.
25: Level 270 within 5 minutes, Summit
11: 868. Operator, good evening, Bohemia 036, flight level 380, squawking 1461, 4 miles to Sabno.
26: Bohemia 036, Hong Kong radar, good evening, identified, clear Betty 3 Bravo arrival.
11: Clear Betty 3 Bravo arrival, Bohemia 036.
12: Passing the climbing of 90,000 track on 84 uniform, script 3511.
3: In Macau 992, departure identified, climb by SID to follow 4120.
12: Over SID, flight 120 at Macau 992.
25: Subject
26: to speed 2X, your nose, and stand by further descent.
3: Hong Kong radar identified.
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0: Hello, Murray, Bernier 776.
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1: Scooter 905, climb for level 320 initially.
0: Level 320, Scooter 905.
2: Call sign again.
1: 125.35, good day.
0: 125.35, Hampton 775. Good day.
2: 234, descend for level 110 and cross and pass for level 260 or below. Flight level 110 on the standard.
0: Alright, Sky Legend 908, maintain flight level 350, score 2112.
1: Sky Legend 908, Tango Radar identified.
0: 22, good evening.
2: A49 Hong Kong radar, copy your request and descend flight level 110, cross and pass flight level 260 or below.
1: 1 flight level 320 final.
0: Flight level 320 final, good, 905.
2: 280 notes.
3: 25 right, but 609.
2: Okay, 205, contact departure 122.65.
4: Contact departure 122.65, Skywalker 205.
5: Good evening, 595, must be 1,000 miles,
1: left 5,000. 595, departure identified, climb unrestricted to follow 4120.
5: Climb to follow 120, get down 595.
4: Count departure, Skywalker 205, passing flight level 238, descend flight level 230, reach by needle.
1: Skywalker 205, departure, after needle, descend to flight level 180.
4: After needle, descend flight level 180, Skywalker 205.
2: 76, descend and ready, flight level 320.
4: 0, copy 776.
6: Radar KLA 734, maintaining flight level 390.
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2: 19.1.
0: Okay.
1: Seven six approach runway 25 right. 23.47, good evening.
0: Radar 123.47, good evening, Macau 9092. Good evening, Macau 9092. I'm climbing flight number 210, inbound to Southwest.
7: Macau 9092, Hong Kong radar today, climb to flight level 250.
0: Flight number 250, Macau 9092.
1: Seven six, I'm restricted 8,000 feet, QNH 1008. I climb unrestricted to follow 4130.
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0: 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It's speaker 16 fire listed as well.
1: Carlos 3, confirm it's Carlos 309. Carlos 309, cancel speaker instruction.
0: Carlos 309.
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3: 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Hong Kong radar, Shanghai 886, request back to Dalton.
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4: Okay, 9-1-8, contact radar, 126, base mode 3, good day. For the impact altitude restriction and reduce speed to 5 knots. 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

0: 22, descend when ready, flight level 200, reach by eastbound.
1: 200, reach by eastbound, recap 122.
2: Alpha 900 meters, target looks 309.
3: Kelly 344, maintain speed 250 knots or less.
4: Kelly 344.
3: Stalker 205, be sent to reach for level 110 by Hazel.
4: Reach for level 110 by Hazel, Stalker 205.
5: Alpha departure, Stalker 332, maintain 9000 feet, squawk 5301.
3: Stalker 332, departure, climb to for level 120.
5: 25120, Starwalker 332.
3: Okay. Cargo 329, turn left heading 040. Cargo 329, turn left heading 040.
6: 040, and now we are able to comply with BCO restriction. Cargo looks 309.
3: Cargo 329, roger.
7: Under climbing 5000.
3: Kelly 603, departure identified, climb by SRD to 9000 feet.
7: Climb RD SRD to 9000, Kathy 603.
3: Stalker 332, climb unrestricted for level 210.
7: Restricted, climb to 50210, Stalker 332.
8: 001, left turn to Papa, clear IOS rule approach on 34 for establish.
2: 010, Carlos 309.
9: 0, inbound, south loop.
3: 395, climb for level 320.
9: Climb for 320, we're down 595.
3: Cancel speed restrictions. Falco 205, contact radar 123.95, good day.
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3: Cargo 329, proceed direct BCO, region SID.
6: Region SID, proceed direct to BCO, cargo 309.
4: So, passing flight level 120, descend flight level 110, reach by Hazel, Macau information, Victor.
8: Starwalker 205, Hong Kong radar, expect IOS rule approach from H34 information, Victor. Maintain flight level 110.
4: Flight level 110, is there at Zulu? H34 approaching Starwalker 205.
10: Climb level 350.
0: 15307, that is not extended. Maintain current level.
10: We'll maintain current level, so it'll be in 307.
3: Air Junior 1602, contact radar 128, decimal 75.
9: 28, decimal 75, Air Junior 1602, good day.
3: 734. Serena, also this.
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3: 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China Eastern 5069,
9: contact Sanya 122, decimal 6. Decimal 6, China Eastern 5069, good day. Manila on dealing on monitor 193, China South 8, 625, good day.
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0: 3 9 8 XM, contact radar 126 decimal 3, good day.
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0: Cat radar 126 decimal 3, good day.
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15: 810,
3: 810 departure identified, climb unrestricted to flight level 160.
15: 160 to flight level 160, climb
3: 110. 810, climb unrestricted.
15: Roger,
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3: Stalker 332, contact radar 133.82, good day.
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0: 002, flight level 330. Eva 6002, good evening, with a contact.
3: 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Okay, 603,
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18: Singapore, 895. Park, good evening, French cargo 575, passing 1495.
8: French cargo 575, departure identify, climb unrestricted to flight level 160.
18: Climb unrestricted, flight level 160, French cargo.
3: Cathay 603, climb to flight level 250.
5: 250,
8: Cathay 603. 15 for the right turn, direct to source loop.
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5: Good afternoon, Air Junior 1365, climb flight level 320.
0: Air Junior 1365, good evening, clear direct Sulux.
5: Direct Sulux, Sierra Uniform Lima Uniform X-ray, Air Junior 1365.
3: Meantime, we're heading to A0.
5: China Eastern 5029, good evening, clear direct Sentinel and climb for level 370.
3: Clear
16: direct to Sabino, Sierra Alpha Bravo, November Oscar, and climbing level 370, turn 835029.
20: Contact, good evening, Malaysia 6170, heavy level 380, squad 0444, 10 miles to Norman.
0: Malaysia 6170, Hong Kong radar, good evening, identified.
20: 170.
0: Engine 1365, continue climb to level 340.
21: Continue climb up level 340, engine 1365.
22: 19, frontal approach 19.1.
0: And 6170, are you able for level 390?
20: Malaysia
0: 6170,
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4: 6170,
0: stand by for
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3: United 821, contact radar 126, discussion 127, decimal 55.
0: United 821.
23: Montgomery does speed 25 knots, cross impact for level 260 below, descend to reach for level 110 by muscle.
8: United 821, Hong Kong radar, reduce speed to 250 knots, descend to reach for level 130 by canto.
11: AC 250, descend to 130 by canto, United 821.
5: Three departure identify, climb unrestricted to flight level 130.
20: Climb unrestricted to flight level 130, stable 113.
5: Ready to climb 1600 meters and cancel speed restrictions, Cat 603.
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3: 257.
20: Hong Kong departure, Transon 398, level 220.
5: Transon 398, departure, Roger. French cargo 575, when ready, you can direct to Bicol, cross Bicol, for level 157 or above, climb to for level 6,900 meters.
24: So, climb flight level 6,900 meters, when ready, direct to Bicol, 157 or above, French cargo 575.
5: Data, thank you.
3: Radar
5: 127,
3: decimal
20: 1. 127, Bicol, Singapore 895, good day. Hong Rita, good evening, Singapore 895, climbing flight level 250.
3: Singapore 895, Roger, climb to flight level 360 initially.
20: Flight level 360 initially, Singapore 895. 0-1-2-2. 673, flight level 380, squawk 6021.
0: Thai 673, Hong Kong radar, listening, identified.
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20: 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Radar, good day, the spring 85-798-5210, direct to Dorset.
3: 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Vietnam 578, contact radar 118.902.
20: 118.902, Vietnam 578,
5: g'day. Climb unrestricted to level 160.
20: Vietnam 578, good. Evening, maintaining 9,500 meters.
19: Vietnam 578, direct info, climb for level 350.
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1: Singapore A06 identified.
2: Singapore A06.
3: 130,
0: Shanghai A10,
3: climbing flight level 330.
1: Climbing flight level 330, Shanghai A10. Minus 5, continue climb for level 400, clear direct APCAL.
2: Right to APCAL, Singapore 805, thank you.
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8: Descend 4,500 meters, reach by 10 miles, turn from the 398.
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11: Good
4: evening, Engineer 1353, maintaining flight level 360. Engineer 1353, good evening, with a contact.
7: Boeing 232, departure identified, climb unrestricted, flight level 130. Cebu 113, contact radar 133, decimal 82.
12: 133.82, Cebu 113.
7: Give back 122X, you will not swell less.
13: 7 Bravo arrival, reduce speed to 230 knots.
14: 230 and Sarah 7 Bravo, Chinese turn 9657.
13: United 821, after Canto, reduce speed to 230 knots and after Canto, descend to flight level 110.
15: Okay, after Canto, speed 230 and descend to flight level 110, United 821.
13: China Eastern 9657, descend to flight level 150.
14: Level 150, Chinese 9657.
16: Hong Kong radar, hello, it's Cathay 331. We're currently descending 7,200 meters. We are with Grand Canal, Squawking 0071. We're just past Upland.
13: Cathay 331, Hong Kong radar identified, clear Sierra 7 Bravo arrival.
16: For the Sierra 7 Bravo arrival, we'll call you once we release from Grand Canal, Cathay 331.
13: Cathay 331, roger.
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2: 39, reduce speed 25 knots.
3: Is it maximum flight heading 110? 110,
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3: 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Contact July 121, decimal 4.
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6: 119, decimal 1, good night, United 821.
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2: 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Aye.
8: One, 1 climb for level 330 final.
1: Climb for level 330 final, Cathay 111.
9: 1008.
3: 32, climb and restrict at level 160.
9: Now QNH 1008.
11: Climb
9: partner
11: restricted level 160, Borneo 232.
3: Cafe 812, climb on cushion climb by SID to flight level 160.
10: Under the SID level 160, Cafe 812, and just your planning will be located around 250, not just
3: close. Cafe 812, Roger. Now you can, after flight level 120, you can cancel speed restriction 2XU loss.
10: Okay, after level 120, we can cancel the speed restriction.
3: Boeing 232, maintain speed 2X, you will not saw less.
11: Speed 2X, you will not saw less, Boeing 232.
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3: 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Macau 120, departure identify. Climb unrestricted to flight level 120.
1: Climb unrestricted for level 120, Macau 120.
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1: 250 knots,
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4: Fire SIP, 9000 feet, Cathay 362.
10: Heading 340, Cathay.
9: Cathay 369, cancel teeter level restriction.
10: Cancel teeter level restriction, Cathay 369.
12: Radar, good evening, China 8 7 5 15 flight level 11,000 meters. Golfing 0020.
0: Air China 8 7 1 Hong Kong radar identified.
12: Air China 8 7 1.
10: Maintaining a final 210 inbound stairs, Golfing 0071, ready to Hong Kong.
3: Cathay 826 departure identify, climb for SID to flight level 110.
10: Cathay 826
3: and cancel 9,000 feet at a tier restriction.
10: Cancel 9,000
3: feet, Cathay 826. Climb Macau 120, climb unrestricted to flight level 210.
1: Climb unrestricted, flight level 210, Macau 120.
0: Nodal 306, contact radar 128, stay Seymour 75.
13: 875, Nodal 306, good day.
3: 120, increase speed to 280 knots.
1: Speed 280 knots, I'm call 120.
3: Cafe 362, climb unrestricted to flight level 110.
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9: Planet, reduce speed to 210 knots.
10: 210 knots.
4: Tailboy 33.
9: Two five knots.
13: 7, Air Junior 1365.
0: Air Junior 1365, cruise at Mach 177 or greater.
3: Climb for SID to 9,000 feet.
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4: 25 miles left, deviation.
0: Singapore 806, 25 miles left, off track approved.
4: 25 miles left, voyages.
0: Air China 871, report cruising mark number.
4: November 77, Air China 871.
0: Air China 871, reduced to Mach 0.75 for onward spacing.
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0: Air China 871, reduced to Mach 0.75 or less for spacing.
4: Reduced to Mach number 0.75 or less, Air China 871.
0: Cathay 706, descend flight level 260, reach level by Maple.
1: Level 260 reached by Maple, Cathay 706.
4: Radar Singapore 836, approaching Dorset flight level 390, squawk 2215.
0: Singapore 836, Hong Kong radar identified.
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3: New Zealand 80, departure identified, climb for SID to 9,000 feet.
16: Sighted to 9,000 feet, New Zealand 80.
1: Evening Macau 622, passing 5,000 feet, climbing 9,000 feet, Conga 5 uniform departure, squawk 5303.
3: Macau 622, departure identified, climb unrestricted to flight level 120.
1: Restricted climb, flight level 1.

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0: 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Descend via star to 8,000 feet on QNH 1008.
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2: good day. Cafe 706, contact radar 127, decimal 55.
1: This is 755, Cafe 706, fine.
5: 05, United 821.
6: Long radar after Maple, descend and reach flight level 130 by Canto, and when able, reduce speed to 230 knots.
1: Okay, after Maple, descend flight level 130 to reach by Canto, and we're ready to speed 230 knots, Cafe 706.
7: Good day. Alpha radar, Chamonix 8722, flight level 340, squawk 7006.
8: Chamonix 8722, Hong Kong radar, good evening, identified.
0: 5 vectors for sequence.
3: Chamonix cargo 637.
8: So 330.
1: No, 330, Cathay 135.
9: Cafe 304, departure identify, climb unrestricted to flight level 160.
10: Fine, unrestricted, flight level 160,
9: NA 304. New Zealand X0, maintain speed 2X0 knots or less.
11: 280 knots or less, New Zealand X0.
2: Track direct to Biko and climb flight level 1300 meters.
1: Direct call, climb 1300 meters, Singapore 806.
12: Hong Kong radar, good evening, record 116, maintaining flight level 310, squawk 2114.
2: Record 116, Hong Kong radar, identified.
12: Record 116.
13: IAsia 231, good evening, maintain flight level 340.
2: TAI-Asia 231, roger.
13: Asia 231, declared higher, up to flight level 380.
2: TAI-Asia 231, north available, occupied by fast traffic behind. Maintain current level.
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9: Expected to follow 150. New Zealand X0 cross off flight level 120 or above.
11: Cross
9: flight level 120 or above.
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9: 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I
11: 12839. 30, Kevin, contact radar 133.82. 133.82, New Zealand 80. Titan, LA 73.
3: Reduce speed 180 knots, and you 70 meters, shuttle 69. 20. Expedite, land, through, flight level 130, German cargo
8: 60. 0X0, climb level 310, reach by
7: aircraft. 2, good day. 25.32,
8: 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Charmin 8722, contact radar 118, decimal 902, good day.
7: 118,
8: 902, Charmin 8722. 5673, contact radar 125, decimal 32, good day.
3: 25, decimal 32, 5673, good day.
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3: 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V5 descent to 6,000 feet.
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8: Kevin, 198, Hong Kong radar, good evening. Identified, clear Betty 3 Bravo arrival.
7: Clear Betty 3 Bravo, Kevin 198, thank you.
13: Good evening, Hong Kong radar. Shandong 215C, flight level 280, squawk 0174.
8: Shandong 2153, good evening, stand by for hire. 1655, contact Melita on data link, monitor 119, the small tree today.
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9: 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Cafe 304, contact radar 133, day
13: 082. 13382,
14: good day. Cafe 304. Macau, Macau 978, passing 7,000 feet, climbing 9,000 feet, 84 uniform departure, group 3507.
9: And Macau 978, departure identified, climb unrestricted to flight level 120.
14: Climb unrestricted, flight level 120, and Macau 978.
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3: 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Zeros 14150.
8: Vietnam 403, Hong Kong radar, good evening, identified.
3: 4-0-3.
15: Hong Kong radar, Korea 651 heavy, operating carefully, flight over 340.
8: Korea 651, Hong Kong radar, good evening, identified.
9: SID to 9,000 feet. Tadja, Tadja 30, we maintain speed 2X0 knots.
12: Maintain speed 2X0 knots.
9: Here, Macau 9078, climb unrestricted, flight level 210.
14: Pleasure
9: assistance, flight level 210, Macau 9078. Tadja 30, contact radar 133, decimal 82.
12: 133, decimal 82, Tadja 30.
9: Cathay 464, climb unrestricted to 9000 feet. Cathay 464 approved, cancel speed restriction.
16: On 10, reduce speed to 230 knots.
1: Sorry, descend flight level 110, Cathay 706.
17: 6,
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1: Hong Kong radar, spring 8598.
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0: 507, information kilo, runway 25 right, descend unrestricted to 7000 feet on QNH 1008.
2: Cargo 637, request level north available on this routing, either lower level 300 or higher level 340, advised.
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1: Cleared 300, and cargo 637.
8: And Manila, 119, decimal 3 today.
7: And decimal 113 today.
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19: Good evening, Starwalker 718, precision Tamils, maintain 10,400 meters, squawking 7065.
2: Starwalker 718, Hong Kong radar identified, report request level.
19: We can take flight level 350, Starwalker 718.
2: Starwalker 718, maintain current level.
19: Maintain current level, Starwalker 718.
15: 20 knots, climb unrestricted, 60 ETA,
9: Cal 978, contact radar 123, decimal 47.
14: Radar 123, decimal 47, good day, I'm at Cal 978.
1: 37.
18: Cathay 581, Hong Kong radar, identify clear, Abbey 3, Bravo arrival.
1: Abbey 3, Bravo arrival, Cathay 581.
3: Radar, good day, Cathay 304, climbing flight level 250.
18: Cathay 304, Hong Kong radar, roger, climb, flight level 350.
0: Good, 119 decimal 5 with call sign only. Survey 881, reduce speed to 180 knots. Cathay 507, reduce speed to 210 knots.
18: Cathay 210.
1: Speed 250 knots, unrestricted, and climb level 210, correct 093.
9: Cathay 426, climb unrestricted to 54160, cross suffer 54120 or bounce.
20: Climb unrestricted
9: 160, Cathay 464, contact radar 133, decimal 82.
20: 133, 82, Cathay 464.
9: EVA 872, in turn, contact radar 133, decimal 82, good day.
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1: Cathay 797.
2: Okay.
1: Hong Kong, good evening, scooter 188, flight level 390, checking direct to Dulok.
2: Scooter 188, Hong Kong radar identified.
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9: Qantas 128, speed 25, so north or less.
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17: Singapore 767, passing 1,600 feet for 5,000.
9: Singapore 7XX7, departure identify, climb unrestricted to flight level 110.
17: Unrestricted, flight level 110, Singapore 7867.
9: Cafe 426, counter radar 133, decimal 82.
20: 133, decimal 82, Cafe 426.
17: And in flight level 200.
8: Hong Kong radar, after descent, descend to flight level 110.
9: Qantas 128, climbed unrestricted to flight level 120 and cross suffer flight level 120.
17: Unrestricted flight level 120, Sandra at flight level 120, Qantas.
9: Correct, 793, contact radar 133, decimal X2, good day.
12: 82, good day, sir, we're at 093.
9: 3, climb to flight level 200.
12: Level 200, cancel the A3
2: level. Radar 128, decimal 75.
12: 128, decimal 75, okay, 116.
2: Aircrane 6608, report request level. Walker 718, contact radar 118, decimal 902.
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8: Go for your claim.
2: Maintain level 11,300 meters. You are cleared Canto 3 Bravo arrival.
21: Canto 3 Bravo arrival. Maintain level 11,300 meters. Turkish 6331. Thank you.
8: 118, decimal 902, good day.
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17: Hong Kong, good evening, EVA 286, 10,400 meters, squawk 7015.
2: 386 Hong Kong radar identified.
9: Quest 128, maintain 2XO knots or less for sequencing. Climb to flight level 160.
17: Level
5: flight level 160 and 280, not sure that one is 128.
2: And account 978. Turkish 6331, descend flight level 260, reach by Maple.
1: Descend level 260, reach by Maple, Turkish 6331.
6: Hong Kong radar, Singapore 836, flight level 390.
2: Singapore 836, Russia.
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1: T70 approaching Aquila.
2: Clear Jetta A92 Hong Kong radar identified. Clear Charlie 4 Alpha arrival.
1: Charlie 4 Alpha arrival, Clear Jetta A92. Radar upgrade, transfer the A353 passing for level 190 to 250.
2: China 7-8353, Roger. Are you able for level 360?
1: Negative due to higher aircraft.
2: Air China, caution, Air China 7-8353, Roger, climb flight level 320.
1: Climb flight level 320, just on the A353, thank
8: you. 3 119, a small tree today.
1: 193 and Norman, guess a 135 good day.
3: 5 right, Greater Bay 81.
16: At flight level 260 below.
8: 4290.
1: 90, China is 723.
8: On shuttle 8714, sequencing turn right heading 290.
1: This is Hong Kong, Chester, this is Hong Kong.
22: Yes, 6824.
9: 47.
22: What?
8: Traffic 1 out of 8 below you.
1: Go 340 on reaching Bonya 261.
8: And 1A climb for level 350.
16: Singapore 7867 Hong Kong radar climb to for level 250.
22: 250 Singapore 7867.
8: 45. 872 Hong Kong radar climb for level 310.
23: For Topen, clear for ILS approach to far right, Cathay 507.
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1: Zero. Level 330, Croatia, 993.
22: More radar, Xiamen, 823, maintain 7800 meters.
8: Xiamen Air 823, good evening. Climb for level 270 initially.
22: 525, 290 initially, Xiamen Air 823.
8: Xiamen 823, negative, level 270 initially.
22: 270, but level Xiamen Air 823.
8: 380.
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9: 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Climb via SID to 9000 feet.
7: Climb via SID to 9000 feet, China 506.
9: China Eastern 2056, climb now and climb unrestricted to flight level 210.
23: Climb to flight level 210, China Eastern 2056.
2: Report your request level.
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2: 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After Sierra, climb initially level 280.
7: After Sierra, climb to final level 280, China is 9036.
2: 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China CB is 9036, Hong Kong.
7: Where is China Ibiza 9036?
2: 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Are you able? Flight level 380.
16: 324 Hong Kong radar, Roger.
2: China Ibiza 9036 also not available. Maintain level 280 on reaching.
7: Maintain level 280 China Ibiza 9036.
2: Scooter 188, contact radar 128, decimal 75.
10: Decimal 75 to the 1 minute.
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10: Level 390.
9: 070 for climb.
11: 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Sanya 215.
2: 33, decimal 07.
7: 133070 06.
2: Singapore 7867, are you able? Flight level 360.
19: Confirm Singapore 7867.
2: Singapore 7867, roger, climb initially, flight level 320.
19: Climb flight level 320, Singapore 7867.
14: Macau 9078, confirm this flight level 300 is our final level.
2: Your call sign again?
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9: 980. 34.
2: Roger to weather. Shuttle Air 2153 heading 230, approved, report when clear of weather.
19: Heading 230, report when clear of weather, Shuttle to weather 3.
18: In 3 minutes.
7: Temp level 340 reaching 3 minutes, Cafe 565.
18: EVA 386, descend now for level 330.
7: Descend now for level 330, EVA 386.
19: 2867.
2: Singapore 836, climb flight level 11,900 meters.
11: I maintain 11,900 meters, Singapore 836.
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9: China Eastern 506, climb to flight level 160.
12: Ground Q, flight level 160, turn on 7506.
9: Okay, but now I don't know what you'll call you back shortly. Then, Manana 215, when ready, you can left turn direct to Bicco and cross Bicco flight level 157 or above.
19: 3160, North Cafe 459.
9: And we're under 215 and climb to flight level 170.
24: Climb to flight level 170 and return to 215.
12: China Eastern 506, confirm on receipt, climb to level 160.
9: China Eastern 506, affirm.
12: Thank you.
0: 904.
2: China C7904 identified, maintain level 11,000 meters.
0: Maintain 11,000 meters, that is 7904.
2: Korean Air 677, say again.
12: 77 on call,
2: you say yes. Korean Air 677, unreadable, say again.
12: Korean Air 677,
2: this regard, our calling. Roger. Chairman Cargo 637, maintain current level. You're approaching airspace boundary. You can request higher later with Sanya.
19: Bravo.
9: Moscow 394, departure identify. Climb unrestricted to flight level 6,900 meters.
19: Climb unrestricted 6,900 meters, Moscow 394.
2: Moscow 10-8353, report cruising Mach number at level 320.
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2: VHJet Air AA902, descend now, flight level 120, reach level by Cotton.
0: VHJet 8892.
3: You may Hong Kong, Chongqing 2193, maintain level 17.
2: Chongqing 2193, Hong Kong radar identified.
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6: 118-9-2, Dynasty 7-9-4, bye.
0: Hong Kong radar, Hong Kong shuttle 747, follow by 350, squawk 5476.
2: Shuttle 747, Hong Kong radar identified, clear, Betty 3 Bravo arrival.
0: Betty 3 Bravo arrival, Hong Kong shuttle 747.
2: Shuttle air 2153, track now, direct FKL.
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25: Descent to 6,000 feet.
4: Flight level 130, China 117.
25: 1, continue present heading vectors for shortcut.
16: One contact radar 125.32 today.
7: Contact radar 125.2 clear near 651 good day.
18: Unrestricted to flight level 160.
0: No restriction flight level 160 about 6820.
7: Heavy maintain flight level 340.
2: Korean Air 651 Roger.
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5: 119.1, Tokyo 6331 today.
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4: Cancel Canto restriction, sending flight level 110, antenna 117.
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2: China Eastern 6078, Hong Kong radar identified.
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18: 595. I climbed unrestricted to flight level 160.
7: Unrestricted to flight level 160, then the 920, thank you.
2: Xiamen 8906 identified. China second 387 report request level.
7: Report the level.
25: Question, descent to 6,000 feet on QNH 1008.
16: Chongqing 2193, are you able for level 370 before Samuel?
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25: 01. China 117, contact approach 119, decimal 1.
1: Decimal 1, China 117.
16: Chongqing 2193, that is non-standard. Expect flight level 290 final, descend initially, flight level 320.
8: Right, Raya Express 6824, reduce speed to 250 knots. China 117, information kilo, runway 25 right, descend via star to 6000 feet, on QNH 1008.
17: 0 knots or less.
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25: 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Expect IOS Zulu approach 1x34. Information Yankee.
1: Information Yankee, LS Zulu 34, Fusion 8892.
25: Air China 115, descend to flight level 130.
1: Descending on maintaining flight level 130, Air China 115.
20: 34.
16: Sunny.
1: Level 260, reach by Sunny. Cathay
17: 100. EVA 6820, contact radar 133.82, good day.
1: 6820.
8: Cathay 3032, passing 1400, climbing altitude 5000.
17: Cathay 3032, departure identified. Climb unrestricted, flight level 160, speed 250 knots or less.
8: I'm unrestricted flight level 160 and 250 knots or less, Cathay 3032.
17: Starwalker 236, speed 300 knots or less.
20: 300 less, Starwalker 236.
17: Dynasty 920, speed 280 knots or less.
20: 20 less, Dynasty 920.
25: B113.
1: 113, China Southern C351.
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1: China
25: Southern 251. Cafe 801, contact approach 119 at decimal 1.
1: 1,
25: Cafe 801, bye. Air China 115, descend 5 star, develop 110, speed 280 knots.
1: Descend and maintain available 110, speed 280 knots, Air China 115.
25: China Southern 351, climb to flight level 250.
1: Flight level 240, China Southern 351.
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1: Oh, 250, China Southern 351.
16: Flight level 290, reach in 5 minutes.
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16: level
1: 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Clear, 72, stop load, 10-8, 7-8-1.
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1: 119, decimal 3, good day, correct 0903.
25: Descent unrestricted to 8000 feet, QNH 1008.
1: Hong Kong radar, Hong Kong Shuttle 747.
17: 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We clear Betty 3 Alpha arrival.
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1: 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Hong radar, Gamma 803, maintain 300, level 300.
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17: Another station calling, confirm China Eastern 2969.
1: Greater, 4073. Hong Kong radar, T-way 101, maintain flyby 340.
17: T-way 101, roger.
1: Maintaining 10,100 meters, fork 0712.
17: K Cafe 708, Hong Kong radar identify. Hong Kong runway changing to runway 07. Clear Canto 3 Alpha arrival.
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21: Turn left, 250 and heading to 230 knots, Turkish. 6331. 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
17: 5677, Roger.
10: A, flight level 350, 42151, attract to Dolop.
17: Chamonix 98, Hong Kong, confirm maintaining flight level 350.
10: A from somewhere, A 98.
17: Chamonix 98, Hong Kong radar identified.
10: Somewhere, A 98.
17: Cafe 708, when ready, descend flight level 260, reach by Maple.
10: Descend flight level 260, reach by Maple, Cafe 708.
7: 10 flight level 330, 10-8-7-9-1.
9: 14, descend to 6,000 feet.
21: 10,000 feet to 114.
9: Cabin 565, radar with a speed of 230 knots.
17: So greater.
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18: 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NPAP on your 210. Cafe 595, descend flight level 260, reach by NPAP speed on transition 300 knots.
7: 300 knots, flight level 260, NPAP, Cafe 595.
18: Cafe 451, track direct Megat.
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17: Cafe 451. Restricted, flight level 130.
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17: China CH36 Hong Kong radar identify.
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9: Yeah, China 117, turn left heading 340.
11: Zero, China
9: 1. Clipper 801, turn left heading 360.
11: Zero.
18: Dynasty 920 Hong Kong radar, Roger, climb, follow for 310, cancel feed.
19: Singapore
17: 767. Down to climbing 9,000, squawk 5305. EVI 34, departure identified, climb unrestricted, flight level 130.
19: Unrestricted, level 130, EVI
17: 34.
19: 7.
17: 2300,
19: good evening,
17: maintaining 1,100 meters, squawking 6103. Mentari 370, Hong Kong radar identified, clear Charlie 4 Alpha arrival.
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19: Sir, SQL, track direct cotton, Mach 5.8, OK, there, Mentari
17: 370. China Eastern 6.
19: Royal Nepal 410.
17: Royal Nepal 410, climb for level 10,400 meters.
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17: China Eastern 6078, counter radar 12X, decimal 75.
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18: 50. Cathay 595, counter radar 126, decimal 5.
17: 265,
19: KD 595. 4
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17: Mentari 370, descent for level 120, reach by cotton, speed on transition, 300 knots or greater.
19: Change.
9: Cross and back for level 260 or below, descend to for level 110.
23: Lorenzo, we have 190 from Lorenzo.
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19: Camera 8696, flight level 340, squawk 6542.
9: Charmin 8696, identify.
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9: Wish within 5 minutes.
19: Sun level 270 in 5 minutes, Xiamen 8696.
9: And now 115, turn left heading 350. Yeah, turn now 115, descend to 4,500 feet. And turn now 115, reduce speed to 230 knots. Tasman 23, descend to 7,000 feet.
22: My number is 33, thank you.
9: 1,000 feet.
2: Tech Spirit 15, departure identified, climb unrestricted, flight level 130.
6: Climb unrestricted, level 130, Tech Spirit 15.
16: 35, contact radar, 125, decimal 32, good day.
11: 25, decimal 32, Thai 65, good day.
12: Millennium flight level 340, Soka 0414, approaching tower.
11: Kong radar Thai 635, good evening, maintain flight level 380, so Hawk 2642.
2: Thai 635, Hong Kong radar identify.
11: 635.
2: 98137, departure identify, climb by SID to 9,000 feet.
9: Bye-bye. Speed at Muscle 280 knots.
22: That's level 130, Cathay 708.
2: 32, descend for level 120, reach by contact. Speed on transition, 280 knots.
15: Descend for level 120 by contact is 280 knots. 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
15: 280 knots, Type VJ 3732.
9: We are descending flight level 110 and cross impact flight level 260 or below.
2: Identify.
9: 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Channel 5, direct time moment under decimal 5 with call sign only. Boeing 217 approach from 807 left, descend 5 star to 6,000 feet, QNH 1009.
2: Flight level 130.
22: 30, China 8137, thanks.
16: Are you requesting for level 351 or 371?
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16: Hong Kong Shuttle 747, descend, we're ready, flight level 260, reach by cyber.
15: Ready, descend flight level 260 by cyber, Hong Kong Shuttle 747.
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2: China Eastern 29 69, contact Sanya 130 decimal 2.
11: China Eastern 29 69.
2: Xiamen 823, contact Sanya 122 decimal 6.
11: And 1226, Xiamen 823, bye bye.
2: Right, climb unrestricted, flight level 130.
11: Climb unrestricted. 152, any chance of speed release?
2: United 152, 250 knots or less initially.
11: 250 knots or less, United 152.
2: Giant 8137, climb unrestricted, flight level 160.
22: Climb unrestricted, flight level 160, Giant 8137.
8: Still left restriction at Cantor.
22: Speed 250 knots, descend flight level 110 and cancel. Speed restriction cancel, Cat 8.

0: 18.902.
1: 18.902, clear now 56.
2: Heavy Jet 3732, Hong Kong Weta. Expect IOS to approach runway 34, information Yankee.
1: 759, Hong Kong,
0: radar, good evening, identified. United 152, speed 280 knots or less.

0: Niva level 110.
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0: Hi, 128, decimal 35.
4: Green 310, Hong Kong radar, good evening. Identified, clear Betty 3 Alpha arrival.
3: Betty 3 Alpha arrival, Philippine 310.
4: Chongqing 219, 3, contact Manila, 119, decimal 3, good day.
3: 119, decimal 3, 219, 3.
4: 109-1, Cathay 738,
3: clear.
4: Climb level 330.
3: Climb level 330, Connors. 0. 716, level 390.
4: Cathay 716, good evening, with a contact.
2: United 152, climb to flight level 160.
5: Climb to 160, United 152.
2: Giant 8137, contact radar 123 decimal 47, good day.
6: 123 decimal 47, Giant 8137, good day.
3: Good day. 3040, maintaining flight level 250, Skunk 0121.
6: 0145, climbing flight level 160, checks out.
4: 8137, Hong Kong radar, climb to flight level 250.
6: Final 250, Giant 8137.
0: 94 higher.
3: 94 higher, 5367.
0: We'll have a net, descend unrestricted to 900,000 feet, QNH 10290. 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
7: 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In 4 minutes.
8: Descend out of reach flight level 290 in 4 minutes, Greater Bay 323.
0: 5 feet.
3: I don't request final cruising flight level 360.
2: Charles over 367, after Sierra, climb to level 320.
3: Alpha Sierra, climb flight level 320, Charles over 367.
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0: 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Radio speed to 230 knots. Cafe 708, descend to 6,000 feet.
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7: Hong Shuttle 183, Hong Kong radar, identify clear AB4 Alpha arrival.
3: Clear AB4 Alpha, Hong Kong Shuttle 183.
9: Hong Kong radar, Bohina 239, good evening. Maintain level 300, Squawk 6340.
7: Marina 239, Hong Kong radar, identify clear AB4 Alpha arrival.
9: AB4 Alpha arrival, Marina 239.
7: Marina 239, clear from Dormi, direct MPAT.
9: Dormi, direct MPAT, Marina 239.
7: 250. EFA 806, Hong Kong radar, roger, climb, follow for 320 initially.
5: hit flight level 320, EVA 806.
3: Hong Kong radar, Shanghai 861, maintaining flight level 320, squawk 6352.
7: Shanghai 861, Hong Kong radar identified.
3: Yeah, 861.
7: EVA 806, stop climb, flight level 310, track by Conga.
5: Stop climb, track by Conga, EVA 806.
3: Send down NR 77, maintain 11,000 meters, squawk 0074.
2: Air China 977, Hong Kong radar identified.
3: Air China 977.
4: 7 minutes.
3: And about 270, which within 7 minutes, Shanghai 896.
6: Niner, stand by, more higher, please.
4: Yeah, yeah, 899, call you back. 1-2. 0,700 meters.
3: And maintain 1,700 meters. Arching on 1356.
10: 26, good evening. 3218. Maintaining flight level 340, rock 0414.
4: Trans 3-1-2-1-8 Hong Kong radar, good evening. Identified. Are you requesting flight level 331-351 or flight level 371 as Biko? Air India 2362 at Snowman, contact Medina 119 Decimal 3, good day.
11: 119 Decimal 3, Air India
4: 2362,
11: have a good day.
4: Air 201, contact radar 126, question 125 Decimal 32, good day.
3: 2532, perfect, 201. Air India, request of level 331.
4: 3-1-2-1-8, Roger, stand by for level change.
3: Stand back, Roger, 1-2-1.
6: Ready, go 260, reach by impact, can say 381.
2: Decimal 75.
3: Network 714.
4: Flight director, 119 decimal 5, of course, only.
2: Walker 206, climbed unrestricted, flight level 210.
6: Fly on restrict your flight level 210, Tawok 206.
12: Archers, good evening, Kelly 651,
2: 1000, climbing altitude 5000. Kelly 651, departure identified, climb by SID to flight level 110.
12: Climb by the SID, flight level 110, Kelly 651.
4: Due to same level traffic data, turn right heading 345.
3: 4 belt,
4: turn 1-8. 39 turn left heading 310, descend to 4,000 feet.
6: 340 initially at that 899, thank you.
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4: Greater Bay 839, contact director, 119.5, of course, and only.
13: 07 identified, clear 07 Alpha Rifle.
3: 07 Alpha Rifle, Air China 107.
4: Hong Kong radar, good evening, identified.
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0: Operator 217, direct lines.
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6: Sorry, go ahead for it, Cathay 909.
1: At 8909, maintain flight level 340 upon reaching traffic at your 10 o'clock, range 25 miles, 1,000 feet above cleared level.
6: Copy that traffic, and we'll maintain flight level 340 upon reaching at 8909.
1: Engineer 1356, takeoff information, traffic 1 o'clock, range 25 miles, climbing to 1,000 feet below.
4: 1356.
3: Star 128, decimal 75.
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1: Cathay 381, counter radar 126, decimal 5.
6: 265, Cathay 381, good
1: day. Transway 1218, TCAS information, traffic 1 o'clock, range 15 miles, opposite way, running to 1000 feet below.
4: Got your information,
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4: 1 2 right.
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3: Departure identified. Climb via SID, flight level 160.
9: 160, requesting high speed when able, FedEx 5012.
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4: Cathay 651,
3: bye-bye. Dynasty 936, contact radar 133, decimal 82, good day.
6: Radar 133, 82, Dynasty 936, good night.
10: Direct to hotel, hotel 512, and reach flight level 110, being muscle.
4: Cathay 651, passing flight level 108, muscle.
0: Cathay 651 radar, climb flight level 250.
4: Cathay 651.
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4: South Tower code 206, passing flight level 219 or 25.
11: 51, now 50.
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3: Air China 826, continue flight pattern.
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4: 128, decimal 75, good day, China 3040.
3: United 152, climb for level 360, standby for final.
12: 942, we've got CP Delta, Connor 30, good night.
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10: up. Back to Fico, Bravo Echo, Kilo, Oscar Lima.
2: Delta Vico, Echo, Kilo, Oscar Lima, send it 1-1.
1: 340, reach level in 3 minutes.
2: It's 340 in 4 minutes, 2975.
14: 552, level 3, servers are squawking 512.
10: Nice.
2: Four radar, contact 40, maintain flight level 250.
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12: 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We expect landing time 1410.
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10: 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Yeah. Shaman 898, descend out level 270.
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3: And 13. Estimate, so advise your intention.
12: We maintain the lower speed, low air 67.
3: Low air 67, stand by due to chasing traffic, same level with you, stand by.
12: 67, Roger.
2: 90, can we maintain flight level 390?
10: Question 89, so approve, maintain present level.
2: Maintain flight level in China 890, thank you.
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3: 1292, departure identified. Climb by SID, flight level 160.
16: Climb by SID, level 160,
3: FedEx 5012, thank you. Contact radar 133.82, goodbye. 651, climb initially, flight level 300.
16: I'm initially flight level 300, the Taiwan.
8: 10, cross main path flight level 260 or below.
3: 42.
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3: Hong Kong Shuttle 701, contact radar 127, Decimo 55.
1: Balancing 936, Hong Kong radar, good evening. Climb, follow for 330, track dark, Enfa.
10: 30, cross Maple, follow for 260 or below.
12: Cross Maple, follow 260 or below, Shuttle 70.
10: Hong Kong Shuttle 701, confirm, follow for 130.
12: Cross Maple West, level 260 below shuttle 701.
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2: We're climbing 5,000.
3: Cafe 663, departure identified, climb via SID, flight level 160.
2: SID, flight level 160, Cafe 663.
12: In the 900 meters, Air China 890.
10: Shaman 898, contact radar 118902.
15: 118902, Shaman 898.
17: 239, maintain 252 knots or greater.
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2: Speed 280 knots to less, Cathay 663.
3: Minimum speed.
2: 30
3: mile,
2: and after that, minimum speed approved,
3: Lao 867. Lao 867, and on reaching level 330, track direct to Motu.
2: On reaching level 330, direct to Motu, Lao 867.
3: Eva.
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3: Dynasty 840, Hong Kong radar identify.
20: The Air Force, sir.
18: Hong Kong radar, good day, Cafe 600, approaching, maintaining level 10, squawk 112.
3: 600, Hong Kong radar identify, clear Canto 3 Alpha arrival.
18: Arrival, Cafe 600.
21: Oh, 260, reach by eastbound, turn on the 3040.
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23: Radar, Connie 202, flight level 360.
24: Connie 202, Hong Kong radar, identify clear Abbey 4 Alpha arrival.
23: Clear Abbey 4 Alpha arrival, Connie 202.
24: Japan Air 735, contact radar 126.5.
2: 126.5, Japan Air 735.
24: Chinese 106.078, contact Shanghai 128.35.
17: 60 knots.
25: 7110, speed 280 knots, Hong Kong 701.
8: and Pat Fella 4260 or blue.
19: Cathay 9026 Hong Kong radar calling on Skype. Cathay 9026 approaching Nomad.
18: Cathay 9026 on 13215, flight level 340.
19: Cathay 926 Hong Kong radar identified. Clear FAT 3 Alpha arrival.
18: FAT 3 Alpha arrival, Cathay 926.
19: Cathay 926, same level crossing traffic. Descend now, flight level 310.
3: Not so less.
18: P2HR not so less, shuttle 768.
19: Cathay 926, I say again, same level crossing traffic. Descend now, flight level 310, sir.
18: Okay, descending flight level 310, Cathay 926, thank you.
19: And Cathay 926, please call before Nomad.
18: Sure, Cathay 926,
19: please drive over. Trans J121A, contact radar 137, base number 1. Trans
0: J128. Skoda 124, will request final level 350.
19: Skoda 124, roger. Standby level change.
0: The request maintain levels for the 124.
19: Roger, maintain pressure level.
0: 124.
6: Radar, good evening. China Southern 8336, maintain level 300, call 043.
19: China Southern 8336, Hong Kong radar, identify. From Samuel, track our right eastbound.
6: From Samuel, direct to eastbound, China Southern 8336.
19: Galaxy 836, correct Taipei 129, base team 1 today.
18: 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Air China 826 Heavy, maintaining for low 390, position 2 lop.
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7: Lao is 67, maintaining level 330.
19: 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Lao A67, radar contact, clear direct no back.
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14: 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Four radar, good evening, Mark 552, level 370.
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3: 496, say again, what kind of strike?
7: First strike, possible first strike. We had a hundred meter knock after airborne passing 3,000 feet.
3: Bohemia 496, copy that. I will pass the information to tower.
19: Please restrict them and call you back next.
7: Speed restrictions. We request maintain minimum speed low at 67.
19: Roger that. Approach maintain minimum speed.
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3: Flight level 160.
18: 60, Dynasty 5838.
3: And Bohemia 496, just confirmed your operation is normal now. Bohemia 496, roger. China Southern 3077, contact radar 132, decimal 15.
18: 132, decimal 15, good day, China 3077.
8: Terminal 07 left, descend 5 star to 5,000 feet, QNH 10090.
7: 663.
19: China Sun 3077, conceal climb level 320 initially.
18: China Sun 3077, we request 0290 for final.
19: China Sun 3077, roger. We clear, conceal climb level 290, final level.
18: Climb level 290, 3077, thank you.
19: Nine contact radar, 12532.
1: 582, temperature 5678.
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18: 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Through 1100 for 5000 on the Dolak entry.
3: UPS 59 departure identified, climb unrestricted, flight level 160.
18: Unrestricted to flight level 160 for UPS 59.
3: UPS 59, speed 250 knots or less initially.
18: Speed 250 or less for UPS 59.
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11: Hong Kong radar, good evening, China 7325, level 230, 31116.
9: China 7325, Hong Kong radar identify, climb 244250.
11: That's 244250, China 7325.
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17: 119.1
11: 225, climbing level 225, sir, request 330 for final.
3: China Southern 325, climb initially for level 270.
11: Climb for level 270 initially, China Southern 325.
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19: Traffic left to right, descending at valve U. Shanghai Air 861, contact radar 12532.
24: In 3 minutes.
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3: China Southern 325, contact radar 132.15. Cafe 600, when ready, descend flight level 260, reach by Maple.
5: When ready, descend flight level 260, reach by Maple, Cafe 600.
19: China Sun 325, continue to climb by level 320.
12: Continue to climb by level 320, China Sun 325.
3: UPS 59 approve.
13: 0 squawk 161.
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3: 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Clear Canto 3 Alpha arrival.
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15: 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Cafe 623.
3: Hong Kong Shuttle 614, departure identified. Climb by SID flight level 160.
25: SID flight level 160, Shuttle 614.
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24: 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Fancy 583A, roger, climb for level 350.
27: Mark K56, good day.
19: 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Shannon 741, roger. Standby level change after carefully. Check direct to Sula.
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28: FedEx Sula, Shannon 741.
27: K586, maintain flight level 330.
19: Smart K586, radar contact.
29: Fire Social 9, approach from 807 left, descend unrestricted 8,000 feet, QNH 1009.
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28: Climbing flight level 250.
3: Cathay 611, climb for level 10,400 meters.
28: On level 10,000 meters, Cathay 611.
30: Maintain power 340.
3: Asiana 755, roger.
27: 4.
30: Hong Kong radar, Shenzhen 230. Descending flight level 350.
19: Shenzhen at 230, descend out flight level 310, reach in 3 minutes.
30: Descend flight level 310, reach in 3 minutes. 230.
19: Skoda 124, contact radar 127, decimal 1, and report level.
27: 1271,
19: Skoda 124. AI China 826, intern, contact radar 127, decimal 1, good day.
31: 127, decimal 1, AI China 826, good day.
19: Cafe 104, descend flight level 260, reached by Sunny, transition speed 280 knots. Cross transmission. Cafe 104, descend flight level 260, reached by Sunny.
29: Proceed guidelines.
30: Sanya 707, approaching Capri, flight level 400.
19: Japan at 707, Hong Kong radar identified.
31: 5009,
29: descend to 4,500 feet.
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13: 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Good night.
3: Cafe 067, high speed approved.
13: Cafe 067,
19: speed 230 knots.
5: Speed 230, low 867.
19: And low 867, can you reach level in 5 minutes?
5: Low 867, roger.
19: If unable, cancel speed during descent on reaching speed 230 knots.
5: Low 867, semi.
0: Strong ground 342. Good evening, level 350, strong 2125.
3: Sanadu 342, Hong Kong radar identified.
5: 342.
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2: Therefore, we're up to descent level 260 by Sunny, speed 280 knots.
3: Cafe 104 Hong Kong radar, good day. Descent to flight 7130, reached by Mango. And cross Sunny, flight 7260 or below.
2: Thank you, Sunny 260 or below to reach Mango at level 130 for Cafe 104. And if it's okay, we'd like to put in a request. We're quite delayed out of Melbourne, so if it's at all possible, we'd like to request runway 07 right as well close to our bay. Thanks.
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3: Bohemia 128, cancel speed restrictions. Contact departure 122 decimal 65, good day.
6: 122 decimal 65, good day, charger 3040.
19: 347.
6: 47, China Southern 8236, today. 3040,
3: maintaining flight level 220. China Southern 3040, turn left to Tamil, descend to flight level 4,500 meters by Tamil.
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3: Bohemia 304, contact Guangzhou 125, decimal 35, good day.
19: 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Yes,
7: 220, China Southern 8236.
19: 21, contact radar
3: 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Contact Bryce 22, Junior, good day. Speed 280, not so less.
7: Speed 280 or less, speed 91.
3: 3 contact radar 127 decimal 1, good day.
7: 163,
3: right. Trans 7 5079 now, contact radar 127 decimal 1. 3D4 Hong Kong radar, roger, maintain level identified.
7: Zero.
8: Evening, civil 120, squawking 2734 and descent 260 to reach place.
3: Cibu 27, correction, Cibu 120, Hong Kong radar, descend to flight FO 130, reached by Mango. Cross Sunny, flight FO 260 or below.
8: Descend 130, reached by Mango, cross Sunny 260 or below. Confirm to descend now.
3: Cibu 120, AFM. Cibu
8: 120.
5: Hello, Hong Kong, China Southern 8071, good evening. Flight level 250, squawking 3110.
3: China Southern 8071 Hong Kong radar identify.
5: Southern 8071.
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10: 10100 meters, go to 124.
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3: Data 127, Decimo 55.
5: Cafe 76.
3: D5, 58, departure identified. Climb by SID, flight level 160.
31: Number SID, flight 160, you are 858.
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3: Come.
0: And I get a 764 descent, flight 260, reach by Maple.
3: Cafe 764, on call radar. Descent through flight level 130, cross Maple, flight level 260 or below.
0: Descent flight level 130, cross Maple, flight level 260 or below, Cafe 764. Zero, level 350.
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12: 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Cathay 963, speed 250 knots, fly heading 270, vector for sequence.
5: Eastbound to Tulop, level 450.
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3: Cathay 724, when ready, descend to block level 260, reached by Maple. Hong Kong Shuttle 790 departure identify, climb by SID flight level 160. February 35, Hong Kong radar, good day, climb to flight level 250.
14: Level 250, I'm at 385.
15: Great, good evening, Cathay 742, descending 51900, squawk 7032.
3: 25, decimal 35, goodbye.
16: 12535, Finnair 100, good day.
17: 5-5-5-5-5-5-5-5-5-5-5-5-5-5-5-5-5-5-5-5-5-5-5-5-5-5-5-5-5-5-5-5-5-5-5-5-5-5-5-5-5-5-5-5-5-5-5-5-5-5-5-5-5-5-5-5-5-5-5-5-5-5-5-5-5-5-5-5-5-5-5-5-5-5-5-5-5-5-5-5-5-5-5-5-5-5-5-5-5-5-5-5-5-5-5-5-5-5-5-5-5-5-5-5-5-5-5-5-5-5-5-5-5-5-5-5-5-5-5-5-5-5-5-5-5-5-5-5-5-5-5-5-5-5-5-5-5-5-5-5-5-5-5-5-5-5-5-5-5-5-5-5-5-5-5-5-5-5-5-5-5-5-5-5-5-5-5-5-5-5-5-5-5-5-5-5-5-5-5-5-5-5-5-5-5-5-5-5-5-
19: 8942, good day.
1: At the moment, contact Manila 119.3 or 8942 10,000 3077.
3: Traffic. 67, climb to flight level 270.
2: Flight level 270, Cathay 067.
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20: To the approaching name and flight level 383, squawking 2740.
19: Cathay 902 Hong Kong radar identified. Clear Batty 3 Alpha arrival.
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19: Smart Jet 552, coming to Taipei 129, Basin 1 today.
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3: Changsha 31, contact radar 127, decimal 1, good day.
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23: 558.
12: Cathay 600, continue present heading, descend to 8,000 feet, QNH 1009er.
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1: 0378558.
24: Hong Kong radar, China 1381, climb to 4250.
3: Charge 381, Hong Kong radar, good evening. Climb to flight level 270. And what is your request at level over Nomad?
24: 705958.
3: 110 reached by Murray.
25: This is the flight level 110 reached by Murray, Cathay 764.
12: For correct.
25: Well, to the flight level 310.
3: Charge 381, charge of final level will be 290 or flight level 330, advice. 165, good day.
12: Chinese
3: 9658, departure identified. Climb by SID 9000 feet.
1: 9000 feet, Chinese 9658.
3: Hong Kong Shuttle 790, contact radar 133, decimal 82, good day.
25: 3382, Hong Kong Shuttle 790, good day.
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3: 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China Eastern 9658, increase speed to 250 knots.
1: Increase speed to 250 knots, Chinese 9658.
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3: Climb to flight level 240.
25: Flight level 240 for record 123.
3: Flight level 122, decimal 6.
1: 2-6, Alpha 755, good day.
3: Good day. Flight level 200 or below.
1: Descend flight level 110. Cost expand 200 or below, 剩下 230.
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3: 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Cafe 724, radar 127, decimal 55.
8: Yeah,
3: 724. 4,
8: descending flight level 260 by Maple.
3: Cafe 724, Hong Kong radar, good day. Descend to flight level 130, cross Maple, flight level 260 or below.
8: Flight level 130, cross Maple, 260 or below, Cafe 724.
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9: Confirm Chaminade 8706, maintain level 210.
3: Chaminade 8706, Hong Kong radar, roger, identified. 355, flight level 110.
0: Cyber
3: 110, Cafe 746. 55, this is Cafe, descend now flight level 390, reach in 5 minutes.
18: Reach in 5 minutes, level 390, Mr. Jet, 755.
3: Yes, sir.
10: Report clear, sir, A13.
3: 535. Down in Sonana 658, climb to flight level 160.
11: Climb to flight level 160, Chinese 9658.
1: 在中文班, good day, China Southern 8482.
3: High level 320 or 360?
9: If available, request flight level 240, China Southern 8071.
3: Roger, call you back.
9: Roger, China Southern 8071.
1: Oh, radar, good evening, China Southern 8482. Flight level 250, Hong Kong 3103.
3: Charter 8483, Hong Kong radar, good evening. After Sierra, climb to flight level 270. And what is your requested level over Sentinel?
11: Okay. 470, China Southern 8483, estimate subnormal 1422.
3: What is your requested level?
11: Requested subnormal level 60, China Southern 8483.
3: Charter 8483, roger, climb to flight level 270 initially.
11: Climb to flight level 270 initially, China Southern 8483.
3: China Southern 8071, climb to flight level 320 final.
1: Here's China Southern 8236.
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3: And Macau 658, Hong Kong departure, identifying climb to flight level 120.
23: Flight level 120, Macau 658.
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2: Channel Southern, A4AT, climb for level 270, squawk 302T.
3: 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Channel 902, track direct to Sunny.
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3: 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China Southern, A4AT, choice of level 290 or 370, which is your preference?
0: 5.
2: A4AT,
3: Shanghai
2: flight level 290.
3: China 7, A4AT, flight level 290.
2: Flight level 290,
3: China Southern, A4AT. Hong Kong Shuttle 790, continue flight level 270. Total
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4: Hong Kong Radar, Zanadu 330, flight
3: level 35. Channel 330. Cathay 902, continue descend, flight level 260, which is by Sunny.
2: Descend flight level 260, level by Sunny, Cathay 902.
3: Dallas 840, connect Taipei 129, they seem a wonder day.
2: 5-8-8-0.
3: Hong Kong Shuttle 790, continue climb flight level 280, and report estimate Sapnol.
2: Second climb flight level 250, estimate Sapnol and climb. 1-4-1-6.
3: Confirm 1-8.
2: Negative,
3: 1-4-1-2-12, Hong Kong Shuttle 790, transmission broken. Can you say again in time?
2: Estimate 7-0 at time 1-4-1-2.
3: Copy that, 7-1-4-1-2, stand by.
5: 7-A-0-92, made a flight level 380.
3: China.
5: Okay, 1-2-6.
3: China Sat 8092 Hong Kong radar identifying.
5: Sat 8092.
3: Hong Kong Shuttle 790 for a climb, turn right by 10 degrees.
2: By 10. 715.
0: MCAL says 5-8, climb on Rashida, flight level 210.
6: Restricted climb, flight level 210, MCAL 658.
0: China Southern, 833, says contact Zhuhai, 121.4.
2: 121.4, China Southern, 833,
0: clear. Okay. Hinia 234, climb to flight level 120.
2: Climb flight level 120,
0: clear. 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
2: 5732,
0: Hong Kong Shuttle 732, departure identify meeting 5000 feet, catch 1009R.
2: 5,000 feet, 1009, 7,000 feet.
0: Dallas 924, climb to flight level 130.
2: Flight level 130, Dallas 924.
8: Flight level 400.
0: Japan Air 707, Alpha Radar, Roger.
9: Alpha Radar, Molindo 678, good evening, flight level 350, squawk 2170.
0: Molindo 678, Hong Kong Radar, good evening, identified.
9: Molindo 678.
3: 330.
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0: China Eastern 9658, contact radar 127, decimal 1.
13: 127, decimal 1, China Eastern 9658.
14: Got day 742, descend to 4,000 feet.
0: The 924, climb to flight level 160.
2: Climb to flight level 167, the 924.
0: Cebu 237, request B2. 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
6: 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Correct now, 2011 can approach 119.1.
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0: 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Cathay 926 contact approach 119.1.
7: 119.1, Cathay 926, good day.
0: Okay.
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0: For Hina 21A departure, identify climb fast, flight level 160.
8: SID, flight level 160, for Hina 218.
6: 300 knots or greater.
9: Little greater, McCaffrey,
10: climb right. Runway, good evening, China Southern 321, climbing to flight level 270.
11: China Southern 321, roger. Maintain flight level 270 for final level.
10: Maintain to flight level 270, China Southern 321.
11: Hong Kong Shuttle 790, resume all navigation direct Sentinel.
10: Sentinel, Hong Kong Shuttle 790.
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0: 2.
9: 118902, and account 658, good night.
6: Dynasty 924, climb to flight level 200.
9: Climb to flight level 200, Dynasty 924.
4: Flight level
13: 250,
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13: MCAR 658 Hong Kong radar, good evening. Cancel speed, director Alpha, climb to level 330.
4: Cancel speed control, level 330 on the
13: counter. Eastern 6050 Hong Kong radar, return to direct to Dolby.
0: Cathay 038 descend to flight level 110.
14: That's level 110, Cathay 038.
6: India 234, come to flight level 250.
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11: China 659 Hong Kong radar, identify.
15: 659.
3: Descend, flight level 130, postman, 641.
0: Cathay 038, contact approach 49 at 841, good day.
15: 1 Cathay 038,
9: good day. Leaving Shuttle 732, climb to flight level 160.
0: Shuttle 732, Hong Kong radar, climb to flight level 250.
9: What's
0: your passport? 732. Quark 4273. Chinese 7537, Hong Kong radar, roger. Track direct to Beacle.
9: Track direct to Beacle, Bravo Echo Kilo Oscar Lima, Chinese 5376. Fine. 4330, and let's go.
11: Shannon 735.
9: 735, go ahead.
11: Traffic 2 o'clock, right to left, climbing below you.
9: Roger, looking out at 735.
4: Two lines.
13: Behind.
16: 7, good evening, climbing level 160, and no speed control.
6: Cebu 237 Hong Kong radar, climb to flight level 250.
17: Climb flight level 250, Cebu 237.
0: Radar, good evening, identified.
18: Rocket 504.
6: Speed 280 knots.
19: Yeah, Lato, Flight 400. Morning, Panic 11, Hong Kong radar, good evening radar, contact, clear Abbey 4 Alpha arrival.
18: Abbey 4 Alpha arrival,
19: morning,
18: Panic 11.
0: Radar, Roger, you identified, clear Betty 3 Alpha arrival.
20: Clear Betty 3 Alpha arrival, Express Cargo 890.
21: Hong Kong, Singapore 898, Flight level 390, Scope 2203.
0: Singapore 898 Hong Kong radar, good evening. Identify clear Betty 3 Alpha arrival.
21: Betty 3 Alpha arrival, Singapore 898.
0: Singapore 898, after Dosu, direct to Saiba.
21: So Dosu, direct to Saiba, Singapore 898, thanks.
0: Welcome.
22: Turbulence report at flight level 340.
5: Metro 295, stand up.
0: Shanghai 813, can you track that to FQL now?
18: We're not going to be in shuttle 732, climb to flight level 250, direct to Suzhou.
0: Hong Kong shuttle 732, Hong Kong radar, good evening, climb to flight level 320, standby for higher.
18: To flight level 320, Hong Kong shuttle 732.
5: 1-2 or earlier.
18: Right. We can check your to FCAL.
0: Sorry, 1-2 Roger, that's approved, we're able to direct to FCAL and speed map on 78 now.
18: Variable DRTMK speed of 1-9-8-1-3.
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18: 0.78, Shanghai 813.
0: China Eastern 5376, FI show request up level air B code.
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18: Descend now, flight level 340, all upon 811.
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5: Good evening, Chamonix 8706, Manila
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5: 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November 899, Foxtrot Bravo, contact radar 12532.
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5: Cebu 678, climb now, flight level 350.
17: Climb flight level 350, Cebu 678.
26: Our radar EVA 205, we're looking for level 400.
5: EVA 205, standby.
26: 205. Hong Kong radar, Cebu 237, good evening, climbing level 250.
5: Cebu 237, climb by level 260, standby higher.
26: Level 260, standby higher, Cebu 237.
5: Cebu 237, track direct to Norman.
26: Direct Norman, Cebu 237.
18: 8092, request descent.
5: Standby. Current at 467, Hong Kong radar, identify.
6: Can approach 119.1.
18: Say 715.
5: 55 descend, flight level 260, reach by Cyber.
18: 60, reaching by Cyber, Vistajet 755.
5: Xanadu 330, climb flight level 3990.
26: Flight 390, Xanadu 330.
5: No man, contact Manila, 1193, HF 8942, good day.
26: Hong
1: Okay, at Newman, Manila 1193 or HS8942, China 7, 381. Thank you, bye.
11: China 7, 321, climb fly level 310.
25: M2 fly level 310, China 7, 321.
11: Hong Kong shuttle 790, all 4-0 traffic, 1000 feet above the sign level.
25: Hong Kong shuttle 790, looking out.
11: Racket 1534, all 4-0 traffic, 1 o'clock, climbing 1000 feet below.
2: 8.92
0: 4320
18: final level. Flight level 320 final level, Cathay 733.
25: 347,
11: Cathay 732. EFA 205 contact radar 12532.
6: 8 Hong Kong radar, climb to flight level 250.
25: Level 250,
0: Cathay 448. Transat 8092 Hong Kong radar, good day. Descent to flight level 220.
25: 11220,
0: Cathay
25: 880.
0: Hong Kong 3-1, Manila 1120. Transponder 240. Shenzhong 331 Hong Kong radar, identify.
11: 5 contact radar, 126, facing Mercury.
25: 26 Mercury, have a good night, we switch at 755.
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0: Switch at 755 Hong Kong radar, descend to flight FO 130, reach by Mango, cross cyber, flight FO 260 or below.
25: 260 below, Mango 130 to reach it. Reach at 755.
18: Can I start at 8071?
26: Hong Bay 704, flight level 10,100 meters, position Seiko.
0: Cathay 704, Hong Kong radar, good evening. Identify clear Canto 3 Alpha arrival.
26: Clear Canto 3 Alpha arrival, Cathay 704.
0: 125-7735. Phone radar, Shanna 735,
11: maintaining service 340. Asiana 735, on call radar, voucher. Level 237, for a climb, turn right by 5 degrees. 237.
26: Turn right by 5 degrees. Confirm, 237.
11: 237, negative. Change of plan. Turn left by 15 degrees for a climb.
26: Left by 5 degrees. Confirm, 237.
11: 15 degrees, please. 15, 15.
26: 15 degrees, 237.
11: Confirm. And continue climb level 280 initially.
26: Climb 280, 237.
11: Level
26: 270. Descent to level 270, Shanghai 706.
0: A Sienna 741, Sanya 122, Decimo 6.
18: Sienna 74, Octane. 160.
6: Cafe 161, Hong Kong radar, climb to level 250.
18: Level 250,
0: Cathay 161. Identify clear Sierra 7 Alpha arrival.
18: 7 Alpha arrival, Cathay 931.
0: Cathay 931, descend to flight level 170.
11: 310, reach by Cardinal.
18: Alpha level 310, reach by Cardinal, 1-2-6-3.
11: Cebu 678. 678, contact radar 118-902, maintain flight level 350.
26: Flight level 350, 118-902, Cebu 678.
6: Cathay 448, climb club 250.
11: Cathay
19: Cathay 448, climb to level 330.
2: Climb level 330, Cathay 448.
18: Zero across Maple 260 below, Hong Kong Shore 559.
3: Hong Kong, good evening, Emirates 9840, heavy estimating Sierra at 515.
0: Emirates, Sonic 40 Hong Kong radar, identify on score 4705, clear Sierra 7 Alpha arrival.
3: Sierra 7 Alpha arrival, Emirates 9840.
19: 302, Sonic Shanghai 12835.
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0: 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SmartCat 504, radar 13215.
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18: 117, maintaining level 340, squawking 6275.
19: Shuttle 117, Hong Kong radar, good evening, radar contact, clear at the 4 alpha rifle.
18: Right on, Shuttle 117.
19: Point 811, contact radar, 126.5.
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6: Descent to flight level 110, cross impact either below flight level 260.
18: We need flight level 310.
5: Malindo 678, roger.
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3: 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It's a 942. 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
0: 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Tata 092, stand by for next act, Tata SM.
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5: Window 678, descend flight level 270.
18: Stand flight level 270, window 678. 860, squawk 3231.
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18: Tata SAC 47.
0: 092, contact departure, 122 Decimo 65, good day.
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0: To flight level 200, cross Naples, flight level 260 or below.
3: Flight level 200 and cross Naples, flight level 260 or below, can be 70.
18: 1000 and the scope is 3526.
0: Express Cargo 836 Hong Kong departure identifying. Climb to flight level 120.
18: Climb to flight level 120, Express Cargo 836.
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26: 6, 7, 5, 6, 7, 5. Departure, good evening, Korea 2011, heavy follow, Mr. Approach pressure to 5,000.
0: Korea 2011, continue climb to 6,000 feet, catch 1009.
26: Okay, 6,000, connect 1009, and Korea 2011.
0: Level
18: 320.
26: Hello, Shuttle 6 4 0. Good evening, Cathay 419, flight level 400, squawk 7136.
24: Cathay 419, Hong Kong radar, good evening, radar contact. Clear Abbey 4 Alpha arrival.
26: Abbey 4 Alpha, Cathay 419.
5: 3 4 contact radar, 126, Stacy Mo Tree, good day.
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0: 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Coronet 2011, radar vectors and turn right now heading 180.
26: Right heading 180, Coronet 2011.
24: Flight level 370.
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0: 3, 5233, you're identified. Climb to flight level 120.
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18: Cathay 340, request speed 240.
0: 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Say again, you're passing altitude.
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0: 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Cathay 340, proceed out to hotel, hotel 382.
18: Cathay hotel 382, Cathay 340.
0: Learjet 8893, got a radar, 123.47.
3: 347, Learjet 8893.
0: United 821, got a radar, 133.82. It's Res Cargo 836, climb to Fella 4160.
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7: 11,500, climbing 16,000.
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0: 370 for clear direct to Murray.
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0: Future 8893, contact radar 127, base 11, good day.
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0: Shuttle 597, Hong Kong radar. 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
9: 704. 7A, maintain final 370, over Aquila, squawk 5656.
0: Future 978, Hong Kong radar, good evening, identified.
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18: Position 9-man, Cathay 113.
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13: Hong Kong radar, Lulipur 805, approaching carefully, front level 400, squawking 3636.
5: On the 8805, Hong Kong radar, identify.
6: Zero, cross impact, add up below flight level 260.
0: 11, turn right heading 230.
18: Right heading 230, Korean Air 2011.
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18: Climb 9000, Greenwich 1009, Rick 8546.
9: 05
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19: said it's 8 Shanghai 12835.
9: Now climb to flight level 210.
0: Express Cargo 836 Hong Kong radar, good day, climb to flight level 250.
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24: 559, contact director 119.5, call sign only, good day.
14: 615,
19: you said it 836, good day. Okay. Xanadu 330, Hong Kong, Shanghai 12835.
14: Hong Kong radar, Hong Kong 0597.
6: A61 Hong Kong radar, descend to flight level 110. Cross impact, add up below flight level 260.
9: Bridge 1191,
6: Cathay 704. Descend to flight level 110. Expect runway 07 left.
5: China set 321 at Sentinel. Contact Manila 1193, HF 8942. Good day.
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24: 2011, heavy turn right, heading 250.
0: P733, climb to flight level 210.
9: Flight level 210, tower at 3733.
24: Greener 2011 heavy, contact director 119.5, call sign only, good night.
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14: 250 knots or less, Cathay 939.
0: German Cargo 524, Hong Kong radar, Roger. Speed to 60 knots.
9: 60, German Cargo 524.
13: Hong Kong radar, good evening, Mentori 371, passing 6,500 on seat.
0: Mentori 371, Hong Kong departure, report your squawk call.
13: Squawking 3515, Mentori 371.
0: Mentori 371, identify, climb to flight level 120.
13: Check up level 120, Mentori 371.
15: 9. 1,200 meters. That's squawk 3024.
0: B93 Hong Kong radar, identify clear Sierra 7 Alpha arrival.
15: Sierra 7 Alpha, Gemma 393.
10: Bay 113.
24: Or reduce speed of 250 knots, then descend to 5,000 feet, QNH 1009.
0: Vector 4 vectors for sequence, turn right heading 180, descend to flight level 170.
3: Turn heading 180, descending 170, Gemma Cargo 524.
6: Radar
3: 118.92.
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0: 125.35, Cathay 340, bye bye. Tai VHR 3733, climb now, file level 210, cancel level restriction. Sierra North.
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0: Arrow 371, climb to file level 160.
20: Step to file level 160, Mercury 371.
0: Record 8546, proceed out to source Lou, resume all navigation. Cabin 939, climb to level 160, cancel speed restriction.
20: Climb level 160, cancel
0: speed. Tire VHR 3733, contact radar 123.47.
20: 23.4, direct over to 3733.
3: Climb to flight level 250.
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15: Message Schneider 1, Hong Kong radar,
21: Hong Kong radar, good evening, Malaysian 386, flight level 350, squawk 2137.
15: Hong Kong radar, good evening, identify track direct to dot me.
21: Dot me, Malaysian 386.
15: Message
21: 901,
15: direct to Ikela.
21: And direct to Ikela at the 901.
0: Squawk 500, Hong Kong radar identify on squawk 5257, clear Sierra 7 Alpha arrival.
17: Sierra 7 Alpha arrival, German Cargo 500.
0: German Cargo 524, turn left heading 110.
17: Heading 110, German Cargo 524.
0: Hi VHR 3733, contact radar 127, decimal 1, good day.
21: Seven decimal 1, tower jet 3732, good day.
0: German Cargo 500, descend to flight level 170.
17: Hello, 170, German Cargo 500.
0: German Cargo 524, track direct to Murray, rejoin Star.
17: Rejoining, German Cargo 524.
20: Sorry, good evening. Well, flight level 120, squawk 0617.
0: Shenzhen Air 331 Hong Kong radar, identify.
21: Good evening, Singapore 898, on descent file 260, reach by Cyber.
0: Singapore 898, Hong Kong radar, good day, descent to flight level 130, reach by Mango, cross Cyber, flight level 260 or below.
21: Descent file 130, reach by Mango, cross Cyber 260 or below, Singapore 898.
0: German Cargo 524, contact approach 19.1, good day.
15: 33, climb to flight level 11,600 meters.
21: Climb 11,600 meters, have a jet 3733.
15: Dana C5866, radar 11892.
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15: Hong Kong, Skyway 393, release by Guangzhou, maintaining flight level 230.
0: Skyway 393, descend to flight level 170.
1: 170,
2: Cathay
5: 3903. Cathay 113, continue to climb flight level 310.
2: Sydney climb flight level 310, Cathay 113.
11: Cathay 784 approaching 70, flight level 380, squawk 4113.
5: Cathay 784, Hong Kong radar identified. Clear Betty 3 Alpha arrival.
11: Clear Betty 3 Alpha arrival, Cathay 784.
16: 9-8-2-10,
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22: 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Cargo 5-0, descent flight level 140.
5: To Manila, and contact Manila now for 1193 HF 8942.
16: Okay, good day, and I will meet in heading 180 Shanghai area, 87, thank you.
23: Maintain speed, 300 knots, cancel muscle speed restriction.
22: 19.1, German cargo 500, bye.
16: Cathay 393, descent flight level 130.
1: Descent level 130, Cathay 393.
2: 380, just past Norman.
5: Hong Kong Shuttle 535 Hong Kong radar identified. Clear Betty 3 Alpha arrival.
11: T3 Alpha arrival, Shuttle 535. Radar Cathay 939, climbing level 250.
5: Cathay 939, climb flight level 320 initially.
11: Level 320, Cathay 939.
5: Malindo 678, contact radar 118-902.
11: Radar 118-902, Malindo 670.
5: Mentor 395.
25: Ahead.
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25: 12532, good day, Mentri 395.
5: Trend at 467, contact radar 12532.
25: 12532, Crania 467, good day.
5: Cafe 113, continue climb flight level 330, final level.
2: Continue climb flight level 330, Cafe 113, and still requesting to reach by position, no man.
5: Cafe 13, approved.
2: Clear to reach 330 by position, no man, Cathay 113.
5: Hey, fam. And Cathay 113, you are catching up with the traffic at the 10 o'clock, converging to your left 1,000 feet above the airplane level.
2: Climb level 280, go 8546. Cathay 113.
5: Traffic, 10 o'clock, converging in front to your left to right, and you are climbing 1,000 feet below.
2: Cathay 113, thanks.
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5: Cafe 784, descend out level 350.
2: 8784.
16: 993, turn left heading 100.
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27: Green Hong Kong, track direct to EPCAL.
2: Back to EVCO, level 280, final break, 8546.
16: On the line.
22: Clear level 27,
16: that's 1, Metro 27, Metro 7. Cathay 393, proceed direct, Murray, rejoin star, descend flight level 110.
1: Murray, rejoin the star, descend 110, Cathay 393.
16: Change your name 331, climb to flight level 220.
22: So far, I'm at 220, send your 331.
16: Cathay 393, contact approach 119-1, bye-bye.
2: 119-1, Cathay 393. 400 meters. Good evening,
27: maintaining 1,700 meters on squawk 6142 and 9 miles to Seagull. Hong Kong radar, good evening. Identify clear Canto 3 Alpha arrival.
2: Cleared Canto 3 arrival, Alpha arrival, Hong Kong Shuttle 703.
27: Again, Canto 3 Alpha.
2: Canto 3 Alpha, Hong Kong Shuttle 703.
27: Hey, fam.
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4: Tabu 363, report your passing altitude.
21: 7,600, Tabu 363.
4: Tabu 363, departure identify, climb to flight level 120.
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4: 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Yeah, 017, departure identified, climb to SID to 9,000 feet.
8: Climb at. 031.
21: Oma contact 119 are they to mature and Factory HF 8942 are China 179er.
5: China Eastern 737, descend out at level 330 final.
21: That's at level 330 final, China Eastern 737.
24: Star Chat 861 flying 270 vector for sequence.
5: To climb by level 330 final.
21: Continue climb by level 330, come at 801.
24: Shuttle 647 or 07 left, descend via star to 6,000 feet, QNH1009 or maintain present speed.
23: 250, clear director's gate.
21: Flight number 250, direct skip to 115.
24: Send to 8,000 feet, reach by hotel 511, the QNH 1009er.
21: Q1, climbing flight level 250.
27: Internet 321 Hong Kong Radio, good evening. Climb to flight level 270. And for my planning, are you able flight level 360?
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8: Climbing level 320, Cathay 939.
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5: Ethiopian 645 when ready. Descent for level 260, which was coming.
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6: Yeah, 6 runs, Buena 017, Roger, X-Ray passing, flight level 110.
9: X-Ray passing, flight level
6: 110. 017, AFM and cancel the altitude restrictions.
9: Cancel altitude restrictions.
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18: To Ellie.
14: Back to Ellie, Cathay 607. Flight level 350 now for 260 on contact 703.
27: Roger.
14: Back state, 763.
5: Zero. You're doing 645, that's correct. Sunny level 260.
14: Thank you, Wildo.
27: Mama Nana. Traffic opposite way, crossing in about 3 minutes time, you are descending to Suris level and passing up in by at least 7 miles.
14: Forgive permission, copy down, Hong Kong 703.
27: Mantari 371 Hong Kong.
14: Go, Mantari 371, go ahead.
27: Mantari 371, TCAS traffic, opposite way, crossing in about 3 minutes time, passing up in by at least 7 miles, and he is descending through a level.
14: Looking out for traffic, Mantari
27: 371.
14: 170-235.
18: Entry delay 235, proceed out to Ellie.
14: Delta
4: Rally, cancel flight 170, Oscar 235. Try identifying climb via SID to flight level 160, cancel 8,000 feet restriction.
14: Bohemia
4: 017, maintain flight, Bohemia 017, now contact radar 133.82.
10: Contact radar 133.82, Bohemia 017.
14: 2.15,
5: Cebu 363. Hong Kong, you're climbing
14: level
5: 250. Cebu
14: 363, climb flight level 290. Climb level 290,
24: Cebu 363. Director 119.5, call sign only.
14: What matter, 0-235.
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26: 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Hong Kong Shuttle 689, maintain flight number 340, scope 3706.
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18: 335, climb to flight level 200.
27: Uncle Radar, watch out.
18: Radar squawk 2160.
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18: Delta 9, Alpha Romeo, fly heading 0800, radar vectors for Papa.
26: Delta Romeo heading 080, make sure to Papa 38916.
18: 17, contact radar 127, Delta 1, bye-bye. 617, contact radar 127, Delta 1.
10: 27, that's wrong, contact 617.
18: Katara 8916, expect Alex Zulu, approach runway 24, information Charlie, within 6,000 feet.
26: Thank you,
0: Delta 6000, Nice Hawaii 6 Charlie, X Alpha Zulu, Bravo 34, Fraternity 8901.
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0: Sunny 10 5 0 2 3,
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19: Below.
11: Defend flight level 130, cross cyber, flight level 260 below, 10 8 7 8 4.
15: Hong Kong radar, good evening. It's Japan 615, Sunny flight level 260 to cross by Sunny.
19: It's Japan 615, Hong Kong radar, good day. Descend flight level 130 and cross Sunny 260 or below.
27: 7 Hong Kong radar, climb to flight level 260.
11: Climb flight level 260, Bahamas 017.
27: Cebu 115, Hong Kong radar.
0: Cebu 115.
27: For onward spacing, reduce speed to Mach 0.75.
0: Point. 75 and confirm we're here final level 330.
24: 7 contact director 119.5 call sign only.
0: Okay, we're here now to level 330 and we're now cruising decimal 75 Cebu 115.
27: Cebu 115 roger. On the planet Cebu 5 contact radar 125 decimal 32.
17: 12532 on the planet 05.
0: China 745.
27: Final.
17: Climb to final 320, final center 235.
0: Correction, all upon 805, flight level 400.
27: All upon 805, Hong Kong radar, roger.
23: Row.
27: Level 330.
11: Climb flight level 330, Bohemia 017.
27: On the point of Cebu 5, contact radar 125 decimal 32.
0: 330.
19: Weather Bay 9833, Hong Kong radar, good day, confirm release by Guangzhou.
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19: Weather Bay 9833, descent flight level 170, good rate of descent.
0: Descent flight level 170, good rate of descent, Weather Bay 9833.
24: 90, descend to 4,000 feet.
20: So 8,000 feet restriction. That is 878, no speed restrictions.
26: Yeah, 878, roger, no speed restrictions.
15: Hong Kong radar, APC 67, Freighter Bay 360, good evening.
3: APC 67, Hong Kong identify. Abby, 4 Alpha arrival.
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25: Direct source to North Sea restriction, RAS 6825.
3: Sequencing, descend now, descend flight level 310.
15: Descend now, descend flight level 310, 6013.
3: Alpha. Dynasty 5866, contact Taipei 129, decimal 1, g'day.
19: And proceed direct to Murray.
0: Descent flight level 110, direct to Murray, Weather Bay 9833.
19: 935, reach flight level 130 by Mango.
11: 130 by Mango, 0535.
0: 319, in front of the 340, call 4166.
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0: 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QNH 1009er, high speed below 10's approved.
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4: 7703,
2: Murray and flight level 1101, call 7703.
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6: Approved, Xiamen 801.
5: Cafe 7H2 Hong Kong radar, identify 1441235 level 3H0, clear back to 3 Alpha arrival.
2: 7H2. Hong Kong radar, Singapore 852, good evening, maintaining flight level 350.
5: Singapore 852 Hong Kong radar, good evening.
2: Singapore 852.
0: 33, descend to 5,000 feet.
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1: Manta V371, Colisania 133 decimal 35.
8: Center control 13335, symmetry 371, have a good one.
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4: Hong Kong Shadow 703, constant level 130 or below.
2: 130 below Hong Kong Shadow 703.
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7: Good day, Hong Kong radar, climb to flight level 250, no speed control, proceed direct to map key.
4: Schedule 6013, affirm speed on transition 280 knots.
2: Transition speed 280 knots, schedule 603.
4: Pitch 67, radar.
2: 043105.
4: Rank 117, Hong Kong radar, good day, identify, maintain flight level 250.
2: Flight level 250, get 117.
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4: Okay, 117, contact radar 127, that's 71, bye bye.
2: 117, good day.
0: Row Niner.
2: 117, good evening, maintaining for level 250.
1: Rocket 117, for planning, are you able for level 360?
2: We are able, for level 360, get 117.
1: Rocket 117, after Sierra, climb for level 360.
2: Sierra, climb for level 360, get 117.
3: Good evening, China Eastern 5023, maintaining level 360.
5: China Eastern 5023, Hong Kong radar, roger.
4: Shuttle 671 descent, flight level 320.
2: 20, go shuttle 671.
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9: Guangzhou 125.35, Alpha Shuttle 234,
2: right? Okay. Radar, we get 1575, good evening, level 360, squawk 3657.
4: Rocket 1575, Hong Kong, identified.
2: Get 1575.
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5: Okay.
11: Later, good morning, Air Hong Kong 521, flight level 340, direct cap please.
5: Air Hong Kong 531, Hong Kong radar identified.
12: 60, November Gila Deco, 082 out.
11: 7755. Sir, good evening, Turkish 25AB. Maintaining 3002, complete.
5: Turkish 25, Hong Kong radar identified.

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2: Seek 2NH100 at Niner, maintain speed of 280 knots.
1: I'll read you full.
3: And speed 300 knots maintain, thank you.
1: The 300 knot Hong Kong, 067 knots.
3: Chamonix 03 radar, 13215, good day.
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4: Cancel fee, Chamonix 71.
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3: Shuttle 671, descend flight level 260.
1: Shuttle 26 Hong Kong, Shuttle 671.
6: Hong Kong, Hong Kong 681, level 380, approaching Yilado, stalking 6257.
3: Hong Kong 681, Hong Kong identify, Abbey 4 Alpha arrival.
6: Abbey 4 Alpha arrival, Hong Kong 681.
7: At radar, 12875.
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0: Shenzhen I330 Hong Kong radar, roger. Malaysian 386 contact radar, 11H.992.
1: 386.
0: Cebu 115 contact Manila, 119, decimal 3, resume normal speed.
4: 119.3, resume normal speed, Cebu 115, number now.
0: Xiamen I803, restriction to cross at no time 19 or later.
4: Say that please, Xiamen I803.
0: Xiamen 03, cross at no time 19 or later, climb to flight level 330.
4: Step down 19 or later, climb low 330, Xiamen 803.
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0: Cathay 617, Sanya 13335.
2: 33.35, Cathay 617. 721, contact radar, 123.47.
1: 123.47, Cathay 721. Hong Kong, Cathay 721, climb flight level
5: 160. Cathay 721, Hong Kong radar, climb to flight level 250.
1: Level 250, Cathay 721. 989, we can take direct lines anytime.
0: 9-9,
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7: Alvin H20, maintain by level 350 on mission, crossing traffic right to left in 3 minutes, 1,000 feet below your outside level.
0: Cathay 780, 13 press the outer lines.
8: Contact radar 126, decimal 5, good day.
1: Master 65, RP 67, good day.
8: In Macau 621, when ready, descend flight level 260.
1: When ready, descend to flight level 260, at Macau 621.
0: Into flight level 110, cross and pad flight level 260 or below.
2: Contact Guangzhou 125.35.
1: 125.350,
7: November Delta Coast 28 to us. 700. 00 traffic 515. Air Hong Kong 531, crossing traffic at your 10 o'clock, range 30 miles, descending to 1,000 feet above.
0: Watch
5: out, step higher. 7 Alpha arrival.
1: 7 Alpha, for unit 452.
7: Hi. Cathay 782, request descent. Cathay 782, descend initially flight level 350. Stepping descent above track convergent traffic at your 2 o'clock range 15 miles.
1: Descent flight level 350, Cathay 782.
5: Hong Kong Shuttle 755, Hong Kong radar, descend to flight level 220, cross Maple, flight level 260 or below.
1: 220, cross Maple, 260 or below, Hong Kong Shuttle 755.
0: 45, reduce speed 250 knots.
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0: Speed 250 knots.
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7: Chanusa 175, requirements to reach flight level 200 in 25 miles.
1: 200 in 5 miles, confirmed, Transusa 175.
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7: Cathay 7H2, descend to flight level 340.
1: Flight level 340.
11: 340 Cathay 782.
12: 0223 request.
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12: Alaska 5023 due weather request left offset timeout.
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0: 5-3.
7: NH2 descend to flight level 330.
11: 0 Cathay 782.
7: China Eastern 5023 deviation approved. 090. NH20 descend to flight level 310.
13: Descend to flight level 310, MAR 820.
7: Red cap 1575, climb to flight level 370.
11: 5-3-0, Hong Kong Shuttle 7-5-5, descend to flight level 1-3-0. 0-1-3-0, Hong Kong Shuttle 7-5-5. 0-2-3, thank you, today. Bohemia 0-1-7, contact Manila 119 at DC-3.
14: Manila 119, Bohemia 0-1-7.
0: Thank you. 453, descend on Rosetta 8000 feet, catch 10090. Bohemia 613, fly heading 305.
13: Maintaining flight level 340, cross 7177.
8: Junior 713, Hong Kong identified, Abbey 4 Alpha Rifle.
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7: Seven H2, descend to flight level 270.
11: 0 Cathay 782.
0: Call Shuttle 671, contact approach 19.1, bye bye.
13: Zero 123 decimal 47, Transnus 175, good day.
7: Cathay 7H2, descend to flight level 260, reach by sidebar.
11: So 260
0: reached by cyber, Cathay 782. 7 Santa, descend to 4,500 feet.
13: Descend maintain 110, reach by go B, and cross eastbound by level 200 or below, Transusa 175.
10: 792, Samaya 820.
7: Cathay 7H2, contact radar 126 decimal 3.
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7: Turkish 25, are you looking for higher level?
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11: SID 5 level 1.
8: 820 radar, descend 6,300 meters.
10: 300 meters, German Air 820.
8: German 820, affirm requirement to reach 6,300 meters within 50 miles.
10: Which level would be 50 miles, German 820?
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8: HR 2503. 469 Hong Kong radar identified. Clear Abbey 4 Alpha Rifle.
10: Clear the Abbey 4 Alpha Rifle, can I 469? Okay.
0: Cathay 721, continue climb to level 360 final.
13: Climb to level 360 final, Cathay 721, thank you.
0: Thanks. Shenzhen Air 235, Compassania 122, Decimal 6.
16: Thank you, 2 Decimal 6, good day, Shenzhen Air 235.
17: One three, maintain 180 knots or greater, descend 3,700 feet.
18: 852 on descent, flight level 260 to reach by eastbound.
19: Singapore A52 Hong Kong radar, descend to flight level 220, cross eastbound, ADA below flight level 260.
18: Descend flight level 220 to cross eastbound, ADA below flight level 260, Singapore A52.
17: 3 o'clock is 3:30, about to establish on 07 right, and for the Jason runway, I've established slightly above the traffic.
2: 673, cancel speed restrictions.
11: Level speed, Cathay 673.
19: 75, proceed direct to Gobi.
13: Proceed direct to Gobi, Trasosa 175.
8: 22, crossing traffic later. Descend now, descend flight level 310.
13: Descend to flight level 310, Oceania 703.
8: Affirm.
19: Go speed restriction.
13: Also greater cancel speed at Niger Cathay 783, thank you. Let's
19: go 61.
17: Let's approach runway 07 Santa.
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2: 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Departure after needle. Descend to flight level 170.
20: After needle. Descend to flight level 170. Rock call 621.
13: 21,545,000 feet.
2: Sunny Air 080 departure. Identify climb via SID to flight level 160.
13: SID flight level 160. Bring down 080.
8: Crossing 6063. Charlie 8418 Hong Kong identified. Abbey 4 Alpha arrival.
20: B4 Alpha arrival. We'll test the runway 71.
0: 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Raya Express 3092 Hong Kong radar identified. Clear Betty 3 Alpha arrival.
15: Clear Betty 3 Alpha arrival, Express 3092.
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8: Flight plan route.
18: Squawk 0132.
0: Cathay 636 Hong Kong radar identify clear Canto 3 Alpha arrival.
18: 636.
0: No.
13: 340.
8: Are you able 360?
13: Yeah, this is Scooter 129.
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13: Copy, and request direct to Luxy Vapor.
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17: Okay, 989, ask B160 north or greater, maintain 5 miles.
13: Descent.
17: Air 367, descend now 4,500 feet, catch 1009R.
2: Speed restrictions.
13: And the speed restriction for that social.
17: 330, descend now to flight level
13: 200,
17: reach by
13: eastbound. 00, reach by eastbound, 330.
17: Air 367, maintain 280 knots at the moment.
13: Flight level 340 November, 9-7, Charlie Juliet.
17: Cebu 773, contact radar 125, decimal 32.
3: 7, have a good day.
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0: Airbus 773, Hong Kong radar, Roger, maintain speed map on 78 or less.
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4: So, all level restriction to performance.
22: Yeah, 080 approved, X bypassing 9000 feet.
4: X bypassing 9000, okay, so all level restriction, we then 0-0.

0: Hello, 755 from Lounge Fire Tonic, Lee Archer Pooch, runway 07 Center.
1: Squawk 1522, flight level 104.
0: Air China 479, Hong Kong radar identified.
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0: 7 feet.
1: 7 feet, yes.
2: Sun Eastern 211, what is your request level at Nomad?
3: One Cafe 78,
2: good. 330 or 370, which one do you prefer?
3: 330, Sun Eastern 211.
2: China Eastern 211, roger, stand by, level change, maintain current level.
3: Copy, maintain China Eastern 211.
4: Hong Kong, good evening, I'm Macau, Niner 77, flyable 330, approaching Ikela on squawk 5517.
0: Yeah, Macau 9077, Hong Kong radar identified, clear Charlie 4 Alpha arrival.
4: Clear Charlie 4 Alpha arrival, Air Macau 9077, if possible, request from Ikela direct to Cotton.
0: Macau
4: 9077,
0: approved.
4: Ikela direct Cotton approved, Macau 9077, thank you.
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1: Hong Kong radar, Hong Kong 217, flight level 400, score 3765.
2: Hong Kong 217, Hong Kong identified. Abbey 4 Alpha rifle.
1: Abbey 4 Alpha, Hong Kong 217.
7: Hong Kong radar, TA 649, flight level 320, score 71766.
2: T-Way 649R Hong Kong, identify, and clear Sierra Mike Tango 4 Alpha Rifle.
7: Clear Sierra Mike Tango 4 Alpha Rifle, T-Way 649R.
0: Maintain current level, stand by for lower.
1: Maintain flight level, Air China 4-6, 479R.
0: Direct to Dara.
3: 7-8-0-G-S-M.
0: Xiamen 03, contact Manila 119, that's base symbol 3.
3: Manila 119, that's for 3, Xiamen 803.
8: Archer, descend to flight level 170 and proceed direct to Tenmod.
3: Descend flight level 170, direct Tenmod, Singapore 852.
8: 3-32, contact Guangzhou 125, decimal 35.
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2: Shandong 4645. 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
9: Hong Kong, Rekai 1575.
0: Go ahead.
9: 1575, due to weather after Sabno, we require deviation up to 50 miles from you.
0: Roger, I'll call you back.
9: 1575.
1: Hong Kong radar, Shandong 4645, maintaining flight level 360, squadron 37704.
0: Shandong 4645, Hong Kong radar, roger.
10: By the SIB cancel speed restriction, GPS 61.
2: And feet below.
5: Maintain flight level 330 on reaching Cathay 469.
2: Charlie, some 211 radar.
3: Go ahead.
2: Just through your TCAS, traffic left or right on descent 1,000 feet above you.
3: Copy, Charlie, some 211.
0: Maple. Mouse.
2: Roger. 126 decimal 5, good day.
11: Vida 126 decimal 5, Guinea 703, good day.
0: Alright, Mackie.
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13: Cathay 673, passing flight level 218, climbing 250.
0: Cathay 673, climb initially for level 290.
13: Good climb initially, flight level 290, Cathay 673.
5: 522.
12: Air China 479, Hong Kong radar, roger.
5: China 479.
14: 71, climb unrestricted 25 level 160 and cancel speed restrictions.
15: Climb onward straight to flight level 160 and cancel speed restrictions 371.
14: Taxi 67, contact radar 123.47.
0: 123.47,
2: 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Right. Any flight, Abbey 4
16: 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Abbey 4 Alpha Rival, on control 681.
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2: 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Cathay 469, descend flight level 310.
3: 5.
11: Contact Juhai 123, decimal 85, transfer south 175.
17: I'm in 9200 meters, direct Siku, Turkish 25 BB.
0: Redcap 117, contact Sanya 122, decimal 6.
11: This is Sekia 117, good day.
0: In Macau 9077, descend now for level 120, reach by Cotton.
4: Zero, reach by Cotton in Macau 9077.
18: Radar, good morning, Air Hangul 521, flight level 300, squawk 4154.
0: Air Hangul 531, Hong Kong radar, roger.
12: Radar 119,
19: 650 miles from me of the southern is approved, and Manila 193 is negative 1575.
12: Negative, Manila
19: frequency is 119, DC motorway. Manila frequency 119, that's the mode 3, negative 1575.
0: 270.
4: About 380 and squawk 6271.
12: That is the 837 Hong Kong radar identified.
0: X5 passing 6,000 feet for 4,500 feet.
5: 6,000 feet for 15
0: inches and 4,000 feet. Shuttle 671, maintain 160 knots or greater until 5 miles.
11: 52, good day.
14: Singapore 852, 121, decimal 4.
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3: To Papa approved.
11: Hong Kong, good evening, November 917, Charlie Juliet, descending from level 260 to Cyber.
3: November 917, Charlie Juliet, to Hong Kong radar, descend to flight level 130, cross Cyber, at or below flight level 260.
11: For level 130, cross Cyber, at or below for level 260, member Charlie Juliet.
3: Christian, today 251.
4: Six,
0: S-Wing 6524, Hong Kong radar identified.
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4: Hong Kong,
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14: Linear 759, climb unrestricted flight level 160 and no speed control.
1: Unrestricted climb level 160 and no speed control, going at 759.
2: Sierra frequency 12755.
0: Map key.
18: Map key, UPS 61.
1: Seven request descent.
2: Hong Kong 217, descend flight level 260, reach by embed.
1: 10 flight level 260, reach by embed, Hong Kong 217.
2: Affirm, speed on descent, mark point 78 on transition, 260 knots.
3: Then Canada radar, 127.1.
7: Radar 127.1, Cathay 667, good night.
1: Hong Kong, good evening, Turkish 71 heavy climbing flight level 160.
3: Turkish 71 Hong Kong radar, climb to flight level 250.
1: Flight level 250, Turkish 71 heavy.
4: Hong Kong, 8406, SV Sierra at 153-1, flight level 190.
3: Qatar 8406 Hong Kong radar, report your squawko at passing level.
4: Passing 222, descending 190. Escort 3126, Qatar 840.
3: Qatar 8406, Hong Kong radar identified. Clear the Sierra 7 Alpha arrival. Maintain flight level 190 on reaching. Stand by for lower.
4: Roger, Sierra 1 Alpha, and we report you over Sierra. And for your information, due to one GPS failure, we are unable to do the RPAR. We request IDAS 077.
3: Qatar 8406 Hong Kong Roger and clear the Sierra 7 Alpha arrival.
4: Sierra 7 Alpha arrival, Qatar 8406.
12: Air China 479, descend to flight level 330.
16: To flight level 330, Air China 479.
21: Hong Kong, good in, VGS 5347, level 300.
12: VGS 5347, Hong Kong radar, climb to flight level 330.
21: Climbing 320, VGS 5347.
16: 360, reach by Maple, can I 360?
2: 5, good in.
4: 126.5, Qatari 841.
11: Center, we are to park here in general aviation.

0: Terry A41A3, good day, descend to flight 4110 to reach by Muscle and cross impact flight 4260 or below. Three-nine departure identified. Climb via seat for level 160. Cancel 8,000 feet altitude restriction. This 139 for level 160. Clear for level 160.
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2: 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India 759, contact radar 123-47.
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1: India Star Defense 2, flight level 110, Kataki 8406.
2: Turkish 71, can I read out 127.1?
1: 127.1, alright, Turkish 71. Read out, Bohemia 759, good evening. Passing 143, climbing 160.
2: Bohemia 759, Hong Kong radar, climb to flight level 250.
1: Climb to flight level 250, Bohemia 759.
3: 57 above, please go to track right, please go to track right, 251.

0: 911, request high speed below 10,000. 400 meters. Able to climb 9,200 meters.
1: Taxi 71, stop climb, follow for 9,000. Confirm 9,800 meters.
0: Negative, 9,200 meters, Taxi 71.
1: Taxi 71, then stop climb, follow for 9,200 meters.
0: Climb 9,200 meters, Taxi 71.
2: Nippon Kago 203, descend out to flight level 260 and speed into speed when able reduce to Mach 0.75 into transition 280 knots.
3: Flight level 260, reach by
0: Eastern. 60 to reach by Eastern, break up
1: 160, cancel 8,000 feet altitude restriction.
4: 1,000 feet down to restriction, climb and climb by sit, flight level 160, get by 237.
1: 0, cross end path, flight level 260 or below.
5: Flight level 123.85.
0: Flight level 285, sit down 220.
1: 512, cross the beam muscle, flight level 110.
2: Descent ready, flight level 260.
0: When ready, descent flight level 260 to 649.
2: Hong Kong Shadow 651, descent when ready, flight level 260, reach by NPEN.
0: Descent when ready, flight level 260, reach by NPEN, Hong Kong Shadow 651.
2: Bohemia 080, clear to ANFA.
0: Sure.
2: UPS 61, climb level 370, clear to ANFA.
0: 370, direct NVAR, EPS
1: 61. Runway 07 Center, IOS approach.
4: Passing now 213-790, still with 1 Joe and 41705. Heading out 937.
5: Heading out 937, Hong Kong radar identified. Clear the Sierra 7 Alpha arrival.
4: Sierra 7 Alpha, heading out 937. Thank you.
1: 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To 9,000 feet, QNH 1009.
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5: 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Can I read out 127.1?
0: 127.1 for you, 7599. Bye bye. Boundary report.
1: Bye bye. Cafe 636 contact radar 127, DC 055. Turkish 71, stay on my frequency. Expect Sanya 13335.
0: Flight in. 13.
1: 1,495,001 exit. People 121 departure, identify climb VASID for level 160. Swiss 1390, when able, cross BECO for level 157 or above, track director BECO.
0: Pico direct to cross, Pico at the robot, flight level 157, Swiss 139.
2: Hong Kong 203, for sequencing turn right, heading 300.
0: 300, Hong Kong 203. Sierra 1539, squawk 7103.
5: Saddle 143, Hong Kong radar identified, clear the Sierra 7 Alpha arrival.
0: 7 Alpha arrival, them present 143.
1: Radar 128, decimal 75.
0: Radar decimal 75, has been fixed out to focus day.
1: 6,900 meters.
0: 6524, maintain flight level 350.
3: Has been 6524, Hong Kong radar, roger.
1: 3,000 feet, proceed direct to tonic. Swiss 139, negative, for level 6,900 meters.
0: 6,900
1: meters. Climb to 5,000. Turkish 6339, departure identified. Climb VASID, for level 160. Cancel 8,000 feet altitude restriction.
4: 160, cancel 8000, 6339.
6: 6139, speak 300 knots or less.
0: 300 knots or less, 6139.
5: 7, descend to flight level 170.
0: Flight level 170, DR 937. Good evening, I'm Commander 77, descending flight level 1203, flight cost.
5: Amical 977 Hong Kong radar. Information echo, expect Alice Zulu approach runway 34.
0: Copy information echo, Alice Zulu approach runway 34, Amical 977. Is content direct top available tonight?
5: Amical 977, Austin Carlton, proceed direct to top.
0: Mr. Carlton, clear direct top, Amical 977, thank you. And request no speed control below 10,000.
5: Amical 977, approach.
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0: descend
5: to level 170. 170, descend to 1.3. Heading out of 937,
0: descend down 5 to level 110. Turn 110, DN 937.
5: Zimkow, 977, descend to 9,000 feet, on connection 1009, cross Halton, below flight level 120.
0: 900,000 feet, KNH 1009, cross cost below level 120, Macau 977.
1: 35. Santa Bravo is current, descent 4,500 feet. 39, speed 250 knots or less.
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7: One hall, SFHK 636.
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0: Niner 1, idea 937, good day.
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0: 8317, do we? Please descend to level 360.
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0: 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Flight level 360, China Southern 8317.
5: Turn
4: 211. 280 or less, 6339.
1: KDA 237, when able, cross Pico, flight level 157 or above, track direct to Pico.
4: KDA when able, cross Pico, flight level 157 or above, track direct to Pico, KDA 237.
0: Confirm runway 07 center for us.
5: Malaysia 078, expect runway 07 center.
0: Malaysia 078.
2: Any further descent flight level 310.
0: Further descent flight level 310. 8579.
8: Degrees and reducing 230 knots, Zeta 143.
0: Bad answer, the SS1. Good morning, Hong Kong, T-Way 013, Flyway 340, Sparking 415.
3: T-Way 013, Hong Kong radar, identified.
0: T-Way 013.
5: Cafe 636, descent to flight level 180.
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3: 5-0, clear
7: direct
3: down, also to 1-2-1. Red Cabin Manager, Roger. For information, Guangzhou didn't report which runway they are using. Contact radar now, 123, decimal 47, good day.
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3: Red Cabin 18, 123, decimal 47.
0: 23, decimal 47, Red Cab, 118, good day, ma'am.
3: Good day.
1: Or not.
5: The 143, turn left heading 150.
8: 150 degrees, position 143.
1: Sorry, 8418, and fly heading 270.
0: 218, good evening. Descending flight level 260.
5: Redcap 118 Hong Kong radar, descend to flight level 220, cross eastbound at below flight level 260.
6: Seaway 649, departure, Macau 1834, information echo.
0: 334, information echo, 36499.
9: 3092, Hong Kong, good morning, descending flight level 260.
5: Raya Express 3092 Hong Kong radar after sidebar, descend to flight level 130.
9: After sidebar, descend to flight 130, Raya Express 3092.
0: Hong Kong radar, China Southern 8489, maintain flight level 250, escort 3110.
5: China Southern 8489, Hong Kong radar identified, stand by for hire.
0: Standing by for hire, China Southern 8489.
5: Poseidon 143, proceed direct to Moru Region Star.
8: And rejoin the star, Poseidon 143.
6: Secretary 39, turn left direct to Biko, which flight level 160 by Biko.
10: Left direct to Biko, below block vehicle 160, 6339.
6: Cathay 255, speed 280 knots or less.
0: Speed 280 knots or less, Cathay 255.
1: Descend to flight level 110 and cross NPAT flight level 260 or below.
7: 160, Cathay 636.
0: 118.
5: Redcap 118, go ahead.
0: Redcap 118, request runway in New City, Guangzhou.
6: 119,
0: decimal 3. Check the manual 119, decimal 3, good day, China 479. Singapore 856.
6: Six after Dosu, direct to Dumo.
0: After Dosu, direct to Dumo, Singapore 856.
6: 1-1-0, 1-1-0. 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
6: Vietnam 440, the routing is correct.
5: Descent to flight level
7: 130. 130, can you see?
6: Vietnam 37, runway 07 right available. Confirm you will prefer 07 center or 07 right. Sputa 129, contact radar 125 decimal 32.
0: Radar 125 decimal 32, because I want to know.
6: Corina 655, also contact radar 125 decimal 32.
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6: Cebu 242, when ready, descend to flight level 260, reach by Sunny.
0: When ready, descend to flight level 260, reach by Sunny, Cebu 242. To flight level 140-28649.
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6: Turkish 6339, climb flight level 6,900 meters.
10: Climb 6,900 meters, Turkish 6339.
0: 636,
5: cancel hold, turn right heading 360.
7: Cancel hold, right turn heading 360, okay, 636.
6: Bay 6339, Iconic Guangzhou 125.35.
10: 125.35, Turkey 6339, goodbye.
6: 5 climb follow for 6900 meters.
10: 5 level 6900 meters, get a 2-5-5.
7: 36, what speed do you want?
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5: 7, 8, 10, 10, 10, 10, 10, 10, 10, 10, 10, 10, 10, 10, 10, 10, 10, 10, 10, 10, 10, 10, 10, 10, 10, 10, 10, 10, 10, 10, 10, 10, 10, 10, 10, 10, 10, 10, 10, 10, 10, 10, 10, 10, 10, 10, 10, 10, 10, 10, 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10, 10, 10, 10, 10, 10, 10, 10, 10, 10, 10, 10, 10, 10, 10, 10, 10, 10, 10, 10, 10, 10, 10, 10, 10, 10, 10
7: Mercury Charlie Star, descend to level 110, good day, 636.
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11: September 738, passing flight level 205, discord 7052.
5: German Cargo 738, Hong Kong radar identified, clear the Sierra 7 Alpha arrival.
11: Clear to Sierra 7 Alpha arrival, and if possible, we would like to request the RPAR approach for runway 07 right.
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6: 5-1, continue descent to 9000 feet, KNH 1009R, and cross muscle, telephone 110 or below.
12: Good evening, taxi there at 15, flight level 390.
1: Test period 15, Hong Kong radar identify, clear Charlie 4 Alpha arrival.
12: Clear Charlie 4 Alpha arrival, taxi there at

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1: Alas Zulu runway 34 3 6 4 9.
2: Mission Sophie Charlie left rising 3 minutes 1,000 feet above your side level.
3: Engine level 310 looking out 2.1.
4: Virginia 2726 Landwall 340 Squawk 4626 estimating Norman at 56.
2: Bohino 2726 Hong Kong radar identified, clear Betty 3 Alpha arrival.
4: Betty 3 Alpha arrival, Bohino 2726.
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5: contact, standby, descend and maintain level 310.
3: Maintain level 310, Singapore, 856.
5: 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The 36 descend to 7,000 feet.
2: 4 Hong Kong radar, roger.
5: Roger, 927, turn right, heading 300.

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1: Tower, 118, decimal, Sierra Macau, 977, thank you, bud.
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2: 927, reduce B210, nose, descend to 4,000 feet. Lufthansa 797, when able, cross Biko, fly level 157 or above, track direct to Biko. Lufthansa 797, Biko, fly level 157 or above.
3: 578, Biko, or above, fly level 797.
0: Get Alas Zulu approach, runway 34. Jumbo Cargo 738, cut approach 119.1.
3: 119.1,
2: bye bye. Jumbo Cargo 738, Betty, RMV Sulu, AR, approach runway 07 right.
4: Southern is 048, Hong Kong radar identified.
5: China Southern, H048.
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0: Royal Express 309 to, say again.
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2: Test period 1537 ready, follow for 120, reached by Compton.
5: Level 120, reached by Compton. Tank there, 15.
2: Seven five nine nine, contact Sanya, 133.35.
5: 3.75, 7599. Good night.
2: Good night.
4: Good evening, I down to 514-772, maintain flight level 280.
7: Here now, quick and ICO 53.
8: Quick and ICO 53, level 3304 now.
7: Level 3304 now, quick and ICO 53.
8: Cebu 121, clear of traffic, climb level 370.
5: All climb for level 25 there.
8: Shuttle 624, Hong Kong radar command to flightable 330 and clear deck to ENVA.
5: Level 330, deck to ENVA, Hong Kong 624. The meter spot.
2: MA 330, you are identified.
5: 0 ocean and air 205.
2: Level 110, reduce B230 north. Lufthansa 797, after passing for level 157, no speed control, contact Guangzhou now 125.35.
3: 125.35,
2: Lufthansa 797. Okay, reduce B230 north, expect around 38 miles from touchdown. And
5: flight 350.
4: 13749 Hong Kong radar identify on 201.71.
8: 32.
2: 8 is 6,000 feet.
8: Being 311 maintain reaching flight level 330. Traffic opposite pair on top 1,000 feet above your assigned level.
5: A level 330 and copy traffic.
8: So the 311. Near 2726, just a lookout. Traffic right hand side below. Traffic climbing to 1,000 feet underneath.
5: Looking for traffic at Bohemia 2726. To it, 75 Vietnam, 440, good day.
1: Level 360, score 6012.
8: Pioneer 631, Hong Kong radar, roger, identify, clear to Hong Kong, AB4 Alpha arrival.
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8: Manila on 119 at AC mode 3, bye bye.
2: Hong Kong, shuttle 863, contact approach 119 at AC mode 1, bye bye.
5: 191, bye bye. Level 250.
8: Shenzhen at 205, Hong Kong radar, roger, climb to level 290.
5: Level 290, Shenzhen at 205.
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4: 1, 2, 3. 2, 9, 0.
5: Satellite level 290, Singapore 856.
2: 0, 0.
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8: 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Emirates 330, heavy Hong Kong, roger. Clear, direct, no man.
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2: Call 738, turn right heading 310, reduce speed 210 knots, 27 miles from, 25 miles from touchdown. Dragon cargo 7388. One 38, got a direct part 190 smoke fire with call sign only. Bye.

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1: Approach 119.1, thank you, good night, sir. Cebu 242.
2: 651, turn right, heading 315. Runway 07 Center, information Bravo, descend to flight level 110. For 2, reduce speed to 30 knots. First 30992, turn right, heading 310.
3: For 061, contact radar 125, descend to 32. 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
4: MRES 330, descend to flight level 370.
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2: Hong Kong Radar, good evening. Hong Kong Shuttle 627, flight level 360. And approaching Elato Squawk 4106.
3: Shuttle 627, Hong Kong Radar, Roger, identify. Clear to Hong Kong AB4 Alpha arrival.
2: AB4 Alpha arrival, Hong Kong Shuttle 627.
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2: 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Dynasty 061, flyboard 320.
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0: Kuda 271 departure identify, climb Vasit Falafel 160, cancel 8,000 feet altitude restriction.
5: Climb feet Falafel 160 and cancel 8,000 feet restriction, CAFE 271.
3: And Manila on 119 at Decimal 3, bye bye.
2: 119 Decimal 3, Cebu 121, bye bye.
6: November 7799, Tango level, flight level 830.
3: November 7799 Tango, Hong Kong Radar. Confirm for level 280.
6: Confirm final level, 99 Tango.
3: November 7799 Tango, Roger, identify. Clear to Macau on runway 34. Sierra Mike Tango for Alpha arrival.
6: Sierra Mike Tango for Alpha, runway 34, 99 Tango.
0: Rolls West 3092 from Lance via Tonic, clear as approach runway 07 Center.
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2: Anusa 860, maintain level 350, Squawk 7156.
0: Anusa 860, Hong Kong radar identified.
2: 860.
3: 350, Shuttle 624.
2: Room Shuttle 624, climb for level 350.
3: For Shuttle 624, Ava.
2: Yes.
9: Roger, Dana. 009.
0: Roger. 13215. All correction, climb radar 128 decimal 75.
9: Thank you.
0: 8579, speed 210 knots. 092, maintain 180 knots or greater.
10: Spring 7496, continue descend to flight level 280. Control and we'll push.

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1: Radar identified.
2: Runway 281.
3: The 3 from Launch Fire Tonic, clear as approach runway 07 center. Japan at 6781, speed 210 knots or less.
1: Did you 210 got it?
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4: 12215.
0: Descend now to fallible 340.
2: 340 on control 627. Hong Kong radar, Vietnam 440, approaching Nobat. Stay fallible 330.
0: Vietnam 440, Hong Kong, roger, identify.
2: Vietnam 440.
0: Boeing near 2726, contact Hong Kong radar 126 Decimo 3, good night.
2: 173, Boeing near 2726.
0: I just confirm it's 1263.
2: Paper 126 decimal 3, Bohemia 2726.
0: Good night.
2: All right, there's in there 205, request weather deviation 10 mile Lima side.
0: Shenzhen 205, are you able to be back on track by Nomad?
2: We will accept offset after the moment to the near 205.
0: Roger.
5: Hong Kong radar, Xiamen 8997,
0: 11300,
5: score
0: 0153. Xiamen 8997, Hong Kong radar, roger, identify. Clear on the flight plan route. What is your request at final level?
5: Request final level 330, Xiamen 8997.
0: Xiamen 8997, roger. Report again, Tommy.
5: Okay, report Dotmi. We're just checking to Dotmi now.
0: Roger.
2: 205, we need to maintain the offset 10 mile Lima side after a moment and continue to the flight plan route.
0: Shenzhen 205, deviation 10 miles left, approved.
2: 10 mile Lima side approved, engineer 205.
6: So one, we choose travel 320.
1: China Eastern 281, roger, stand by, level change.
6: Bottom is saying 281.
1: 27.1, bye-bye.
6: 27.1.5051, bye-bye.
7: Good morning, here 5 and 2, and good morning. We have level 120, clock 3147.
6: Level 120,
1: one, roger, after Sierra, climb flight level 270 initially.
6: After Sierra, climb 270.
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5: 12875, F7315,
3: 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North. A579R, report established.
4: Evening at Hong Kong 769R, maintaining travel 210, squat 0044.
1: Hey, Hong Kong 769R, Hong Kong radar, good day, identify, clear Sierra 7 Alpha arrival.
4: Sierra 7 Alpha arrival at Hong Kong 769R.
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2: 0995. Hong Kong is Jet 593, maintaining flight level 340.
0: Is the Jet 593 Hong Kong radar, roger, identify. Continue on flight plan route.
2: Continue on flight plan route, is Jet 593. Hong Kong radar, EVA 095, request flight level 340.
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4: Connie 2 8 3 descend flight level 130.
8: Descend flight level 130, Connie 283.
9: Singapore in 5-6, Hong Kong, ready, good day, descend flight level 110 and cross eastbound 200 or below.
10: Descend flight level 110 and eastbound 200 or below, Singapore 856.
4: Hong Kong Central, Hong Kong 769, release from Guangzhou.
9: Hong Kong 769, Hong Kong, ready, good day, descend flight level 170.
4: Descend level 170, Hong Kong 769, and request the RTAR 0110 for right approach.
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1: 5-1, contact radar 132, decimal 15.
11: 215, Tesla 5-0-5,
1: good day. Good day.
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1: 122, decimal 6.
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0: China 75051, Hong Kong radar, good day, climb to 54330.
11: Climb to a flight level 330, Chang 75051.
14: Hong Kong, good morning. Air Hong Kong 783, flight level 300, Gorking 6365, approaching Zelen.
0: Air Hong Kong 783, Hong Kong radar, Roger, identify, clear to Hong Kong AB4 Alpha arrival.
14: AB4 Alpha, Air Hong Kong 783.
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8: 41, bye, Connie 283.
9: Hong Kong 769, expect 079, RT 20 AR approach.
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1: at decimal 3, bye-bye.
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0: Shuttle 627, descend when ready, flight level 260 to reach by NPAT.
15: Descending now, flight level 260 to reach by NPAT on control 627.
0: Airspring 6524, contact Shanghai on 12835, bye bye.
9: Nana, contact approach 119.1, bye bye.
4: 191,
9: Alcon 769, bye bye. Test break 15, maintain 90,000 feet on reaching. Stand by, lower in 1 minute.
15: Descending level 20. Fly, maintain fly level 120, squawk 2427.
9: This session calling together, level 2A, Hong Kong, ready today, descend fly level 220.
15: And descend level 220, confirm altitude restriction over eastbound.
9: 2AA, cancel eastbound level restriction, descend fly level 220.
15: Eastbound level restriction, descend level 220, Cebu 2D.
9: China 75085, Hong Kong Medical Day, identified, maintain flight level 120.
15: Maintaining level 120, China 75085.
9: 76, flight level 120 by manager.
1: To Echo.
16: Hong Kong 209, flight level 400.
0: Hong Kong 209, Hong Kong radar, good day, identify, clear to Hong Kong AB4 Alpha arrival.
16: AB4 Alpha arrival, Hong Kong 209, we will be looking for the RMP Zulu 07 right if available.
0: Hong Kong 209, roger that, and next sector will give you advice.
16: Thanks very much.
1: Hong Kong, shuttle 653, flight level 340, Skorking
16: 3672.
0: Hong Kong Shuttle 653, Hong Kong, roger, identify and clear to Hong Kong, AB4 Alpha arrival.
16: Clear Hong Kong, AB4 Alpha arrival, Hong Kong Shuttle 653.
9: 1-2-7-1, bye bye.
2: 5-7, bye bye.
17: Five nine seven.
2: Good morning,
17: Crown Palavra 250. Hi, 597 Hong Kong radar, direct Daegu and climb 10,400 meters.
2: Daegu, climb 10,400 meters. Hi, 597.
18: Meet 25,000 tower one Alpha Dispatcher.
3: Eastern exit to departure identified. Climb via seat file level 160.
18: Yes, seat to file level 160, Eastern to
19: 860. Good morning, Rekka 1618, descending level, maintaining level 220.
3: Rekka 1618 departure, track now, direct to Taimot, maintain speed 300 knots or greater. Taimot,
19: 300 knots or greater, Rekka 1618.
18: 330, bye bye.
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19: Hi, 8452 Hong Kong radar, identify on circle 12645 level 420, clear by T3 Alpha arrival.
0: 6-0
2: 0-9-9-Tango
0: Monday 997, frequency change to Hong Kong 13215.
2: 132.15 sharp now, 8997.
16: 5-3, descending flight level 190, proceed direct Sierra.
9: India Bank 3753, Hong Kong radar, watch it.
3: RACCAT 1618, descend for level 170.
19: Descend for level 170, RACCAT 1618.
16: 3753.
9: India Bank 3753, thank you, identify, clear Sierra 7 Alpha arrival.
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20: Nana Nana Tango Hong Kong radar, descent reach flight level 230 Bandido.
0: Oman, direct to dot me.
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3: Maintain speed 300 knots.
2: Maintain speed 300 knots, also 969.
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0: Lao 68, Hong Kong radar, good day, identify, clear the flight plan route.
9: Flight plan route, Lao 868. Later Lao 868, any chance for the climb?
0: What level are you requesting, sir?
17: 0 Airbus 17315, Hong Kong radar, roger.
19: China Southern 8048, contact radar 123.047.
17: Lao 861, Hong Kong, good evening, radar contact, turn left, direct lander.
9: Left, direct lander, Lao 861, thank you.
15: 4X, descend to flight level 200.
6: 7048 Hong Kong radar today, descend flight level 110 and cross eastbound 200 or below.
21: Descend to flight level 110, cross eastbound, flight level 200 or below, China Southern 8048.
22: Hong Kong A14 Hong Kong radar, climb to flight level 250, proceed direct to map key.
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25: Taipei radar 129 is Mo 1 Vietnam 440. Good day.
0: Bye.
26: Hong Kong 783, descending flight level 260.
0: Hong Kong 783, roger.
27: Radar Dynasty 067, maintain flight 340, direct copy.
0: Dynasty 067, Hong Kong radar, roger, identify. Clear flight plan route. Are you requesting higher level?
27: If I Peru, I will maintain flight 340, Dynasty 067.
0: Dynasty 067, roger.
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27: 122.65, 0288, bye bye.
23: Runway 3, runway 07 Center, information Charlie, turn left out to Murray.
27: 288, maintaining level 220, speed 300.
23: Cebu 2AA departure, maintain speed 300 knots.
27: Maintain speed 300 knots, Cebu 288. Hong Kong, any particular speed you would like on the set?
0: You can keep your speed up, sir.
27: Okay. Welcome, Hong Kong 209.
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0: Lao 868, climb, flight level 380.
29: Flight level 280, Lao 868.
0: Lao 868, even better, climb to flight level 380.
29: Climb flight level 380, Lao 868, thank you.
0: Yeah.
30: 10. Road 287, maintaining 9,800 meters, clock code 2466, direct time.
31: WGO 287, Hong Kong radar, good evening, radar contact.
30: Radar contact, WGO 287.
32: Charge on 5085, passing flight level 233, 45 level 250.
31: China 75085, Hong Kong radar, climb flight level 320.
32: Climb flight level 320, charge on 5085.
28: Shenzhen 811, climb to flight level 200.
27: To flight level 200, Shenzhen 811. Zero, reach by MPET, shuttle 653.
28: Dash move 6 pass.
23: So 627, good evening. Expect on way 07 Center. ILS approach, speed 250 knots or greater is approved. Descend via the star to 8,000 feet, KNH 1009R.
27: Starbucks.
23: Cebu 288, cancel level restriction. You can start descent now for level 170.
27: Descend now, level 170, 300 knots. Thank you, Cebu 288.
33: Search November 7799 Tango, we are passing flight level 238, clear to 230.
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31: All right, sir, air 202, Hong Kong radar identified.
24: Radar, runway 2992, Oscar 814.
33: Dodger A62, Kana radar 118.92.
27: 118.92, Eastridge 8,
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3: 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E7753, after waypoint lines, descend to 2,000 feet from Tonic. Clear IRS approach on the 07 center.
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0: 96, contact Hong Kong radar, 126, Daisy mode 3, bye-bye.
1: Hong Kong radar, Spring 7496, flight level 260, approaching eastbound.
28: Yes, Spring 7496, Hong Kong radar, good day, descend flight level 220.
1: Flight level 220, Spring 7496.
3: Suhai 121.4.
1: Suhai
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27: Santa, descend flight level 170, and we'd like to request the runway 07 right, IMC Zulu, Hong Kong 572.
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2: Oh, stand by 4 higher, now 868.
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27: Departure, hello, FedEx 77, flight level 220.
23: FedEx 77 departure, maintain speed 300 knots or greater, descend now, flight level 180.
27: Descend now, flight level 180, maintain 300 knots or greater, FedEx 77.
23: Gather 880, contact radar 133.82. November 77999 Tango, descend for level 140.
33: 140 99 Tango.
3: Your radar today, climb to flight level 250.
24: Climb to flight level 250, Cafe 80.
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3: Hong Kong Shuttle 653, contact radar 126.5.
28: 14, bye bye.
31: 85, can you climb flight level 360?
5: Charmin 5085.
31: Chan 75285, are clear to climb flight level 360 now.
5: Climb flight level 360 now, Chan 5085, thank you.
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8: Heavy level 190.
28: Hong Kong radar
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8: Alpha, level 170, Charlie 972.
0: 360 now.
24: 360, Hong Kong 326.
0: Red Cap 1394, frequency change to Hong Kong 12875.
8: 2875,
31: Air 202, after reaching level 390, you are clear direct to NVA.
28: Saudi at 972, descend flight level 110, cross Murray 130 or below.
8: Descend level 110 to cross Murray 130 or below, Saudi at 972.
28: In Hong Kong 572, descend flight level 140.
24: Level 140, Hong Kong 572.
28: 9 and question, air 27496, proceed down traffic with more navigation.
8: 7496.
28: Saudi at 972, contact approach 119.1, bye bye.
8: 901, Saudi at 972, bye.
31: 7400 meters.
7: I'm 10,400 meters, Philippine, 5905.
5: 11. 1,000 feet, Kunich, 1009.
3: Hotel, Hotel 512, maintain speed 2H, north or greater.
7: 11, collect flight level 250, squawk code 3150.
3: Shenzhen Air 811, Hong Kong radar, climb to flight level 320, stand by higher.
7: Flight level 320, stand by for high, Shenzhen Air 811.
3: November 779, Tango, flight level 110, maintain flight level 110, standard pressure setting.
10: Copy 1109 Tango.
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8: 381, super flight level 163, climbing one level 190.
28: Number 381, Hong Kong radar, good day, proceed direct to Ali, climb to flight level 210.
8: To Ali, and climb to flight level 210, Emirates 381.
28: And Hong Kong 572, descend flight level 110, cancel the Canto level restriction.
6: Level 110, cancel the restriction at Canto, Hong Kong 572.
28: China 78048, contact Zhuhai 121.4, bye bye.
9: 121.4, bye bye, China Southern 8048.
33: 9 Tango, we are maintaining 11,000.
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28: Alex Zulu, 34, 9 Tango. 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
6: Decimal 1, Hong Kong 572, bye.
11: Let's get a 261.
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6: Clear there, 10 mod direct FCAL, then I do 353, maintain current level.
28: Cancel Hazel level restriction, descend 6,000 feet, kill on edge 1009.
33: 6,001009,
28: thank you. Amateur 81, climb flight level 250.
8: Flight level 250, Emirates
3: 381. Mania 209, continue descend to 9,000 feet, KNH 1009, cross the beam muscle, flight level 110 or below. S-Wing 7496, descend for level 170.
9: Turn in flight level 170, it's 37496.
6: 60, it is way swift.
28: Translucia 860, Hong Kong, ready today, descend flight level 220, cancel eastbound level restriction.
6: 220, cancel eastbound level restriction, Translucia 860.
28: Tango, correction, November 9, Tango, descend 3,000 feet, clear Alex Zulu approach runway 34.
6: 4-9-0
28: so it's descending level 260. Tower 8452 Hong Kong, good day, descend flight level 130 and cross cyber flight level 260 or below.
6: Descend level 130, cyber 260 or below, Qatar 8452.
3: 2X7, maintain flight level 330, your Mo Charlie join flight level 331.
8: Copy, ma'am, double goal 287.
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28: Amateur 81, contact radar 127.1, bye-bye.
8: 127.1, Amateur 381, thank you.
33: On radar, good evening, Amateur 381, super, level 215, level 250.
31: Average 381, Hong Kong radar, Roger, are you able 11,600 meters?
6: Call radar, Onipon 85,
3: 53370. Onipon 850, Hong Kong radar, Roger. Cathay 097, Hong Kong radar, identify clear AB 4 Alpha arrival.
6: 4 Alpha arrival, Cathay 097.
31: Proceed direct to line, descend to 3,000 feet.
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3: Carry 261 when able, cross Biko, for level 157 or above, track direct to Biko.
11: Biko, cross Biko, 157 or above, Cathay 261.
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31: 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Climb now to 11,000 meters.
12: Climb now, 11,000 meters, Philippine 595.
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31: 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Decision 593, Hong Kong radar, roger.
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31: 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One can two climb 11,600 meters.
14: Continue climb to 11,600 meters, Emirates A1.
31: Xanadu 353, climb flight level 400.
12: Flight level 400, Xanadu 353.
31: China Eastern 281, contact Sanya 122, decimal 6.
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23: 0X7, Hong Kong radar identified.
15: 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Descent will start to 6,000 feet. QNH is 1009.
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23: 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Express Cargo 8901 departure identified. Climb via Sitfala
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16: 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The Banana Tango, look at the approach.
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19: Flag later, 128.75, Palantir 202, good day.
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20: Good morning, that is the 075 engine 332, 4530, approaching Kepley, and escorting 6246.
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23: Marina 313 across NPAT, flight level 260 or below, descend to flight level 110. Taipei 129, decimal 1.
17: 0814.
23: Okay.
17: C2 decimal 1, climb Cafe 165.
23: Climb to flight level 330.
17: 811. Hong Kong radar, Cafe 165, good day, climbing flight level 250.
23: Cathay 165, Hong Kong radar, climb to flight level 290, stand by higher.
17: Flight level 290, Cathay 165.
23: Cathay 165, confirm you're able to reach flight level 370, 20 miles before Sapnol.
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23: Cathay 165, roger, you can expect that.
17: Cathay 165.
0: Five departure identified, climb via seat flight level 130.
1: 105.
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17: 0 knots or less, Cathay 383.

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3: Hong Kong 572, continue approach, contact tower 118.4. Hong Kong 209, no speed restrictions after Limes. Descent to 2,000 feet from Argonne, clear RMP Zulu Air approach, runway 07 right. Descent to 4,500 feet.
1: Climbing to flight level 250, stroking 3151.
2: Shenzhen 117, Hong Kong radar, climb flight level 320.
1: Climb to flight level 320, Shenzhen 117.
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0: 60, descend flight level 4,500 meters, reach level by Timon.

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4: AC contact tower 118.4. Four 56 descend to 3,000 feet, speed 230 knots or greater.
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2: Hong Kong 842, when ready, descend flight level 260 level by Maple.
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5: 5 Hong Kong radar, good day, identify, maintain flight level 250.
0: Maintain level 250, recap 1535.
2: Charlie.
0: 260 per Charlie, Sri Lanka, United 4.
5: Radar 127, decimal 1, bye bye.
0: 271, recap 1535, bye bye.
4: Hey, decimal 4, no speed restrictions.
0: Redcap 1535, good morning, flight level 250.
2: Redcap 1535, Hong Kong radar, good morning. What is your request level?
0: Redcap 1535, request flight level 370.
2: Redcap 1535, copy. After Sierra, climb level 270 initially, standby for higher.
0: After Sierra, climb initially, flight level 270, Redcap 1535. 70, Cafe 165.
5: Rankin 1394 Hong Kong radar, good day, descend flight level 220 and cross eastbound 260 or below.
0: Okay, sir, descend 220, call eastbound 260 or below, okay, 1394. Right, underlay, Ethiopian 345, climb flight level 160.
5: Ethiopian 345, correction, Ethiopian 645, Hong Kong radar, good day, climb to flight level 250.
0: Climb to flight level 250, Ethiopian 345.
5: Express cargo 891, contact radar 127.1, bye bye.
0: Radar 127, S11, Chicago 891, good day.
6: Hong Kong radar, good evening, Sun Fong 325, Martin Flatland 2414.
5: Sun Fong 325, Hong Kong radar, good day, identify, maintain flight left 4120.
6: Martin Flatland.
2: You climb flight level 360.
0: Climb flight level 360, Chicago 891.
5: Flight level 260 or below.
4: Roger, now you can expect runway 07 right, I'm Pizulu, AR approach.
0: 190 due to weather.
7: Confirm Shenzhen 811, request heading 190 and into Manila airspace.
0: Confirm Shenzhen 811.
7: Shenzhen 811, standby, contact radar 128.75.
0: Radar 128.75, near 811.
1: They are
0: runway 07 right.
1: 012, climb flight level 160.
0: Climb
8: Ground flight runway 160, current near 2012.
9: Roger,
10: standby. Maintain heading 190,
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4: 32.15, Cafe 105, good day. 52, after lines, descend to 2,000 feet from Tony, clear ice post from the 07 center.
11: Japan Air 34, flight level 330.
7: Japan Air 34, Hong Kong radar, roger.
11: Level 250, so from 325.
5: Level
11: 200, 200. Level 200, so from 325.
2: Breaker 1535, continue climb for level 320.
0: Continue climb by level 320, red cap 1535.

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4: To avoid weather, squawk 4555. 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
5: Good day, 125, requesting right to FCAL to keep us clear of weather on the right.
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5: Track to FCAL, all navigation, good day, 125.
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1: 165, roger. 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
5: Level 312, climbing level 320.
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9: Cut 315, departure identify, climb 5625 level 130, cancel 8000 feet altitude restriction.
16: VFID to 130, cancel the 8000 altitude restriction, CAFE 315.
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17: Left direct Limes, descend altitude 6,000 feet, QNH 1009, Hong Kong 842.
10: And Air Hong Kong 842, high speed, below 10 approach.
17: Approach Hong Kong 842.
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9: 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Shadow 616, report your speed restriction to radar 133.82.
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20: 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Continue to 20, take it that point.
9: Brett at 13904, departure, maintain 300 knots or greater, descend for level 170.
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9: 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Bay 315, speed 250 knots.
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9: up 6, climb to level 250, cancel speed restriction.
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21: 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Okay, bye bye. 13 Diamond 2, 6014, bye bye.
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9: Korean Air 2012, Hong Kong radar, climb to Salafel 330, clear direct to Enfa.
22: Climbing Florida Bay 330, retarded Embark, Korean Air. 2012 heavy.
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9: Jeju Air 6014 Hong Kong radar, climb to flight level 350.
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10: 84, contact departure 122.65, bye bye.
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9: Shunfeng 325 Hong Kong radar, climb to flight level 320.
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21: Cathay 105 and Sport Tracy, we are not able to make a flight level 370 before SAP note tonight.
9: Cathay 105, in that case, stop climb flight level 330.
21: Flight level 330, cafe 105, sorry about that. Hong Kong radar, Korean Air 65 here, maintaining flight level 370.
9: Korean Air 658, Hong Kong radar, roger.
21: So 1899, able to accept flight level 400.
9: Good, 1899, roger, stand by for level change.
0: Sir, 189.
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6: Dynasty 075, correct. 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
38: 42 descend to 2,000 feet, clear IS approach from the 07 center.
9: Final level.
39: 61.
6: Thank you, Hong Kong radar. Good morning, radar. Contact clear, flight plan route. M for planning. RJ go higher for level 390.
40: Level 390, flight plan route now. Now 460.
6: Well, now 460, thank you. Just stand by level change.
9: Roger. Cathay 8-8-8, speed 250 knots or less.
41: Speed 250 knots or less, Cathay
42: 888. 120, climbing 160.
3: Emirate 9841 radar, good day, climb to flight level 250.
42: Flight level 250, Emirate 9841.
43: Hong Radar, good morning, Royal Express 3507. Descending to level 260, passing level 306 on squawk 2125.
3: Royal Express 3507, Radar, good day, descend to flight level 130, cross cyber, flight level 260 or below.
43: Descend to flight level 130 and cross cyber at level 260 below, Royal Express 3507.
44: Landing flight level 250, squawk 3112.
3: China 7-8091 radar, good day. Maintain flight level 250 on reaching, and you are identified.
44: Maintain flight level 250, China 7-8091.
45: Hong Kong, and speed 210 knots or greater.
9: Hong Kong Shuttle 616, clear direction to NFA.
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41: 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Okay,
44: 122.16, and I do 353. Bye bye. Hong Kong radar, good evening. China Southern 80901. Climbing flight level 250.
6: China Southern 80091. Hong Kong radar, Roger. What is your request at final level?
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6: And China Southern 8091, climb initially Falafel 270.
44: Initially, flight level 270, China Southern 8091.
9: Reach by Eastern. 233, climb for level 6,900 meters.
41: Climb for level 6,900 meters, Cathay 333.
9: Cathay 181, speed 250 knots or less, climb for level 160.
1: 250 is the list, time for 160, Cathay 2, correction, Cathay 101.
44: 670, Coronair 2012, thank you.
9: Malindo 679, Hong Kong radar identified.
1: And request higher up to flight level 360.
9: Malindo 679, Roger, stand by higher level.
1: Okay, bye, Malindo 679.
9: Recap 1535, climb to flight level 370.
45: 07 right.
1: Good night.
9: Good night. Cathay 181, speed 280 knots or less.
1: 280 knots or less, Cathay 181.
6: Yeah, Alpha Echo 9996, climb to flight level 10,100 meters, flight level 331.
2: Climb to level 10,100 meters.
9: More one, bye bye.
1: 127.1, Emirates 941.
2: 03.
6: 22316, Hong Kong radar, Roger, identify. Clear on the flight plan route.
1: Follow flight plan route 2, 3, 1, 6.
6: Radar 2. Hong Kong radar, climb to flight level 9,200 meters, flight level 301.
1: Climb 9,200 meters, Emirates 9841.
6: Give the fan 645, how far before reaching top of climb?
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43: Maintain speed 280, get cancel my goal, speed restriction, right, so 3507.
6: 5. The European 645, turn right on heading 230, radar climb.
1: Turn right heading 230, European 645.
9: 8.92,
1: bye-bye. 1892, 888. Hong Kong radar 128, this morning 75, Cine 0902, good day.
6: Bye.
9: 888, Hong Kong radar, climb to flight level 270, stand by higher.
1: Flight level 270, got 888.
9: Malindo 679, climb to flight level 320.
4: 9, Beacon 3, passing 2,100, coming 5,000.
9: Cathay 749, a departure identified, climb via seat Falafel 160.
4: Seat Falafel 160, Cathay 749.
6: Asia 756, contact Hong Kong on 12875.
9: No, off at all. Malito 612, cross a beam eastbound, Falafel 260 or below.
4: Beam eastbound 260 below, Malito 612.
9: Rye Express 3507, proceed direct to Limes and cross Falafel 130 in the next 25 miles.
43: Proceed direct Limes and cross Falafel 130 in the next 25 miles, Rye Express 3507.
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10: Evening, November 6, 88, Charlie Papa, maintaining flight level 410, squawk 0716, approaching Kila.
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6: 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Jet 3908. Contact Hong Kong radar on 12875, thank you.
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8: Radar Cathay 191, good day, flight level, climbing flight level 250.
9: Cathay 181, Hong Kong radar, climb to flight level 270, stand by higher.
8: Cathay 181.
13: 0 to cross 1260, 0 Malindo 662.

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2: Long, Zara 307 AV, flight hour 380, approaching Dotney.
3: Sanado 307, Hong Kong radar identified.
2: Zara 307.
0: China Southern 305, climb to for level 270.
4: Say again, China Southern 305.
0: China Southern 305, climb for level 270.
4: Climb for level 270, China Southern 305.
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6: Jet A34, level 330, squawking 5661.
0: Jet A34, Hong Kong, good day, identified. 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
7: Hong Kong radar, good evening, China Eastern 543, flight level 360, passing Lapag, squawk 1066.
3: China Eastern 543, Hong Kong radar identified.
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0: China Southern 305, contact Hong Kong radar 13215.
4: 13215, bye bye, China Southern 305.
0: Emirates 9841, direct to own navigation.
4: Hong Kong radar, good evening, China Southern 305, climb flight level 270.
3: China Southern 305, Hong Kong radar, climb to flight level 320, stand by higher.
4: Climb flight level 320, China Southern 305.
3: Cathay 181, climb to flight level 290.
9: Flight level 290, Cathay 181.
0: China C075, contact Sanya 13335, bye bye.
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3: Delta 119, DC Mo 3, or HFA9425655. Bico.
11: We'll track direct Bico and 4800 or above, Cathay 259er.
3: At 1516, climb initially for level 320. 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
12: Climb by seat for level 160, FP6 base.
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3: Fly Express 3507, descend 3000 feet, speed 250 knots or greater.
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15: Limitation was 328, now is 350 just now, so it's flight level 290, please.
3: China Southern 305 Hong Kong radar, roger, flight level 290, your final level.
15: Final level, flight level 290, China Southern 305, thank you.
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3: Good night. Melindo 679, now climb to flight level 360.
0: Go 554.
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17: VHH 3908 Hong Kong, radar today after Eastbound, descend to flight level 220.
1: Eastbound and descend flight level 220, VHH 3908.
0: Cargo 554, just to verify, do you have a left ADSP?
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1: Good morning, Horse Project 54, out of 1000, climb 5000.
16: Call 854, departure, identify, climb 5, C5 level 160.
1: Climb by SAD flight level 162 Horns, Port 854.
16: Cafe 3262, climb to flight level 6900 meters.
7: Climb 6900 meters, Cafe 3262.
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1: Climbing flight level 360.
18: RGABO, SP851 maintain present level, I'm asking RGABO higher level.
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17: 165, 12265, Malengo 662.
7: Malindo 662, morning flight level 220.
16: Malindo 662, proceed down to Tamont.
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25: Radar 127.1, Cathay 749.
26: Cathay 1100 on climb 5000.
16: Cathay 72 departure, identifying climb 5, safe level 160.
26: 5, safe level 160, Cathay 872.
25: 211 now.
21: Cathay 749, Hong Kong radar, climb 5 level 300.
25: I'm for level 300, Cathay 749.
16: Nana, contact radar 127, decimal 1.
27: Hong Kong radar, good morning, here Hong Kong 721, descending flight level 6,900 meters, squawk 1536.
21: Hey, Hong Kong 721, Hong Kong radar, morning, identified clear Sierra 7 Charlie arrival.
27: Clear Sierra 7 Charlie arrival, here Hong Kong 721.
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16: 5207, Ross, West 3507, contact Tower 118.2.
30: 22, right, West 3507, good day. 330, we get flight level 370, please, at 68.
3: Yeah, Roger, I'll call you back.
31: So, good evening, November 917, Charlie Juliet, to climb on the standard to 5000 feet.
16: November 917, Charlie, Juliet, report your passing altitude.
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31: 13382, Hong Shuttle 854.
32: Radar, very good morning, Korean Air 460, flight level 390, scope 5503.
3: Korean Air 460, Hong Kong radar, roger.
33: China maintain flight level 250, direct to Duman, Hong Shuttle 854, thank you.
16: Hong Kong radar, roger, for panic, are you able for level 350? 34 copy, maintain cover level. 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
34: Cancel speed restrictions, Cathay 872.
3: Cathay 181, contact radar, 12H.75.
35: 300 to climb 5000.
16: Hosh 92A departure, identify climb for safe level 160.
35: 128.75,
3: Cathay 181, thank you. China Southern AC 0901, contact radar 128.75.
36: 128.75, good day, China Southern A071, at 80901.
3: Airpage 68, climb to flight level 370.
21: Radar morning, identified clear Sierra 7 Alpha arrival.
0: Yeah, Sierra 7 Alpha arrival, confirm contour speed 300 knots, KMI 525.
21: KMI 525, maintain speed 2X0 knots or greater.
0: Speed 2X0 knots or greater, KMI 525.
27: Hong Kong 721, released by Guangzhou, descending for 210, speed 260 knots.
21: Hey, Hong Kong 721, Hong Kong radar, Russia, maintain speed 260 knots.
27: Hey, 260 knots, here, Hong Kong 721.
21: KMR 525, descend to flight level 170.
0: Descend flight level 170, KMR 525.
27: 721 for planning, requesting RMP 007 right. Hey, Hong Kong 721.
21: Hey, Hong Kong 721, Russia.
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21: KMR 525, proceed direct to Murray, descend to flight level 110.
0: Black Murray, descend flight level 110, KMR 525.
2: This is 2, grounded Zhuhai 121, decimal 4.
4: 114, Malindo, 62.
2: Cafe 72, grounded radar 13382.
4: 32, decimal 82, Cafe 872, good night.
2: Nice.
21: Hong Kong 721, descend to flight level 1990 and fly heading 1990, 40 something.
4: Descend level 1990, heading 1990, Hong Kong 721.
21: KMR 525, contact approach 119, decimal 1.
4: 1-5-5-5-4-day.
21: Okay. Radar Cafe 872, climbing level 162. Cafe 872, Hong Kong radar, morning. Climb to flight
4: level 250, please direct Dalo. Flight level 250, direct Dalo, Cafe 872.
2: 07 Center, information echo, descend to 8000 feet on Russia to catch 1009.
4: KMR 525, maintain 2A0 and 0 greater. KMR 525, maintain 1-0-0-9, KMR 525, and confirm descend 8000. KMR 525, from KH 1009. 0-0-0-9, descend 8000, KMR 525. German Kakao 519, contact Guangzhou 125, decimal 35 with your request. 125, Chicago 519.
2: Bye-bye.
4: Evening, Cafe 006, crossing 1000.
2: Cafe 006, departure identified, climb for C5 level 160.
4: I said level 160, Cafe 006.
2: November Charlie Juliet, turn left direct to Agomu, climb to level 6900 meters.
4: Left to Agomu, climb at 6900 meters, November Charlie Juliet.
2: Orange 902A, cancel all speed restriction.
0: Cancel all speed restriction, Orange 902A.
2: KMR 525, when able, turn left out aligned.
0: Left on the left to lab, get my 525. Good morning, departure, VHA 3908, flight level 220.
2: VHA 3908, good morning, proceed out to 10 mods.
0: Right, 10 mods, VHA 3908.
5: 1562, weather request, right heading 355.
21: Rank 1516, standby 1.
2: I'm Charlie Juliet, proceed out to Bico.
4: Yes, Bico, land number Charlie Juliet, thank you.
2: Cafe 998, cancel 8000 feet, registration climb to level 160.
4: Again, please, Cafe 998.
2: Cafe 998, cancel 8000 feet, registration climb to level 160.
4: There's 8000 restriction, climb level 160, Cafe 998.
2: KMR 525, descend 3,000 feet from launch via tonic, clear on approach runway 07 center.
0: Descend 3,000
2: from
0: landing zone
2: 07
0: center,
2: KMR 525. KMR 525, maintain speed 250 knots or greater.
0: 5
2: greater, KMR 525. VHA 3908, descend to flight level 170.
0: 170, VHA 3908.
21: 05 is stand for weather deviation.
5: Yes, Safe America 1516.
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34: 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Descending for level 110, information echo.
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3: LP68 on reaching flight level 370, cruise at Mach 0.78 or less.
34: Bro. Squawking 1627.
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7: Orange Liner 28, Hong Kong radar, come up to level 250.
8: Operator 250, Orange Liner 28.
7: Cafe 872, contact radar 118.92.
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6: 320 final, I call you back for lower.
5: Copy, clear direct FCO and expect lower level 320, semi descent recap 51.
2: The one from launch clear on Sulu, AR approach on 107 rods and speed 250 north or less.
34: Clear approach 07 right and speed 250 north or less, Hong Kong 71.
2: KML 525, speed 180 north operator.
6: 180 north operator. 8551, standby, call you back for later. I'll call you back later for shortcut due to sequencing.
34: Roger that, standby, I think it's 551.
7: Colors 4755 Hong Kong radar, the parking level.
34: Parking level 222 and squawk 5256, Colors 4755.
7: Colors 4755 Hong Kong radar identified, clear the Sierra 7 Alpha arrival.
34: Clear Sierra 7 Alpha arrival, Colors 4755.
2: China 174 Hong Kong radar, identify, are you looking for a higher level, 11,900 meters?
6: Hi. Welcome to radar 128.75.
8: Zero. 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Green, you strength 3, cross level 250, direct Dubai, Cafe 006.
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34: 4755, any speed restrictions overhead, Sierra?
7: Colors 4755, speed 280 north operator, cancel. Sierra speed restriction.
34: Sierra speed restriction 280 knots or greater will maintain 300 knots guard 4755.
7: Colors 4755 Hong Kong Charlie, descend to flight level 170.
34: Flight level 170, guard 4755.
7: Transus 176, contact radar 132.15.
34: 3215, Transus 176.
2: Bye.
34: Level 98, climbing 160.
9: Cathay 524 Hong Kong radar, climb to flight level 250.
10: 250,
3: stand by for further climb.
11: Okay, climb for level 330, stand by for direct point, Tranusa 176.
3: Tranusa 176 negative, climb to flight level 320.
11: 320, copy.
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13: 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Morning, November 6th, and Charlie Papa, maintaining flight level 410.
3: November 6th, Charlie Papa, Hong Kong radar, roger.
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3: VJET 834, Hong Kong radar, roger.
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12: 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And this is 937. More 4 VJET 3908. 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

0: runway 07 center, information Foxtrot, proceed out to Murray, descend 8,000 feet on Rush Tech, catch 1009.
1: We proceed direct to Murray, we descend 8,000 feet, QNH 1009, ILS approach runway 07 center, Calculus 4755.
0: Calculus 4755, speed at your discretion.
1: Speed on discretion, proceeding now direct Murray, Calculus 4755.
0: Climb 950, good morning, identify, climb to Valor 4,500 meters, 4,200 meters. Climb 950, negative, climb to flight level 4,200 meters, cancel 8,000 feet restriction. Climb 950, negative, cancel the 8,000 feet restriction, follow the speed.
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2: Information India, expect RS Zulu 34, Macau 985.
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1: 76.
4: 8006, level 270.
0: Chassis 006, Roger, climb now to flight level 270, direct to ENFA.
4: Flight level 270, direct to ENFA, Cass 8006.
3: Happy 524 Canary radar 118.92.
5: 292 Cathay
0: 524,
5: thanks.
0: Excellent departure. Asian 746 departure, identify signal passing altitude.
5: Switching altitude 1500.
0: Asian 746 climb fast, see flight level 160.
5: Flight level 160, Asian 746.
0: Calculus 4755, descend 3000 feet from launch via Tonic, clear as approach runway 07 center.
1: Speed via launch and Tonic, clear dial approach runway 07 center, Calculus 4755.
5: Say again.
0: China Eastern 543, contact radar 128.75.
5: 128.75, China Eastern 543, bye bye.
0: Bye bye.
6: Good morning, Zero 307 Heavy, flight level 400.
7: Zero 307, Hong Kong radar, Russia.
8: Repeat, direct Mike Chuck, uniform, scope 7037, information, India.
3: Yeah, Macau 949, Hong Kong radar identified. Information India is valid, expect Alex Lopez, runway 34.
8: Guide
3: Zulu
8: approach runway
3: 34,
8: Macau 949.
3: Yeah, Macau 949, Austin Mac Charlie uniform, follow allies approach traffic. Maintain 7,000 feet on connect 1009.
8: Austin Mike Charlie uniform, follow ILS approach track, runway 34, QNH 1009, maintain 7,000 feet, Macau 949.
6: 15. Good evening,
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9: Hong Kong radar, German Cargo 554, flight level 370.
0: German Cargo 554, Hong Kong radar, Russia.
10: 122.6, Cathay 4, correction, Cathay 749, good day.
7: Good day.
0: Orange 902, 8 straight direct to ENFA.
11: 28.
0: Jet 570, contact radar 132.015.
12: Squad 3123.
3: Singapore A53 Hong Kong radar identified. Confirm your passing level 242.
12: Confirm Singapore A53.
3: Simple A 发至 Hong Kong Roger, maintain flight level 250 on reaching, stand by for higher.
1: Receive flight level 250, Singapore 853.
3: Air Macau Nana A5, descend to 9000 feet on KNH 1009.
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3: Air Macau Nana 49, descend to 3000 feet, clear the Alas Zulu Perch, runway 34.
1: Then 3,000 feet, clear INS Zulu approach, runway 34, Macau 949.
3: Singapore A53, contact radar 127.1.
1: 1271, Singapore A53, correct.
12: Now 174, climb for level 11,900 meters.
7: Singapore A53 Hong Kong radar, good morning, radar contact, continue climb for level 320, final level in Hong Kong today.
1: Good day, climb for level 320, Singapore A53, any direct track velocity, Singapore A53.
7: Singapore A53, clear direct FCAL.
1: FCAL, Singapore A53.

0: morning, Cathay 3296, passing 900, climbing 5000.
1: Cathay 3296, good morning, identify climb 5, see follow for 160.
0: I said flight level 160, Cathay 3296.
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2: 133, decimal 82, at 7-4-6.
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2: Flight 250, 7-4-6.

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1: 8507,
0: Corridor 380. And upon 857, Hong Kong radar, roger. Shanghai 863, should direct to Zurich.
1: 863.
0: And upon 8507, Hong Kong radar, maintain flight level 380 identified.
1: 20, Nippon 8507.
2: Right.
0: 863, climb to flight level 320.
1: Flight level 320, Shanghai 863.
0: Shanghai 863, confirm copy direct to Zurich.
1: Direct to Zurich, climb to flight level 320, Shanghai 863.

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1: 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Cathay 524.
0: Cathay 524, Roger. Continue present heading.
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4: 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Bye.
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0: Which radar 12H decimal 75. Chanusa 176, contact radar 12H decimal 75.
1: Contact radar 12H decimal 75, Transusa 176 today.
0: 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Cafe 72.
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0: 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Good morning.
1: Air China 174 Hong Kong radar, Roger, good morning. Air base 937, contact radar 123.47, good day.
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5: JetID 937 Hong Kong radar, descending flight level 110, cross eastbound, altitude below flight level 200.
4: Descending flight level 130.
5: Next JetID 937, descending flight level 110, cross eastbound, below flight level 200.
4: To descend to flight level 110 to cooperation, eastbound flight level 200, JetID 937.
6: 100.
2: Cathy 524, Roger. Fly heading 100, climb to flight level 390.
6: Heading 100, climb flight level 390, Cathy
7: 524. Three days more, A2.
6: Radar 1338 to Cathy 3296, good night.
7: Bye.
1: Then 543, Hong Kong radar, Roger.
6: Nice, 543.
1: Dallas 452, contact radar 128.75.
2: Hi, H63, contact frequency 128.75.
6: 75, today's on air, H63. Lex 452.
1: Apologies, yes, Sunlux 452, contact radar 128.75.
2: 24, how many trip miles required for reaching flight level 3990?
6: 24.
0: Flight level 370, from Hawk 6114.
1: Thai 682, Hong Kong radar, radar contact.
0: Get to.
1: Alright, air 206, contact radar 128.75.
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1: good day. Air 38551, contact Sanya 122.6.
8: Sorry, yeah, Parata air 206, Hong Kong radar, Roger.
0: Passing 2,200, climbing 5,000.
7: Cathay 659, our departure identified, climb via seat flight level 160.
0: Climb via the seat flight level 160, Cathay 659.

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1: Hey, Redcat 151.
0: Redcat 151, sorry, I got traffic behind at level 320. Meantime, you can maintain current speed, but you have to speed up after APCAT. Is that okay?
1: Copy, we can maintain Mach Decimal 76, Redcat 151.
0: Redcat 151, can you do 77 after APCAT?
1: Copy, we'll do Mach Decimal 77 after APCAT, Redcat 151.
0: Okay, 151, Roger, thank you.
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0: To Roger, 390 non-standard, have to put that request to Taipei, call you back if lower level available, stand back.
5: Radar, good morning, Cathay 3296, climbing flight level 250.
2: Cathay 3296, Hong Kong radar, climb to flight level 310, when able to reach by ENFA, direct to ENFA.
5: Climb flight level 310, I'm going direct ENFA this time, Cathay 3296.
2: Roger. Well, contact Taipei 129, Decimal 1.
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7: 0-6-3-3-4.
2: Singapore H25 Hong Kong radar identify. Are you looking for flight level 400?
7: Stand by, Singapore 5.
4: 67.
0: Skyhawk 367, start your descent now to flight level 200, flight level 200 and reach level by eastbound.
7: Start descent now, reach level 200 by eastbound Skyhawk 367.
8: Zulu approach runway 34.
7: Ground eastbound, copy.
2: Vietnam 430.
7: Vietnam 430.
2: Vietnam 430, contact Taipei 129, Decimal 1.
7: Say 129-1, Vietnam 430.
4: B52. 659, good day.
2: Good day.
4: Radar, good morning, Cathay 659, passing flight level 120, climbing flight level 160.
8: Cathay 659 Hong Kong radar, climb flight level 250.
4: Climb flight level 250, Cathay 659.
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0: 35.
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6: Hong Kong Shuttle 656, departure identified, climb for 654160.
7: I said you had a 160 Hong Kong Shuttle 656.
2: Cargo 554, contact Taipei 129, Decimal 1.
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2: 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Cathay 524, contact Taipei 129, Decimal 1.
4: Zero
9: Hotel, maintaining flight level 330, clock 2113, tracking direct mark 2.
0: Senator 504, Hong Kong radar, good morning, radar contact.
9: Morning, Senator 504.
10: Hong Kong radar, good morning, Senator 82, track to all 2, flight level 2, then I just clock 5511.
0: GNET 082, Hong Kong radar identified.
10: Senator 82.
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2: That is 937, reach flight level 110 in 3-0 miles.
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3: Flight level 110 in the next 3-0 miles, Avis 937.
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3: Good morning,
2: Tango 367, descent level 200. Sky Anchor 367 Hong Kong radar, descent to flight level 110, cross eastbound below flight level 200.
3: Descent 110, cross eastbound below flight level 200. Sky Anchor 367.
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5: 239er, maintaining around 1,600 meters, 8150.
4: Malaysian 039er, Hong Kong radar, identify on 70135. Are you able to level 400?
5: Malaysian 039er, we can accept level 400 and we are clear of weather.
4: Malaysian 079er, roger track direct to APCAL.
5: APCAL, Malaysian 039er.
6: Hello radar, good morning, Cafe 566, climbing flight level 250, tracking direct map key.
4: Cafe 566, Hong Kong radar, climb initially flight level 360, standby for flight level 390.
6: Roger, climb initially flight level 360, and when able, request track direct end zone.
4: Roger, I'll call you back in 2 minutes.
6: 566.
7: I don't know, 662.
4: Toronto 206 Hong Kong radar, roger.

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1: Bandit 504, Mach Decimal 82.
0: Bandit 504, Roger, maintain Mach 82.
1: Maintain 82, Xander 504.
2: 1892, good day, shuttle 656. Good day, Hong Kong shuttle 656, climbing flight level 250, direct.
3: Hong Kong shuttle 656, Hong Kong radar, Roger. Climb to flight level 350.
2: Climb level 350, Hong Kong shuttle 656.
3: Cathay 566, climb to flight level 390.
2: Climb flight level 390, Cathay 566.
3: Cathay 566, if cut direct to Alpha now, are you able to reach level 40 miles before Alpha?
2: Stand by Cathay 566.
1: Heading 310,
0: Tango
1: 367.
2: Sure,
0: maintain. Dash, left 2. A2 contact radar, 128, Decimal 75.
2: A2, good day.
0: Good day.
2: Radar Cathay 566, we will be able to reach flight level 390-40 miles before Alpha.
3: Cathay 566, Roger, that's the requirement. 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
5: China 970, clear down to East Bay.
2: 127.1, left 039.
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6: Long 862, come to travel 252.
2: I'm following 250, long 862. Thanks, 039.

0: 6599, can you climb for level 360?
1: Affirm, we are able to fly level 360.
0: Yeah, 6599, roger, clear climb for level 360.
1: Climb for level 360, Cafe 6599.
2: Morning, Oceana 748, heavy approaching Italian fly level 370.
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4: Hong Kong radar and passing 600, maintain level 330, squawk 1-1.
0: Express wing 600, Hong Kong radar, good morning, radar contact, are you looking for higher?
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0: 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Good evening and Passy. Good morning. Passy 1800, climbing 5000.
1: 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Identify climb Passy, follow for 160.
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2: Radar 127.1, Law A62, good day.
3: The factory confirmed left instructions towards the climb level 160, no speed restriction.
4: Cebu 243, no altitude restriction.
3: Altitude restriction, Cebu 243.
5: Hong Kong radar, continue climb 10,400 meters.
2: Continue climb flight level 10,400 meters, flight 862.
5: Flight 862 and clear direct to Daegu.
2: Clear direct to Daegu, Lao 862.
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0: One four, proceed on Shidaki.
1: Junior 714.
0: Junior 714, proceed out to Delta Alpha Kilo India Golf.
1: Proceed to Delta Alpha Kilo India Golf, Junior 714.
2: Yeah, 96, passing 13.5.
0: Cabin 096, departure, identify climb fast, if level 160.
2: That's it, flight 160, and just to confirm once again, we are unable some of the restrictions.
0: Cabin 096, copy that.
2: Hong Kong Shuttle 6-1.
3: Hong Kong Shuttle 6-1, please indicate flight level 35, give your final level.
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4: Hong Kong Radar, Tai 658, final 370.
3: 5658 Hong Kong Radar, what is your anchor estimate?
4: Take care, please, 5658.
3: 5658, what is your anchor estimate?
4: Estimate in wartime, 1847.
3: Roger, are you able to reduce the support anchor time to 4-9?
4: 1849, Tai 658.
3: 5658, Roger, would you please report answer time 49?
4: Stand by,
0: 5658. TY 650, Hong Kong departure, report squawk call.
5: Scott 35163650.
0: TY 650, identify, climb to flight level 120.
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3: Roger, Tai 649er, speed at discretion, would you speak to cross anchor time 49er?
4: Cross in one time 49er, Tai 658.
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2: Departure Qatari 8407, passing 1800, climbing 5000, beacon 1 Yankee.
0: Qatari 8407, departure identified, climb fast, seat 90,000 feet.
2: Climb seat 9,000 feet, Qatari 8407.
10: Qatari 815, Hong Kong radar, climb to flight level 250.
6: Climb flight level 250, Qatari 815.
8: 9647, contact radar 132.15.
4: 3215, that's 9647, would I?
8: Corina 652, contact radar 12875.
4: 652.
3: Vietnam 647, Hong Kong radar, right check.
5: Flight rate 250.
0: TY 650, negative. Unrushed climb to flight level 210.
5: First series climb flight rate 203650.
8: 774, Hong Kong radar, identify, are you looking for higher level?
4: Sure, we are not maintaining the present altitude, 330.
8: Busan 777 for Roger, maintain current level.
9: Go 456.
0: Flight 82 departure identified, climb for RC for level 130.
2: Climb for 130, Japan Air 6782.
0: Virginia 707, climb to fly level 120, speed 280 knots or less.
2: Climb for level 120, speed 280 or less, Virginia 707.
8: 140, contact radar 12875.
2: 75, I send 740 with A.
3: See what direct to Alpha.
1: Flying flight level 3100, and Virginia 714.
10: Cafe 096 Hong Kong radar, come to flight level 250, proceed direct to map key.
1: 250, direct ref key, Cafe 096. 5.
7: 156, climbing flight level 200.
10: TV 650 Hong Kong radar, climb to flight level 250. Proceed direct to map key.
7: Doing map key, climb flight level 2503650.
8: Flight level 400, final.
12: Climb flight level 400, Cathay 659.
13: Hong Kong radar, good morning, Chongqing 2194, maintaining 0700 meters.
2: 150, Katari 8407.
0: Bohemia 707, climb to flight level 160.
2: Flight level 160, Bohemia 707.
13: Chongqing 2194.
14: Ready to request higher, please.
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12: Hong Kong.
3: Sunrise 452, contact Taipei 129 at AC Mall 1.
13: Good night, everyone. Sunrise 452, good day.
3: Good day. Vietnam 647, climb to flight level 330.
2: Maintain level 330, Vietnam 647.
13: 2194, request left heading 315, enter the Guangzhou airspace.
8: Stand by.
13: Bye.
2: Station, climb flight elevator 160, Japan Air 6782.
0: Virginia 707, counter radar 133, decimal 82.
2: 1332, radar Virginia 707.
0: 407, climb to flight level 160.
2: At flight level 160, Qatari 8407.
8: Counter radar 12875.
2: Morning, Bohemia 707, climbing passing level 140 for flight level 160.
10: Bohemia 707, Hong Kong radar, climb to flight level 250.
2: Flight level 250, Bohemia 707.
14: Copy.
2: Zero. Good, 1-1.
14: Level 310.
2: 407.
14: Hong Kong 801.
2: Zero direct source.
10: Qatar A407 Hong Kong radar, climb to flight level 250.
2: Very clear, flight level 250, Qatar 8407.
10: Cafe 096, Qatar radar 118.92.
13: From the heading 315 approved.
8: AFM and also up to 70 miles west of track approved.
13: 2194.
2: Data 95255 level 360, squawk 6245.
15: Great, good day. This is Cafe 96 passing 14-4 coming to level 25.
3: Cafe 096 Hong Kong radar, climb to flight level 290.
15: Climb flight level 290, Cafe 96.
3: Singapore 01 Hong Kong radar, report your position.
15: We are Bimba uplink 30 miles right of track, due at the estimating time of 4-5.
14: Dubai, Eastman.
3: Hong Kong radar confirmed you are before Tamworth.
15: Say again.
3: Singapore ACO1 confirmed you are still in the Guangzhou FIR.
15: Affirm, we are still in Guangzhou FIR.
3: Roger, please check with Guangzhou for deviation then.
15: Roger, Guangzhou already given us 30 miles right of track.
3: For sure.
2: Radar Dynasty 48255, level 360, squad 6245, position Ilato.
3: Dynasty 5H25, Hong Kong radar identified, clear Abbey 4 Alpha arrival.
2: Abbey 4 Alpha arrival, Dynasty 5825.
3: Cebu 243, Hong Kong radar, requirements to reach flight level 360 by Rusby.
2: 200.
10: UPS 137 Hong Kong radar, descend to flight level 110, cross eastbound below flight level 200.
2: Stand below 200. That was 110 from UPS 137.
15: Level 360 to reach by Rusby, Cebu 243. 2433, direct to zero.
10: 24857 Hong Kong radar identified, report your passing level.
15: Level 107, Singapore 857.
10: 24857 Hong Kong radar, roger, better flight level 122 on reaching, bye bye for hire.
15: 4857, Google.
10: Recap 119, current radar 127.71.
15: 271, recap 119, negative.
10: 1877, current radar 132.15.
3: 1-3-2-1-5,
15: Bohina 707. Take 119 up. Go. Gina 0H2, Hong Kong radar, roger. Good morning, Bohina 707, climbing passing 210 for flight level 250.
3: Bohina 707, Hong Kong radar, climb to flight level 300, stand by for flight level 330.
15: Flight level 300, initially Bohemia 707.
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14: 200.
10: FedEx 5607 Hong Kong radar, descend to flight level 120, cross eastbound, below flight level 200.
2: Okay, descend 120, cross eastbound, flight level 200 or below FedEx 5607.
8: Shanghai Air X63, contact Sanya 122 decimal 6.
15: Climb flight level 270, Japan Air 6782.
10: 27, go ahead.
16: Just confirm it's 11000 and lander.
10: UPS 137, descend to flight level 110.
16: 110, UPS 1-2-7, thank you.

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1: Flight level 260, reach by MPEX, Dynasty 5H25.
2: 32.15.
1: Good morning, Korean 652, maintain flight level 330.
0: Korean 652, Hong Kong radar, roger.
3: Hello, one, good morning, you're maintaining 11,000 meters, 30 miles right of taxi weather.
4: Singapore X01, Hong Kong radar, identify report clear of weather.
3: Singapore X01, we are clear of weather.
4: Singapore X01, direct Eddie.
3: Ellie, Singapore, it's 1. Radar Qatari 8407, climbing to flight level 250, approaching Ellie.
4: Qatari 8407, climbing for level 8400 meters.
3: Climb 8400 meters, Qatari 8407. Go radar, Singapore 825, flight level 360.
4: Singapore 25, on the radar, roger.
3: 25.
1: 32 Thailand border 2, maintain flight level 330.
4: Zero Hong Kong 532 Hong Kong radar identify, cancel offset direct model.
1: Thailand border 2, Zero Hong Kong 532.
4: Singapore X01 for my planning, are you able for level 400?
5: Fine. 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
4: Recap 119, higher level is occupied by fast start traffic behind for level 320 final.
3: Copy 320 final, recap 119.
0: Qatari 8419, departure identified, time pass, see flight level 160.
3: Climb flight level 160, Qatari 8419.
0: Cafe 844, counter radar 133, decimal 82.
6: 133, 82, good day, Cafe 844.
0: Good day.
6: Cafe 844, climbing flight 160.
7: Cafe 844, Hong Kong radar, climb to flight level 250.
6: 250, Cafe 844.
7: Cebu 289, current radar 127.1.
6: 1271, Cebu 289, good day.
3: Very good, evening Cebu 289, climbing level 250.
4: Cebu 289, Hong Kong radar, what is your request level?
7: 4857, climb to flight level 230.
3: Level 230, Singapore 857.
6: Climb level 270, Singapore 289.
4: Chongqing 2194, contact Guangzhou 125 decimal 35.
1: 125 decimal 35, good day, Chongqing 2194.
3: 2194,
7: 舒展 968 Hong Kong radar roger, maintain flight level 250 on region, standby for higher.
3: Climbing maintain level 250, standing by higher, standing good.
0: Thai 65H, contact Taipei 129 at AC Mall 1.
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7: Sansusan 968, current radar 127.1.
3: 1271, Sansusan is good.
7: Singapore 857, climb to flight level 250.
3: 7 request direct to APCAL when available.
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3: Singapore 857.
2: Decimal 15. 270.
0: Cebu 2H9, Hong Kong radar, climb initially, sight level 330.
2: Say again, Cebu 289.
0: Cebu 289, climb to sight level 330.
2: Climb level 320, Cebu 289.
0: Climb negative, sight level 330.
2: Climb level 330, Cebu 289.
1: Flight level 210, Singapore 857.
0: Standby. Russian calling, say again.
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1: Maintain level 370, Ashana 748.
0: Bohina 707, short direct to Sapno.
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0: 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Dynasty 5663 Hong Kong radar identified. Bohina 707 contact radar, what's your H station mode 75?
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1: Taiwan, Taipei 623.
0: Good day. Cebu 289, climb to flight level 360.
2: I'm level 360, Cebu 289.
1: Hello, good morning, Russian Star. Narrative, level 270, level 270, passing level 252.
0: John Delta, 968 Hong Kong radar, climb to flight level 320.
1: I'm for level 330, Russian Star, narrative.
0: Negative, Chinese 968, climb to flight level 320.
1: Level 320, transfer to another ship.
8: Back for the final leader.
1: Hong Kong Control, Dynasty 5663, request climb level 320.
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1: Sending 120, reaching by Cotton, German Cargo 586. 129.1.7.7.4.
0: China Eastern 566, direct to Dolby.
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0: Dynasty 5H25, contact radar 126.05.
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8: On radar, roger.
2: 210.
0: Taxi 0906, Hong Kong radar, standby.
1: 110, Dynasty 5825.
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0: 0650, the only high level available is by level 410.
1: Roger, 0650.
0: 9647, Compass Manila 119, DC 03.
1: 9119, 03, Vietnam 647, good day.
0: Good day.Departing 43, do you anticipate any weather deviation before Sunday?
1: Thanks. 210, climbing 250.
2: Jennifer, level 190, of course, Sierra.
3: 16564, Hong Kong, radar, you call your squawk and passing level.
1: Got 3406, standby, please.
3: 6564 Hong Kong radar and data card. Confirm your passing level 204. Blackie 6564 Hong Kong radar. Clear the Sierra 7 Alpha arrival. Descent to flight level 170.
1: Clear to 07 Alpha arrival. Descent to 170. Blade 6564.
4: Hong Kong radar. Hong Kong shuttle 698. Good morning. Climbing flight level 160. Passing flight level 148.
3: Hong Kong Shuttle 698 Hong Kong radar, climb to flight level 250.
4: Climb flight level 250, Hong Kong Shuttle 698.
3: Black Sea 6564, speed 280 knots or greater, cancel Sierra speed restriction.
1: Okay, cancel speed restriction at Sierra 280 or greater, Black Sea 6564. Black Sea 5607, level 120, request right turn.
3: Confirm FedEx 5607.FedEx 5607, standby. Black Sea 6564, proceed direct to Mori.
1: Mori, Black Sea 6564.
3: Bohemia 608, Canada radar 118.92. Correction, Bohemia 606, Canada radar 118.92.
5: 18982, Bohemia 606.
1: Station cargo 56, descending 120, reaching red at top.
3: German cargo 586 Hong Kong, radar roger, descent to flight level 110, cross Colton, below flight level 120.
1: Okay, crossing Colton, below flight level 120, German cargo 586.
3: Black C 6564, descent from fast flight level 110.
1: Golf, squawking 6233, inbound Sierra.
3: Bye-bye. Black C 6564, can I, correction, descent from fast flight level 110.
1: Flight 110, over next 6564. German cargo 586, examining broken. Could you please confirm our cleared level?
3: German cargo 586, descent to flight level 110. Cross Colton, below flight level 120.
1: Sending 110, cross below 120, German cargo 586.
0: Yes, do you prefer greater speed?
1: Cancel speed restriction, UPS 63.
3: 729 Hong Kong radar identified, clear the Sierra 7 Alpha arrival, descent to flight level 170.
1: Clear Sierra 7 Alpha arrival, descent to flight level 170, 729.
3: UPS 137, can I do high 121.4?
6: 21.4 is high, UPS 137, what about?
3: Qatari A419, can I...Radar 127.1.
1: 27.1, Qatari 8419, good day.
3: Black Sea 6564, can I approach 119.1?
1: Approach 119, Mobile Blade 6564. 65607, request right turn direct Ebos.
3: FedEx 5607, negative expect on this heading to Zhuhai, to enter the Zhuhai airspace.
1: Okay, thank you. Do you have any idea of our routing after that?
3: FedEx 5607, now can I do high 121.4?
1: 214, FedEx 5607, bye bye.
3: Hong Kong Shuttle 698, can I radar 118.92?
4: 118.92, Hong Kong Shuttle 698, thank you, good day.
3: Duma 729, descent to flight level 140.
1: Hello.
3: Cross transformation, Duma 729, can I descent to flight level 140?
1: Level 140, Dome 729.
3: Confirm German cargo 7-1.

0: Echo, German Cargo 712, flight level 1900, inbound Sierra.
1: German Cargo 712, Hong Kong, radar confirm, squawk 6233.
0: German Cargo 712.
1: German Cargo 712, Hong Kong, radar identified, clear the Sierra 7 Alpha arrival, descent to flight level 170.
0: Descent flight level 170, Sierra 7 Alpha arrival, German Cargo 712.
1: Dilma 729, proceed. Direct to Moray, return start, descend from start to flight level 110.
0: Proceed direct to Moray and descend via star, flight level 110, to open 729.
1: China Southern 8481, Hong Kong radar.
2: Go ahead, Southern 8481, maintain flight level 250, squawk 3131.
1: China Southern 8481, Hong Kong radar identified, stand by for hire.
2: Stand by for
0: hire, Chetan 841. Hong Kong radar, good evening. Approximate 516, bouncing 26.3, descending 5210, inbound Sierra, information Golf, Golf 6230.
1: Postman 516, Hong Kong radar identified, clear the Sierra 7 Alpha arrival.
0: Sierra 7 Alpha arrival.
1: Dilma 729, can I approach 119.1?
0: And decimal 1, Dilma 729.
1: China Southern 8481, can I read out 127.1?
2: 127.1, China 8481, good day.
1: Dynasty 5825, can I approach 119.1?
3: 5825, good day.
0: AR FedEx 5079, heavy is level 200, is that?
1: FedEx 5079 Hong Kong radar, descend to flight level 110.
0: Descend to flight level 110, FedEx 5079.
1: German Cargo 712, descend via star to flight level 110.
0: Descend via star flight level 110, German Cargo 712.
3: Center Dynasty 5825.
4: Taxi 6564, descend 3000 V from launch via Tonic, clear as approach runway 07 Center.
2: Descend 3000 feet, Tonic land and clear right from 07 Center, by 6564.
4: Dilma 729, descend to 3000 feet.
0: Descend 3000 feet, Dilma 729.
4: Black Sea 6564, maintain speed 210 knots or greater.
2: Speed 210 or greater, by 6564.
5: 7013, Tonic 0048.
1: 248 Hong Kong radar identified, clear the Sierra 7 Alpha arrival.
5: Copy 07 Alpha arrival, contact 048.
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7: 3 decimal 35.
0: Tanya 133.135, Qatari 8407, good night.
8: UPS 63 is 11.5, climbing flight level 160.
1: UPS 63, Hong Kong radar, climb to flight level 250.
8: I'm 250, UPS 63.
7: 4875.
1: Flight level 110.
3: Departure.
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4: Dilma 729, from launch via Tonic, clear as approach runway 07 Center, maintain 250 knots or greater.
0: Cleared, I was approach 07 Center, will code 250 knots or more, Dilma 729.
4: German Cargo 712, descend 8000 feet, KH1008, maintain speed 280 knots or greater.
0: KH1008,
8: data. And 8120 HM Cargo 72.
4: German Cargo 712 QH1008, turn left now heading 040.
8: Heading 040 QH1008, German Cargo 712.
4: Black C6564, maintain 180 north or greater until 7 miles.
2: 180 or greater until 7 miles, please. 6564.
4: Cargo 712.
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1: 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UPS 63 color radar 118.92.
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8: I say the climb level 310.
6: This is 844 Hong Kong radar, high level not available.
8: Thanks.
6: This is 844, maintain by level 290 on mission final.
8: 290 final, Cathay 844.
10: Kong, very good morning, Wesker 352, level 340, squawk 6563.
6: Wesker 352, Hong Kong radar, identify, clear Betty 3 Alpha, arrival.
10: Clear Betty 3 Alpha, Wesker 352.
5: Stand level 110, Cathay 08.
1: UPS 63, Hong Kong radar, ready check, how do you read me?
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7: 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Air China 975 Hong Kong radar, identify report able for any right turn.
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8: 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Offset 20 by Lumia side, maintain 10,400 meters, 1030.
7: JJ2202, Hong Kong radar, identify.
8: Roger 2202, 2.
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0: 712.
1: 6 descending 18-4 to level 120 by Cotton. UPS 166 Hong Kong radar, roger. After Cotton, continue present heading, vector for spacing.
8: After Cotton, present heading, UPS 166.
4: Himo 1. Bohemia 616 on the radar, 13382.
13: Radar 13382, Bohemia 6161.
4: Day.
1: 10, cross Cotton below flight level 120. After Cotton, speed 25 still now.
8: 166, descend maintain flight level 110. Cross Cotton below, after below 120. After Cotton, present heading and 250 knots.
3: Part of it, 260 by Sony Hong Kong Shuttle 517.
1: Bohemia 616 Hong Kong radar, climb to flight level 250.
13: Climb to flight level 250, Bohemia 616.
7: Sanya 133 Daisy, Mo 35.
8: 13835, at the end, 903, good day.
14: 22, good morning, flight level 330, Hong Kong 0710.
7: Thai 622, Hong Kong radar identified.
8: 35, bye-bye, Poseidon 144.
4: Bye-bye.
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9: air China. Southern 8481, Hong Kong. Turn right heading 180, radar factor.
11: Radar Air China 975, confirm descent level 360.
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8: Higher up to flight level 370 to GEO 2202.
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8: Hong Kong radar to GEO 2202, sorry, bird to flight level 350.
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16: Hong Kong radar, you're into 9069, approaching in last room, maintain flight number 360.
6: Sir, entry 9069, Hong Kong radar identified. Clear FB4 Alpha arrival.
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3: Five.
4: Postman 516, maintain 160 knots or greater than 5 miles. Postman 516, call the tower 118.2.
3: Tower 118.2, postman 516.
14: Sierra 7 Alpha arrival, Lufthansa cargo 8442. 202.
6: Hong Kong Shuttle 517, contact radar 126 station motor rate.
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16: day. 25 level 280, 9785.
1: Hong Kong Shuttle 517, Hong Kong radar, after Sunday, descend to flight level 130.
3: After Sunday, descend to flight level 130, Hong Kong Shuttle 517.
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17: And control, evening, Giant 8299-19000.
1: Giant 8292, Hong Kong radar, confirm squawk 4222.
17: 4222 for Giant 8292.
1: Gen 8292 Hong Kong radar identified. Clear Sierra 7 Charlie arrival. Stand by for lower.
17: I understand. Cleared for the Sierra 7 Charlie. Stand by for lower for Giant 8292.
1: Cross transmission. Gen 8292 cleared Sierra 7 Charlie arrival. Stand by for lower.
7: 2DC06.
3: 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Singapore 857.
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6: Negative, map on 78. Air Hong Kong 532, cruiser map on 78, are you able?
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6: Roger, increase speed to map on 78.
18: Increase speed to map on 78, Air Hong Kong 532.
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19: Descend flight level 260 to reach by Sony, Moscow 352.
20: Yeah, good morning, Sri Lankan 454 heavy level 370.
1: Hong Kong
6: Roger, Bohina 2, correction Bohina 616 Hong Kong radar, time to flight level 330.
21: And flight level 330, Bohina 616,
6: sir. Hi, CS Jet H3CO, Hong Kong radar, copy, maintain present level.
4: Dallas D 5825, speed 160 knots or greater, maintain to 5 miles.
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6: Traffic 10 miles ahead.
20: Roger, sir. Roger,
6: 30. engine 9969, descend now to flight level 340, do traffic.
16: 3408, inside 9069.
6: Hong Kong Shuttle 698, contact Taipei 129, DC Mall 1.
2: 9-8,
6: thank you, Air 3774, contact Taipei 129, DC Mall 1.
20: Flight level 210, inbound Sierra.
1: Postman 548 Hong Kong radar, confirm squawk 0562.
20: Confirm squawk 0562, postman 548.
1: Postman 548 Hong Kong radar identified, clear the Sierra 7 Alpha arrival, descend to flight level 170.
20: Clear for Sierra 7 Alpha arrival, descend flight level 170, postman 548.
1: Janta 8292, proceed direct to Moray, descend via star to flight level 110.
20: Heading 110.
7: Sichuan 3891 Hong Kong radar identifying, can you accept direct to Poulsen?
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10: Will call, maintain present level 380, Southdew 331.
6: Air Bu 3774 Hong Kong radar.
1: Nana, that's number 1.
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23: Or left, DGO 2202.
6: 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Flight level 330, your final level. 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
16: Go ahead, good morning, DGO 2202.
6: Hi Asia 242.4.
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6: Hi Asia 242 Hong Kong radar. Roger, stand by for higher level.
16: Yes.
24: Rita, good morning. Air 1366, level 350.
23: S7 set, I maintain speed 210 or more. 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
16: 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Pilot 785.
7: Thai 670, contact radar 128 decimal 75.
23: Thai 670, goodbye.
6: Flight level 390.
23: Affirmative.
1: Yes. Flight level 110.
20: Descent flight level 110, postman 548.
6: Engine 9069, when ready, descend to flight level 260, reach by MPEG.
16: Flight level 260 by MPEG, air is 9069.
20: 52, descending level 260 by
1: Sunny. Moscow 352 Hong Kong radar, after Sunny, descend to flight level 130.
20: Sunny, descend level 130, Moscow 352.
4: 8292, descend 3000 feet from Land 5 Tonic, clear as approach on 107 center, maintain 25 journals or greater.
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9: Minimize to the right.
20: 8, descending flight level 110 via star and on Sierra 7 Alpha.
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4: Kansas C5 level 160.
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7: 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DJ 878, contact radar 128, decimal 75.
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3: 2875,
16: Tai 622, good day. Hong Kong radar, engine 9069, descend flat by 260 by MPET.
1: Air engine 969 Hong Kong radar, after impact, descend to flight level 110.
16: After impact, descend flight level 110, air engine 969.
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5: 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Maintain person level until I find.
4: 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Cebu 679.
5: China 112 high level available, climb to flight level 330.
0: From Lance Fly Tonic, clear after approach on 107 center.
1: Lance Fly Tonic cleared for ILS approach from 07 center, Postman 548.
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8: Yes, 2002. Over down 226, good morning, maintain for 290 approach and not bad, go squad 5510.
5: CNM 336, Hong Kong radar, roger.
8: 226, any chain climb, follow 330 cruising.
5: CNM 336, I'll call you back.
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9: Hong Kong radar, good evening, China, it's 740, maintain level 380.
2: Quest up, 330, is right level.
3: Vietnam 516, copy, stand by.
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5: China Eastern 740, Hong Kong radar identified.
9: Eastern 740.
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0: Hainan 776, Hong Kong radar, roger.
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1: Nippon Kakao 202, counter radar 133.82.
0: Radar 133.82, Nippon Kakao 202.
2: 91 Hong Kong radar, good morning, descend for level 130, cross cyber for level 260 or below.
0: Descend level 130, cross cyber for level 260 or below, cross shell 791.
3: Hong Kong radar, Nippon Cargo 202, good morning, DBM for the 143 for 160.
2: Hong Kong radar 202, Hong Kong radar, good morning, climb for level 250, track direct to map key.
3: Ground for the 250, direct to map key, Nippon Cargo 202.
4: Hong Kong radar, good day, cargo lot 7355, heavy passing 270, descending 260 to be leveled, Maple.
2: Cargo lot 7355, Hong Kong radar, good morning, descend for the 4180, cross Maple for the 4260 or below.
4: 7-5-1-8-0, descend and pass Maple 260 below, cargo lot 7355.
2: Mascot 352, contact approach 119.1, good day.
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0: 110, cancel level restriction, Mascot 9482.
8: Hong Kong radar, good morning, Hong Kong, shuttle 733, descending level 260.
2: Shuttle 733, Hong Kong radar, good morning, descend for level 130, cross Maple for level 260 or below.
8: Descend for level 130, cross Maple 260 or below, Hong Kong, shuttle 733.
2: Mascot 9486, contact approach 119.1, good day.
0: One Mascot 9486.
2: Cargo at 7355, descend for level 130.
8: Level 130, cargo at 7355.
2: Chairman cable 528, turn left heading 180.
8: Heading 280, chemical 53.
9: Red Aggregate Postman 673, we're descending for level 190, close to Sierra, crossing 4434.
2: Postman 673, Hong Kong radar, good morning, identify to record your passing level.
9: Thanks for level 29252.
2: Postman 673, thank you, clear the Sierra 7 Charlie arrival.
9: Sierra 7 Charlie arrival, Postman 673.
2: Leapoint Cargo 202, contact radar on 118.492, good day.
0: Radar 118.92, Leapoint Cargo 202, good day.
10: 4125, inbound, Elato.
5: G'day 427, g'day identify. Clear Abbey 4 Alpha arrival.
10: Abbey 4 Alpha arrival, Cafe 427.
3: 2, leaving Flight Bay 183 for 250.
5: Nippon Cargo 202, climb to flight level 290, check direct ENVAR.
3: Climb Flight Bay 290, direct ENVAR, Nippon Cargo 202.
2: 28 and turn left heading 160.
3: Heading 160
5: to HMCAR 58. Okay, China, 165 Hong Kong, good day, identified.
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0: Head out on 2347, Japan 3785.
2: Bye-bye. Hi, 642, Taipei 1291. Bye-bye. Hi, 642, Taipei 1291. Hey, 1291, 1785, hi, 642. Roger. Radar, Japan 3785, good day, out of 140, climb me 160. Easy open 3785, Hong Kong radar, good morning, climb fellow for 250.
0: Climb 250, Japan 3785.
11: Aaron John 9 or 6 9, good morning, runway 07 center, information hotel, fly heading 250, descend to 6,000 feet, QNH 1008. Aaron John 9 or 6 9, good morning, runway 07 center, information hotel, fly heading 250, descend to 6,000 feet, QNH 1008. Aaron John 9 or 6 9, good morning, runway 07 center, information hotel, fly heading 250, descend to 6,000 feet, QNH 1008.
0: 132, 9 6 9, thank you. Mascot 9486
11: after Limes, descend to 2,000 feet via Tonic, cleared on runway 07 center.
12: Limes 2,000 feet via Tonic, cleared by runway 07 center, Mascot 9486.
11: Mascot 352, cross Limes at above 4,000 feet via Tonic, cleared on runway 07 center, reduce speed now to 250 knots.
13: 50 cross Limes at above 4,000 via Tonic, clear ILS 07 center, Mascot 352.
11: Chimcargo 528, good morning. Good morning. Turn left now, heading 030. Expect dial us runway 07 center, information hotel.
13: Tuning left, ILS 7 center approach, Chimcargo 538.
5: Now 165, descend level 340.
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5: GNA 112, contact Taipei 1291.
0: Are you blocked there? Say again, Kaguya 7355.
2: Kaguya 7355, approach 119, decimal 1, good day.
0: 7355, heavy, passing 149, descending 110, we have gold.
11: Hong Kong Shuttle 517, contact Tower 118.2. Cargolux 7355, runway 07 center, descend now to 8,000 feet, speed 250 knots, QNH 1008.
0: Runway 07 center, descend 8,000, QNH 1008, Cargolux 7355, speed 250.
11: German Cargo 528, turn left direct to Limes.
0: Western Flick Limes, Chimcargo 528,
11: 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Saudi 973, track direct to Soslu.
14: Soslu, Sierra Oscar Sierra, Lima Uniform, Saudi 973.
11: Korean Air 314, departure, good morning, you're identified. Climb unrestricted to flight level 160.
15: Climb 5-level 160 on restricted Korean Air 314.
0: 85 out of 200, climbing 05 250.
16: Ethiopian 3785, climb for level 9,800 meters for level 321.
0: 9,800 meters, Japan 3785.
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2: Shadow 733, contact approach 119 at ASM 1, good day.
12: 191, Shadow 733, good day.
5: B70, no speed control, next lower level, flight level 290, advise.
11: Shadow 733, runway 07, center.
12: 733.
11: Cargo left 7355, turn left direct to Limes, descend to 4,000 feet.
4: Turn direct line. Altitude 4,000 feet,
11: cover 7355. Postman 352, reduce speed to 180 knots. I'm sorry, that's Mascot. Mascot 352, reduce speed to 180 knots.
17: T, Mascot 352.
11: German Cargo 528, reduce speed to 210 knots.
12: And Cal 528, budget.
11: Saudi 973, contact radar 123, decimal 47, good day.
14: 123, decimal 47, good day, Saudi 973, thank you.
2: 673, turn left heading 140.
0: Left heading 140, busman 673.
14: Alright, very good morning, Saudi Air 973, passing 11400, climbing flight level 160.
2: Saudi Air 973, on ground radar, good morning, climb for level 25, Christian, climb for level 230.
14: Flight level 230, are we seeing your first floor, Saudi Air 973?
2: Thank you. Postman 673, descend for level 160.
0: Big flight level 160, busman 673.
2: 008. 1008, shuttle 733. Regard the start at Kento, descend flight level 130.
0: We proceed left to Kento, from Kento we proceed with the star and the intercept flight level 130, busman 673. 698.
5: Shadow 9698, 390 not available, climb to flight level 370 final.
0: Flight level 370 final, shadow 9698.
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12: 1-0-5.
5: 7-5, continue descend flight level 260, further reduce speed 250 knots in transition.
0: Level 260 and transition to 250 knots, Kalei 75.
5: Taisha 236, Taipei Control 1291.
2: Postman 673, descend for level 110, cancel Kento level restriction.
0: Flight level 110 to cancel the Kento flight level restriction, Postman 673.
2: Postman 673, Ether, and contact approach 119 at ASM 1, good day.
0: 119.1,
5: plus 1673,
0: bye bye.
5: China Eastern 212, stop. China Eastern 212, expect lower, stand by.
12: Speed 270.
0: 1000, 280, advise, 0733. Alright, good day, plus 1673, we have information, hotel descending flight level 110.
11: Mascot 352, reduced your final approach speed.
12: Approach Mascot 352.
11: German Cargo 528, reduced speed to 180 knots.
12: Established now, German Cargo 528, thank you.
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5: 310.
12: 310, Nippon Cargo 202.
5: Hong Kong Shuttle 623 for sequencing, descend now flight level 2990, initially speed 280 knots, then by further speed reduction.
12: Five.
11: Air on China 969 or descend to 4,000 feet. Mascot 352, contact tower 118.2, good day.
0: Good morning, Hong Kong Shuttle 791, descending level 130, copy, hotel.
11: Korean Air 314, contact Hong Kong radar 133.82.
15: 133.82, Korean Air 314.
11: Shuttle 791, runway 07 center, descend now to 6,000 feet, QNH is 1008, track record to Limes.
0: Director Lancashire 1008, runway 06 7 center, 6,000 feet, Hong Kong Shuttle 791.
2: Links right direct to map key, climb for level 250.
7: Sir, road key, climb for level 250, correct, yes, 314.
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11: Five across tonic at or above 2,000 feet, cleared off 107 center, reduced speed now to 210 knots.
4: 2,000, and we're cleared ILS 07 center by tonic, speed 210, Gargoyles, 7355.
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6: For now, heading 090 and Sierra 7 Alpha confirmed. Sierra 7 Alpha, arrival, UPS 137, thank you.
10: Hong Kong, Rekha 129, good morning. Level 120, Scott 3162.
2: Sierra 1354, Air China 872, call me on 128752.
6: 28,
2: decimal 75, Air China 872. Edgeman 125, descend for level 260, which by cyber, speed 250. 7 days more, 1 through day.
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2: So two stations together, the first one, Terra Avia 4705, Hong Kong radar, you identified, clear the Sierra 7 Alpha arrival.
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2: Terra 095, Hong Kong radar, good morning, you identified, clear the Sierra 7 Delta, Sierra 7 Charlie arrival, report your current level.
14: Hey, Sierra 7 Charlie, we are maintaining 9,200 meters, Flight 301, Cathay 095.
2: Roger,
14: report release 514.
10: Cathay 095. Cox, sorry, 8464, passing level 216, descending 190, inbound Sierra, estimating 1950. Squawking 2105, still talking to Guantro.
2: Catcher 8464, Hong Kong radar, good morning, identified, clear Sierra 7 Alpha arrival, report release 510.
10: Sierra 7 Alpha, we'll go, sorry, 8464, thank you.
5: 06 or later.
2: Cathay 427, Hong Kong radar, good morning, Roger, descend flight level 110, maintain the current speed.
10: Same flight level 110, maintain current speed, Cathay 427.
4: Good morning, Cathay 875, descending flight level 260250.
2: Cathay 875, Hong Kong radar, good morning, descending flight level 110, cancel NPAT level restriction, maintain current speed.
4: Descending flight level 110, cancel NPAT altitude restriction, maintain present speed, Cathay 875.
16: 1 minute.
6: Hong Kong Tango Victor Romeo 4705 approaching Sierra level 210.
2: 215.
6: 7004705.
2: US 137, 12 left heading 070, descent to 6,000 feet on QNH 1008.
6: Sorry, UPS 137.
2: Q EPS 137, left heading 070, descend to 6,000 feet, connection 1008.
18: Heading 070, descend to 6,000 feet, 1008, UPS 137.
12: Day 12901, Nippon Cargo 202, good day.
5: Tai 622, contact Taipei 129.1.
11: Correct.
5: Postman 673, reduce speed to 170 knots, descend to 3,000 feet.
12: 170, maintain speed, 20 knots, sorry, 8464.
18: Runway Tasman 125, descending to level 260 by Taipei.
2: Tasman 125, Hong Kong radar, good morning, descend for level 130, cross side, bar for level 260 or below.
18: 130, cross starboard 260 below, Tasman 125.
2: UPS 137, contact approach on open 9 a day, small 1, good day.
11: 3, not yet. 3,000 feet, 170 knots. I'll have your approach clearance in a little bit.
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19: Good afternoon,
11: Red Cat 1395. Shuttle 7, correction, Hong Kong, Shuttle 733, contact tower 118.2. Good morning.
12: 733.
5: Reach by NPET, speed now 250 knots.
10: Hello, 260, we're ready, MPET, speed 250, over 623.
2: 354, descend for level 350.
11: Postman 673, fly present heading, descend to 2,000 feet, vector for the final.
2: They're climbing for level 250.
10: Level 250, get 129.
2: Qatar 8464, after Sierra, track direct to Murray.
12: After Sierra, track back Murray, sorry, 8464.
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12: Yes, checking with you, release by Guangzhou, Cathay 095, approaching flight 230.
2: Cathay 095, Hong Kong, Roger, descend for level 190, after Sierra, track direct to Rocca.
12: Okay, descend for level 190, after Sierra, direct Rocca, Cathay 095.
2: Good
20: morning, Master
2: 9458,
20: maintain
2: and
20: level 210,
2: Squawk 0541. Master 9458, Hong Kong radar, good morning. You identify the crew, the Sierra 7, Charlie arrival.
20: Sierra 7, Charlie arrival, Master 9458.
2: Sierra Avia 4705, descend fellow 4110, expedite your descent.
12: 10, expedite descent, and get it to 4705.
2: Qatar 8464, reduce speed to 280 knots, descend for level 160.
12: Reducing speed 20 knots and descend for level 160, sorry, 8464.
2: Sierra Avia 4705, contact approach 119 at Decimal 1, good day.
12: 9 Decimal 1, center, come in for center, thank you, good day.
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1: 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Calling 263, maintain flight level 300, spoke 6317.
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2: 263. TUA 102, 370 not available, occupied by faster traffic behind, maintain flight level 350.
0: 350, thank you.
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3: 1941, sorry, 8464, good day.
4: Tasman 125, due speed to 250 knot.
3: We've been 250 all the way, Tasman 125.
2: Taipei control 129 decimal 1.
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4: To assist, descend Alpha level 110.
1: Descend Alpha level 110, turn us on the transition.
4: 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Report your current network again.
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4: today. 456, descend flight level 130.
7: Descend flight level 130, Mansco 9458.
8: Alberta, good morning, Ridge 1617, maintaining flight level 250, Spock 3113.
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6: Hong Kong Shuttle 7901, slight vector crest long localizer for spacing with departure traffic. Turn right heading 100, clear to 107 center.
9: Right, heading 100, clear for the island 07 center, Hong Kong 7901.
6: UPS 137, cross tonic at or above 2,000 feet, clear to 107 center, speed 180 knots.
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6: Terravia 4705, cross tonic at above 2,000 feet, clear to Oshawa 07 center, speed 180 knots.
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0: Okay, Mahler 526, departure identified. Climb unrestricted, flight level 160, say altitude passing.
2: 160, okay, Mahler 526.
0: Say altitude passing.
2: Okay,
0: Mahler 526, say altitude passing.
2: Now passing 3,900.
0: Thank you. Hong Kong Shuttle 791, contact tower 118.2.
2: 4-7-7-1.
0: UPS 167, maintain the 180 knots until 7 DME.
3: UPS 137?
0: UPS 137, maintain 180 knots until 7 DME.
3: 7 DME, UPS 137.
0: Thank you. Terravia 4705, cross tonic at above 2,000 feet, clear to 107 center, speed 180 knots. Until 7 DME.
4: Boston, 2000 or above, clear 1107 center, 18 until 7 DME, 4705.
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5: 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East Georgia 594, contact radar 128 decimal 75.
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8: 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Good morning. Report your level and passing level and your stroke.
7: 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Sorry, 8040.
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9: Rotate 7325.
0: Cross 107 center, reduce speed now to 180 knots, maintain until 7 DME.
9: Speed 180 until 8464.
0: Mascot 9458, reduce speed to 220 knots.
10: Speed 220 knots, Mascot 9458.
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12: Hong Kong approach, Cathay 3244, descending flight level 110 with hotel.
0: K Mahler 526, track direct to Soslu. Cathay 3244, runway 07 center, information hotel.
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0: Terravia 4705, reduce speed now to 160 knots, maintain till 5 DME.
5: 1-6-0-5-0-4-7-0-6. Saudi 9-7-3, contact Sanya 13335.
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13: 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Okay, this upper strong with 07 center, Cafe 095.
0: Cafe 427, flying 270, speed 250.
14: Heading 270, speed 250, Cafe 427.
0: Tasman 125, reduce speed to 230 knots.
15: 30 knots, Tasman 125.
8: 3244, contact approach 119 at decimal 1.
16: A102 Hong Kong.
0: 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Terravia 4705, reduce your final approach speed. Contact the tower now 118 decimal 2.
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0: Alright. Red Cap 129, clear direct FCAL.
18: Clear direct FCAL, Cap 129.
0: Cafe 095, reduce speed now to 180 knots.
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0: Tasman 125, turn right heading 360, vector for sequence.
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0: Cafe 875, fly heading 240, vector for sequence. points.
16: Heading 240, Cathay 875.
0: K Mylar 526, contact radar 123.47. Cafe 3244, turn left direct to Limes.
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0: Qatari 8464, contact tower now 118.2. Good day, reduced your final approach speed.
16: Decimal 2 and reducing final approach speed, sorry, 464, good
0: 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Cafe 095, reduce speed to 160 knots.
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0: Tasman 125, turn left, heading 300.
16: Heading 300, Tasman 125.
0: Hong Kong Shuttle 623, good morning, runway 07 center, descend now to 6,000 feet, QNH 1008.
16: 07 center, get DC 6,000, can I cross 08, Hong Kong Shuttle 603, good morning.
0: Cafe 3244, reduce speed to 220 knots, descend to 4,000 feet.
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0: Mascot 9458, after Limes, descend to 2,000 feet via Tonic, clear to Osmo 07 center, maintain speed 220 knots until advised.
20: After Limes, descend 2,000 feet, we're down it, clear at runway 07 center, Mascot 9458.
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22: Hong Kong radar, only point 13, good morning, 5830, approaching radar to Fork 3667.
23: Only point 13 Hong Kong radar identify cleared IB4 Alpha rifle and maintain speed 0.85 or greater.
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24: Hong Kong radar isolation 387 heavy, flight level 380, squawk 6367.
23: Malaysian 387 Hong Kong radar identified.
24: 387.
25: Zero, reaching the next full 5 miles.
26: Descent flight level 110, China Southern 5256.
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0: 27, reduce speed to 230 knots.
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30: Radar channel 3006 and request heading 300, the weather.
25: China Southern 306, and how about turn right heading 310?
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25: China Southern 306, and on heading 310, contact Zhuhai now 121 decimal 4 with your heading. Good day.
30: Heading 310 and Zhuhai 121 decimal 4, China Southern 306, good day.
26: Hong Kong radar, China Southern 5256, just confirmed descent flight level 110.
25: Ava.
31: Hong Kong radar, good morning, China Southern 8484. Now descending to flight level 200.
25: China Southern 8484, Hong Kong radar, good morning. Roger, after eastbound, heading 310, radar vector into Zhuhai airspace.
31: Roger, after eastbound, heading 310, China Southern 8484.
25: Molino 663, contact radar 127, decimal 1, good day.
32: 1271, Molino 663, good day.
25: Cathay 8040, further reduce speed to 230 knots.
1: Yes, 230
25: now, 0040. German Cable 510, descend for level 160.
2: Level 160,
25: German Cable 510. KMA 526, climb for level 2500. China Southern 8484, descend for level 110, reaching the next 50 miles.
3: Descend flight level 110 and reach within 50 nautical miles, China Southern 8484.
25: KMA 526, Scottish radar 127, decimal 1 unit.
23: Park Air 9054 Hong Kong.
0: Air Hong Kong 831, departure, good morning, you're identified, climb unrestricted to flight level 160.
4: Unrestricted, climb level 160,
25: from 831. 8040, contact approach 119.1, good day.
5: 119.1, carry 040, good day.
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9: Radar 1271.
23: 582, contact radar 126.5.
9: 64.5, 2 cargo 582, good day.
0: Turn right back to line. Cathay 3244, reduce speed to 160 knots. Mascot 9458, contact tower 118.2.
10: Two Mascot 9458, good day.
0: Good day. Cathay 427 after Limes, descend to 2,000 feet. Via tonic, clear out 0.07 center, speed 180 knots.
11: After line, descend 2,000, speed 180 knots, Cathay 427.
0: And clear down on 0.07 center.
11: 0.07.
0: Thank you. Tasman 125 after Limes, descend to 2,000 feet via tonic, clear down on 0.07 center, speed 180 knots.
12: Two red lines, descend to 2,000, cleared via tonic, down 0.07 center, 180 knots, Tasman 125.
0: Cathay 875, reduce speed to 180 knots.
28: 8-0-0-8-7-5.
0: Shuttle 623, turn right, heading 270, speed 210.
32: So heading 270, speed 210, long on 603.
25: At flight level 260 or below.
9: 10 at that 260 or below, which is the actual cargo 5.
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6: Heading 090, German cargo 510.
3: With Guangzhou, we need to maintain heading 350 to at Guangzhou airspace.
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25: German Cargo 510, descend level 130.
6: Level 130,
25: 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Cargo King 26. Now speed 280 knots, track direct to hotel, hotel 512.
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35: Hotel, hotel 512, C280, parking 1963.
25: UPS 22, descend for level 160.
36: 60, UPS 22.
33: China 480, climb to 10,700 meters.
25: 302 Hong Kong radar, good morning. After eastbound, fly heading 310, radar vector into Zhuhai airspace.
3: Copy, after eastbound, fly level 310, radar vector, China Southern 302.
25: China Southern 302, after eastbound, fly heading 310.
3: After eastbound, flight heading 310, travel southeast 302.
25: German Cargo 510, turn left heading 030, descend for level 110.
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2: Descent flight level 140, China Southern 344.
25: China Southern 302, stop descent flight level 130.
13: Stop descent and maintain flight level 130, confirm, China Southern 302.
25: China Southern 302,
13: copy, China Southern 302. Stop descent and maintain flight level 130.
25: German Cargo 510, contact approach 119 at decimal 1, good day.
6: 119 at decimal 1, German Cargo 510, good day.
7: Okay, I'll get 3909, good morning, maintain flight level 250, 15-20.
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7: 8.75, Air Bhutan 7325, good day.
0: Good
23: day. 3.13, speed now 280 knots.
7: 280 knots, I'm 913.
36: Heading 140 and descend to 130, UPS 22.
25: China Southern 5256 as requested by Zhuhai Control, climb back to 3,900 meters.
13: Climb 3,900 meters, China Southern 5256.
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13: Climb back to 3,900 meters, China Southern 8484.
25: VH3909 Hong Kong radar, good morning, report your level and squawk again.
7: Maintain flight level 250 and squawk 3102 and approaching Sierra, which is 3909.
25: Can you identify stand by higher?
13: 56, just confirm climb 3900 meters now.
25: China Southern 5256, sir. Climb
13: 3900 meters, China Southern 5256.
25: German Cargo 582, reduce speed to 230 knots.
7: Speed up 5 0 knots,
23: 9 Vietnam 422, contact Taipei 129 at Isma 1.
7: 1 Vietnam 422. Radar 1271, good day, we get 3909.
36: Dual request heading 010, do weather.
0: Approved.
36: 010 approved, Air China
0: 7. You change to Guangzhou before that, you can make your heading request with them. VHS 3909, good day, climb to flight level 320, clear direct APCAL.
7: Clear direct to APCAL, and flight level 320, over jet 3909.
25: 1 decimal 4, good day.
13: 121 decimal 4, China 7,5256, good day.
25: Please check the direction Murray to join the star, descend flight level 110.
36: Murray, join the star, down to 110, UPS 22.
25: China Southern 344, descend to 3,900 meters.
13: Descending 3,900 meters, China Southern 344.
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25: UPS 22, contact approach 119-1. Good day.
0: Departure identified, climb unrestricted to flight level 160.
1: Restricted to level 160, Hong Kong 216.
14: 7 feet and QH 1008, can speed 280 knots below 10,000, Hong Kong 263.
25: And Hong Kong 831, climb flight level 250.
15: Climb flight level 250, Hong Kong 831.
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27: 07 requesting to track data into ETLR.
25: Malino 613 Hong Kong radar, good morning, identify, stand by for the shortcut. After Sierra, climb for level 250.
27: Sierra, climb to level 250, Malino 613, and stand by for shortcut.
0: Level 623, continue on your present heading, reduce speed to 160 knots, descend to 2,000 feet.
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31: Going down 106-13. Good morning, maintaining level 230. We'll climb 250 after Sierra. I request to track direct to Ikela.
33: Malendo 613, after Sierra, climb to flight level 340, call you back for direct track.
31: Malendo 613, after Sierra, climb to 340.
25: Final day, small one, good day.
6: Small one, zero, cargo 582, have a good day.
25: 26.3.
0: Flight sector cross localized for spacing for departure traffic.
6: Cargo 582 Heavy is with you, down level 110 with India.
0: German Cargo 582 Heavy, runway 07 center, descend via the star to 6,000 feet to QNH 1008.
6: 6,108 according to the star and 07 center first, German Cargo 582.
0: Qatar 8040, contact tower now, 118.2, good morning.
37: Restriction descend flight level 130, Malaysian 6012.
8: Canada 7, checking in, flight level 260, 250 knots indicated.
25: Roger, stand by.
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0: turn right heading 100, clear to Oscar 107 center.
1: Heading 100 and keep an eye on the approach, runway 207 center, Hong Kong Tower 603.
25: 7 Hong Kong radar, descend final for 110, speed 23 0 knots.
8: Air Canada, 7.
25: Dynasty 5833, turn right heading 310 radar vector for spacing.
8: Right heading 310, Dynasty 5832.
25: Shuttle 769, descend final for 130, then cross cyber final for 260 or below.
1: Level 130, cross cyber 260 or below, Hong Kong Shuttle 769.
15: Level 300, Hong Kong 831.
6: 360, German Cargo 510.
0: Shuttle 623, maintain 160 knots till 5 DME.
8: Perfect.
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2: Cathay 883, descend now for level 260, reach by NPET, speed 250 knots.
1: That's level 260, reach by NPET, speed 250 knots, Cathay 83.
25: Current altitude and squawk code?
18: 79,000, squawk 6143.
25: EPS 166, and thank you, Jenna. You identified the previous Sierra 13 Alpha arrival.
18: Sorry, say that arrival again.
25: Sierra 7 Alpha.
18: Sierra 7 Alpha for UPS 160.
25: Air Canada 7, turn right heading 330 radar vector for spacing.
8: Clear 330 vector spacing, Air Canada 7.
0: There's 22 after Limes, descend to 2,000 feet, Diatonic, clear to Oscar 107 center.
15: Viatana, cleared ILS 7 center, UPS 22.
0: Air Hong Kong 216, contact radar 133, DOS 182.
1: 182, Hong Kong 216.
0: Connie 623, correction, Cargo King 263. I'll get this right. Cargo King 263, reduce speed to 250 knots.
1: Reduce speed 250 knots, Cargo King 263.
25: Right to MAPKE.
30: Level 250, expect direct to MAPKE, Hong Kong 216.
25: Cargo 7855, descend final for 130.
1: Final 130, climbing 7855.
25: UPS 166, turn left heading, sorry, turn right heading 130, radar vector for sequence.
18: Right heading 130, UPS 166.
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8: Hey, 210, Dynasty 5833.
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1: SES Bogger, Hong Kong 769.
0: Cargo 582, descend to 5,000 feet.
1: Flight on Japan Air 32, flight level 400.
0: Japan 33.
2: No, 6, climb flight level 410, clear to ANVA.
15: 10, EVA 0, NC.
1: 600, climbing 5,000.
0: Air Hong Kong 204, departure identified, good morning. Climb unrestricted to flight level 160.
1: Good climb, flight level 160, Air Hong Kong 204.
25: Canada 7, turn left heading 210.
8: Canada 7.
25: Okay, another station shaking.
8: 7626, on the descent flight level 200.
25: China 7626, Hong Kong radar, good morning. After Eastbound, fly heading 310, radar vector into Zhuhai airspace.
8: After Eastbound, flying 310, 710, 7626.
25: Ava. Kabula 7855, contact approach 119 at a small one, good day.
3: 119 at a small one, Kabula 7855, good day.
25: Malaysian 6102, contact approach 119 at a small one, good day.
37: Approach 119 at a small one, Malaysian 6012, thank you.
3: Kargalik 7855 heavy, descending 110, information.
4: Thank you.
0: Kargalik 7855 heavy, runway 07 center, good morning, descend to 8000 feet, QNH 1008.
3: 8000 feet, QNH 1008, runway 07 center, Kargalik 7855.
0: Kargalik 7855, turn left heading 020.
3: Descending 020, Kargalik 7855.
37: Approach, good morning, Malaysian 6012 heavy, descending flight level 130, speed 280 knots.
0: Malaysian 6012 heavy, runway 07 center, information India. 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
2: Transition into speed 250 knots.
7: Descend flight level 260, differential speed 250 knots, Hong Kong Shuttle 615.
2: Hong Kong Shuttle 615 and requirement to pass level 340 or below in 2 minutes.
7: Pass flight level 340 in 2 minutes, Hong Kong Shuttle 615.
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16: Our approach, morning, Dynasty 5HP heavy, approach 11000, and information India.
0: Cargo King 263, reduce speed to 160 knots, then descend to 1600 feet.
20: 1,600 feet and reduce speed 160, Cocking 263.
0: Dynasty 5833, 107 center, descend to 6,000 feet via the star, QNH 1008.
16: 107 center, descend 6,000 feet via the star, QNH 1008, Dynasty 5833.
0: Cargo King 263, turn right heading 050, Cordos 107 center.
23: Turn right 050, clear IOS approach runway 07 center, Falcon 263.
28: Patrick, good morning, Air Hong Kong 327, passing 2,000, climbing 5,000.
0: Air Hong Kong 327, departure, good morning, you're identified, climb unrestricted to flight level 160.
28: Restricted to flight level 160, Air Hong Kong 327.
37: Nomination 6012, confirm to maintain 280 knots, below 10,000.
0: Correct, Air Hong Kong 204, contact radar 133.82.
4: 3382, Hong Kong 204. Thanks, good day.
0: Good day.
25: And reduce speed to 230 knots.
9: Reducing to 37 cargo 586.
0: Philippine 596, choice of final level, either flight level 330 or flight level 370.
4: And Philippine 596, we'll take level 330.
0: Philippine 596, copy, descend, maintain level 320 initially due to converging traffic. I'll call you back for high once clear.
4: Okay, descend level 320, standing by higher, Philippine 596.
25: 230 knots. FS 230 knots, Canada 8-3. And Canada 7, and then when you're able, increase your descent, right? Thank you.
8: Okay, we'll increase our descent radar, Canada 7.
4: 6-3.
0: On a 0.813, descend to 5,000 feet.
4: Descend to 5,000 feet,
25: 0.813. And Canada 7, track direct to Muscle, rejoin the start at Muscle, maintain the speed 230 knots.
8: Left turn direct Muscle, and 230 knots, there, Canada 7.
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4: Still hold heading 160, minimum clean, Hong Kong Shuttle 769.
25: Cathay 865, turn right heading 330, rate of vector for spacing.
9: Cathay 330, Cathay 865.
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8: Approach 119, decimal 1, Air Canada 7, good day to you.
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8: Seven, just confirm the altitude via the SITU. Is it 7 or 6, sir?
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0: I understand. Sometimes we never know if we're coming or going.
25: 4170.
15: 30 knots, descend now, flight level 170, Cafe 843.
25: German Cargo 586, make one left hand orbit at present position. Thank you. Cafe 883, turn right heading 330, rate of vector for spacing.
4: Turn heading 330, Cafe 83.
25: Hong Kong Shuttle 769, turn right heading 270.
4: 769.
0: Reduce speed to 230 knots.
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25: 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Thank you.
17: Meters and reach level 10 miles. Xiamen Ace 9098, descend now for level 6,300 meters, reach level 10 miles before dot me.
9: Two.
18: 10 miles before dot me, Xiamen A998.
25: Contact radar on 118 today, small 902, good day.
9: 1992, Hong Kong 204, good day.
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17: for the cruise. Hong Kong 204, Hong Kong radar, climb initially level 330.
9: 330, Hong Kong 204, thanks. 870, approaching Aguila.
25: Hong Kong radar, good morning, track direct to last set, climb for level 250.
14: That's the last set.
25: 174250,
14: Hong
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1: 4800.
15: Hong Kong radar, good morning, WGO 286, maintaining flight level 280, approaching Sapno, squawk 6554.
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5: Commander 7536. This RJ4 for level 390.
6: AFM, Qantas 36.
5: What about flight level 400?
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5: Due to weather deviation in Ho Chi Minh airspace, high level not available now. Descend to flight level 360, please.
0: Identified, climb unrestricted, flight level 160.
15: Victor 160, right, squared, zone at 1.
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19: right, 166.
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5: 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Maybe 26, right on heading 020 to start with.
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0: You should be the 180 knots.
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25: Hong Kong
19: Shuttle 615,
25: descending for Flight Level 260. Shuttle 615, Hong Kong Radar, good morning. Descend for Level 110, cross MPAT, Flight Level 260 or below.
19: Descend for Flight Level 110, cross MPAT, Flight Level 260 or below. Hong Kong Shuttle 615.
25: 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Good day.
21: 121 decimal 4 with current heading, China 7626, good day.
25: Hong Kong Shuttle 769, track direct to Mango, rejoin the star at Mango, speed 230 knots.
19: Mango, speed 230, rejoin star Hong Kong Shuttle 769.
22: Good morning, Xiamen 838, maintaining flight level 350, squawk 2344.
5: Xiamen 838, Hong Kong radar, roger, identify, continue on flight plan route.
22: Xiamen 838.
17: Terminal 8902, descend now for level 6300 meters, reached by BMAX.
24: Descend now level 6300 meters, reached by BMAX, Terminal 8902.
17: Terminal 8902, reached by Waypoint BMAX, Bravo, India, Mike, India, X-ray.
24: Bravo, India, Mike, India, X-ray, Terminal 8902.
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26: 130, I can't fly at 43.
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11: Reduce speed to 230 knots.
12: 230 knots, Hong Kong Shadow 615.
5: Stand by one. Singapore 826, report heading to Guangzhou 125 decimal 35, bye bye. Yeah, Hong Kong 327, climb Falafel 360.
13: Falafel 360, Hong Kong 367.
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15: 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Roger, Hong Kong 208, passing 2,000 for 5,000.
0: Air Hong Kong 208, departure, good morning, identified, climb unrestricted, Falafel 160.
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5: Scooter 138, higher level, climb to Falafel 12,000, 500 meters, Falafel 411.
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17: Asia 9742, Hong Kong radar, roger.
0: 813, reduce me to 160 knots, descend to 2,000 feet.
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15: Press 3091, climbing level 160, tracking direct to Seoul.
25: Right, express 3091, Hong Kong radar, good morning, climbing for level 250.
15: Level 250, right, express 3091.
17: Roger for Hong Kong radar, roger.
0: German cargo 586, turn left heading 360.
15: 56.
23: Malaysian 6012, establish localizer runway 07 center.
0: Malaysian 6012 at 5DME, contact the tower 118.2.
23: 5DME, contact tower 118.2, Malaysian 6012, thank you.
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0: Air Canada 7, turn right, heading 290, descend to 3,000 feet.
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27: Morning, Hong Kong 782, passing 2,200, climbing 5,000.
29: Good day, Vijet. 399, thank you.
30: 230 knots over to India.
0: Roger, stand by. Air Hong Kong 782, departure. Good morning, identified. Climb unrestricted to flight level 160.
30: Restricted, flight level 160, Air Hong Kong 782.
0: Cathay 883, runway 07 center, information India. Descend via star to 6,000 feet, QNH 1008.
30: Runway 07 center, descend via star 6,000, QNH 1008, Cathay 883.
0: Shuttle 769, descend to 5,000 feet, expedite your descent through 7.
31: NOR.
17: EVA 206, Hong Kong radar, roger.
0: 3, turn right, heading of 050, cross 107 center, speed 160 knots, toll 5 DME.
32: Farm clear, 07 center, only point 13.
0: That's correct.
32: Riding 050, clear, center, long way, IDS 07 center, only point 13.
0: German cargo 586, reduce speed to 210 knots.
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0: Dynasty 5833, reduce speed to 210 knots. After Limes, descend to 2,000 feet via Tonic, cleared Osmoine 07 center.
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0: Air Hong Kong 208, check at the Dalo.
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4: 901 at 843, good morning.
0: Dalol 1 Yankee. Galax 244, departure, good morning, identified. Climb unrestricted to flight level 160.
4: Climb restricted, flight level 160, Galax 244.
0: Air Hong Kong 208, contact radar 133.82, good day.
15: 382, Air Hong Kong 208, bye bye.
4: 3 leveling, flight level 110, 230 knots with India.
0: Cafe 843, good morning, runway 07, center.
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3: Restricted climb for level 250, straight direct to MAPT.
15: Unrestricted climb for level 250, direct MAPT, Air Hong Kong 208.
6: That's on call
0: 7 DME. Hong Kong Shuttle 769, reduce speed to 180 knots.
6: Hong Kong Shuttle 769.
3: Ali initially.
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6: Small one, Hong Kong Shuttle 615. 800, bye bye.
5: 327, direct to FCAL.
6: Yeah.
0: Dynasty 5833, reduce speed to 160 knots.
6: 160, Dynasty 5833.
0: Shuttle 615, runway 07 center, descend via star to 6,000 feet, QNH 1008.
6: 07 center, descend via star 6,000 feet, QNH 1008, Hong Kong Shuttle 615.
15: Sam Cargo 5, confirm good for the approach.
0: German Cargo 586, not yet. Descend to 2,000 feet via Tonic, cleared Osmoine 07 center, speed 180 knots.
15: 2,000 via Tonic, cleared Osmoine 07 center, German Cargo 586,
0: on the point 813. Air Hong Kong 782, contact radar 133.82, good day.
15: 2382, Hong Kong 782.
0: Air Canada 7, reduce speed to 180 knots.
6: 7. Good morning, Hong Kong 782, climbing level 160, direct Laken.
3: Hong Kong 782, Hong Kong radar, good morning, I'm restricted climb for level 250.
6: Restricted climb, climb level 250, Hong Kong 782.
4: Hong Kong, hello, Cathay 640, we're extending flight level 210, passing flight level 280, squawk 2503.
3: Cathay 640, Hong Kong radar, good morning, you identified the clear, this is Sierra 7 Alpha rifle.
4: 7 Alpha, Cathay 640.
15: Hong Kong Control, good morning, United 820, flight level 380.
17: United 820, Hong Kong radar identified, cleared Abbey 4 Alpha rifle.
15: Cleared Abbey 4 Alpha rifle, United 820.
4: Please, sir.
3: 5 degrees, Sierra 7 Alpha arrival.
4: Sierra 7 Alpha, and we'll be requesting the RNAV 7 Central.
3: Roger that, stand by. Approach, we'll further confirm you.
4: 811.
15: All right, good morning, VG 393, descending flight level 260 by Sunny, squawking 1027.
3: VG 393, on the radar, good morning, cancel the Sunny level restriction, descend now flight level 130.
15: Flight level 130, cancel restriction at Sunny, VG 393.

0: 2.15, you've got 382, goodbye.
1: Charles Mongolia 818, climb to flight level 11,300 meters, flight level 371.
2: Level 110. 596.
3: Philippine 5906, clear of traffic, climb to level 330.
2: Climb level 330, Philippine 596.
0: Go radar EVA 382 heavy, flight level 370.
3: EVA 382 on current radar budget.
4: German cargo 586, contact tower 118.2, good morning. Cathay 883, track direct to Limes.
5: That's Cathay 83.
4: Shuttle 615, flying 270.
5: 270, Hong Kong Shuttle 769.
4: No, that was for Shuttle 615. Shuttle 615.
5: All right, 769 on start to Limes.
2: 170, APM heading 100, Cathay 640.
6: Yeah, watch it.
3: 7636, contact radar 127801.
7: 663.
4: Cathay 054 departure, good morning, you're identified. Climb unrestricted, flight level 160.
7: Climb unrestricted, flight level 160, Cathay 054.
5: Initial.
8: Negative Andy initially.
5: Did I rate Chinese man 38?
7: China radar, good morning. China Southern 636, flight level 340.
1: China 7636, Hong Kong, roger. Clear direct eastbound.
7: There are two eastbound, China Southern 6366.
4: 1000. Air Canada 7, maintain 160 knots until 5 DME. At 5 DME, contact the tower 118.2. Good morning.
7: At 5 DME, good morning, there, Canada. 7.
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5: 640, Hong Kong Shuttle 769.
4: 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Cargo Lux 244, contact radar 133.82.
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3: EVA 382, Hong Kong.
0: Ready, EVA 382.
3: EVA 382, climb now for level 390.
0: Fly level 390, EVA 382.
9: 127.1, we shall request. Good day.
4: Say 843, after Limes, descend to 2,000 feet via Tonic, clear to Oslo 07 center, maintain speed 180 knots till 7 DME.
2: 1005, the arrival cleared the ILS 07 center 180 to 7, Cathay 843.
9: Hong Kong 782, contest radar 118, decimal 902, good day.
0: 18, decimal 902, Hong Kong 782.
7: Can I do 343, good morning, 1600 meters, being 185, due weather.
1: Xanadu 343 Hong Kong, good day, identify, and headings approved, report clear of weather.
7: Xanadu 343, clear weather, request direct APCAL.
1: Xanadu 343 approved, clear direct APCAL on navigation, and for planning, will you be able higher for level 400?
9: Hong Kong Shuttle 629, Hong Kong radar, good morning, cross APCAL for level 260 or below, descend for level 110.
7: 110, cross MPS at level 260 or below, control 629.
10: Cafe 798, maintaining flat level 310, squawk 2403, position tilted.
1: Cafe 798, Hong Kong radar, good morning, identify, clear to Hong Kong, Betty 3, Alpha arrival.
10: Clear for the Betty 3, Alpha arrival, Cafe 798.
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6: Copy, initially climb 320, has any shortcut available, please, sir?
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9: Calculus 244, Cambridge radar on 118 today, small 92, good day.
11: 118 small 92, Calculus 244, good day. Uncle Zeta, good morning, Calculus 244, level 160, climbing 250.
3: Calculus 244, Hong Kong radar, climb for level 310.
11: Climb for level 310, Calculus 244.
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9: Facing, descend, final 4130.
11: Right, heading 140, descend, flight level 130, and A640, and any speed restriction?
9: And A640, speed now 250 knots initially.
11: Okay, A640.
9: E56328, Congress radar 127, decimal 1, good day.
12: 127, decimal 1, E56328, good day.
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0: Sierra Com 780.
9: Flight level 110 and cross MPAT flight level 260 or below.
13: Flight level 110, cross MPAT 260 or below, Cafe 873.
11: UPS 152.
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4: Cafe 8820, departure, good morning, identified. Climb unrestricted, flight level 160.
13: Say that, flight level 160, Cafe 320.
9: Cafe 640, track direct to Murray to China Sky, Murray to resume now speed 280 knots.
11: Track direct Murray, resume 280 knots, Cafe 640.
1: And to 7,800 meters now, flight level 256.
14: 100 meters now, flight level 256, double goal 286.
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6: maintaining flight level 350, approaching Dorset. And squawking 711, power.
1: Indonesia 860, Hong Kong radar, good day, identify. Clear to Hong Kong, 53 Alpha arrival.
6: To Hong Kong, 53 Alpha arrival, Indonesia 860.
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1: Three-five, report your heading on first contact. Bye bye.
2: 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Goodbye.
1: Eva 6328, climb flight level 270.
9: Flight level 270.
3: NL 742, contact Taipei 129 decimal 1.
10: Taipei 129 decimal 1, I'm showing a airport today.
9: Coach 119 decimal 1.
3: 186, contact Shanghai 128 decimal 35.
14: 835, scooter 186, good day.
3: United 820, contact radar 126 decimal 5.
2: 126 decimal 5, United 820. 0, approaching Sierra.
9: FedEx 6856 Hong Kong radar, good morning, report your squawk code.
2: FedEx 6856, good morning, squawk 3125.
9: FedEx 6856 Hong Kong radar, and you're identified after Sierra, climb level 250.
2: After Sierra, climb level 250, FedEx 6856.
6: Radar, good morning, Cathay 3820, climbing for level 160.
9: Cathay 3820, Hong Kong radar, good morning, climb unrestricted for level 170 initially.
6: Unrestricted, climb for level 170, Cathay 3820.
1: Aero 4851, Hong Kong radar, good day, identify, clear on the flight plan route.
2: I have the flight plan route, 4851. Hong Kong, good morning, EVA 0656, 11600 meters, heading 1504, weather, now.
1: EVA 066 Hong Kong radar, roger, identify and report clear of weather.
2: EVA 066 now request heading 130.
1: EVA 066 heading 130, approve.
2: Heading 130, EVA 066.
14: Morning, United 820, flight level 290, descending 260 by MPEG. Information Juliet, speed 280 assigned.
3: K129
10: decimal 1. 129
3: decimal 1, change to 2504, Xuxi. Air Hong Kong 782, contact Shanghai 128 decimal 35.
6: 2835, Hong Kong 782, good day.
3: EVA 206, contact Taipei 129 decimal 1.
2: 27 decimal 1, FedEx 6856, good day.
4: Cathay 811, cross tonic at above 2,000 feet, cleared RNP runway 07 center.
1: 98 knot today, a little congested today.
2: 7 minutes.
11: 4-0,
1: rejection please. 6856, Hong Kong radar, good day. Climb flight level 270. What is your request for final level?
2: 6856, I'm level 270, requesting level 370.
1: FedEx 6856, roger. Expect further climb.
2: 6856, we're level 270.
1: Yes, sir.
15: Hong Kong EVA 066, now direct to MVAR.
1: EVA 066, approved.
15: MVAR EVA 066.
1: Union 760, early descent for sequencing, descent to flight level 260, descent speed 250.
2: Descent flight level 260, speed 250, Union 760.
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3: 每天 fly level 350. Xiamen 838, Hong Kong radar watcher.
17: Xiamen 838.
4: VG 393, reduce speed to 210 knots.
19: 210 knots, VG 393.
4: Cat A 640, maintain speed 210 knots or greater.
2: 0 knots or greater, Cat A 640.
13: Cat A 873, descending flight level 110, reach my muscle, passing flight level 134.
4: Cat A 873, good morning, runway 07 center, information Juliet, descend via star to 6,000 feet, QNH 1009, maintain present speed.
13: This is Juliet, QNH 1009, 07 center, descend by the star to 6,000 feet, Cat A 873.
9: 36 Hong Kong.
18: Morning, Eva 072, maintain heading 120, flight level 11,000 meters, we are clear for weather.
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13: 126 Decimo 3, China Southern 636, good day.
18: Hong Kong radar, good morning, Shanghai 862, flight level 350, stock 2167.
20: Shanghai 62, Hong Kong radar, Roger radar contact.
18: Shanghai 62.
9: Eastbound, fly heading 310, radar vector into Zhuhai airspace.
13: Heading 310, radar vector, channel southern 636.
2: 111,
4: Cathay 811, contact tower 118.2, good morning.
2: Cathay 811.
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19: Passing flight level 213, descending flight level 210, tracking Sierra, Hong Kong Charlie 235.
9: Charlie 235, thank you, clear the Sierra 7 Charlie arrival.
19: Sierra 7 Charlie, Hong Kong Charlie 235.
2: Hong Kong radar, UPS 77, heading 160, climbing flight level 160, request dead on.
9: UPS 77, Hong Kong radar, good morning. Then trying to find level 190, continue present heading initially.
18: Climb
9: to flight level 190, UPS 77. 270, Summer 83. Dynasty 074, Hong Kong radar, identify, check
19: out the ENFA. Check out the ENFA, Dynasty 074.
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18: Heading 035, approach Trans-Mongolian 818.
9: China 7636, descend to 3,900 meters, reach in the next 5 miles.
13: China 3,900 meters, raising 50 miles, China Southern 636.
9: Hong Kong Shuttle 235, descend flight level 150.
19: Descend flight level 150, Hong Kong Shuttle 235.
3: Cathay 320, maintain speed 300 knots or greater.
18: 300 knots or greater, Cathay 320.
2: Request
9: Manager Hanson Father, 310,
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9: 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Heading 010,
2: Hong Kong
16: Control, good morning, China is 10282, maintain flight level 330, squawk 5630, direct to Ikila.
9: China is 10282, Hong Kong radar, identify.
16: China is 10282.
9: FedEx 6856, contact radar 13215.
8: Kong radar, FedEx 6856, level 270.
3: FedEx 6856, Hong Kong radar, climb initially for level 340.
8: Climb level 340, FedEx 6856.
21: Hong Kong radar, good morning, Shandong 4646, maintain flight level 350.
3: Shandong 4646, Hong Kong radar, clear direct dot me.
21: Clear direct to dot me, Shandong 4646, thank you.
22: This side is Silva, descend flight level 110.
19: Descend flight level 110, track direct Silva, Hong Kong Shuttle 235.
4: Cathay 873, flying 260.
23: Good morning, United 820, 13.5, descending 11,000, Abbey 4, 280 assigned with Juliet.
4: United 820, good morning, runway 07 center, descend via star 6,000 feet, QNH 100 Niner, maintain present speed.
23: Maintain present speed, descend via star 6,000, QNH 1009, United 820.
4: Cathay 873, reduce speed to 250 knots.
19: 250 knots, Cathay 873.
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25: 13215,
19: Cathay 7998.
11: Hong Kong radar UPS 15223
22: HC200. UPS 152, Hong Kong radar, good morning. After Eastman, track direct to Lander.
26: 11822,
22: good day. UPS 77, contact radar 118.92, good day.
3: 118.92,
19: UPS 77, good day. Climb to clearance, standby. Hong Kong radar, UPS 77, 217, climbing 250.
3: UPS 77, Hong Kong radar, climb at level 290.
19: Climb level 290, UPS 77.
4: Shuttle 629, speed 210 knots.
19: 1,000 meters.
3: EVA 072, Hong Kong radar, Roger. EVA 066, climb for level 3900.
27: Send 282, we cannot accept flight level 3500.
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2: 760, maintain flight level 140 on reaching traffic crossing right to left below.
3: Australia 9498, squawking 1264 and descending 7,500 meters.
2: China 9498, Hong Kong radar, good morning, identify, decrease the yellow 7 alpha arrival, report your passing level.
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0: Taipei Jet 50, Hong Kong Radar, good morning, Radar contact.
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10: Air Hong Kong 128, climbing up level 160, good morning.
2: Hong Kong 128, Hong Kong Radar, good morning, climb on restricted level 250.
0: Unrestricted level 250, Hong Kong 128. 215. Apologies, sir, frequency Indonesia 860. 12215.
11: 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Chinese 938, Connor Senya 122.06. Good morning, Indonesia 60, maintaining flight level 350, squawking 711 forward.
4: Indonesia 860, Hong Kong radar launcher.
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2: And China 7636, contact Zhuhai 121, Decimal 4 with your heading, good day.
13: 14, China Southern 636, good day.
2: Bohemia 760, traffic is now clear, descend for level 110.
13: Descend for level 110, Bohemia 760.
0: 62, climb for level 310.
13: Descend
0: 62. Eastern 282, check out the dummy.
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4: 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Cleared Abbey 4 Alpha arrival.
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19: United 820, good morning, thank you. Armenia 760, flying 040, descend pilot's discretion to 8,000 feet, QNH 100 Niner, high speed below 10 is approved.
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3: Level 210, released by Guangzhou.
2: China 498, Hong Kong radar, Roger, descend alpha level 170.
3: Yeah, level 170, China 9498.
19: 235. Shuttle 629, what kind of wind shear?
7: Wind shear, shuttle 629.
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2: Saudi United, since you identify the clear Sierra 7 Alpha arrival, continue present heading.
20: Sierra 1 Alpha arrival, and the present heading Saudi United 6.
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20: Correction, Sierra 7 Alpha arrival, present heading Saudi United 86.
2: China Southern 3021, turn left heading 120.
21: Saudi United 20, turn Southern 3021, I cleared the weather, contract to Canto.
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2: Jaya 9498, after Sierra, track direct to Murray.

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1: Right direct to Tonic.
0: Hong Kong Shuttle 629, turn right in 190.
1: Right heading 190, Shuttle 629.
2: Good day, Hong Kong 128.
0: 160, reduce speed to 250 knots, descend to 3,000 feet, track direct to Tonic.
1: 50 knots, descend to 3,000 feet and direct to Tonic for India 760.
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3: Shunfeng 326, Hong Kong radar identified.
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5: Hi, 121 Decimal 4, good day.
4: 121 Decimal 4, UPS 4152, good day.
5: Saudi Airlines 86, turn left heading 130, descend flight level 170.
1: 30, descend flight level 170, Saudi Airlines 86.
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1: 0021.
5: Saudi Airlines 6, turn left heading 120, descend flight level 150.
1: Heading 120, descend flight level 150, Saudi Airlines 6.
5: Saudi Airlines 6, no speed control for descent, expedite your descent, thank you.
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5: Saudi Airlines 86, straight direct to Canto, rejoin the star at Canto, descend flight level 130.
1: Roger, direct Canto, and descend flight level 130, Saudi Airlines 86.
8: Clear the aisle of 07 center, United 820.
0: Hong Kong Shuttle 629, turn right heading 260.
1: Left heading 260, Shuttle 69.
9: So start descent now, descend to flight level 260, reach by NPAT.
1: Descend now level 260 by NPAT, Slovenia 081.
5: So cancel Canto level restriction.
1: That's 110 to cancel Canto level restriction, Saudi United 86.
10: Morning, it's Cafe 953, squawking 3131, flight level 190, we're on a heading off 160 west of Sierra.
5: Cafe 953, Sri Lanka radar, good morning, you identified, clear Sierra 7 Alpha arrival.
10: Sierra 7 Alpha, Cafe 953, and we can join again at Canto.
5: Cafe 953, continue pressing heading initially, and descend Alpha level 170.
10: Continue heading, descend flight level 170, Cafe 953.
5: Saudi United 86, after Murray, speed 280 knots.
1: Murray, speed 280, Saudi United 86.
5: And then Southern 3021, track direct to Murray, rejoin star at Murray, descend flight level 110.
11: Control Murray, descend 110, 1000, 3021.

0: 760 Remington speed 180 knots greater, descend to 2,000 feet from tonic, clear and let's approach runway 07 center.
1: No greater, and descend to 2,000 feet and from tonic, clear IS approach runway 07 center, for in at 760.
0: Hong Kong Shuttle 629, reduce and maintain 210 knots.
2: Speed 210 knots, and Hong Kong 698, wind shear reports.
0: After you, there are two more landings without any wind shear reports.
2: Marshall
0: 69. Giant 94908, turn left heading Seabowl 2 Seabowl.
2: 20 Giant 94908.
3: Marshall approach, good morning, study at 986 Heavy. Approaching 110 information, India.
0: Saudia 986 Hong Kong approach, good morning. Reduce speed now to 230 knots, cancel Murray altitude restrictions, runway 07 center, ILS approach.
3: Reduce speed 230, cancel altitude restriction over Murray. I just approach 07 center, Saudi 9086.
0: Hong Kong Shuttle 629, descend now to 3,000 feet, reduce speed to 180 knots.
2: Proceed 180 knots, Shuttle 69. Titan 888, reporting 38 to 5,000.
0: Titan 888, Hong Kong departure, good morning, identified, climb by the SID 8,000 feet.
2: Up to 8,000 feet by the SID, Titan 888.
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3: Present heading 8,000 feet, and QNH 1009, Saudi 986.
2: Bound to central level 1, taking the altitude.
4: Cathay 953, descend flight level 1300.
2: 30, Cathay 953. Thank you,
4: have a nice day. Bye bye.
5: Now to flight level 260 to reach by fiber.
6: Roger, descend now, flight level 260, reach by fiber, Indonesia 860.
7: Ready, 9000, Dynasty 5826.
8: Hong Kong Shuttle, 629, turn right heading 350.
9: Heading 350, 469.
10: 06.
8: 160 knots.
9: 760.
8: Giant 9498, left heading 300.
2: 300, Giant 9498.
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2: 4,500 feet, Saudi 986.
9: Sure. And confirm on which report?
4: Level restriction.
2: Reach flight level 110 by Murray and cancel Cantor and fix with Cathay 953.
11: Murray, Thunderbird 370, approaching Nicola, squawk 0743.
12: Aisha 234, Hong Kong radar, good morning, radar contact.
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12: Contact radar 11892.
8: 1,000 feet, QNH 1009.
2: Center, descend 8,000 feet, QNH 1009, Charlton 3021.
8: Virginia 760, reduce speed to minimum.
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14: 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I-62, Hong Kong, copy identified.
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8: Feet. Python 888 climb unrestricted to flight level 6,900 meters and no speed restrictions.
2: Up to 6,900 meters without any restrictions and no speed restrictions. Python 888.
8: Virginia 760 contact tower 118.2. Hong Kong Shuttle 629 turn right heading 040 clear IS approach from 07 center.
3: Thank you, 040, clear. Let's approach around 07 center, Hospital 69.
8: Giant 9498, descend to 2,000 feet, reduce speed 180 knots.
2: Speed 180 knots, Giant 9498.
8: 3021, continue present heading and descend to 4,500 feet.
2: 4,500 feet, 4,000, 3021.
5: Yes, 081, speed transition 280 knots indicated.
10: 280 knots for Union 081.
13: 66, we're currently on a heading of 145.
4: Cathay 234, Hong Kong radar, good day, confirm passing flight level 243 now.
13: We're now passing flight for 261.
4: Cathay 234, thank you, identify, clear Sierra 7 Alpha arrival.
13: Cathay Alpha arrival, thank you, I'll call you back once we release Cathay 234.
4: See ya.
15: Morning Hong Kong radar, Indonesia, I-60, squawking 7114, now passing flight level 287, descend to level 260.
4: Indonesia 860 Hong Kong radar, good day, descend flight level 130 and cross Saibot 260 or below.
15: Descend now to flight level 130, cross Saibot level 260 or below, Indonesia 860.
16: Dynasty 074, bye bye. 498.

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1: Thank you, left to Baikal, right to 888.
0: Hong Shuttle, 629 speed 160 knots until 5 miles, contact tower 118.2.
1: 182.1605, Hong Shuttle 69.
0: China Southern, 3021, turn left direct to Lams.
1: To Lams, China Southern, 3021.
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2: Approach Cathay 790 is maintaining level 130, receive Juliet.
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0: Giant 9498, turn right heading 040, clear approach from 07 center.
1: 40, clear dials approach, 7 center, Giant 9498.
0: Tennessee 5826, contact radar 133.82.
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1: Comrade Cathay 714, meeting flight level 3992.
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0: China Southern 3021, speed 180 knots or greater.
1: Speed 180, no greater, China Southern 3021. 9498 established.
0: Giant 9498, continue approach.
1: 498, continue.
0: Cordia 986, continue present heading.
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6: For 110, speed 280 knots, Cathay 224.
0: 040, clear approach from the 07 center.
2: 9160 knots, clear that approach 07 center, Saudi 986.
0: Giant 9498, speed 160 knots or greater until 5 miles.
1: Rachel 5, yeah, 9498.
0: Cathay 953, descend to 3000 feet and reduce speed to 210 knots.
1: Request 220 knots for a minimum clean and descent altitude 3000 feet, Cathay 953.
0: Cathay 983 approved.
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5: UPS 93
3: heading for UPS 93.
5: UPS 993 heading 170.
11: Heading 170, UPS 93.
9: Taipei 129 at AC Mall 1, bye bye.
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9: Dynasty 5826, Hong Kong, roger, clear, direct enter. Climb to for level 370.
12: Direct enter, climb for level 370, Dynasty 5826.
6: Sierra 314.
5: And the 314 identified, clear Sierra 7 Alpha arrival.
6: 7 Alpha and 314, maintaining heading 140 to weather.
5: And the 314, roger. UBS 93, unable to give you the traffic on your left hand side, standby. Contact radar 12755.
6: Cafe 224.
9: KV714 further descend for level 260 to reach by cyber. Speed 280 knots on transition, please.
6: Transition 280 knots, by level 260 reach by cyber, KV714.
5: Shenzhen 119 Hong Kong, radar, good day. Proceed direct to lander, descend to reach flight level 110 by lander.
13: Direct to lander, descend to 110, reach by lander, Shenzhen Air 118.
6: Air 314 is able to direct Canto.
13: Request heading 360.
5: Station calling, say again.
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5: Shenzhen 119, standby. Cathay 234, descend Alpha level 110.
6: Alpha level 110, Cathay 234.
13: Air 314, able to direct Canto.
5: Air India 314, proceed direct to Canto.
6: 314, thank you.
5: Shenzhen 119 heading 360 approve.
13: 360 heading Shenzhen 118.
5: Cathay 234, contact approach 119 at decimal 1, bye bye.
6: Goodbye, Cathay 234.
1: Hong Kong, good morning, Cathay 292, currently heading 145, view weather, descending flight level 230.
5: Cathay 292, Hong Kong, right, get a confirmed passing flight level 260, squawk 1226.
1: Spoken 1226,
5: Cathay 292. Cathay 292 identified, clear Sierra 7 Alpha arrival.
1: 7 Alpha arrival, Cathay 292, we will require to be on this heading, at least the beam Sierra 2.
5: Cathay 292, roger, report released by Guangzhou.
1: 292, welcome.
5: And 314, descend flight level 170.
6: 170, and 314. Hong Kong, Shenzhen 118, confirm descend to flight level 110.
5: Shenzhen 118, sir.
1: Number 118, there's no more two, just 3021.
14: Patient from 326, good day.
5: Good day.
14: Hong Kong radar, 你好, 156, flight level 410, squawk 226.
5: Kuda 156, Hong Kong radar, roger radar contact.
14: Number 156, requesting 12,500 meters.
5: Scooter 156, which is standby. 41900. 14 radar, 13215.
15: Restriction.
6: Present for Nexus, slow nose, we're going to 3508.
15: Essay 881 approach from the 07 center, descend to 6,000 feet, high speed approach. Essay 953, continue approach, speed 160 knots until 5 miles.
1: Continue approach, Calais 953.
15: Essay 798, speed 180 knots or greater. After lines, descend to 2,000 feet.
16: Altitude 180 Alberta, after alarm, descend 2000, Cathay 798.
15: Cathay 234, descend to 3000 feet, and Cathay 234, reduce speed to 230 knots and descend to 3000 feet.
6: Reduce speed to 230 knots, descend 3000 feet, Cathay 234.
13: 2227.
5: Xiamen 8676, Hong Kong radar identified.
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15: And right heading 270 for shortcut.
1: Squawk 1120.
15: 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Essay 798 after lines from Tonic. Clear IS approach from the 07 center.
2: After lines from Tonic, clear IS approach from the 07 center. Cathay 798.
6: No navigation, EPS nitrate.
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15: India 315, turn left heading. India 314, now turn left heading 050.
1: Cathay 292, now release 5, Guangzhou, flight number 210.
5: Cathay 292, roger, stand by lower.
1: Cathay 292, and we could track direct cancer for help.
5: Stand by. Shenzhen 118, contact Zhuhai 121.4, bye bye.
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5: Yes, bring 6921, contact radar 127.1, bye bye.
1: 27.1, bye bye, 36921.
6: Clear ILS approach from 07 center, Cathay 234.
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15: Flexfire 3508, contact radar 123.47.
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5: Climb flight level 320 then.
1: Beam, Sierra, climb to flight level 320, 36921.
6: 081.
1: Hong radar, rabbi 358, climbing to flight level 160, taking to source loop.
5: Right, express 3508, Hong Kong radar, good day, climb to flight level 250.
1: Plus the gun level 250, right by 3508.
5: Cathay 292, proceed direct Canto to join Star, descend flight level 170.
1: Canto to join Star, descend flight level 170, Cathay 292.
5: Bohemia 768, contact approach 119.1, bye bye.
6: Good day.
17: From the morning, Cathay 395, descending level 230, and due weather, we'd like to request a heading of 185.
5: Cathay 395, Hong Kong, radar today, confirm passing flight level 250, squawk 3036.
17: Confirm, Cathay 395.
5: Cathay 395, identify, clear, Sierra 7 Alpha arrival.
17: 7 Alpha arrival, and requesting heading 185, now due weather.
5: Cathay 395, heading 185, brief.
17: Cathay 395, thank you.
15: Cathay 798, contact tower 118.2.
2: 118.2, Cathay 798.
15: Indonesia, A60, turn left heading 270 for sequencing.
6: Sequencing, left heading 270, Indonesia, A60.
15: Air India, 314, proceed direct to Tonic.
6: Tonic,
15: Air
6: India, 314.
5: Call sign.
15: Yeah, 314, maintain speed 230 knots or greater.
6: 30 knots or greater, and 314.
5: Cathay 395, descent flight level 210.
17: And level 210, Cathay 395.
6: Heading 270, Bohemia 081.
5: Proceed direct to Murray.
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1: Roger, Cafe 3238, passing 4,700 for 7,000.
2: Cafe 3238, departure identified, climb the SID 25 level 160.
1: Climb by the SID 25 level 160, Cafe 3238.
2: Cafe 801, descend to 3,000 feet, reduce speed 180 knots.
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1: decimal number 353, bye bye. 6-9-21,
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4: 12835, good day, Chinese, send 282.
3: Confirm.
1: Right by 3508, climbing to flight level 250.
3: Right, that's 3508 radar, good morning. What is your request level?
1: Final request level 280, right by 3508, morning sir.
3: Right, that's 3508, morning, climb flight level 280.
1: Correct, to come flight level 280, right by 3508, thank you.
5: Until you contact approach 119-11, bye-bye.
2: And descend to 3,000 feet.
1: Alright,
3: descend to 612, flight level 370. Expressing 612, Hong Kong radar, good morning. Squawk 0745.
1: Squawking 0745.
2: SA 292 approach from the 07 center, descend our star 8,000 feet, unit 1009.
0: Descend 8,000 feet, QNH 1009, descend by star, 07 center.
2: Okay, Nick, I reduce the 180 knots.
6: Good morning, Nick, reduce speed 180 knots, Indonesia 860.
0: Approach Cafe 714, descending flight level 130 with information cube.
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0: Descend 2,000 feet, Tonic, clear ILS to 07 center, Cafe 881.
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0: QNH 1009, descend via star to 8,000 feet, and runway 07 center, Cafe 714.
3: Shenzhen Air 332, radar contact. Dynasty 5826, Taipei 1291, good day.
0: Good day.
7: Hong Kong radar, good morning. Shenzhen Air 236, maintain flight level 310, squawk 2251.
3: Shenzhen Air 236, Hong Kong identified.
7: Shenzhen Air 236.
2: Reduce speed to 230 knots.
0: Knots, Cafe 292.
2: Indonesia, I60, descend to 2,000 feet from Tony, clear IS approach from the 07 center.
6: Descend 2,000 feet from Tony, clear ILS runway 07 center, Indonesia, 860.
0: And there 314, established localizer.
2: And 314 speed 160 knots or greater until 5 miles, contact tower 118.2.
0: Okay, 160 or greater up to 5 and 118.2 and 314, bye-bye.
1: Good morning, Cafe 3905, descending level 110 with Juliet.
2: SA 395 approach from the 07 center, descend via star 8,000 feet, QNH 1009. 3107
1: center, descend 8,000 feet on QNH 3905.
2: SA 3238, contact radar 133.82.
1: 133.82, Cafe 3238.
2: SA 81, reduce speed 160 knots.
0: 60 knots, Cafe 81.
1: Cafe 71,
0: what speed was it like, 0-10?
2: SA Quinia 768, after lines, this direct to tonic and now reduce speed 180 knots.
0: The line continue on the tonic,
4: speed 180 knots, Virginia 768.
2: Virginia 081, reduce speed 210 knots after Lime's direct to tonic.
8: SA 610 knots,
2: Lime's
8: tonic, Virginia 081.
2: SA 714 after 10,000 feet, speed 250 knots.
1: 10,000 feet, 250,
2: Cathay 714. Near 768, descend to 2,000 feet from Tony, clear IS approach from 07 center.
4: For ILS approach runway 07 center, Virginia 768.
2: Cathay 292, descend to 3,000 feet.
1: 3,000 feet, Cathay 292.
2: Cathay 81, contact tower 118.2.
9: Cathay 81,
2: bye. Cathay 395, descend to 3,000 feet.
1: 3,000 feet, Cathay 395.
5: 5, squawk 0526.
4: 0526, and passing for level 255, Cathay 698.
5: Cathay 698, identified, proceed direct to Kanto and clear Sierra 7 Alpha arrival.
4: Cancel,
3: clear,
4: Sierra 7 Alpha,
3: arrival,
4: Cathay 698.
3: Germany 858. Germany 858, contact me on
4: 127.1.
3: 127.1, Germany 858. Shenzhen
4: 332,
3: track direct eastbound.
4: Track direct to eastbound, 332.
3: Affirm.
4: 156, just confirm the clear descent level again, please.
3: Flight level 260 by Sunny.
4: Flight level 260 by Sunny, Cathay 156.
1: 21, we can now accept flight level 360.
3: Bring 6921, climb flight level 360.
1: Heading 145 now for weather.
5: You can send one, Roger.
2: This speed to 230 knots. Indonesia A60 speed 1/6 of knots or greater until 5 miles.
6: It's 1/60 until 5 miles or greater than 1/60. Indonesia A60.
1: 1892, Cathay 32.
2: 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From the 07 center.
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0: Hong Kong radar ministry 398. Good morning, maintaining level 330.
3: Montari 396 Hong Kong at radar. Good morning, identified squawk 0722.
0: Ministry 396.
3: Kelly 3238. Turn left heading 070.
1: 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Kelly 3238.
7: Hong Kong radar, send air 236, request flight direct to eastbound.
3: You're too close to company, we need to have some spacing. Flight plan route, please.
7: Roger, flight plan route, send air 236.
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5: 216 Hong Kong radar, good day. Confirm flight level 331 now. One six identify, clear Sierra 7 Alpha arrival air. You're still a bit soft, only with your tree. A 698, descend flight level 130. Proceed direct to Murray.
1: 32, bye bye.
0: Cafe 732, descending flight level 260, right fiber.
10: Cathay 732 on Corrado, good morning. Descend for level 130 and cross side, bar for level 260 or below.
8: 130, cross climb at 260 below, Cathay 732, morning.
2: B16 knots or greater until 5 miles.
3: 081. 330.
6: And then 220, transit HA54.
3: Cathay 156, contact radar 126, decimal 3, good day.
4: 1263, Cathay 156, good day. Operator, good morning. Cathay 156, departing flight level 338, descending flight level 260, information kilo.
10: Cathay 156, operator, good morning. Descending flight level 130, cross Sunday, flight level 260 or below.
4: Descending flight level 130, cross Sunday, flight level 260 or below, Cathay 156.
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3: China 78354, descend flight level 200.
6: Descend flight level 200, chance of HA54.
8: Mari 130, below Cathay
3: 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Success 3508, track direct up Cal.
8: 508. Aaron Mango, Cathay 732.
11: November 885, Lima Sierra, flight level 380.
3: November 885, Lima Sierra, Hong Kong radar, good morning. Identify Sierra Mike Tango, 4 Alpha Rival.
11: Mike Tango, 4 Alpha Rival, 8520.
10: Cathay 156, B2X, we are also in transition.
4: 20 knots on transition, Cathay 156.
8: Successful 3 EPS of 1.
12: 40, runway 07 center, descend 8,000 feet, QNH 1009er.
8: 0 ILS, runway 07 center, descend 8,000 feet, QNH 1009er, Cathay 698.
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5: Cathay 270 Hong Kong, radar, good day, identify, clear Sierra 7 Alpha arrival.
4: Yeah, 7 Alpha arrival, Cathay 270.
8: From live descending to 2000, biotonic clear Isle of Hilton Center, Cathay 714.
13: Hong Kong, radar, good day, Cathay 696, flight level 190, Scorpion 0302, and with information, Julia.
5: Cathay 696, Hong Kong, radar, good day, identify, clear Sierra 7 Alpha arrival.
13: Clear Sierra 7 Alpha arrival, and we are on heading 1402 weather.
5: Cathay 696, roger, report release by Guangzhou.
13: Cathay 696.
8: And 280, Cathay 698.
5: China Sunning 354, Hong Kong, radar, good day, descent flight level 110.
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5: One, so long.
14: 129, that's all I'm getting. Yes, thank you.
10: Cathay 156, reduce speed to 250 knots.
11: November 885, Lima Sierra.
15: It's a 156 weather deviation required up to 15 miles of Romeo site.
8: Level 230, heading up 120.
5: Cathay 216, Hong Kong radar, roger, confirm, you're released by 10. Cathay 216, thank you. Descent flight level 190, speed 250 knots.
8: Descent flight 190, speed 250 knots, Cathay 216.
16: Hong Kong radar morning, counter 705052, maintain flight level 300, and squawk 6537.
10: China 75052, Hong Kong, identify. Good morning.
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5: Cathay 270, descent flight level 130.
0: 130, Cathay 270.
8: Cathay 216, request heading over 115, see weather.
5: Cathay 216, heading 115, proof.
8: Cathay 216.
12: Cathay 698, reduce speed to 180 knots for departure traffic.
8: Cathay 698.
0: Heading 270, Cathay 156.
17: 7, we'll go.
10: Thank
0: you. 191, Cathay 732, go late.
17: 0.
10: Accessing 612, climb flat level 410.
8: Flight level 410, expressing 612, thank you.
5: Level 110 in the next 40 miles.
0: Contact Charlie 2854.
12: Frankfurt to Limes. Cathay 732, descend pilot's discretion to 8,000 feet, QNH 1009, or maintain present speed or greater.
8: Okay, descent pilot's discretion 8,001009 and maintain present speed, Cathay 732.
5: 30. Cathay 8354, heading 330 approved.
0: 330 approved, Cathay 8354.
17: 32.
10: Shenzhen 306, Hong Kong identified.
5: 216, fly heading 150.
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12: Tonic at above 2,000 feet, cleared Oshawa 07 center, reduced speed to 160 knots.
8: We're clear ILS 07 center, and reduced speed 160 knots, Cathay 698.
5: Cathay 696, descent flight level 130.
13: Flight 6.
5: Cathay 270, fly heading 050.
0: Heading 050, Cathay 270.
5: Cathay 270, descent flight level 110.
0: Flight 110, Cathay 270.
13: Cathay 696, we can take the left turn anytime.
5: Cathay 696, proceed direct to Mary.
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8: UPS 71, climbing to 23.5 now for 250.
10: UPS 71, radar, good morning, climb flight level 2900.
8: Flight over 2900 now, UPS 71.
0: 1, Cathay 270.
10: 7052 radar.
20: Good morning, CAT 8270,
12: good morning, runway 07 center, turn left direct to Tonic, descend to 3,000 feet, QNH 1009, speed your discretion.
21: 07 center, left direct to Tonic, descend 3,000 feet, QNH 1009, CAT 8270.
22: The joint is star, CAT 8156.
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15: 12535, good, 156, bye bye.
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24: CAT 8328. Concord morning, FedEx 169 with you, approaching Dosis at 390.
10: CAT 8, question FedEx 169 on radar, confirm squawk 0171. FedEx 169, radar contact, clear the Betty 3 Alpha arrival.
24: Roger the Betty 3 Alpha arrival, FedEx 169. Any chance of any direct routing?
10: FedEx 169, standby. Shenzhen Air 306, descend flight level 110, reach by lander.
19: Shenzhen flight level 110, reach by lander, Shenzhen Air 306.
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13: Go radar, good morning, right side 1517, make it flight number 360, squawk 5006.
24: 130, information kilo.
12: CAT 8156, good morning, runway 07 center, track direct to Limes, descend to 8,000 feet, QNH 1009.
24: 07 center, descend altitude 8,000, direct Limes 1009, CAT 8156.
12: CAT 8156, increase speed to 280 knots, and that's pilot's discretion on the descent.
24: Increase speed to 280 knots, CAT 8156.
12: CAT 8270, cross Tonic at above 2,000 feet, cleared off 107 center, speed your discretion.
21: Cross Tonic, 2,000 above, that cleared off approach, 107 center, speed discretion, CAT 8270.
19: Heading 045, good weather.
10: Shenzhen Air 306, heading 045, approved, no further left.
12: Roger, heading 045, Shenzhen 306. CAT 8696, confirm descent. CAT 8696, do you have different radio to try? That's pretty broken.
13: CAT 8696, confirm descent altitude.
12: CAT 8696, 3,000 feet, that one was loud and clear.
13: 3,000 feet, CAT 8696.

0: 16 contact approach 119 at decimal 1, bye-bye.
1: 00005.
2: Cathay 270, you're cleared for the procedural approach. I'll be unable to authorize any deviations from that due to terrain.
1: You can give us radar effect at minimum for Cathay 270.
2: I could probably do that. Cathay 270, fly heading of 005, descend to 1,600 feet.
1: 00005 and descend 1,600 feet, Cathay 270, and thanks for the help.
2: Sure. If you can navigate direct to Victor Hotel 710 early, that would be okay also. It's up to you.
1: Okay, we can take that, Cathay 270.
2: Okay, proceed direct to Victor Hotel 710, maintain the 1,600 to establish on the localizer, clear the Oswine 07 Center or Cathay 270.
1: And proceed direct to Victor Hotel 710, 1,600, and proceed to the clear for the localizer, runway 07 Center, Cathay 270.
3: Good morning, German Cargo 713, out of 4,000, clearing 5,000, pick up on Yankee.
2: German Cargo 713, departure, good morning, identified, climb unrestricted to flight level 160.
3: Thank unrestricted, level 160, German Cargo 713.
4: Approach Cathay 216, descending flight level 110, installation kilo.
2: Cathay 696, track direct to Victor Hotel 710, speed is your discretion.
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2: 710, Victor Hotel 710.
0: 67, contact radar 127.1, bye-bye.
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7: We're just holding this for 5 miles. When clear of weather, we're going to track direct to Victor Hotel 710. Copy.
2: That's loud and clear, thank you. Cathay 732, descend to 3,000 feet, and when able, proceed direct to Tonic around the weather.
8: Okay, descend to 3,000 feet when able, direct Tonic, Cathay 732.
2: Cathay 216, runway 07 center, descend to 3,000 feet to QNH 1009er.
9: Runway 07 center, descend out to 3,000 feet to QNH 1009, Cathay 216.
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3: Departure, German Cargo 707, 2,800 feet coming.
2: German Cargo 707, departure, good morning, you're identified. Climb unrestricted to flight level 160.
3: Unrestricted to climb level 160, German Cargo 707.
2: German Cargo 713, track direct to Soslo.
3: Soslo, German Cargo 713, thanks.
9: Approach Cathay 216, cross heading 3300, weather.
2: Cathay 216, deviate up to 3 miles west of course, left of course, direct to Tonic when able, reduce speed to 220 knots.
9: Okay, 220 knots, and we are allowed 3 miles left of track, and then direct to Tonic, Cathay 216.
2: Just three, not 30, but 3 miles.
9: So 3 miles, Cathay 216.
2: Cathay 732, cross Tonic at above 2,000 feet, clear to Oswine 07 Center.
8: Tonic or above 2,000, clear 07 Center, Cathay 732, checking the Tonic now.
0: I'm A85 Lima Sierra Hong Kong radar, good morning, descend for level 230, reach by needle.
5: 17 left at level 370, direct sub no.
6: Okay, 1517 radar, good morning again.
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9: Affirmative and Sierra 7 Alpha,
6: 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Turkish 170, AFM, Sierra 7 Alpha, descent flight level 170.
9: Sierra 7 Alpha and descent flight level 170, Turkish 170, and able to proceeding to Canto Point.
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14: Hello, Emirates 9860, heavy on descent flight level 210, passing 258.
6: Emirates 9860, Hong Kong radar, good day, confirm squawk 7205.
14: Sounders 47205, we're currently heading 160 and we're able to accept a left turn towards Rocca.
6: Emirates 9860, thank you, identify, clear Sierra 7 Alpha, arrival and turn left heading 130.
14: Sierra 7 Alpha arrival, left heading 130, Emirates 9860.
1: 227 knots, Cathay 156.
10: Maintaining 12,200 meters, heading 160 to avoid weather.
6: Turkish 124, Hong Kong radar, good morning, confirm squawk 5110.
10: Affirm Turkish 124.
6: Turkish 124, radar contact.
10: Thank you.
15: Hong Kong radar, good morning, China Eastern AA2, maintaining flight level 350, squawk 0136, due weather heading 020.
6: China Eastern 882, Hong Kong radar, radar contact. And no objection for your weather deviation.
15: Roger, China Eastern AA2.
2: Decimal 47, good day.
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2: You too, Cathay 732, reduce final approach speed, contact tower 118.2, good morning.
16: 732, morning. Four.
6: 250.
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6: Okay. Taisha 76, question Taisha 677, Taipei 129 at this morning, good day.
17: No one, good day Taisha 677.
6: China 7505, descent flight level 260.
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6: Clearness 656, Taipei 1291, good day.
18: 1290, decimal 1, good day, 656, good day.
6: 6170, descend by the star flight level 110.
9: Flight level 110, Turkish 170.
10: 676.
2: November 885, Lima Sierra, Hong Kong, approach Roger.
6: Turkish 124, direct Dalo.
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19: Kelly 178, request descent.
6: Kelly 178, descent flight level 260, reach by cyber.
19: Descent flight level 260, reach by cyber, Cathay 178.
6: Shenzhen Air 322, radar 123, decimal 47, get it.
20: 23, decimal 4, good day, Shenzhen Air
6: 322. 123, 47.
2: Which tonic now?
19: 156.
2: Cathay 156, cross tonic at above 2,000 feet, clear to Oshawa 07 center.
19: Tonic above 2,000, clear on its approach 07 center, Cathay 156.
2: November 85, Lima Sierra, track back to Mike Charlie 610.
21: Mike Charlie 610, 85 on Lima Sierra.
2: November 5, Lima Sierra, descend to flight level 170.
21: Flight level 170, 85 on Lima Sierra, thank you.
2: Cathay 216, contact tower 118.2.
22: Cathay 216, ground boy side left 07 center.
2: Cathay 216, tower 118.2.
22: 182, Cathay 216.
2: Turkish 170, turn left heading 040, runway 07 center.
22: Turn left heading 040, runway 07 center, Turkish 170.
2: Turkish 170, descend to 8,000 feet, QNH is 1009, or maintain present speed.
22: Descending 8,000 QNH 1009, or maintaining present speed, Turkish 170.
6: 3 radar, climb 9,800 meters.
19: 9,800 meters. Any chance to IC code to Mike Charlie 713?
6: Expect later.
19: 169, with the 271.
6: FedEx 169, roger. Shenzhen Air 236 radar, 123 decimal 47, g'day.
23: So this below, flight level 200, Shenzhen Air 236.
24: Hotel for the 505, please.
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1: Good day, 178.
2: Squawk 6415, we are heading 155 at the moment.
3: Campaign 320 Hong Kong Radar, good morning. Identify, clear Sierra 7 Alpha arrival, and say again your passing flight level.
2: Passing level 280 now for 210, cleared Sierra 7 Alpha, and we're probably going to pass Sierra about 40 miles to the west.
3: Campaign 320 Roger, no objection for your heading, and report released by Guantao.
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1: Hong Kong Radar, good morning, Cafe 288, descending level 190 on heading of 160 to Weber. I've got information, Kilo.
3: A288 Hong Kong Radar, good day, identified on squawk 7703, clear Sierra 7 Alpha arrival.
1: Cafe 288.
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5: Radar morning, channel 75052
3: on descent to flight level 230. Channel 75032 Hong Kong Radar, good morning, descent to flight level 200.
5: This flight level 200, channel 5052.
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6: 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Miss 9860, descend to 8000 feet, QNH is 1010, and high speed approved.
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7: 707, reaching level 250.
5: German Cargo 707, radar, good morning. Climb flight level 300.
7: Climb flight level 300, German Cargo 707. Welcome, radar, right, express 737, 1271.
5: Rockstar 737, radar roger. 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
6: 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Number 885, Lima Sierra, now descend to flight level 120.
0: 120, 85,
6: Lima Sierra. Moscow, 317, contact radar, 123.47.
0: 123.47, Moscow, 317, thank you.
6: Turkish, 170, descend to 2,000 feet, clear IAS approach, runway 07 center, no speed restrictions.
0: 2,000, clear IAS approach, runway 07 center, with no speed restrictions, Turkish, 170.
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4: 9780-380R400R46, was that acceptable, Air China 978?
5: Air China 978, climb 11,900 meters now.
4: Climb, but 11,900, Air China 978.
5: Okay.
6: 528, now stop climb and descend to 9,000 feet.
0: Stop climb, descend 9,000 feet, and cargo 528, but...
6: 0, 现在 236. 0, descend to 2,000, correction, descend to 3,000 feet.
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0: 25 SID fly level 160, German Cargo 500.
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2: 85 Lima Sierra, 7,000 Zen, 3,000, and we have latest.
3: November 885 Lima Sierra, good day, information, whiskey is current, runway 34, and Kunich 1010.
2: We have whiskey, thank you, 85 Lima Sierra.
3: Papa from Papa, clear Alex to the approach runway 34, report established.
2: 85 Lima Sierra.
0: 178, clear flight level 130, information, kilos.
1: Taxi 178, approach runway 07 center, descend via star 8000 feet, QNH 1010.
0: Runway 07 center, descend 8000 feet, QNH 1010, Cathay 178.

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6: Hey, 300 contact approach 19.1. Bye bye.
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6: Cafe 288, descend to follow for 130.
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8: SA 300, approach runway 07 center, now descender, while start to 8000 feet, QNH 1010.
7: 07 center, descend via the star 8000, QNH 1010, Cafe 300.
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9: Speed restrictions, German cargo 500.
10: 5 maintaining level 250, squawk 3111, heading 180 duet.
6: Recon 115 Hong Kong Radio, morning identified and maintain 54250, heading approved.
10: German 250, heading approved, Recon 115.
6: Recon 115, report your heading to radar now, 127.1.
10: 27.1, we're heading Recon 115.
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6: Shenzhen maintain.
11: Okay, speed Shenzhen AI 332.
6: Zhuhai now, 121.4, report your heading, bye bye.
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12: 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We're about 50 miles to the west of Sierra, maintaining level 210, squawk code of 1202. We're going to be headed about 40 miles west, your weather.
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12: Okay, Sierra 7 Alpha, we'll do that. We're still with Guangzhou, we'll call you back when we're handed over.
6: Yeah. Shenzhen AI 236, turn right, heading 310.
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0: Manila 119.3 or HF 8942. 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
19: 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Good day.
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0: And clear, Betty, 3 Alpha arrival.
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0: 07 left.
17: Yes.
0: Tari 3906, Taipei 1291, g'day.
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0: Bye-bye. FedEx 169, our radar 126, Decimo 3, bye bye.
1: 63, good day, sir, FedEx 169. Com radar, good morning, FedEx 169, out of 330 for 260 by Cyber.
0: FedEx 169, Hong Kong radar, good morning, descend flight level 130 and cross Cyber, flight level 260 or below.
1: Cross Cyber 260 or below and continue down to 130 FedEx 169.
0: Climb in 30 miles.
10: Can I say heading 130 down at 115?
0: Turn left heading 130, Wreckett 115.
10: Heading 130, Wreckett 115.
0: Wreckett 115, turn left heading 130, climb flight level 260.
10: Left heading 130, climb level 260, Wreckett 115.
0: I will be 12535.
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0: Cargo 713, Sanya 13335, good day.
9: 13335, Truman Cargo 713, bye bye.
0: Bye bye.
12: Thanks very much.
6: Gavin 318, speed 280 knots or greater.
12: Or greater, Gavin 318.
1: Speed 250 knots, Gavin 280.

0: 78, we do speed 230 knots.
1: 230, 7178.
2: 115, climb flight level 320, final.
0: 15. Oh, how many miles?
1: 280.
0: SA 280, heading 020, approved.
1: Heading approved, SA 280.
0: SA 300, descend to 2,000 feet from Tonic, clear IS approach from the 07 center.
1: 2,000 feet from Tonic, clear ILS 07 center, Cathay 2, correct, Cathay 300.
3: Press.
1: Heading 300, send 2386.
3: Phone, 54, heading 1604 weather. Angel 954, go ahead, report your passing flight level and squawk call.
4: 032.
3: Angel 954, identify, clear Sierra 7 Alpha rifle and present heading approved.
4: Clear Sierra 7 Alpha and present heading, request heading, correction, request direct Canto.
3: Angel 954, stand by, continue present heading.
4: Clear heading, Angel 954.
3: And Angel 954, confirm you are passing flight level 238.
4: Stay from Angel 954.
3: Angel 954, Roger, continue descend to flight level 180.
4: 180, Angel 954.
2: Get 115, check direct MCAL.
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0: Taipei 318, descend to 54130.
2: 130, we're now tracking direct Murray, delay 31.
0: 318, Roger.
3: Key departure.
4: Moscow 321, departure identify, climb the SID to flight level 160.
3: Climb Y SID to flight level 160, Moscow 331.
4: It is offline, descend to 2,000 feet from Tony, clear IL spokes from the 07 center.
3: 2,000 feet and from Tonic, clear the approach runway 07 center, Jeffrey 280.
4: SA 178, reduce speed to 180 knots.
3: 180 knots, clear 178.
2: Cathay 31, just confirm we can expect 7 left.
0: Cathay 318, at the moment is planning for 7 center and continue descent to flight level 110.
2: Flight descent to flight 110 and 7 center Cathay 318.
4: Descent to 2,000 feet from Tony, clear ice folks from the 07 center.
3: After Lions, via Tonic, clear for Islas approach runway 07 center, descend 2,000 feet, Cathay 178.
0: Hi, 121 decimal 4, report your heading, bye bye.
3: 121 decimal 4, Shenzhen 236, bye bye.
0: Cathay 318, clear direct lines and continue descend to 5,000 feet, KNH 1010.
2: Okay, we'd just like to continue on the star, thanks, due to weather between us and Lions.
0: Cathay 318, Roger, remain on the star and clear to Murray, flight level 110.
2: Clear to Murray, flight 110, Cathay 318.
5: Hong Kong approach, morning FedEx 169 with you out of 190 for 130.
4: FedEx 169 approach, runway 07 left. Descend via star to 8,000 feet, QNH 1010.
5: 70.
6: Cathay 3429, Hong Kong radar identify. Clear the Abbey 4 Alpha arrival. Good morning.
5: Abbey 4 Alpha arrival, Cathay 3429. Can we expect any holding today, Cathay 3429?
6: No holding at the moment.
5: Cathay 3429, thank you.
0: Heading is approved and report ready, left turn.
7: Heading approved, we'll report ready for left to Cathay 260.
0: Cathay 318, contact approach 19.1, bye bye.
2: 1 Cathay 318.
8: Hong Kong, good morning, Cathay 382 on descent, flight level 210, heading 140, and estimate upbeam Sierra 58, squawk 3024.
0: Cathay 382 Hong Kong radar, good morning, identify, clear Sierra 7 Alpha rifle.
8: Sierra 7 Alpha, Cathay 382.
4: Good night.
2: 318, would like to approach Lions, please, from the south, just a little bit of weather between us and Lions.
4: Cathay 318, roger, now descend via star 8,000 feet, QNH 1010.
2: Roger, star 8,1010, Cathay 318.
4: Right, maintain speed 280 knots or greater below 10,000 feet.
8: Release by Guangzhou, maintain on descent, flight level 210 and on heading 140 and now request heading 135.
0: Cathay 382, roger, heading 135 approved and reduce speed to 250 knots for sequencing.
8: Copy, heading 135 approved and reduce speed 250, Cathay 382.
9: Morning, German Cargo 555, flight level 340.
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0: continue post, speed as published.
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2: setting 3A2, descend to flight level 170.
4: And flight level 170, Cathay 3A2.
2: Cafe 260, clear direct Murray, descend to flight level 110.
5: Murray, descend flight level 110, Cafe 260.
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1: 700 meters, Shanghai 814.
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1: Level 260, by NPET, Cafe 3429.
2: Heading and continue descent to flight level 150.
4: Descent 150 and maintain current heading, Cathay 382.
0: Boeing Chen 954, reduce speed 250 knots, descent to 4,500 feet.
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0: Chen 954, Alpha. One six liner, maintain speed 250 knots.
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0: Hong Kong Taipei 829, maintain 54230 on heading 160, Skoking 3004.
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2: I'm Swell Tony, clear, I spoke from the 07 Center.
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0: Heading 350 for China 978.
2: US 146 on ground radar today, confirms squawk code 3152.
3: Affirm US 146.
2: US 146 identify, maintain flight level 120.
3: Maintain 120, US 146.
2: Flight level 170.
3: 170, Cathay 29.
2: Cathay 260, contact approach 119.1, bye bye.
4: Cathay 260, good day.
2: Cathay 382, descend flight level 110, turn left heading 090.
5: Descend flight level 110 and left heading 090, Cathay 382.
2: Oscar 331, contact radar 127.1, bye bye.
6: 127.1, met for 331, correct.
3: Up deviation up to 20 degrees.
2: Confirm UPS 146 calling. UPS 146, can you report your request heading?
3: Request heading 140.
2: UPS 146 heading 140, please.
3: 46.
2: Cathay 829 heading 170, please.
5: Cathay 829.
2: Cathay 32, proceed down Mary rejoin star.
5: Mary rejoin star, Cathay 32.
7: Radar, Sahara A14, were there any deviation for weather around to me?
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5: Airship 954.

0: That's 146. How long you can make a right turn?
1: 4 miles.
0: Okay, we got ready for right turn.
1: 46.
2: Got it. 260 to
0: 25 people north. Then confirm the South Chicago 8462.
1: It's German Cargo Bravo 6-8-556.
0: German Cargo 556, Hong Kong, ready to clear Sierra 7 Alpha arrival.
1: 7 Alpha arrival, and we have hit Sierra 2316, German Cargo 556.
0: Roger. UBS 146, turn right, proceed direct to Rock Cut, reasonable navigation.
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1: This is Abbey 4 Alpha arrival, Martin Air 9462.
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1: 1 Cathay 382. 382 on descent, flight level 110, tracking direct Mary.
2: Cathay 382, 1107 left.
1: 7 left, Cathay 382.
2: Cathay 382, in case of misapproach, continue on runway track, expedite climb to 5,000 feet.
1: In case of misapproach, runway track, expedite climb 5,000 feet, Cathay 382.
2: FedEx 169, reduce speed to 230 knots.
3: 230, FedEx 169.
2: Cathay 260, descend 3,000 feet.
4: 3,000 feet, Cathay 2 secure.
2: Cathay 382, reduce speed to 230 knots, descend altitude 6,000 feet, QNH 1010.
1: Reduce speed 230 knots and descend 6,000 feet, QNH 1010, Cathay 382.
0: 978, contact Guangzhou 12535.
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0: Intelligence 137, we call 1 Yankee Pest Scene at 1900 for 5000.
1: UPS 137, departure identified, climb to altitude 2400 meters.
0: Climb to altitude 2400 meters, UPS 137.
1: FedEx 169, speed 210 knots.
0: 169.
1: Cathay 260 with the speed to 230 knots from Limes via Tapa, clear IRS approach number 07 left.
2: Apologies, can you say again for Cathay 260?
1: Cathay 260 with the speed to 230 knots from Limes via Tapa, clear IRS approach number 07 left.
2: Apologies, 230 knots and from Limes via Tapa, clear the IRS approach 07 left, Cathay 260.
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0: 90.
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3: China Eastern, 882, say again your request heading.
0: Maintain heading 010, China Eastern, A2.
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0: Heading 010, approved, Chinese,
1: A2. 1-1-1-0-7, left information, Lima.
3: 9.
1: UPS 137, speed 250 knots or less.
0: Say again for UPS 137.
1: UPS 137, speed 250 knots or less.
0: Or less, UPS 137.
1: Cathay 260, speed 210 knots.
2: 0 knots, speed Cathay 260.
1: Cathay 382, descend 3,000 feet, speed 210 knots.
2: Descend 3,000 feet and speed 210 knots, Cathay 382. Approach Intron 954, establish 7 left.
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2: Cathay 260,
1: speed. Cathay 260, speed 180 knots.
2: 80 knots, Cathay 260.
1: 37, that double be code 10, lapping 060.
2: 38432, leaving 390 now. Speed 265, cycle.
3: Cathay 8432, roger.
1: Cathay 382, speed 180 knots.
2: 9, request heading 055, do it.
1: Better 829, approve when able to track direct lines.
2: Heading 055, approve when able to direct lines, get 89.
1: Cathay 382, speed 180 knots.
2: Cathay 382.
1: FedEx 169, speed 160 knots or greater until 5 months, I know.
0: 60 till 5, or greater till 5, FedEx 169.
1: 3710, left direct to Pico.
0: Left direct to Pico, UPS 137.
1: Cathay 382, descend 2,000 feet.
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3: 0 heavy, Bekul 1 Yankee, climbing 5,000 out of 1,800 feet.
0: Flexi 530, departure identified, climb 5 feet, altitude 8,000 feet.
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0: Tally 382, turn heading 040, clear IRS approach, runway 07 left.
4: Runway 07 left, Tally 382.
0: Tally 260, contact tower 118.4.
5: 118.4, Cathay 260.
0: Tony 223, track directed docket, cancel speed restriction.
1: Press position directed docket, cancel speed restriction, Connie 223. Decimal 1.
6: It's 127, decimal 1, 27,8490.
1: UPS 146, clear direct SQ, reach cruising level 20 miles before SQ.
7: First SQ, reach cruising level direct SQ, UPS 146.
6: Hong Kong radar 10,000, my 8490, fly level 210.
1: Shout out to 8490.
0: Two speed 160 knots.
8: You descend to 9,000 feet, KNH 1010, and you can maintain speed 280 knots or greater.
1: QNH 1009 and 30 knots of gray, Cafe 349. Martinair 9462, contact radar 126.5.
9: Martinair 9462,
1: flight. China Southend 8490, when ready, descend to flight level 260, reach by east end.
6: Ready, descend to flight level 260, reach by east end, China Southend 8490, China.
5: 60,
9: flight level 320, descend to flight level 260.
8: Martinair 9462 and every morning, descend to flight level 110, cross center, flight level 260 or below.
9: Descend to flight level 10 and enter the flight level 260 or below, Martinair 9462.
10: Flight level 210.
11: German Cargo 556, Hong Kong, ready today, confirm passing flight level 224 and squawk 0642.
10: Now passing flight level 222 and 0642, Jim Cargo 556.
11: Jim Cargo 556, identify, clear Sierra 7 Alpha arrival.
10: Sierra 7 Alpha arrival, Jim Cargo 556.
11: Lufthansa Cargo 8462, descend flight level 130, can you turn left now?
12: Left heading 150 is possible and descending 130.
11: Lufthansa Cargo 8462, heading 150 approved.
12: Heading 150.
13: Hong Kong River, everyday Hampton 1720 heavy. We are descending to level 190 on radar heading 165 for another 60-50 miles from now, and we will be approaching basically with the left turn on Soroka because of the weather.
11: Hampton 1720 Hong Kong radar understood. Confirm passing flight level 224 and squawk 1304.
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11: Hampton 1720, identify, clear Sierra 7 Alpha arrival.
13: Sierra 7 Alpha, and still on the heading, and we will let you know in a few minutes when they will change us over. Thank you, Hampton.
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12: 300 or greater, Lufthansa Cargo 8462.
11: German Cargo 556, speed 280 knots, descend flight level 180.
10: Speed 280 knots, German Cargo 556. And we are able heading 130 to Cargo 556.
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2: Direct docking, shuttle 842. 8462 heavy, descending level 110, passing 140.
0: Lufthansa Cargo 8462, runway 07, left turn left heading 050, vector 4 shortcut, maintain 300 knots or greater.
2: 3200, heading 050, and stay on the runway.
0: Lufthansa Cargo 8462, runway 07, left, information mic.
2: 7 left, copy Lufthansa Cargo 8462.
0: Cadet 829er, contact car 11H-07.
2: Cadet 829.
0: Cadet 3429er, maintain 6,000 feet, speed 280 knots.
10: 7820 knots, Cadet 3429.
0: Lufthansa Cargo 8462, maintain 300 knots or greater, descend altitude 9,000 feet, QNH-1010.
2: QNH-1010, descending 9,000 feet, speed 300 knots or more, Lufthansa Cargo 8462.
0: UPS 3, speed 280 knots or less.
2: 280 knots or less now, UPS 3.

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1: Star, descent flight level 110.
2: 110, and director Murray to join the Star German cargo 556.
0: Contact radar 118.902.
3: 118.902, Connie 2237.
1: For any left turn.
3: Connie 223, flight level 182, climb flight level 250.
4: Connie 223, good morning, track to make NMAT, climb to flight level 310, reach flight NMAT.
3: Set position the direct NVAR and flight level 310, reach flight NVAR, Connie 223.
0: 25, do not.
3: 462.
5: Good morning, Delmon 697, flight level 230, heading 160 to avoid.
1: Delmon 697, Hong Kong, radar good day, confirm flight level 230 and squawk 2211.
5: Confirm Delmon 697.
1: Delmon 697, identify, clear Sierra 7 Alpha arrival.
5: Sierra 7 Alpha arrival, and we are maintaining heading 160 to avoid weather.
1: Delmon 697, roger, continue present heading.
5: Delmon 697.
1: Hampton 1720, descent flight level 110, turn left heading 120.
6: Left heading 120 for Hampton 1720.
1: Hampton 1720, AFM at descent flight level 110.
6: 454 110.
1: Hampton 1720, confirm flight level 110 and heading 120.
6: Please descent to level 110, thank you, and heading 120 degrees, Hampton 1720.
7: Hong Kong, good morning, Cathay 053, maintaining flight level 291, squawk 1545, on heading 150.
1: Cathay 053, Hong Kong, radar good day, identify, clear Sierra 7 Alpha, arrival, report released by Guangzhou.
7: Yes, Sierra 7 Alpha, call you, released by Guangzhou, Cathay 053.
1: Dilman 697, descent flight level 190. Dilman 697, descent flight level 190.
5: 190, requesting heading 150 to avoid weather.
1: Dilma 697, heading 150, approved, and descent flight level 190.
5: Level 190, heading 150, Dilma 697.
1: Hampton 1720, proceed direct to Murray to join the star. Dilma 1720, proceed direct Murray to join star.
6: Direct Murray to join star, Hampton 1720. Some cargo 556.
1: Jemaco 556, go ahead.
6: Cargo 556, leaving flight level 130 for 110.
1: Jemaco 556, contact approach 119 at decimal 1.
6: 910, cargo 556.
8: Cargo 556, good morning. Information Mike, runway 07 left. Reduce speed to 250 knots. German cargo 556, descend to 8,000 feet, QNH 1010.
1: German 697, speed 280 knots.
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8: Descend now to 8,000 feet, QNH 1010.
0: Martin Air 9462, contact approach
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0: decimal 1, bye bye.
5: 119,
8: Martin Air 9462, bye. Lufthansa cargo 8462, cross Limes at above 3,000 feet via Tutba, clear Dallas 107 left. Lufthansa cargo 8462, maintain speed 230 knots or greater to Limes. 9462, good morning, runway 07 left, descend via start at 6,000 feet, QNH 1010.
2: UPS 3, good day.
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2: Charles 600, climbing 5,000 on the Big Global Yankee.
10: Postman 651 departure identified, climb fast at 4160, cancel 8,000 feet altitude restriction.
2: ISAD, climb fast 160, cancel 8,000 feet altitude restriction, Postman 651.
1: Bye bye.
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0: CFA 3429, descend to 3,000 feet. Cargo 556, turn left, heading 010.
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2: Reach level 350 by ENVAR, shuttle 842.
0: 3-2, descend to 5,000 feet.
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0: Gentleman Cargo 556, reduce speed to 230 knots, track back to Limes. FA 3035, descend to 4,000 feet.
1: 7-4, level 340, squawking 2743.
2: Get it, 974, good morning, identified. 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
0: There have been no reports of turbulence in the last 1 hour. You're welcome. Lufthansa Cargo 8462. How was your ride through there?
3: And rejoin the star 3250 knots, Cathay 170.
0: German Cargo 556 cross Limes at above 3,000 feet via Tutba. Clear your Dallas 107 left, speed 230 knots. Delman 697, runway 07 left, information Mike, reduce speed to 250 knots.
1: 60260 by Sunny, Cathay 974, thank you.
0: Hampton 1720, turn left heading 010, descend to 4,000 feet, QNH 1010, speed 250 knots. Star 8432, reduce speed to 230 knots. German Cargo 556, reduce speed to 210 knots. Cathay 3429, reduce speed to 210 knots. 3035, cross Limes at 4,000 feet, then descend to 2 via Tutba, clear to 107 left, maintain speed 230 knots.
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0: Delman 697, flight present heading, descend 8,000 feet, QNH 1010.
5: 5,
6: clear 27. 53 Hong Kong radar, roger. Confirm your release by Guangzhou.
7: Cathay 053.
6: Cathay 053, thanks. Descent flight level 170, report ready for left turn to Kanto.
7: Flight 170, call you ready for left turn to Kanto, Cathay 053.
6: Cathay 170, contact approach 119.1, bye bye. Zero, contact approach 119.1.
5: Good meters, postman 651.
0: Cathay 3035, reduce speed to 210 knots.
8: 3210 off Cathay 3035.
0: Qatari 8432, turn left heading 270.
9: Left heading 270, Qatari
0: 3035. Cathay 170, runway 07 left, descend 8,000 feet, QNH 1010, information Mike. Qatari 8432, descend to 3,000 feet. Hampton 1720, reduce speed to 230 knots. 1697, reduce speed to 230 knots, turn left heading 040.
7: Kanto.
6: Cathay 053, thank you, proceed direct Kanto to join star.
7: 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Strong break on the rise. 053,
6: proceed direct Kanto to join star.
7: Fixed decimal 3. It's out A490.
0: Maintain 18 knots until 7 DME.
7: Roll course, Baker 157, out above, Boston 651.
1: Flight level 260.
6: China Sun 84990, Hong Kong, Redacted 87, flight level 220.
1: Then flight level 220, China Sun 8490.
4: Hola.
7: So again, from Hong Kong, Shuttle 522.
4: Shuttle 522, speed 230 knots, Hola.
7: Speed 230 knots, Hola, Hong Kong, Shuttle 522.
4: Postman 651, contact Guangzhou 125.35.
0: Please speed to 180 knots, descend to 3,000 feet.
7: Can
6: they 053, descend flight level 110.
7: Descend flight level 110, Cafe 053.
0: 697, reduce speed to 210 knots. 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
1: 280 knots or greater, Hong Shuttle 618. Departure morning, Shuttle 704, 1007 on climb 5000.
4: Shuttle 704, departure identified, climb 5000 for level 160.
1: 5000 for level 160, Shuttle 704.
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7: 250 knots, Shuttle 522.
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0: Hampton 170, cross Tutba at above 2,000 feet, cleared off 107 left, speed 180 knots.
4: 618, I'll call you back.
0: Dillman 697, reduce speed to 180 knots.
7: Left to 2.
0: Cathay 170, descend to 4,000 feet.
4: 3.H2.
2: Cargo King 223, contact Taipei 1291.
0: 7 left, descend unrestricted 8,000 feet, QNH is 1010, reduce speed to 250 knots.
7: 2223, Joe Zan.

Sorry, 432, reduce speed to 180 knots. Hampton 1720, reduce speed to 170 knots.

0: call control, Felix 5152, heavy is level 250 requesting direct escape.
1: Felix 5152, Hong Kong radar, good day, confirm flight level 250, squawk 3127.
0: Confirm, we are at level at 250 and we are squawking 3127 and we are on a heading of 150.
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6: 1252. Roger, next time time range, shadow 774, next.
2: Cathay 053, reduce speed to 230 knots. Delman 697, descend to 2,000 feet via Tutbuck, clear to Osman 07 left, speed 180 knots.
6: 12347, shadow 7743.
2: Charlie 8432, reduce speed to 160 knots, maintain till 5 DME.
7: 0160.
8: Shuttle 704 Hong Kong, hello, clamp flight level 200.
7: Flight level 200, shuttle 704.
1: 52, stand by on the final.
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2: Cathay 170, descend to 3,000 feet. Hampton 1720, contact tower 118.7. Good day, Delman 697, reduce speed to 160 knots. 9462, reduce speed to 180 knots.
3: Good day, 974, contact 126, decimal 3, bye bye. Day
9: 974.
10: Day 160.
8: Cathay 6-2 Hong Kong, good morning, cleared Sierra 7 Alpha, expect to rejoin via Canto.
10: Thank you very much, Sierra 7 Alpha, arrival Cathay 6-2.
2: Three-two, maintain 160 knots until 5 DME, at 5 DME, contact the tower 118.7.
8: Cathay 974 Hong Kong, loaded sound flight level 130, clear direct Mango.
9: Descend to fly level 130 and clear direct Mango, Cathay 9074.
1: Hong Kong, FedEx 5152, we can take flight level 0.
2: 3, reduce speed to 210 knots.
1: 152.
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10: So when able, turn towards to Canto in approximately 20 miles. Cathay 662.
8: 662.
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3: Vietnam 646 Hong Kong, today identified.
7: 646 0 86
8: 704, clamp flight level 250.
7: Clamp level
8: 250, shadow 704. China 78190, contact departure 122.65, goodbye.
7: 122.65, goodbye, China 78490.
3: 618, good day, track direct Envar, climb to flight level 370, reach by Envar.
11: Direct Envar and reach by level 370, reach by Envar, on shuttle 618. 90, maintain flight level 220, request and maintain heading 360 due to weather.
4: China Southern 8490, stay on the flight plan route for descent, stand by for deviation.
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4: German Cargo 5X6, fly heading 100.
11: Heading 100, German Cargo 5X6.
4: China Southern 8490, descend flight level 170.
11: Descend to flight level 170. 270, China Southern 8490.
4: China Southern 8490, for your information, at the moment from the weather radar, that the pond timeout is clear, and the weather will be clear after like 30 miles.
11: Hong Kong departure, China Southern 8490, we are maintain this heading about 20 miles, and I must turn right heading 360.
4: China Southern 8490, Roger. Copy your request, so stay on the flight plan for descent at the moment.
11: Roger, descend to flight level 170, 7000, 8490.
12: 586, Delta, any speed?
4: German Cargo 586, speed 250 knots, turn left heading 070.
12: Heading 070, speed 250, German Cargo 586, Delta.

0: 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Confirm the system, Malaysia 6013.
1: Malaysia 6013, follow SRT restriction to 9,000 feet.
0: Follow SRT restriction to 9,000, Malaysia 6013.
2: For another 10 miles and we'll make a left turn to Kento.
3: Okay, 66 Stewart, your heading is approved. When you're able, you can make further left towards Murray. And when you're towards Murray, and you can start descent now to flight level 130.
2: I can start descent now, flight level 130. Once clear weather, we'll make a left turn direct to Murray. Kathy 662, thank you.

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1: Charlie Southern 8460 heading 360 approved.
0: Thank you, Charlie Southern 8490 heading 360.
2: Dynasty 5834 1500 for 5000.
1: Dynasty 5834 departure identified, climb by SID 9000 feet. Dynasty 5834, climb by SID 9000 feet.
2: Climb by SID 9000, Dynasty 5834.

0: 6 Delta, contact Guangzhou, 125 Decimal, 35.
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2: Train reduce speed now to 170 knots.

0: 862, maintain speed transient notes or greater and descend to flight level 110. Reach flight level 110 by Mary.
1: Descend flight level 110 and reach flight level 110 by Mary. And say again the speed, Cathay 662.
0: Cathay 662, 300 knots or greater and from Mary rejoin the star.
1: 300 knots or greater and from Mary rejoin star, Cathay 662.
0: Cathay 97, 4 cross Mango, speed 280 knots, reach flight level 130 by Mango.
2: Speed 280 at Mango and flight level 130 by Mango, Cathay 974.
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5: We are set to level 130, Dynasty 5834.
6: Cathay 662, can approach 119.1, good day.
1: 119.1, Cathay 662, good day.
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3: Malaysian 6013, climb for level 160, proceed direct to Soslu.
4: Okay, level 160, direct to Soslu, Malaysian 6013.
3: Dynasty 5834, climb for level 160.
5: 160, Dynasty 5834.
3: Cathay 334, climb for level 160, speed, cancel speed restriction.
1: Level 130 and cancel speed restriction, Cathay 334.
3: Cathay 334, negative, fly level 160, cancel speed restriction.
1: Zero, cancel speed restriction, Cathay 334.
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4: 21.4, China has A490, okay.
3: Dynasty 5834, cancel speed restriction.
5: Speed restriction, Dynasty 5834.
7: Departure, Shadow 600, 2900, climbing 5000.
3: Shadow 600, departure identified, climb via SID for level 160.
7: Level 160,
3: Shadow
7: 600.
3: Cathay 334, fly heading 090.
1: 090, Cathay 334.

0: Cathay 662, maintain speed 280 knot or greater below 10,000 feet. Descend to 9,000 feet. QNH 1010.
1: Vision 6013, good day. Family Asian 6013, morning, and climbing level 160.
2: Malaysia 6013, Hong Kong radar, climb to flight level 250.
1: 250, Malaysia 6013.
3: 34, left hand direct to Bico, climb to flight level 6,900 meters.
4: To Bico, 6,900 meters, Cathay 30.
3: Dynasty 5834, contact radar 133, Decimal 82.
5: 133, Dynasty 5834, good day.
6: Departure Cathay 907, passing 2,800 meters, climbing 5,000.
3: Cathay 907, departure identified, climb via SID, flight level 160.
6: FID,
7: flight
6: level 160,
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5: Roger,
7: direct map key.
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7: Flight level 250.
5: 50, 93, 583, thank you.

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1: 1 Malaysia 6013, good
2: 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SSB restrictions, copy 907.
3: Malaysia 6013, climb to 54360.
1: Level 360, Malaysia 6013.
4: Radar 2272, good morning, approaching Norman flight level 380, squawk 6534.
3: Cebu 272, Hong Kong, identify Betty 3 Alpha arrival.
4: Betty 3 Alpha arrival, Cebu 272.
5: Okay, 974, descend to 6000 feet.
6: MS 726, airborne, passing 2400.
7: Charlie 1726, departure identified. Climb by SID, flight level 160.
6: Follow SID, flight level 160, MS 726.

0: Good morning, that is the 9335-322 approaching Elato squad 6270.
1: Dynasty 9933 Hong Kong identify AB4 Alpha arrival.
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2: Radar Hong Kong Shuttle 600, climbing level 160.
3: Shuttle 600 Hong Kong Hilo, clear direct MEPKI, climb flight level 250.
2: Direct MEPKI, climb level 250, Shuttle 600.
4: As an alternative set to 6.
5: A9974, reduce speed to 230 knots.
6: George County 255, climbing 1,700, 5,000, all 1 Yankee.
5: County 255, departure identified to climb by SID for level 160.
6: And via SID to flight level 160, County 255.
7: I'm 646.
1: Malaysian 6013, direct to ABCAP.
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10: Florida Cafe 907, climbing level 160.
3: Cafe 907, Hong Kong, climb flight level 250, clear direct skate.
10: Climb level 250, direct skate.
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0: Cafe 974, descend to 3,000 feet from line to Atipa. Clear IRS approach on runway 07 left.
1: Tasman 24, passing 1,600, climbing 5,000 via SID.
0: Tasman 24, departure identified. Climb via SID for level 160.
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4: 150, good morning. 8 miles to no man maintaining level 340, squawking 2703.
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5: Hong Kong Radar H&R 180, maintaining flight level 380, approach sub-north, squawk 27.

0: 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Cancel the approach clearance, stop descent 3,000 feet, and proceed direct to bar.
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0: radar, good morning, Yvonne 8901, flight level 400, 2677.
1: Decimal minor 25, goodbye.
2: Radar 11, minor 25, shadow 600, goodbye.
3: Malaysian
2: 50.
3: Hong Kong shuttle 600, climb to flight level 350, direct to ENSA.
2: Direct Enver is requesting level 330 final, shuttle 600.
3: Shuttle 600, stop climb flight level 330.
2: Final level 330, shuttle 600, direct Enver.
4: Hong Kong radar, respond 8050, 8050330, so 6112.
3: On the polling 508 Hong Kong identified.
5: 5508. Flight level 160.
1: 1255 Hong Kong, good morning. Climb flight level 250, clear direct MEPKI.
5: Climb flight level 250, direct.

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1: Shuttle 617, Hong Kong, identify AB4 Alpha arrival.
0: AB4 Alpha arrival, Shuttle 617.
1: Cebu 272, descend, ready for level 260, level by Sunny.
2: Zero to reach by Sunny, Cebu 272.
1: Air China 180, climb to flight level 11,900 meters.
3: 11,900 meters, Air China 180.
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2: Radar channel 726, passing flight level 230, climbing flight level 250.
4: China Eastern 726, climb to flight level 330.
2: China Eastern 726.
4: Cebu 150, descend to flight level 260.
2: Level 260, Cebu 150.
4: High 9705, radar 127.55.
2: Radar, good morning, Highline 705, maintaining 5,700 meters.
5: 705 Hong Kong radar, maintain speed 300 knots or greater.
2: Maintain speed 300 knots or greater, Highline 705.
0: I'm 6062 with you, we are 9 miles to Tamil. And 12,200 meters. Squawka 7710.
6: Dynasty 062 Hong Kong radar identified.
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7: Speed approved, Hong Kong Shuttle 858.

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1: 272 Hong Kong radar, after Sony descend to reach flight level 130 by Mango.
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4: 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Hong Kong Eva, Inliner 1, ready for descent.
3: EVA 91, descend to flight level 260 level by MPEX.
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3: 255, contact radar 118.925, goodbye.
4: 18925, Connie 255, good day.
3: Tasman 24, contact radar 132.15, goodbye.
5: 3315, Tasman 34, bye bye.
4: 5, climbing flight level 204, flight level 250.
3: Connie 255, climb to flight level 310.
4: Climb to flight level 310, request stop climb flight level 290, Connie 255.
3: Connie 255, stop climb flight level 2.